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0: speaking on the topic, righteousness exalts a nation. Righteousness exalts a nation. Now, one would ask, why is the church organizing a national development conference? Why is she coming into these matters?
1: Asempa FM.
0: Many reasons. But I will limit myself to three. Number one, the purpose of the church is the transformation of this flag, the flag of Ghana. This flag, every flag, please let me have it. Yeah, this one. That is the purpose of the church. That is why we are salt and we are the light of the world. If it doesn't shine in the darkness, then you can't call it light. The purpose of the church is the transformation of this flag. Number two, history invites us to join in the conversation of national development. Number three, righteousness exalts a nation. I will touch briefly on the first point, and I will dwell a bit on the second and the third. So why is the church coming on board? Because the purpose of the church is the transformation of the nation. If the church does not result in transforming society, then the church will not be relevant at all. It is all about the flag of Ghana. The church's business is not only the salvation of souls. It is also about the transformation of society and by extension, Ghana, so far as we are concerned. Because we are persons in community. So you cannot say I'm saving a soul and be unconcerned about the habitation.
1: Asempa FM.
0: If we are saving souls, then we must also look at the environment where they sojourn. What I do as a clergyman and what you do as a legislator or as a business fellow or as a teacher should inure to the benefits of the Ghana flag. Our focus and desire should be the prosperity of the flag, not any particular institution, organization, any people groups or affiliation. We want to thank God for the various political divides that are here. But I want to say that every flag should be subservient to this one. Yeah. Every flag should be subservient to this one. If the lectern is not preaching about the prosperity of the nation, then the church wouldn't be relevant in any society. Number two, history invites us to join in the conversation on national development. Max Weber was a German sociologist, economist, and a politician. In the year 1904, he wrote a series of essays about the evolving of capitalism in the Northern and Central Europe. These series of essays were later to become the widely read book called The Protestant Ethics and Spiritual and the Spirit of Capitalism. See, in 1998, this book was adjudged as the fourth most influential book of the 20th century.
1: Asempa FM.
0: The central topic of this book is the role Protestants played in forming the new economy of the old world. Now, proud to the Protestants' teaching,
2: Yɛde nyame asese wɔ bie kwan ma yɛne mo ahyia wɔ mo dan fɛfɛ yi mu. 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
0: 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Then I'm one where they say me preaching.
2: Yes.
0: Let me hear you.
2: Yes.
0: Then you bring your satra.
2: Yes.
0: Then you bring your GS.
2: Yes.
0: Then you bring your wording.
2: Yes.
0: You bring your satra.
2: Yes.
0: You bring your on your case and your paper.
2: Yes.
0: If you are my same, be a catcher on and on. So, what we see here, a better sour bravo, and coming your 70 years on, Nanka Wabrab was a son, and coming your 80 years on, Nanka Wabrab was a son, and Miraka Yalino, Nanka was Kaby the Hobbs, and Mira Winya Sentinel, Nanka was Kaby the Hobbs, and Mira Wawalia Guyano, Nanka Waka Crow Hobbs, I would best Satya Bravo.
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0: That's I'm in a chance in Hobio. 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
0: to do nko wiska. 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

0: for on your bill. Because you can't have the best save. Don't go home, mammy, pay your bills. Oh, mammy, you're by for one, now we're by four.
1: You mean the end here?
0: We're by four. They catch no direct. Hey, Utu, one night, Utu, we said 20,000. One night, Utu, we said 1,000. One night, Utu, we said 500. Hey, 500, who's here, man? 15,000 a month. Would you say 10 cities a day, a month at 300 cities? Who says any how? Who says any house? Who says canon? Natural you catch your mommy so I pay for. Who to me talk credit go for so data? Or to me to data by 20 cities a day, 30 cities a day. Now or the shen your mama win here.
1: You didn't hear?
0: We need him dear. You catch it all. Sir, 20 cities, no. Udiye, 1 month, you're saying 600 cities. 600 cities, no. A year, you're saying 7,200. Sir, 20 cities, no. We told data every day, no. Udiye, sir, a month, you're 600 cities. A year, you're 7,200. Father, can be sure of a second gum. Man, who 3 years? Who be talk about a plot?
1: Yes.
0: Name no, Kasa. Menu, what would you mean, Okasa? Menu Casa Petier? That's a sound that one mommy.
1: Yes.
0: And you did be a baker's a bay for

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0: wo TV so no am say eh Awurade wo hu ye wo die om so e den two bi mu eno mu papa ne ye de on ne mama ne papa ne mama ne papa om wo no to ye na so be ye president enye wo aya wo kan And you were your woke, my
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0: and you were your walk and what to cry back. 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And what's a one cassau depend and people about two a brab on? 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And I'm in Ocasa, won't I'm in Ocasano? And me tell me, I say, won't I'm in Ocasano? Niausha and ye be a jai. Hey, men go for be between who school fees. 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Messy men yet. Me catch all direct men yet. Menye so ko fo biba the uber shedu school uber shedu school at oh yeah amen
2: amen
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0: yeda was yeda

0: 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And yes, seven fache obi biala on yeska or seno. A brady fine channel.
1: Ye pompe fraying 0595 71 52 52 5252.
0: No, my pompe with my friend was no. Pompe fraying was on ye no more paye. 0595 71 71 52 52 5252. Yes, you pump a frame. Thursday, you're training
1: and watching
0: Waterfalls. Yes, you play a group player, you bomb pie watching Waterfalls every Thursday. Thursday, 8 o'clock a.m. to 12 noon, pepper, pepper, pepper, pepper, pepper, pepper, pepper, pepper, pepper, pepper, pepper, pepper, pepper, pepper, pepper, pepper, pepper, pepper, pepper, pepper, 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

0: kompe freyeng 0595 0551 72 52 52 52 52 no ma ye pompe bet ma friend was no pompe friend was FM 0595 0595 71 71 52 52 52 52 yes ye pompe friend Thursday biara training and watch Mota Follies.
1: Yes.
0: Ye play a group player ye bomb pie watch Mota Follies every Thursday. Thursday 8 o'clock AM to 12 noon pepe pepe ni upon. Mihu baby. 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
0: 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Yɛ number no yɛ 030 2 1 2 2 1 6 5 6 5 4 5 4 5 MTN number no share 0548 0548 95 95 59 59 47
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0: 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Eye 0548 0548 95 95 59
1: 59
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1: yes
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0: 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Jenny and you play a group player, you bumpy watch Waterfall is every Thursday. Yes, Tatino, 8 o'clock, pepe, you're not 12 from Pahon. So, would you maybe be to my 20? 12 pepe penny upon. Now, soon I won't wait to me acquire. Whoop, baby, I'll be quiet to me acquire. Me breba, if yes, I'm quite juma. Because 12 pay upon, and upper 8 to 12, and upper 8, Thursday 8 o'clock a.m. to 12 noon pepe penny upon. Ubianco ne juma. Yankee, see a jewa show the whole day, Debbie. Uko bumpy about where did he? Would you be also caught? Meso, me no man, no my way to me off air. We are with my friend was here 0595 No, my pump with my friend was no. Ye pump, who's your free upper friend? This is your friend, why you mean fat? Ye pump a friend was on your no more pay. 0595 0595 0595 71 71 5252 5252 Hello.
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2: Uncle created our say.
1: Amen.
2: And there, Anna Green show a wakunya with the Amaya and Ewa winim.
3: Sir,
2: a giant shame with the Eddie Show and Sir. 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
3: Yes,
2: a shame with the Ebequay. 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
1: Amen.
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4: Sa.
0: 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When you're cooped by you, if you want.
4: Amen.
0: 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When you're cooped by you, if you want.
4: Amen.
0: 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And tell you, we have a fan, wow, wow.
5: Yes.
0: When you're meba.
4: Yes.
0: You're poor, baby.
5: Yes.
0: Well, no one does, no one less, no. Next time, and when I want for Friday, oh, no more your bonnet, though. No money, my dear boy, friend of bonnet. 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
5: amen
0: My young say, yes, you beba kwabada. What can I be a car? Yes, you beba kwabada. 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Unu and say, Unu and a pobo. 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
4: Yes.
0: Mwumimo bo.
6: Asempa F.E.
4: Yes.
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4: Yes.
0: Una udi bori che.
4: Yes.
0: Sa wafaa che miya minu ubiala.
4: Yes.
0: Eti anajufe rade.
4: Yes.
0: Baba uwe ni mo.
4: Yes.
0: Mwumimo bo.
4: Yes.
0: Mfusu biya maye biyala.
4: Yes.
0: Mwumuye biya maye biyala.
4: Yes.
0: Mlatu biyala ni wo.
4: Yes.
0: Rade soni nti. 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
4: Amen.
0: To Chemi,
5: Amen.
0: From a Chemi,
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5: Amen.
0: Now Pamu catcher Radia Radi do for so betcho.
5: I
0: do do a Mumu Yabetcho.
5: Yes.
0: When I miss out,
4: Amen.
0: No count,
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0: And I'll bet you my friend number 0556-178792. 0556-178792. So for fully, Bissam, I send one may I make you one and Bissam. 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
1: debi and I can see any hope. Nelson is here. And could you see any say? Send a yellow radio, you can yam yam, your card, such as them, so be a such an adjun, oh, free the bonny home, oh, free the moon, yeah, and nipa ain't, you know, Santa no one so yeah, yanano. Or can yam yam some more card, such as a moment, see it. Could one or so same crown, Sabia Binuko jaw one eye, then ego moon. 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
0: Yeah,
2: was in Kamaya, Timiansa, was it be beer, one nebre, now when Yamen so what the ebre and a yen ladian, and to sabre way a yabra when Yamen, and what's that? 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
0: homobun,
2: and to say, and a yako, High Court, Accra High Court, and I said Supreme Court. Na judge, akwa ko tenadwam. Judge no obetumi aye wo busuani. 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
2: 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And you, when you're in person, Obiabe say, Nemo or bread, say a brand of sodia, Papa, when you're in any Bibia or Babaya, say one now went here as a mono, or Beco, or say you must say.
0: So, for you, Famico Revision 11:20. As our cast me in Peso Kaimo, Revision chapter 11, verse 20.
1: Revelation. Chapter 11, verse number 20. Yeah, a decent woman. It's Dubak when King can saw a dunum. I say,
0: so from Bacho, minus when I entered them. What's the day?
1: Revelation 11, verse number 20.
0: Wong, Abra boy, a boy, need never be in your meaning. Ye kasa die tobo yi ni na bewie nyame ni
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0: 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Ohun

Yes, Roger. Yes, Roger. Yes, Roger. Yes, Roger. Yes, Roger. Yes, Roger. Yes, Roger. Yes, Roger. Yes, Roger. Yes, Roger. Yes, Roger. Yes, Roger. Yes, Roger. Yes, Roger. Yes, Roger. Yes, Roger. Yes, Roger. Yes, Roger. Yes, Roger. Yes, Roger. Yes, Roger. Yes, Roger. Yes, Roger. Yes, Roger. Yes, Roger. Yes, Roger. Yes, Roger. Yes, Roger. Yes, Roger. Yes, Roger. Yes, Roger. Yes, Roger. Yes, Roger. Yes, Roger. Yes, Roger. Yes, Roger. Yes, Roger. Yes, Roger. Yes, Roger. Yes, Roger. Yes, Roger. Yes, Roger. Yes, Roger. Yes, Roger. Yes, Roger. Yes, Roger. Yes, Roger. Y

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1: Yes,
0: 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Everybody won a mopo. Not Jenny, if you want him, one Jenny, if you're Jamaica,
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1: Amen.
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5: Hello.
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5: Hello.
1: Hello.
5: Yeah.
1: Me patch you with you.
5: I'm about to be doing the mommy because I see I'm at my intelligence.
1: What's the ma?
5: Yeah, me doing everything. Yeah, very much.
1: Mate, me bacho mi tio.
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5: Hello.
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5: Quotation no.
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5: You
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5: What is it?
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1: 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In front of go, I am my brother.
2: Hello.
1: Hello, Papa.
2: Pacho, good evening,
1: Papa. 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
2: The Radisha Mopan, on your mock, and on the moon.
1: Amen.
2: The Radim of the moon card.
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4: Amen.
1: 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Asa na wa ba.
4: Sa.
1: Amen.
4: Amen.
1: So bo ba cho bo bono ma no. Ko so bo bono ma no ma me.
0: Number no, I will bet my friend one bed median so 0302216545 and 0302216546 and 0548955947 and I am quotation and the Jumano. Hey, first one here Ezekiel 33 verse 1 downs and now Revelation 20 verse 11 downwards. Revelation 20 verse 11 downwards. To enumerate so, over to my friend, no abed median so. 0548955947 and 0302216545 0302216545 Now 0302216546
1: Bajo, but your reverend fan no man in Tuja, the no man on Fan Tuja.
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1: Amen.
4: 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Who first I know money, but you also, you know, but one by year. Yeah, so baby, I will now also have a one by year. Amen.
1: Amen. Hello. Hello.
5: Hello. Hello.
1: Pacho, good evening. Hello, Pacho, good evening. Hello.
5: Hello.
1: Hello, Pacho, good evening.
5: Good evening.
1: Let me say you. Me Pacho, I'm afraid for you, for now, what did you say?
5: What's that?
1: I'm afraid for you, for now, what did you say?
5: Yes, sir. So, see,
1: I'm afraid for you, Budumbra.
5: Kaswa.
1: Pacho, you, now you're first, eh, mommy?
5: Pacho, I'm married.
1: Sister Mary. Me Pacho, meet you when you may.
5: Papa,
1: Papa,
5: what,
1: Me, Papa, what's today?
5: Mr. Boamin,

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0: Yo wo. 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
3: Yeah,
1: I'm so excited. I'm so excited. I'm so excited. I'm so excited. I'm so excited. I'm so excited. I'm so excited. I'm so excited. I'm so excited. I'm so excited. I'm so excited. I'm so excited. I'm so excited. I'm so excited. I'm so excited. I'm
4: And you may so over to my friend, one by the median so near one bomb pie. I was 030-221-6545 and answer 030-221-6546.
1: Amen.
4: Amen.
1: So, me person, we are the ABC here, me person, Oma, a big fanyame. And you may be blow our question so fanyame. A bishop was Solomon Bush into the and me, more big fanyame in the air.
5: Also, for the Mishra.
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5: I'm saying a German in our winning idea, a winning up na it did look a sheer a woman. And I do baby be our war when Yame baby as a Utiana a brain when Yame and Sam pay at Tawakuma. So now, Pesha, we need Christ to eat one among. Oh, Pesha, we need Yesu Christ to end Nante. And that, and I do baby be our war. Me Pesha, we need a boy and pay. 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
1: amen
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1: No man am send to 0556 1787 9 2. Your pon afre. Fre o fe ya ye befa na enu wadi edi komo. 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
3: Amen.
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3: Amen. Amen. Amen. Amen. Amen. Amen. Amen. Amen. Amen. Amen. Amen. Amen. Amen. Amen. Amen. Amen. Amen. Amen. Amen. Amen. Amen. Empire bonsa rate ube bina dwunim na be bie na kumam na ube na abodie foforo ewo wo Yesu Kristo din mti. Amen.
0: Amen.
1: 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Bye bye.
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2: which we are supposed to remain in. Last week we said that when we are talking about the basic message, we are talking about the fundamentals of the faith, that which you, the possessor, should not let it go or should not allow anyone to take away from him or her. We're saying that in contrast to what the writer of the Hebrews was saying in Hebrews chapter 6, that we should forget the elementary doctrines and move on unto maturity. This one is remaining in the inalienable message of Christ. We were saying that Hebrews chapter 6, the concern from chapter 5 was about the Christians maturing. So once they were not maturing, the writer was saying that you need to move on unto maturity. But here we are saying that remain in the basic message, that which you have to keep, that which you need to guard jealously. This morning I will speak on repentance. Repentance. Now repentance lends itself in two strands. We have repentance, if you like, repentance A and repentance B. Or repentance 1, repentance 2. Now the first repentance has to do with the unbeliever who has to repent for the remission of his or her sins so that he or she will come into relationship with God. I want to repeat that again. The first repentance is the call on the unbeliever to turn from his sins and come to Christ, so that he will become a child of God. So the first repentance is for the remission of sins, so that one will be called into the body of Christ, or one can be called the child of God, so that by the Spirit, that fellow can say, Abba, Father. So all of us here, if you have given your life to Jesus, if you have responded to this call and you have repented, you have become a Christian. You have fulfilled the repentance one. But in the course of our Christian journey, repentance is still expected. So repentance is not the one that brings you into relationship with Christ is once. But in your Christian journey, there is space for you to be repenting so that you can have continual fellowship with God. So the first one is to build relationship with God as a child, where you become the child of God, he becomes your father. The second one is when you have become a child and you are in your father's house, whatever you do that is wrong, you repent so that fellowship with the father will continue. So the second is for closer fellowship with the father. The first is for relationship with the father. Are we together? Fine. So the first one brings us to Christ. The second one calls us to walk with him. Now, we want to look at the first part. The first part, repentance and faith in Christ, is a means, or the means to entry into the kingdom of God. To repent is to change one's mind. What did I say? To repent is to change one's mind. Now, hold that one closely. And it is a means to entry into the kingdom of God. You cannot come into the kingdom of God If you don't repent and have faith in Christ, you cannot, you dare not come in. You just don't join the people of God. No, you have to be called. And the space granted us so that we can have that calling is for us to repent and accept Jesus as Lord. So it is the means of entry into the kingdom of God. Let's read Matthew chapter 21. I'll take from 28 to 31. What do you think? There was a man who had two sons. He went to the first and said, "Son, go and work together in my vineyard." "I will not." Now, I want you to pay close attention to this. I'm going to talk about a man and his two children. He wants them to do something for him, and look at their reactions. So I will read again. What do you think? This is coming from Jesus. There was a man who had two sons. He went to the first and said, "Son, go and work together in the vineyard." "I will not," he answered. But later, he changed his mind and went. Then the father went to the other son and said the same thing. He answered, "I will, sir." But he did not go. Which of the two did what the father wanted? "The first," they answered. Jesus said to them, "Truly I tell you, the tax collectors, the prostitutes, are entering the kingdom of God ahead of you." Let's go to 29. "I will not," was the reply of the first son. He answered, but later he changed his mind and went. Has he repented? Yeah, I said to repent is to what? To change one's mind. So when the father said, "Go and work for me in the farms or in the vineyard," he says, "I will not." But the Bible said later he changed his mind. Then the second one said, "I will, sir, that I will go." But he did not go. It means that he also changed his mind. So in both cases, they all repented. So repentance can be for good or for evil. Some of us can repent and go back to the world. Can shake your head, sir, "This thing is enough. Let me go back." It is repentance. Repentance is a change of mind. It's to turn or to return. Now, if you are going to, let's say, this one is like Malata, and then you decide that I'm no longer going to go to Malata. I want to go to, will I be right if I say Kokomremre? Yeah, so Kokomremre. It means that, now, the decision is in my mind. Nobody knows. But I was heading towards Malata. If I decide in my mind to go to Kokomremre, what I'll do is to turn or to return and face another direction. This is what we mean by repentance, a change of mind to another direction. So when we are saying that this man, the first one repented, the second one repented. Everyone had his own direction. But the conclusion is what I want you to pay attention to. The verse 31. Which of the two did what his father wanted? The first, they answered. Jesus said to them, "Truly I tell you, the tax collectors." Now they are supposed to be sinners, because they were collecting taxes in favor of Rome and impoverishing their own people, the Jews, if you like. And they were amassing wealth from this. So the common tax collector was hated by their fellow Jews because they saw them as evil people who were using tax collection to kind of flood them. So they didn't like them. So the tax collector is a sinner. Then the prostitutes. So that one too, in Jesus' time, the prostitute was also considered a sinner by the Pharisees, who think that they know. Then Jesus is saying that they are all entering the kingdom of God ahead of you. What he's trying to say is that he's looking at the tax collector and the Pharisee as the second son, who said, I will not, but later changed his mind. And then he's saying that you people are the I will, but you soon change your mind. So if you don't take care, the tax collectors will go ahead of you. Are we together? Yeah. If you don't take care, people you never expected will be found in heaven, because later on they change their mind. In 1985, there was this general convention at Laboni. That was the last general convention the Church of Pentecost held. I was part of that convention. Says, whilst we were going around singing and jumping those days, we the young ones, we usually would not take any seat or bench. We enjoy going around and jumping and dancing. And then whilst we were doing that, I saw this guy. He was a dining hall prefect in Tema Secondary School at that time. But that guy was so wicked. So wicked. He could knock you with a stone. Now, you do this. I will knock him. But he has a stone in them between the fingers. You knock him with a stone. Meanwhile, he's a dining hall prefect, so you can imagine how you treat people in regards to food and hunger. When I saw him clapping, I was shocked. Then I dodged, because I was still afraid of him even under the tent. Because I thought that if he saw me, say, hey, what are you coming to? Kneel down. Because he has caused me to kneel down in front of his house in Dansuma. He saw me in the same area and said, you also live in Dansuma. Kneel down. You also live in Dansuma. Kneel down. That was my punishment. For me living in Dansuma, as he was also sojourning there, then kneel down. I knelt down in front of his house. He went inside. A certain man came and said, small boy, why are you here? I couldn't say that. The senior said, I should kneel down. I looked at his face. The man said, are you sick? No, I'm sick. He said, get up. So I got up and I ran away. But I saw this very person at the convention. I was shocked.
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2: When we went back to school, he joined the scripture again. I was still not comfortable with this young, because he is a tax collector. Tax collector. Several years down the line, I'd come from South Africa as a missionary on a fellow, and then my vehicle broke down at Ofenso. So we're going to look for someone to just mechanics to fix it. When I got out of the car, here was this guy with Bible in his hands. Where are you going to? I'm a presiding elder. I'm a presiding elder. You see, so some people can go ahead of us, and all that they need, it's a change of mind one day. One day, a change of mind. Change of mind. So once you have changed your mind and you have come to Christ, don't change it again. No? Otherwise, some people will go ahead of you. It is a means of entering into the kingdom of God. To repent is to change one's mind. As a theological category, repentance is used to describe the deliberate turning of a person from being against God to becoming obedient and living in right relationship with God. So when a theologian says repentance, he's saying that somebody turning from being against God and coming to live in relationship with God as a son or as a daughter. It is a sense of inexpressible shame and degradation, and also a sudden realization that God demonstrated his love for us even when we were still sinners. Now, we are saying that I'm moving this way, and then suddenly I realize that, what a shame. This is who I am. When you are helpless about your life, and you see that, this one, what can I do? Suddenly, there's a realization that Jesus died on the cross for you. And then you turn and you embrace the cross. You are saved. Yes. In the Garden of Eden, when man saw his nakedness, he ran away from God. But in repentance, when you see your sin, you go towards God and you embrace his salvation. That is repentance. It is not the running away from God, but embracing the finished work of Christ. So when we go out and we tell the sinner, please come to Jesus, repent and come, we are just saying that you are helpless about your sin. You are helpless about your shame. But Christ has done it on the cross on your behalf. He has died in your place. Come to him. That realization is what we call repentance. Paul says, the opening of the eyes. In Acts chapter 26, from verse 17 and 18. Shall we read that one? Acts chapter 26. From 17 and 18. I will rescue you from your own people and from the Gentiles. I'm sending you to them to open their eyes and turn them from darkness to light and from the power of Satan to God. And do what? Open their eyes and turn them from darkness to light and from the power of Satan to God. So repentance is the opening of eyes to see who you are, who you truly are, as God sees you. And then your acceptance of Jesus as Christ brings you into relationship with God. When that happens, the Bible says that you are saved. Hallelujah. Let's look at Paul himself and let's take his testimony. 1 Timothy chapter 1. Verse 12 onwards. I thank Christ Jesus our Lord, who has given me strength, that he considered me trustworthy, appointing me to his service, even though I was once a blasphemer and a persecutor and a violent man. I was shown mercy because I acted in ignorance and unbelief. So Paul says that all that I was doing, I was zealous against Christ. But I was doing that in what? Ignorant and what? Unbelief. That's why we are saying that it is a sudden realization. It is the opening of eyes. So to him, he is saying that my eyes were blinded, but somehow now I can see. Hallelujah. That is his testimony. The grace of our Lord was poured out on me in abundantly, along with the faith and love that are in Christ Jesus. Here is a trustworthy saying that deserves full acceptance. Christ Jesus came into the world to save sinners, of whom I am the worst. But for that very reason, I was shown mercy, so that in me, the worst of sinners, Christ Jesus might display his immense patience as an example for those who would believe in him and receive eternal life. Now look at how he's ending in verse 17. Now to the King, eternal, immortal, invisible, the only God, be honor and glory forever and ever. You see, he's thanking God. He's thanking God because he was so zealous. He was doing all these things in ignorance and unbelief. Now somehow, God has opened his eyes and said, Father, I thank you. To the King, immortal, the invisible, the only God who has saved me, thank you. Are we together? So that is how we should see a sinner. When you see somebody smoking, or when you see somebody in armed robbery, if you see anybody in any evil act, don't just be insulting, or don't despise the fellow. They are blinded. The Bible said the enemy has blinded them. We need to pray and talk to them about Christ. Maybe their eyes will be open, so that they will see their nakedness and accept Jesus as Lord. Hallelujah. Are we together? Now, what is the nature of repentance? How is repentance like? The nature of repentance. Many people unfortunately associate repentance with emotions, like crying. We used to have this sister who was so smart, very, very smart. Smart in evil things. And yet, she was a very good singer. Once upon a time, we went to church, and there was this strong message, and we thought that today our sister has repented, because the way she was crying. So when we closed, all the young guys we met and said, "Ah, today asked for sister, so and so." We thank God. A week later, somebody came to report that this sister is chasing the husband. So she didn't repent. So all the weeping and the crying and all that amounted to nothing. So sometimes we associate repentance to emotions, but it is not so. If you ask Judas, Judas will explain this thing to you. You see, Judas was very emotional. He went to the chief priest, and then he threw the money to the floor. And they said, "Take it. I've betrayed an innocent blood." And so then they told him, "What does that concern us? Take your money, it is yours." And then the Bible said Judas started weeping. This is Judas on the way to betraying Christ, and he has done it. And then if he had truly repented, he started weeping. Where do you think he should have headed to? Where should he have gone? If Judas had truly repented, where should he have headed to? It's the one in white. He should have gone to the other 11 disciples. Would that be correct? I think that should be correct. If truly he had repented, now you were 12. Because of you, the young guy is saying that 11. So if he has really repented, he was crying. And he had thrown the money on the floor. And the chief priest said, "Take it. Take it. It is yours." Then Judas started weeping. But he will not go to the disciples. If he had truly repented, he should have gone to the disciples. But he bought a field, and then he hung himself and died. If sometimes repentance could be associated with emotions. Sometimes people are emotional about what they have done. They weep, and then they change their mind. Let's read 2 Corinthians chapter 7. 2 Corinthians chapter 7. I'll take 9 and 10. "Yet now I'm happy, not because you were made sorry, but because your sorrow led you to repentance." Your sorrow led you to what? Repentance. If your sorrow does not lead you to repentance, then it is not repentance. It is remorse. When no, but one sakra. It is just you are being remorseful. You are just sorry about what you have done. But repentance is a change of mind. So you have to turn or to return. If you are just sorry about insulting your husband and you couldn't say, I'm sorry, and then you stop what you are doing and you are still doing it, you have not repented. You have not repented at all. Are we together? Fine. So that is about the nature of repentance. The nature of repentance is not just emotions. Or observing religious rites. Some people go to church. Going to church does not mean you have repented. No. No. Going to church does not mean you have repented. Sweeping the church out does not mean you have repented. Praying does not mean you have repented. Reading the Bible does not mean you have repented. Putting a cross on does not mean you have repented. Now, what is important in this regard is not putting on a cross or whatever. Let's read Galatians 6 verse 15. So far as repentance is concerned, Galatians 6 15. Galatians 6 verse 15. Can we read together? Neither circumcision nor uncircumcision means anything. Now circumcision or uncircumcision is religious rite. Now the Jew will pride himself in circumcision because it was a covenant between Abraham and God, or the nation of Israel and God. So every Israel male prides himself in circumcision. It's a religious rite. That is why David will tell Goliath, that uncircumcised man, Philistine, because he pride himself in the circumcision. It was a religious rite. But he says neither circumcision nor uncircumcision means anything. What counts is a new creation. Now you cannot be a new creation when you have not repented. What is important is what? A new creation. A new creation is what counts. It is inward change of mind, backed by an outward action. What did I say? Repentance is an inward change of mind. But when you change your mind on the inside of yourself, no one will see it. What will prove that you have repented is that it must be backed by an outward action. It must be backed by an outward action. So repentance is an inward change of mind backed by an outward action. Let's demonstrate this in the prodigal son. Now, the prodigal son in Luke chapter 15. Let's take it from verse 18. This is the prodigal son. Now he's going to spend all that he had, and he wants to come back home. He decided to leave home. He requested the daddy to give him the share of his estate. And so he went and then led a wild life and squandered all that he had. Now he wants to come back home. Wanting to come back home means that he has repented. He has repented in his original decision. He wants to come back home. But let's look at verse 18. I will set out and go back to my father and say to him, Father, I have sinned against heaven and against you. Do you think he was saying this with the mouth, or it was just a thought? You can just think about that. I am no longer worthy to be called your son. Make me like one of your hired servants. Now, this is, I believe, a thought that has come in his mind. Look at verse 20. So he got up and went to the father. Verse 18, 19 is saying that I will set out and go to my father. Then verse 20 says, so he went to the father. That is repentance. I'll read the first line of 18 and the second line of 20. And let's see how it will look like.
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2: I will set out and go back to my father. So he got up and went to the father. That is repentance. You cannot say that I'll go. Every day I'll go. I'll go to the father. Every day I'll go back to my father. Every day I'll go back to my father. Every day I'll go back. Then Jesus will come. And you never went to the father. You never. But this one is saying, I'll go to my father. And then the Bible says he set out and went to the father. That is repentance. An inward change of mind that is backed by an outward action. That is why John told the people who were coming to him for him to baptize, that you brood of vipers, if you think that now you want to come to the Lord, show it by works that befit your repentance. That is why James also says, show me your faith without works, and I'll prove my faith by my works. Works do not save, but works are a testimony of your faith. So that if you think that you have believed in Christ, prove it by works. That is what repentance means. An inward change of mind, backed by an outward action. Now, Paul says that they didn't know me. They never knew me. But now they heard that the one who was persecuting the saints is not preaching the gospel. And because of me, they praise God. So he was persecuting the saints, but now he has turned and is preaching the gospel. The same thing that he was angry at, now he laughs. And the Bible said, he said, because of me, people praise God. That is a changed life, a repentant life. Hallelujah. Now, J.I. Packer says this. Repentance is changing of one's mind so that one's views, values, goals, and ways are changed, and one's whole life is lived differently. If you have truly repented, your life must be led differently. Your values, what you put premium on, what you like, your goals, are all changed in repentance. See, sometimes you hear somebody saying that, when we used to go to the disco, if you have repented and you still desire the disco days, you have not changed. You'll be deceiving yourself. Because your whole life is supposed to be lived what? Differently. That is repentance. Repentance. Repenting means starting a new life. Can you repeat that after me? Repenting means starting a new life. So if we say you have truly repented, then you must start a new life. A changed life. Living your life differently. Now the repentance number two is a sense of continuous limitation. Now, when you are born again, John says that if you confess your sins, he is faithful and just to forgive you and to cleanse you from all unrighteousness. What John is saying is that if we say we have not sinned, then we deceive ourselves. Then we make him a liar, because sometimes we sin. So John is saying that if you confess your sins, he's faithful and just to forgive you. That is to recognize our continuous limitation as humans. So sometimes we do what God does not like. Otherwise, 1 John chapter 3, verse 9. This is what 1 John chapter 3, 9 says. I want you to pay close attention to this particular verse. I want us to read together. No one who is born of God will continue to sin, because God's seed remain in them. They cannot go on sinning because they have been born of God. Can you read it again? Yeah. No one, yourself, myself, no one of God will continue to sin. How many of us are born of God? Lift up your hands and see. This scripture is for you. No one will continue to sin. No one. Because God's seed remains in him. The nature of God is in him. They cannot. Do you agree with this one? They cannot go on sinning. You don't look at somebody's face and say yes. Look at yourself. The tendency to sin and what you are doing. Can you answer in affirmative that this one is correct? Anyway, you can't take it away from scripture. So let it be there. I want to read it again. No one who is born of God will continue to sin, because God's seed remains in them. They cannot go on sinning because they have been born of God. Others, did you hear it? Is it wrong?
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2: How should he have stated it? So that you would have accommodated your weakness. No one. If you are born of God, you don't continue to sin. That one would have been easier. He says he cannot sin because he is born of God. What does this mean? It only means that to us, sin is not a weakness, but sin is a mistake. Now listen. Because this is who you are. Once you are born of God, you cannot sin. So if you sin, don't say that, oh God, I am weak. You are not weak. You have made a mistake. Now, if you make a mistake because you have missed the mark, and sin is missing the mark. If you miss a mark, you have made a mistake. If you have made a mistake, what do? You correct it. So if for any reason you fall into fornication, say, oh God, I've sinned. That is not who you are. That is, the new life does not accommodate this. This one is a mistake. If it is a mistake, then correct it. Don't continue in it and say that I am weak. I am weak, but thou art mighty. No. Don't cry over that. It is a mistake. Correct it. I will ask a simple question. Don't get it wrong, those of you here. 1 + 1. It's what? 2. If you write 3, what is that? It is what? It is wrong. It's a mistake. What do? You correct it. If you don't follow Christ with this mentality, you will never grow. This one is supposed to bring you in fellowship. All of us are children of God. But if you keep sin with you, it will distance you from God. Sometimes we sing some songs like, nearer my God to thee. Is God far away? Is God far away from any of us? No. We are in his hands. What the song means is that closer fellowship. So if you keep sin, it will distance you from God. Anytime that you see that you have said something that you shouldn't say, say, Father, forgive me. If you say, what is this? You two, you are a fool. Father, this is my mouth. You shouldn't be telling people fool. That is not how the new creation is. That is not how Jesus would have spoken. He see this in me. Father, forgive me. And then you tell yourself, this thing, I have to watch it. I don't have to allow anger to rule my life so that I will tell my wife, you too, so that I will beat my wife. So if you beat your wife yesterday, don't repeat it today. And then tell yourself that it is her fault. No, it is not their fault. Yesterday was a mistake. Correct it. That is not who you are. If you knew the sort of person you are, God sees you as holy. If you were not holy, the Holy Spirit would not have come into you. So blessed are you who does not walk in the counsel of the ungodly, nor stand in the way of sinners, nor sit in the seat of scoffers. His delight, what he wants, should rule your heart. So for you, sin should be a mistake. It shouldn't be just something that you say that I'm weak. No. Sin is not about weakness.
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2: If the other time I was saying that we are family of lions, what is the weakness about lions? No. Don't joke with sin. It is the only thing that can keep you far away from God. Don't joke with sin. So sin is a mistake. It is not a weakness. In Revelation chapter 2, all the churches in the Asia Minor, the 7 churches, God called them to repentance. But these were churches. So you can say that they were full of what? Christians. How will you become a Christian? You must repent and accept Christ. So all these churches were born again churches. But let's go to Revelation 2. Revelation chapter 2. Let's read verse 5. Revelation 2, 5. Consider how far you have fallen. Repent and do the things you did at first. Repent and what? Do the things you did at first. Now, this is to a church. Verse 16. Repent, therefore, otherwise I will soon come to you and will fight against them with the sword of my mouth. That is to a church. That is to a church. Now, verse 21. I have given her time to repent. That is to a woman in a church. Verse 22. So I will cast her on a bed of suffering, and I will make those who commit adultery with her suffer intensely, unless they repent of their ways. This is to people in the church. So in our Christian work, there is a need for repentance when we sin. But you must see sin or sinning as a mistake so that you don't keep on doing it. Now, if you want to see that someone is not clever at all, especially the children, when you take their exercise books or notebooks, you will see that there are a lot of corrections. Huh? But the worst of them, you see that sometimes they correct the very same place till it makes a hole. Huh? Because 1 + 1 is supposed to be 2. The teacher says 2. Then he writes 3. So, what is it? And he raises it. Rise for he raise it, and then the paper is torn. Don't let your paper tear. Huh? I want you to love Jesus so much so that you wouldn't want to sin against him. Me, that is my mentality. I love the man so much so that I don't want to do anything against him. I don't want to do anything to disturb him. I love Jesus, and I don't want to do anything to disturb him. So I wouldn't even do something and say that, God, you know that, you see, I'm weak. No. Love him. And if you love him, Jesus said, you obey my commandments. Sin to us is a mistake. So he's calling all the church in Asia Minor to repentance. In fact, when you do not repent, what you are effectively doing is keeping Jesus outside the door of your heart. Revelation 3:20 says that I am standing at the door and knocking. If you open, I will come in. So don't keep him out of your heart. If you are not his, or you don't belong to him, he will not keep on knocking. He would have gone somewhere else. But you belong to him and you are his. He wants to come in, but sin is knocking the door, has locked the door. So I want you to be someone who has space for Jesus, so that Jesus will be comfortable in your home, so that you will not be outside the door knocking. You will keep him outside the door with an unrepented spirit. What are the importance of repentance? When you repent, you maintain a close fellowship with the Father. That one, I've said it over and over again. Number 2, we need to repent of our sins and ask for forgiveness from God because of the accuser of the brethren, the devil. If you don't repent, the devil will accuse you, and he will lock you, and he will make your prayers of none effect. If you don't confess your sins, you may think that God's hand is not able to deliver you. But the Bible said that his hands are not short, that he cannot deliver. The reason why he does not stretch forth his hand is because of sin. And if you keep sin in your heart, the devil will keep on accusing you, and he will frustrate your life. So be careful of sin. Revelation 20 verse 10. If you repent of your sins as a Christian, it demonstrates that you love Jesus. John 14, 15 and then 31. The last one that I want to say, and then I'll bring this message to a close. When you repent of your sins, it is a proof that the light in you is not darkness. Now listen, Matthew 6:23. When you repent of your sins, what that means is that you recognize your sin. So you are turning from it. What that means is that the light in you is not darkness. Sometimes you keep on sinning and you are joking with sin, you are joking with sin, now you disturb your conscience. Now you sin and you don't think you have even sinned. When somebody says, brother, what are you doing nowadays? You don't come to church. It's coming to church by force. You are going far away. Now the light in you is becoming darkness. Sister, why are you doing that? Am I the only person doing it? Now you do it and you don't see it. Because the light in you is becoming darkness. Sister, why don't you stop? Oh, stop! Even the darknesses, they do it. The light in you is becoming darkness. Until now, your heart and your conscience is seared. You leave church now. You wear short pants because you have repented. You move among a community of people who teach people how to shock people that they themselves, they are not shocked. The pants is like this. There's some top like that. And you catwalk in the midst of some young men. She shocks the young guys, but she herself, she's not shocked. What is happening is that the light in you is darkness now. But once you see your sin, you sin and the Holy Ghost convicts you and you realize that this is what I've done, it is wrong, it means that you are still alive. It means that there's still light in you. Take hold of that and repent. Don't be joking with sin until your conscience is destroyed. Maybe when we talk about repentance, we have always thought of the unbeliever. But today I'm saying that repentance is in two kinds. The first one is to for the unbeliever to come to Christ, to be related as a child of God. The second one is for us who are born again, so that our conscience is not destroyed, so that the light in us will not become darkness. Have you gotten something this morning? Yeah. You need to repent. Say that now as we are going home. There's somebody that you are not on talking terms with. What are you going to do? I have been a pastor for a while. I've seen with my naked eyes. When I've said, let us move. Keep on shaking one another. Then my eyes were following two people that I know they don't talk. I was watching them. I love you with the love of the Lord. I love you with the love of the... When they saw that they were heading the same direction, this one said, I can't see. I saw it, Raddy. I can't see you who? In who? Yeah. I can't see you. And this one to the glory of the Lord. Don't be deceived. God is not mocked. Whatever you sow, it is that which you reap. My heart is for us to produce very good Christians. People who are like Jesus. People who walk in the midst of the people. And these are the aroma of Christ. I'm praying that you'll be one of them. I want to go back home repenting at your attitude towards your spouse. Repent. At your attitude at the workplace. Even if you go to work and you don't work the way you are expected, and people say that you are lazy, you can repent of your laziness. Yeah. When you sleep in bed, you don't even find a need of tidying up the place. You wake up and you just go. People say that, why? What kind of person are you? You can repent of that. Repentance is not only about sin, it's about attitude. Your whole life you have to live must be lived differently. Shall we rise to our feet? I want you to just be quiet and then reflect. In what ways is God calling you to repent? I want you to be upstanding. Jonah chapter 2 verse 8. Yes, give that to me. Jonah 2 8. Now look at it closely. I'll read. Those who cling to worthless idols forfeit the grace that could be theirs. This is not my husband. I'm clinging to him. You forfeit the grace that will be yours. This is not my wife. I'm clinging to her. You forfeit your own wife. The wife that God has prepared for you, you forfeit it. If you like, be joking with somebody's husband, you will never get one to marry. Yeah, because you forfeit the grace that could be yours. If you like, be taking monies that are not yours from the workplace. You never get that which will be enough for you. That is why you need to repent. This scripture is true. Those who cling to worthless idols, they will forfeit the grace that could be theirs. Shall we lift up our hands and let's begin to pray? I want you to go into the recesses of your heart and tell yourself, what am I doing wrong? Where should I change? Decide in your heart and turn completely.

0: trade and business that is not done in the spirit of Christianity, let it go. Don't be a fraud. Don't be a fraud. Don't, no, not at all. Don't be a fraudster. Not at all. Kayemo sandarababa. I want you to speak with your mind. Use language that you understand. Repentance is not about speaking in tongues. It's about praying with your mind. Pray with your mind. Touch the very thing that you know is wrong. Touch it and say, God, forgive me of this. Forgive me of that. Forgive me of that. Touch it. Touch it. Touch it. Touch it. You can't hide anything from his eyes. You may hide it from other people, but not from his eyes. No, not from him. He knows it. He knows it. Kiko labasande da da da da.
1: Asempa FD.
0: In the name of Jesus. Please open your eyes again. 1 Kings chapter 15 verse 5. 1 Kings 15 verse 5. For David had done what was right in the eyes of the Lord, and had not failed to keep any of the Lord's command all the days of his life, except in the case of Uriah the Hittite. I'm praying that this will be your scripture. Maybe you didn't know. You have done so many things. Let it be said of you that from this day, you did what was right in the eyes of the Lord. That should be your goal. Wanting to do what is right in the eyes of the Lord. Those of us who want to do what is right in the eyes of the Lord, from today forward, let us lift up our hands and then begin to bless God together. Tell him, God,

We bless your name, O God. Your word has come. And your word says that because of this word we are cleansed. We pray that your grace shall be continually released unto us. That wherever and the areas that we have made mistakes by sinning, we will have a change of mind, change of attitude, change of ways, and we will walk in your way, having close relationship with you, that we will not give opportunity to the devil, the accuser, to accuse us, to weaken our faith and our prayer life, and even our lives as believers. May you hold us in your hands, and may you fulfill your word in us, that truly, giving account, we have been able to do all that you taught us. We have walked in your word, your ways, and we are shining in this dark world as stars, and through us, hearts are being turned unto you. May your name forever be praised. May your

0: 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We bless your name. 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Amen.
1: 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May the Lord cause his face to shine upon us and give us peace. 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Amen.
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ɛyɛ wo nkoto na yɛyɛ bɛsɔre wo Father, because Eyewu and Esau and Efata, we give you all the glory. 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Thank you, Jesus. 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Papa Bekasa, Etrauma. Speak to the hearts of your children. Let them hear what you want them to hear. In the name of Jesus. And I commit all the listeners into your hand, O Lord. Wherever they are listening to me from. May you touch their hearts this morning in the name of Jesus. Chief Jesus. For all Seneca or Makuma no pay with Jesus Christ to demo. Thank you, Lord. Thank you, Yahweh.

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Nyamiba, never, and never expect people to accept, to believe, or understand you all the time. And they will never understand you. Nyamiba, let me tell you this story. Pepe bi ana wo eba mienu na opese won kire omu abrabom mu sebi nyansa na osuma omu eko the same location during different period and different seasons. Osman, the first one, Ediko, the same location in Sutobre. No catches on show no report, no fembra. During the dry season, Amata. During the dry season, he sent the second one to the same location, the same place, but different season. And he asked him to also write his report. The ohu ye sena hono mote undescribable, unstretched, no one putting it together in a report, non fine brand. Until the two brothers presented their report from the same location, the same place, but different seasons. The day naomu mienu naomu presenti omu report no. Nyamiba, the reports were different, but they were at the same spot, the same location. If they were at the same spot, the same location, then why the report is different? The report is different because they were there at different seasons. Almost the same location, the same place, but different seasons. The seasons will make the difference. So don't expect people to understand you. Their reports may be for the summer or for the dry raining season, and your report may be coming from the dry season, but you are the same person. If their reports or they are speaking from the dry season, they may be at the same spot, but their report may never be the same as yours. If they are speaking from the raining season, they may be at the same spot, but their report may never be the same as yours. So in life, wanamotu bia ubetu, dia ubeye
anase wo di be si woni so so wo ye omo omo cha wo hosia will never understand you because they are not in your vision. The vision was not given to them. That is why bebe wo gina ye nyina ye betumi agina the same spot but say ye hwe ye nim se bebe gina ye nim anase bebe da ye nim a ye hwe our reports will never be the same. Why? Because we are standing at the same spot, all right, but different directions. We may be looking at the same image, but depending on baby wujina na wode her image, you know, would depend on your report. So people may give their report based on where they are standing in life, where they are seeing the life from. But you may be facing the image head on. So your vision may be more clearer than this. So they who are not standing at the same spot can never see what you see and can never do what you do. They will never understand you because they are not standing at the same spot where you are standing. The vision, and it never expect them to understand you in life. And it nipa dance niya omu cha omu shia. Omu nti wa se da. And it se wo tuwa na mo. E wa sasi wesu. Kaya hon se. The vision was given to you and you alone. Enti ma dia wo dia da woni so na wo pese wo ye should be a ye no na ese se ehun ehia not what people see enye dia nipa beka eno na ese se wo tie ene Oko asole kra yesi aden ti na oko asole de bia. 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So that he and co answer him. Even Jesus Christ, Oba Sasiso, Neni ye, ne kasa, na chire chire. Okatiro omose wa ye nyankopon ba. But nobody believes him. Even asofofo omu wa solenum. They've seen the signs and wonders he was doing, he was performing. Omu na chire chire omo di omo niehu nia honhum no efa na so eye omo hu na namotuo ewo nyame dwuma nim but they still doubted him. Why? Don't worry, because they are not standing in his shoes. Omo njina bebe wo jina empabo na emia na nan no enye bi na emia omo nan. The vision was not given to them. And even in John chapter 9 verse number 16 it says, therefore some of the Pharisees were saying, this man is not from God.
Even the Pharisees are not the enemies of the church. Omo ya sofu empenifu a omo wo asole nemo. Omo hunu chirechire. 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But they still go ahead to doubt nyoye. Even though he has never stand anywhere, wanya boni da, onbo apo, wanya ubi adie, wanji ubi anyire, wanyi yinse ngu, wanbu wanfane nsanka ubiya, wanbu ubiya, wangu nipe bie nima. Benini na. Why? Because the Pharisees were not in the vision, the mission was not given to the Pharisees. So even though they've seen with their eyes, but they still didn't believe. Entinasi eye wadwene se nipa danseni wasasu wesu beji wedi awadi nyinem. Was it there for some of the Pharisees were saying, this man is not from God. Why? Because he does not keep the Sabbath. But all this were saying, how can a man who is not a sinner perform such signs and wonders? And there was a division among them. Omo di omoni ahudia ne papa efa na so eye. Omo hu na chere Omo hu na namotuo ana omo amudi ne ho adanse se boni eni ne ho na se boni eni ne ho a then what are they still doubting? What are they still complaining about? What are they still talking about? Eye die na omo ka ho asem. Adenti na omo ka ho asem. Omo hu se bonya ne wufo. Omo yarenya yarisa. Omati na chechere they've witnessed his teachings. He was good at his work. Ome hu se wanya boni da. Ome hu se he has lived a clean life. Ome hu se odo nipa. They've seen all that with their eyes, but they still doubted him. Nyamiba se omodi omuni ehu nia otumi ye omodi omuni ehu odo otumi kire so modi nani omuni ehu na sitina na namoto
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Papa na wudi ne chino. That's supposed to be the most important thing for you. E ye no na e hun e hiyaye. 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E nye diye omo kana e yebeti. Because yen ye ni ye nyankupon. If you really know your God, you shouldn't have to be bothered about what people say. Ene, oye sofo na nyankopon efa wo so, eye nsenchireni, you are labeled not from God. But if you're eloquent, you can speak good English, but no signs and wonders, they say you are from God. It's fair. But you refi yahun se Yesu Christu ni juma diemunu. Signs and wonders were part of his ministry. Ni anunti se mini wo ye si the same person a yedi ne chidiye. We should be expecting the same thing. Ah, ni papa ne fan na so e yeye. So asasi wesu ema de nipa de nano beka betia wo ahia wo but emum ma wadwene enko de jeni ne so 2 weeks ago or so and as last week 2 weeks ago me ka bibi efa Elon Musk when he started SpaceX, when he launched the spacecraft na crashy, he launched na crashy, and the company was bankrupt, and people around him was doubting if this man Sebi were bottom. But you see, he was in a vision. He has a vision. He has seen it. He was the only one who seen the vision. The mission was given, the vision was given to him. So it is a mission. So because he has seen it, and nun to ojiji wo de oyem no matter what was going on around him. And because he believed in it, he succeeded. 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
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Oba tumi aye, sofo kitiwa, anase, ofre ewo usu. You have seen it, you have heard it. But no, when, let's just say, you're working in a bank, all of a sudden, you resign. Because there is a calling on your life. Ofre ewo usu. Omo omo wa around you because you are working in bank. You are doing well. Okay, when you resign, omo ntwa wo hia beka se wabodam sabi. Wa dwene nya adwuma. Why? Because they've seen things around you. Omo nim se wo ye adwuma wo ba bi pa ye twia wo kakama. You have everything. And all of a sudden, what to actually so wo koye nyame adwuma. I've seen a video of a woman ene ne kunu. They were working and they were being paid very well, and the package of their positions come with bungalows, a fee, car, any allowances, omo dressing, wardrobe allowances, omo fuel allowances. In fact, incentive be brie. Emma, their life is comfortable. But they had a vision. In the vision, omo mienu no eye juma Emma nyankopon. Until one day, omo mienu no have a meeting, husband and wife meeting, and they all came to conclusion that it is time for them to leave everything and move into ministry completely, 100%. Nyamiba, it was very, very frustrating. If I said it is very, very frustrating, unim sophobia, kobisane se, all starting nyami adwuma no eti sain. Osofo wo wotie mi, kobisa osofo. Anasa se woni bia, sofo bia woni mu no. Ben no. Ne bisa no, the foundation. How? All starting ministry eti sain. Oh. Nyamiba, baby, omo nya sika free. Until the day they resign, they have to give out apartment. They have to give out the car. At the end of the month, the fat salaries, mbebium, and that's mbebium. All the incentives, mbebium. All the allowances, mbebium. They now have to get their own car, their own apartment. Every month they have to fuel it. Nobody fuel the cars for them anymore. Their wardrobe allowance is sky edema mumu di toto atadiani san nomon embebium. Se wuwa wukyo unu uben omono, you think they are crazy. Obe fi se ajini nye juma. And they have to do that for 15 good years. Nyamiba, me see 15 good years. They have to live on the streets. Eka nyankopon wasem eye nyame adwuma. They have to be begging people to hold crusades. They have to wait upon gifts to organize crusades. Ayese umubisa
Eye se obi nche o madi ansa no bedidi se ya nche o madi o mendidi. But they were once living a very good life. After 15 years, during those difficult moments, people insult them because of the decisions they took. People around them, a car and some, a farm, can some, a tiaum. It is okay because they were not in the vision with them. So they don't know omuni adwini bia efa mission no. Omo mienu ne pe na wo vision. 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Because it doesn't make sense. Say the two of you will throw your job away and become jobless for 15 good years. Allah kobra dia safa. For 15 good years, they were jobless. Thank you, Jehovah. They were jobless. But one day, just one day, on one of their evangelical missions, one of the crusades, and there was so much move of God. The Holy Spirit was in motion. Nyankopon honhom beye dwuma. Then a woman came during the crusade. Who has tumor in his stomach and was booked for surgery. But the surgery, the doctors in the kitchen and say, is 50-50. 50-50 in the sense, say, yeah, yes, surgery now. Either, and yes, obey you, either say, we survival, and not say, we survival. Just say, either say, we and not say, over tears. She was in so much pain that she can't carry it anymore. So she accepted the 50-50 chances. So she know very well that she may die during the surgery. Because there was so much complications. Just 3 days before the date for the surgery, this couple, husband and wife, were having a crusade. And when she stepped out, what did they know? And I said, oh, after all, Uncle Tina crusade nasinon tie nyankopon nasem on tie nkranhiansem she doesn't know that she's stepping into the freedom. She doesn't know say on anti ekona hunto mba dia wono nim ni say dia wono nim ni say okotina hotie nyankopon nasem. Oh, glory be to God.
During papa na preachie wie during the crusade we preachie inti it was time for ministration abra papa ne starti se obompae na okache omunyi na se wo wo yare bia no fa wo satu bebia yare no wo ahona 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and when she rose up oh sorry eno no onti yawo ne biom oh sorry eno ne yefu na ye kase na oti yawo no etu yirae she was booked for surgery all hopes were lost because it was a 50-50 journey so be survival and so on survive but she just came to the crusade because she was frustrated. Nyameba, she was healed instantly and there and there. The woman was a very wealthy woman, but she was sick. Osika ye kesika ma mini wo bi in fact ni busio ni mu no they get money omosika you see they were having money but she was having problem when she was healed she walked to the stage halala kato katasiasa abra sofo no Eka se, se nyanko pwande nisa ka wuno, stepped out and testified. Ahona mamino, sorry. When she was coming, people saw him. Ni yefwa ye kasiye o yari. She was in pain. And when she stood up, they realized that she looked more younger than she came. And her size was reduced because the stomach that was big was transformed instantly. The yefuno akum flat, timon left instantly. And people who saw his coming saw the nyankopon yeye. And all climb stage, you know, of stage, you know, and all catch rest of when say, me bahano na I was in pain, na me ye fwa shishye. And yes, I nyim, but because there was complications, tumor, dami yem, na how it is, it's so complicated that, you see, be ye mi surgery in the next 3 days, but there's no guarantee say after the surgery no me won kwa I'll survive now because the crusade is near my house miti de deninti mentumi nda ana me pie say me betena ha etie o
Na me name said today is the last day of my sufferings. Nyameba, a hono buko to jena opeja nensano kache sofu no se. I have mansions. But the mansion right in front of you, that building right in front of you, ahead is mine. I own it. From this very moment, it's for you and your wife. For 15 years, Sofono Niniri have no place to sleep. But before then, they were working in bank. They were living good. But God gave them a vision that omunjai omujuma na omuyen embeye wonu nyame djuma na omujai omujai djuma ni wie for 15 years de omudi pu ye den but de omudi come ne ye nyame djuma 15 years bebe omuda so pu ye problem but omudi ye nyame djuma because the vision was given to them. People who were complaining because of the decision they took were not in the vision. So, they will never understand the vision. Nyamiba, for 15 years they've been through hardship. And it took one crusade to change their life. Their bank account changed. Because the woman has taken care of every expenses. Has given them a mansion, not a house. Something that is 10 times better and bigger than where they used to be when they were working in a bank. But it has to take 15 years of hardship. 15 years of endurance. 15 years of torment. Africa sakasa. Nyamiba, the woman changed their life. Because she herself, she know that she's going to die. If she should die, who else is she leaving her properties for? So she decided to pay the pastor and the wife. He has given them one of her mansions and a lot of money. And every month, the woman pays them. Not that he's giving them the money. Every month he would transfer money into the account. He instructed her bank and her company that a certain percentage of her worth should be transferred into the account of the church, account of the pastor, every month. But ansana ebedrukonun, they had to endure 15 years of disgrace, 15 years of hardship, 15 years of endurance. Ekom yawudi atiti didi atam. This is what I am saying. Missi Abrabom awasasi wesu nipa entiwase. And petty people say wanamo to meti wasi wasasi wisu. Because anamona wotuno, they were not in the vision. Bebia wokono, they've not seen it, but you have seen it. And susu ye na edia maun and yo mun edima omu into mun tuasi. Anamona wotuno. Wuna wotiasi, omun tiasi. They've not seen it. They were not in the vision. They were not part of the vision. So that is why Tama Sofu Fonomo resign on Mujumano. People who know them, their friends think they are mad to throw all those incentives away and said they are going to work for God and they have to be begging before they eat. Nyamiba, don't expect people to understand you. In life, in a journey of life, don't worry. When you succeed, they will celebrate it, but they will not understand the journey. So focus on the journey, and when you succeed,
they will celebrate with you. They can only celebrate what they've seen, but they've not seen the vision. They can't celebrate it. And to focus in life and focus where, yeah? Even Jesus Christ in the John chapter 9 verse 16 na mekan chiremun, he says, they said this man is not from God. So we are sofu na wuchie mi anapaya. Kaya hon said they will tell you that you are not from God because nipana wudi nechino ye di kaya kachin dada. He was labeled not from God before you. So don't be bothered when people are telling you you are not from God. It's automatically telling you that you are from God. Why? Because the God himself was told he was not God. Manyonkufa aida woni nyamintam ahuhia. Ma wa brabo entutiye emfa nyame akwan so. Ma weni ye enye odo. 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And be focused in life and people will celebrate the journey. They will never celebrate the beginning of the journey, but they will celebrate your arrival. They will not celebrate the journey, but they will celebrate your arrival. Arrival means that by that time that God would have what blessed you, and they will celebrate your blessings. They will never

0: 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Awu Yesu Kristo dinem. Amen. Met me up a few calls 0244959968. Then I'm going to call your mouth. And as a day, I'll say, I'm going to call 0244959968. 0244959968. 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
1: Hello. 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
0: Good morning, mama.
1: Amen.
0: Le Yesu Kristo pon kom. 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
1: Amen.
0: Bye bye. 0244-955-968. 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Joseph Atiobi. Good morning, and young couple one shall be brave. Julie from Makati. 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Met me have at least one more call. And as a two, baby, a war with Timmy. Then I'll be seeing bomb pie. And as a den, I was so walk canopy. Fremi. Ending come on 0244-955-968. Now, say one to me and yami. Our radio is so as a the line is still active. We bet me a friendly ending come on. The number is 0244-955-968. If I just would tell me and no pay now, we are here.

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0: father me di jesus christ muja
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1: jesus
0: di muja no
1: Jesus
0: Prayadie
1: Jesus
0: Yadie
1: Jesus
0: Yesu Christo
1: Jesus
0: Yadie
1: Jesus
0: to me wo Yesu Christo
1: Jesus
0: break you ye wo Yesu Christo
1: Jesus
0: to us wo Yesu Christo
1: Jesus
0: in the name of Jesus
1: Jesus
0: to me Yadie break Yadie
1: Jesus
0: Yadie say wo Yesu Christo
1: Jesus
0: be healed in the name of Jesus
1: Jesus
0: be healed in the name of Jesus
1: Jesus
0: be healed in the name of
1: Jesus
0: no onipa bi re wo tie mi
1: Jesus
0: ye ya chi me sane wo Yesu
1: Jesus
0: ya chi chiro
1: Jesus Jesus
0: din ya chi chiro juma
1: Jesus
0: sane no pe wo Yesu din
1: Jesus din
0: sane no pe
1: Jesus
0: Jesus din
1: Jesus din
0: Jesus din
1: Jesus din
0: Jesus
1: din
0: Jesus
1: din
0: nyankopon ontina nim chiro
1: Jesus
0: nyankopon ontina nsa wo wuso
1: Jesus
0: afri ne ko de otu ne wana mo biema wo nsa enka
1: Jesus
0: and that day say upia
1: Jesus
0: the favor of God locates you
1: Jesus
0: and that day when you step out
1: Jesus
0: when you step out
1: Jesus
0: may the favor of God almighty locate you in the name of Jesus
1: Jesus name
0: the word some see there ye betu no wana mo bia anase bebe ni ye nai be si bia say ye pa wo de ba mai dia wo ma ebetu wana mo ene bia
1: Jesus
0: fa man wo Yesu din mu
1: Jesus din
0: san ka wo Yesu din mu
1: Jesus din
0: de won tie mi
1: Jesus
0: awu ni juma ya
1: Jesus
0: bi juma kwa ma no
1: Jesus
0: ni juma sama ye basa
1: Jesus
0: na pa wo saka juma no
1: Jesus
0: wo Yesu din mu
1: Jesus din
0: wo Jesus din mu
1: Jesus din
0: wo Jesus din
1: Jesus din
0: wo Jesus
1: Jesus din
0: already mi da wo sanopi
1: Jesus
0: mi da wo sanopi
1: Jesus
0: se wo tie and mon father next week let there be testimony
1: Amen.
0: Empire ya boy.
1: Jesus.
0: Na omo tie ye.
1: Jesus.
0: Papa ye nsenkyere ni ma omo.
1: Jesus.
0: Na mo dia dance man se wo dine kronkron ni munyam.
1: Jesus.
0: Oh Jesus dine mo. 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
1: Amen.
0: Ma won se bi ni mo frefre. 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Obetu ya frem steel. Sir, mini radio crown. The number is active this morning. Wait to me, afre. 0244-955-9688. Your friend, Pastor Jonas Doji Vuegbolu of Mighty Chapel International, Kasua Sipi Janshin. Na mi mamu ka mi wano pe yedi nyami asem ni bro. So for Christian. And so for Jeremiah. 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Se Yesu amba. And ye dasene ye besan hia. 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

0: Salt and Light Ministries presents At the Feet of Jesus with Evangelist Dr. Joyce Ayi. 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
1: Blessed be the name of our living God, who through Christ Jesus has given us the hope of eternal life. It's wonderful to be alive today and to continue to trust God for his goodness and for his mercy. We're talking about the purposes of God. More than 2,000 years ago, some people allowed themselves to be used. And because they did, you and I know the Lord. Mary, mother of Jesus, is one of them. But even before she got pregnant, Zechariah and Elizabeth, parents of John the Baptist, had also allowed themselves to be a part of that story, God's unfolding story of salvation. Shall we pray? Father, thank you so much. We're so excited to know that you have not stopped working on your purposes, that each day your purposes are being fulfilled. Each day, the hymn writer says, nearer and nearer draws the time that shall surely be when the earth shall be filled with the glory of God as the waters cover the sea. In fact, Lord, we live in a period when your glory is indeed covering the earth. We can count many who have come to saving grace because of their faith in the Lord Jesus. They too are called among your children. And we can see what is happening. Places where we didn't even think evangelism will go. Missionaries are found everywhere, even in the most hostile lands. And we give you glory. Yes, today, people are willing to be martyred for their faith. People leave the comfort zone of their homes and travel to very remote areas, either in their own countries or in other countries. This is all you're doing. These are the purposes you're fulfilling. You're using them, Lord. So use us also. As we listen to your word, use us also. Maybe not in ways that you're using the others, but may we sense and discern your wish to use us and make ourselves totally available. I want to thank you and we want to bless you in Jesus' name. Amen. Beloved, I'd like us to continue talking about the things that happened in the scheme of things, the unfolding story of the birth of the Lord Jesus Christ. We talked about Zechariah and Elizabeth, who are going to bear John the Baptist, who would come in the spirit of Elijah to prepare the way for the coming Messiah. And we've talked about Mary, now pregnant. She visits her relative, Elizabeth, during the third trimester before John's birth. It was a good place to be. An older relative, also pregnant, by the good mercies of God, who would understand Mary's situation. But the others, Joseph, we must never forget Joseph. Oh, it took a lot of courage to agree to marry Mary, even though everything in the physical seemed as if she had betrayed him. But you know, in Matthew's story, we're told that the angel visits Joseph and says, Joseph, don't go ahead with your plan to put away Mary, because she's bearing a child that I, the Lord, are bringing about. Let me read what it says in Matthew's Gospel, Matthew 1:18-21. Or maybe I should add 23. Now the birth of Jesus Christ was as follows. After his mother Mary was betrothed to Joseph, before they came together, she was found with a child of the Holy Spirit. Then Joseph, her husband, being a just man and not wanting to make her a public example, was minded to put her away secretly. But while he thought about these things, behold, an angel of the Lord appeared to him in a dream, saying, Joseph, son of David, do not be afraid to take to you Mary, your wife, for that which is conceived in her is of the Holy Spirit, and she will bring forth a son, and you shall call his name Jesus, for he will save his people from their sins. So all this was done that it might be fulfilled, which was spoken by the Lord through the prophet, saying, Behold, the virgin shall be with child and bear a son, and they shall call his name Emmanuel, which is translated God with us. Now Joseph, being aroused from sleep, did as the angel of the Lord commanded him, and took him his wife, and did not know her till she had brought forth her firstborn son, and he called his name Jesus. Beloved, here's Joseph. Now, being a woman, let's talk about us women and what we would do. If Joseph were our brother, we would have said, Joseph, don't believe Mary. This is a strange story. Don't believe her. It can't be true. I'm glad that whatever the case was, Joseph decided to listen to God rather than to the society. Beloved, where is God placing you? Are you being bombarded by social opprobrium? People telling you that what you say God says you should do is too strange and that you shouldn't do it? Be like Joseph. Now remember, God is working his purpose out. God had decided that the Messiah would come from the line of David. And so, Jesus' earthly father was indeed from the line of David. So he would be called David's son. Isn't God awesome? He really does things wonderfully. So Joseph also played his part. What part has God asked you to play in his scheme of things? Remember, nearer and nearer draws the time because God is working his purposes out. Joseph played his part and took Mary as the wife he had betrothed her, was going to marry her. But there are other things that happened. Politically, God also used people. In the Luke story, we're told that there was a census. That when Augustus, the emperor, came, he said there should be a census of all those who were in his realm. And because Rome was dominating Palestine, there was supposed to be a census there too. Isn't God wonderful? And so Augustus Caesar gives the command, and we read that it was during the time that Quirinius was the governor in Palestine. So Quirinius decides that everybody should go and be counted. Now remember, God is working his purpose out. The prophecy in Micah is that the Messiah would be born in Bethlehem. Now, Joseph and Mary are living in Nazareth. What would they be doing in Bethlehem? But God needed to bring this about. and so an emperor living in Rome who does not even acknowledge God is used by God to fulfill his purpose. You know, you must never discount the fact that God can use even those who scoff against him to fulfill his purposes. Oh, I'm sure Augustus, whose original name was Gaius Octavius, scoffed against the Jewish God. Who is he? What does he want? And so on. But the decision to become the one who says there should be a census is part of God's plan. So, Joseph had to take Mary, his wife. Remember, the baby in Mary's womb has been put there by the Holy Spirit. But as far as in the physical was concerned, Mary was pregnant by Joseph's baby. That's how Joseph sees it. Mary is pregnant. She's my wife. I'm responsible for her. And so they go to Bethlehem to be counted. And that is where Jesus is born, son of David, prophesied that the Messiah would come from Bethlehem. And that is what has happened. So the Roman emperor, the Roman governor, become part of God's purposes to fulfill the coming of his son into the world. Where has God placed you? Perhaps you are listening to me, not particularly because you're Christian, but you like the program and we give God the glory. Now remember that you too can be used by God to fulfill his purpose. Don't discount it. It's not only the pastors. It is not only the bishops. It is not only the church elders. It is not even those who call themselves Christians alone who can be used by God. You must be ready to go on assignment. When you read the Bible, there are many, many people, sometimes enemies of the Jews, whom God used to fulfill the purpose of either disciplining his people or returning them to their land of abode. But Augustus Caesar was part of it. And Quirinius, the governor, also becomes a part of that story. Even the innkeeper, who said there was no room in the inn, is also part of the story. And even though we do not know the one who showed them the stable for them to go into, that person too was used by God. And so were the shepherds abiding in the fields. They were used by God to go and tell others that the Messiah had been born. Not only they, remember the three wise men. He said wise men came from the east, and they came in search of the King of Kings. They would go back to their land and they would talk about the fact that indeed the Messiah had been born. The long-awaited Messiah had been born. They would walk away from there determined to serve the living God. It is God's purpose that the earth should be filled with his glory as the waters cover the sea. And so, things are moving. God is working his purposes out. And Jesus is born in Bethlehem according to what the prophet said would happen. There are still others who are part of the story. And I want us to look at Simeon. We are told in the Bible that Simeon served the Lord and knew that God had said that he would not die until he had seen the Messiah. So let me read a few things that is said of Simeon. In Luke chapter 2 and verse 25, we read that there was a man in Jerusalem whose name was Simeon. And this man was just and devout, waiting for the consolation of Israel, that is the coming of the Messiah, and the Holy Spirit was upon him. And it had been revealed to him by the Holy Spirit that he would not see death before he had seen the Lord's Christ. So he came by the Spirit into the temple, and when the parents brought in the child Jesus to do for him according to the custom of the law, he took him up in his arms and blessed the Lord. God uses Simeon to give certain prophecies about the child Jesus to the mother. And he says, "Now, Lord, let your servant depart in peace according to your word." He even tells the parents that a lot of suffering would come to them because the child Jesus had come to fulfill prophecy, and that he would even bring revelation to the Gentiles. They too would come and know the Lord. And we read in the Bible that Joseph and Mary, Jesus' mother, marveled at the things. Simeon blessed them and said to Mary his mother, "Behold, this child is destined for the fall and rising of many in Israel, and for a sign which will be spoken against. Yes, a sword will pierce through your own soul also, that the thoughts of many hearts may be revealed." Beloved, Simeon was also part of that story, and he foretold the fact that Jesus would bring salvation, but would also be rejected. And then there was Anna. It is said that Anna was a prophetess who spent her entire time worshiping God in the temple. Now, as a woman, there were places within the temple where she was not supposed to be. But it didn't stop her from devoting her entire life to the Lord. These days, some of us women are so prone to women's liberation that we are jostling for power. Some of us are in denominations where women are not, made priests. They are not ordained. And some of us are quarreling, as if it is only when you are ordained a priest that you can serve the Lord. Learn from the story of Anna. And we find the story in Luke chapter 2, verses 36 to 38. And let me read it. "Now there was one Anna, a prophetess, the daughter of Phanuel of the tribe of Asher. She was of a great age and had lived with her husband 7 years from her virginity. And this woman was a widow of about 84 years, who did not depart from the temple, but served God with fastings and prayers night and day. And coming in that instant, she gave thanks to the Lord and spoke of him to all who looked for redemption." Beloved, in the Jewish culture, there was a specific place for women, and it definitely was not close to the altar or anywhere near the Holy of Holies. But it did not stop them from being devoted. Maybe I'm speaking to somebody right now. you're thinking of leaving your church because you feel that you want to do the work of God and they are not letting you. Beloved, you can do the work of God where you are. You can do the work of God where you are. It may be just teaching children in Sunday school. It may be doing other acts of service. You don't have to be ordained as a priest before you can serve the Lord. If you happen to be in a denomination that does that, praise the Lord. If you happen to be in a denomination that does not do that, praise the Lord. There's so much work in God's vineyard. So much work. And titles are not necessary. Don't let's follow the whims of people. God is looking for those he would use in his purposes. Are you one of those? Then be like Anna. Stay where you are, and God will reveal himself to you in a way that others will never see. They say that she just served the Lord with fastings and prayer. Hey, a little corner. The corner that had been designated for women of that day, not close to the altar and not close to the Holy of Holies, behind the scenes. That is where Anna served. But her name is in the Bible, and she was recognized for the role she played. She didn't look at the Jewish priests and the Levites and so on and say, "You, what you're doing, I can do even better. Oh, I can even explain the word of God better. I can pray better than you. I can fast better than you." She didn't do any of those things. What she did was to do what God had called her to do. She fasted. She prayed. She interceded behind the scenes. But God listened to her. And she became a part of the unfolding story of the Messiah, the Christ child. And she died totally fulfilled. Maybe I'm speaking to a woman who feels that she should go and start her own church because people come to her for prayer and the Lord reveals many things to her. That when she touches people, they are healed. Beloved, maybe you are that person. You don't have to start a church if the Lord has not called you to start a church. Don't allow those you pray with and pray for. Don't allow those whom God uses you to heal and to touch and to minister into to make you think that you must start your own church because they will come and support you. If that is not your calling, please don't go and do it. Let's walk where God has placed us, but do it with such fervor. Do it with such power in the Holy Spirit that we will be like Mary. We would be used of God to do some spectacular things. That will be like Joseph. Out of obedience, we would become the talk of the town, but we would be doing what God has called us to do. Let us be like Augustus Caesar. That maybe census was not necessary. He said census because God was working behind the scenes, wanting the baby child to be born in Bethlehem according to prophecy. Be like the three wise men. Some people say they were more. It doesn't matter. They were wise men. They came. They traveled from afar. It took them more than 2 years, but they went and found the Christ child. Be like Simeon. Be like Anna. Be like Elizabeth. God wants to do great and awesome things. Many hearts will need to birth Jesus. Your word will cause them to. Your silence will cause them to miss their salvation. Be where God can use you. And he plans to visit us again and again. Tonight, tomorrow, whenever, but we should be discerning. Let us allow the Holy Spirit to so fill us that there will be no room even for air bubbles, so that when God speaks, we will hear. When he gives us a dream, we will know it is from him. In the middle of the night, he will protect us when we're being attacked, because we'll wake up and we will know that he has fought for us. Shall we pray? Thank you so much, Father. You are indeed working your purposes out. And what a joy to know that today you have fulfilled your purpose, because it was your purpose that you will speak to us, and you have done so. You are an awesome God, and we thank you. Continue to minister your word to us, Lord, and help us to know that every day you're fulfilling your purpose, and that you will continue to do this until the earth is covered with your glory totally, when Jesus rules as the King of Kings and the Lord of Lords. In his name we say thank you, Father. Amen.
0: Thank you for tuning in. We trust that you have been blessed. For further information, prayer or counseling, please call 0302-772-013 or 026-813-0615. 0302-772-013 or 026-813-0615. Until same time next week, do

0: Atum 106.3, Israel 104.5, Ena Asempa 94.7, Ena Yedamem Nida Super Weekend News Abred Naso, Yesin Kwenya Yedeba Abesumo Dia, Na Ensem Nodos, Wonsi Nanu Bisi Nkwa Dechro Wye Yeyi, Private School Sulu 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
6: delays no we have the three delays third client you know worry fair no there are a lot of logistics I will need and there are a lot of hands I also need to carry out my work but I won't say pimpy no mobile or facility on a castle with them as well I brought me so correct you know this is a open so punish you so be on sana a tikajian when they introduce you maternal care no then one of the greatest policy and anchor boa well yeah system no because where you start abono chia na menshaw everyone ti emma nipa neba or feel free because when you say maybe I can get the care I want at the end of the day no if you make your corner mean chia that much it's our price tag no say you know so you feel and also be 20 and also one that might delay in the back. I think so transportation wise, you should be able to communicate down with only driver and sign that agreement at least three or four drivers. And two friends I could see Papa no and just so I could see Papa dear. If there are no fear of betting me abo and I think so no bed syndrome.
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0: And then me a good game, saw a voice.
1: Okay.
0: And I Reverend retired Emmanuel Ayefianko or Kwamoso and then I would Reverend Nyamise Shapawate. Now on your case, happy birthday to a free Asare. Mama sorry wo kwa moso enche en ode e ma wo se ye di nkwatenten enya pomu de papa e ma Reverend retired Emmanuel aye fia kwa moso na wo nyamenye okese dadi ye pia wi
1: abusi ade mu asi
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0: Heavenly Father, thank you for our nation. Thank you for our leader, the president. We ask that you will strengthen him, comfort him also, and encourage him. Lord, it has been years since we took control of this country to try to lead ourselves forward into prosperity, to establishment, and into good things. Lord, it has not been easy for these years of doing our own leadership and our own management. So now we are asking you for wisdom, because your word says if anyone lacks wisdom, he should ask for wisdom. Wisdom is the principal thing. So we pray for our president. Give him wisdom to overcome the complex and difficult problems and challenges that are in this nation. To overcome the difficulties and the hurdles that prevent development, that prevent good decisions from being taken, that prevent good decisions from being implemented. Give him the wisdom. Wisdom from above. Father, we are looking up to you, because only you can help us. And now we thank you for those in authority, in every sphere, in every department, in every area. Grant them wisdom. And deliver us, deliver our nation from wicked people in authority. Deliver us from evil men who will sit in places of authority and do evil things. Deliver us from vampires who will drink the blood of the nation and leave nothing behind. Bless our nation with good leaders. And for those that are there now, we thank you that you are helping them, and that your grace and your wisdom is given to them to lead us forward into a good and a better situation. We give you thanks for your great wisdom that is now released into this nation, in Jesus' name. Two types of politicians: those in need of power and those who have power. Those who have the power often are full of arrogance and are puffed up, whether they are from NPP or NDC. NPP and NDC are similar in the outcome. They are the same in that sense. Different groups of people. One is mostly Ashantis and Akans, if you want a difference, and one is mostly Ewes, Northerners, and other regions. That's a difference. But in the outcome of the effect on the people of Ghana, it's the same. That's why I can't join NPP and I can't join NDC. I have joined Ghana. As they say, Ghana is the winner. But you have two types. Depend on who is in power, you see humility. As I'm saying, that necessity makes you cool down. Do you remember when Professor Mills was not in power? He used to go around humbly. So when they were campaigning for him, said, "Oh, you're humble." It was one of the men. My wife met him at Dansoman when he was campaigning. Before he became the president, my wife met him at Dansoman. He was going from house to house. When he saw, he said, "Ah, my student." Because he's one of the most intelligent Ghanaians we have ever been in Ghana. He's very, very, very clever. He's one of the lecturers who will lecture without notes. And you see, when he became a president, he speaks off the cuff. He couldn't see well, and he could just speak. Very clever. Very clever. Highly intelligent. She met him going from door to door at Tansoma in humility. Because he was in need of what? Power. When you have necessity, it humbles you. Whether it's you're in need of money or in need of power, you become cool. NPP, in need of power, look more humble than they have ever looked since we knew them. Yeah. More humble than we have ever seen them before. I think they also started door to door. Person to person evangelism. Market to market. Taxi rank to taxi rank, and soul to soul. Yeah. Since when will you see MPP quoting scriptures? I'm asking you a simple English question. Scriptures and having church services. People that are not associated with church. Because we are charismatic Christians. We know those who are associated with churches. Before the politics begin, we can see those who
1: associated with church. It's not the political visiting of churches. You see, before the politics start, I know you. When God raises you up, I will know whether you are originally here or not. Yeah. Ah, necessity. I've made them have church services. Pray God. Huh? The battle is the Lord's. It's wonderful. But you see, necessity. It changes you so much. It's a carpenter. Either you do it yourself, or the carpenter will come. And then before you realize, you have become cool. Hey! It's wild, though. Is it wild? Very wild.
2: I've had some reality this week. You know, when people who have no right to insult you, that is reality. You look at the person insulting you, and the person sometimes himself looks like an insult, but out of the abundance of his insult, he's insulting you. So that is reality. That is reality. Reality is when it is hitting, when you know, all kinds of stuff is hitting. I don't want to go too much into that. You know, there are people that when you are down, they feel up, because they've been down for so long that when you are down, they feel, I have climbed the Lord. Not that they have climbed, but they are happy that somebody is down. There are people who will kick you when you are down. For me, this is what helped me. It is getting hold of my mind.
3: I believe that we need a new leadership response in our national life. We cannot continue partying, and we cannot assume that things will get better. We have to act intentionally, decisively, methodic. And if we do at the national level, I think we can avert the disaster. And much as I'm a pastor and I believe in God and I believe in the power of prayer and I believe that we can pray and things will turn around, the city has a very peculiar mind on its own. It's almost like my first car. My first car had a mind of its own. It would decide to move or not to move. You could spark it and it wouldn't respond. So much as I wish that the city would remain where it is or improve in value, that scenario of 10 to 1 is a possibility. I don't wish it. I don't want it. I don't pray for it. I don't hope for it. I don't expect it. But it can. And so instead of sitting here hoping that everything will be all right, I think it would be great for us to face reality that things could get worse. And if they do, what do we do?
4: Not all help is good help. Actually, some help can cripple you. Sometimes I wonder

0: side.
1: I believe in nations exchanging help and supporting one another. But I do not subscribe to a one-way relationship where one is always receiving and has nothing to give in return. I believe it is time for us to push out of our cocoon, and we have to do it ourselves. It will not be easy if we decide to do it ourselves. It will be hard. It will be tough. It will be painful. But we will emerge with strong and capable wings.
2: Obi Amania said, "Nia, some are also a war. Iran, any U.S. near Israel, and Nia, which is the same as what we and to look at poor price, oil price, near $100 a barrel, but a same A23 and a course, Rosan. But many workers say in the last 2 weeks, prices for sure over changing prices is almost 28% increase. What first thing I see landed diesel just from 2-3 weeks ago, now diesel flat price a war way below $1,000. As at now, Sunday, many workers are now almost 1,300. That is a sharp increase. Landing costs, any premiums are on the personal. And even the financing cost, I may come on. Meaning also cost you. Changes are abaya, sani emeni, and an amanamba titru. And to pick it diesel, what said the last pricing window, no? Sani is here, no? The difference in premiums, and kwana, I have $130. It is all used to exchange rate, 11.7 and after 11.5. It means, diesel should go up more than a change of about 150 pesos. And you may want to say prices, air cost room, in terms of say, put us a woman here, you can say, shorten the ability. One of my so, any same to me now, and I refine it to the good prices now cost. What did 1 million barrels of banana agree on certain things? Cost we say, make us say, we're refining in our water. When we are, we ain't kick a moment to even lock in another parcel. Not who differentiate now? And now I say now, what check here? Now who differentiate compared to last year? It came over $20 million on a parcel of the urban. If I talk now, in terms of say, who does the work over here? You can say, short the ability. One na yenti minga nje ni ame adaruma. So any same to na refine. Na refine which no kwa na. Good prices now cost. What did 1 million barrels?

Adehye mmamu nyinaa kyenye mma kwaba emra sempa 94.7 FM so odumfo ochenkwa na obo ye ho ban bribia wode yekọ na wode yaba nti yaseda de se ye ka se ye fase de wose ye de ma no adia enye ye wanse na 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
0: 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A brand new form two. Here, Hena Horty, because a scholarship scheme be the head. A man, I just say, Utimina 111111, a per scholarship scheme be the man. We are by a culture of private BEC nearby. You know, we have been met behind the scenes, my mom, yeah, maybe I'm wow. But it's not say international platforms are here scholarship. This will complete the normal education system. And sana it's me. Mini Abba. I'm afraid for control. Sabi, CIA, Ebaya, Mass, 7 nation, Science, 6 nation. 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Me send you one particular school. Within evidence by 55 pages. And the one is that the way near your new way, custom, where your mining in our system. It is a sign that here, dear. Yama Basson folk would. And if you share. 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
0: 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Then you have basic education. Basic education. So what here is dealing for? And so now we got just a basic education certificate now. And the same thing here, Bibia. Here, you can see now here very thinking. I'm going to say standard. We can standard system. And can pull back to us what you. But a very complicated. Complicated thing in an essay. If you ha, you find so more control B C yeah. 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Then if I were hanging in an yes, any part or how will pay and nine Anna or more bit me and ya near friend or a degree E and answer one. 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
0: 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Oh, how much of a poem and song? 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
0: 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to do science.
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0: 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That year ni nyina no. The highest mark and I said the highest score no in that particular subject e bi na 20.
1: Yo. 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It goes beyond a waye ke for ne say obeka say GES ne ne keka aka ho. 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
0: 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And you know, one almost said, yeah, yeah, Juma. 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Say, Mentia Basun Foku. Not any of my women, I am fan to Jani, any of one Casa, any gun of Winan Casa, any one is there. 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
2: 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school teachers na e invigilating kola no e ya say e can examination malpractice I only mo collaborate na mo yes I we no me o mo dey we dey bia na mo dey ji o me ni enti marking na ye ba marking no so a wo first script na ye antro se aha ye so sense multi sorry ana ha so ye so sense ma ye in the school bia or why come school bia index number and as candidate bia so one index number enti ye ma marking script a ye school number and e was any kola no index number enti o make e be here dey say obi ho say this is a school am make omo free private school and as a public school
1: enti e impossible say
2: it is very yes. Impossible this is a nipa no
1: me name say Mr. Covey why observe wa parents ni bi ho no mo mma no call private schools na na do say omo better na omo yi omo ba public school bi say omo say nya sa okotwera wo bere
2: ano ne ye maybe a chima ya ye ni aban e kan say e bi ho no ma won say e drum mrebi na secondary schools no bi Titro category A ni B for no be say omo blacks liti a lot a number of private schools identity and corona the 91s e be school ho no mo obeye science or continental science class a wo hu so some real so e ya wo failure ya withdraw from the school answer na free SHS be ba no wo say wo ko secondary school wo ye first year exam na wo failure number of papers a e bi ho ya repeat e bi ho ya withdraw for poor performance. And to be who say science class, I have found nipa 14, only we know, now can nipa 23. And so, I'm going to buy with 9 ones. I just say, oh, my be, but I'm going to me who so over one. I could be beer, schools will be say, Senna, you will find nipa say, and I be we know now, I'm going to buy a palm woman now for poor performance. No, you're in Pese, you're being a colonel be from this category of this. Now, by you say, okay, fine. Your ma 30% placement quota. And the obi one ma of public school with the aggregate in the choir, but do one man or top class. No, I just say, yes, I call an born or born MBR environment and our student and the facilities and resources. No, na ede anyone as a only teacher or channel there, but all the secondary school or access to lab or access to library. Well, access to other facilities now, additional and a boarding system now, additional so according in number one or top class no on your ace. And see, I just say a great now, moody by and obey a dean, say, over who say, way on the bed to me, and I say, way into me, schools no be some rain, no, not on my blacklist, certain category of way no private schools no, because great now, moody by and a year move back class among who so. And now about the 30% placement quota e buy and say wo free public school and our person who call school be a ben o area no ye the mao and found with grader ucha or BC no mo.
1: Near the mawa. Now who can open private schools in the msakovi? Munti me and share index numbers any o cano. Ya wo individuals no will be index number one and a school no so aba. To unti me school way index number who say we a private school way in your private school.
2: Marking process no and that is that system no any grading system no na o jansa we no by you will grade no be a ye do placement yeah, the BBA friend Roscoe. And the Hono would answer na me call secondary school no me call me basic school. Na ya headmaster signing where say where every me school. And the result now the buy and free year school mona or the buy and the secondary school no be to me who school and call and free buy.
1: Okay. And
2: more marker who
1: baby, very good. Say school where you private and say
2: me na ma kan so na eye entry no.
1: Okay, me ba ye beba beto aso na ye hwe ye ka we nyina na ye be hwe sa system no so a ye the grade students no because na ye wo ka no enye private schools nko say ye ka public schools ni nyina aka mu ti senka mu sundi anka mu nyina mu nshu
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1: 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Ah, yes, I'm sorry, Coronuano. Now, we're born a humor day. And edi na send was our coach, check it, be a wife,
0: and I'm your nupe, or check it, yeah. Results Nasa FE 1122, no, the least grade a year two. Or check or watch it here, and I say, assistant, I'm in number 4 and 5.
1: First one, no, nana, or print here.
0: First one, we was screenshot in the name of Nama, Odisa. First one wo and a second one so wo
1: ho kwa kudum na send the mama send the screenshots na na na de ma wo no forward ni nyina e mama na me hwa de forward mama na me hwa de eti we say no eh adanse wo ho no mo sa de a se ne e wo ba bi a mo e madwe sa mo de kwa hia na we na hyehye mo ho
0: me ndabi ni wo ne se mature crater ah me de results no aka ho. Mhm. And say, I didn't have my daughter. The call, maybe to see why. Now, what's 7 years? I go by the sir. So, I will on social. Now, they did kind of buy and now results in AUC. The toss me, you know, a sound so AUC. A German woman just yet. She was a mammy teacher. School, no dear, my two so at the amount. Name of my cafe, you ever found who's born. And then I make how far.
1: Nana otio sribo na se woni private school sumpanimfo no be ya adwen se afin sore no a empanimfo make ye no sin to bi wom niema bi nkoyie ye wo se o msa hwe ni bi emu
0: no kre mi ti o kan ye no di kai exercise
1: mhm
0: na se wo kai no ene penyi a otwo no ma o ka se msa kwashi ebo ebra ene sen sa abofa betron so hwe because me ba no meaning PFS or one of the school. Ne community resource are an answer a year PFS or one. Ocean and modern bobo school na be BI a come up. Now a cultural and social center of any kind, don't shame you, na and social no assistant. Sorry, I say, because in modern bonnet year or both, ocean and community resource are from form 1 hour to form 10 hours, be BI a come up. A cultural and social. 2 hours. Or try on social media and Yama Aya Kama. Lady Kaina or buy and results near different. A toss of me results also as I different. Intimately, pay you know the kind of Casa and a baby or heart, but any yard green. And then a pay you see all Casa is on the Casa more can. In the fair Ocotron social, you're in true school dean, I was so. The moment you're true, a year school no number, I was so. And son of a funnels on a candidate number, also I was so. It is on your market, the Nyadi or the Obi, and the Egypt, saying Nayakusu Kunimi. Name on a bat not only your input now, me did say, oh, and I'm your ma, it's me a day, SSA. I say, one is chance and no machine here, because I will find no Ibasa, Menoka to Ibasa. Ibasa got results in any other way when you see, or San Koya was any see. You see, why Ibasa, the only man Casa, no one cock on the Kuma, no one catches the Diabi in Diabia. 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
1: 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Nana near master son, that's a second Indian one, won't try. 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Then I says ya ye tru say, wakacher say, a bimu do chebi. 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Ye nim near Koso, say, ye to me marking so heavy. Na ye the results will be to ho, ne nuna, sasses, and in your private school, so ye can answer me a quay assemble.
0: Good. Many of them watch. Achia, ye bush are for majimate and an opinion. Ye movie be at you. 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
1: Prof. Mpacho to asuma me
0: aha they have used unique

0: to say clearly, they really need to give us a certain comprehensive explanation. System, anything can go wrong, whatever. Yes, but this can be misunderstood. But it seems to want to remove the rebano and a bema kumato yemuana sebemani party. Nehuase. Nepo, so be genaso a request for remarking. It is in the right of the person to request for remarking. And you can come from Zobia, Mahumpo, and can be beer with the Humpo, no, say no, Namucho, a pan, Namuja, media. Chiaswa, I can no cry, no cadets. Every right for the person to request for a remarking. Maybe it's a macro remarking thing. Because if you are not sure, I'm a dear woman, overall best chemistry student, nothing by ya, yes, many D. Mantia said that. I went for remarking and it changed to an A. Because my mission said overall best chemistry student, pa dear. 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We should embolden people to seek redress when they feel say na ma bia nko ye. Yeah.
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0: 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started to middle school living GSS then and so because of a certain ABA change B and yes yes B and yes B B B B yeah twice one I say yeah twice indeed maybe I think that is where the foundation is no B A B I will be paying what the body who will be interested in young Africans are so full of suspicion and mistrust I don't get it so be nipa no free ones and a new managers eBay. No, so no, you're gonna need say ABA. And so, unfortunately, with suspicion and distrust, you'll be a person you're not the FO from. Now, if you're a coffer, you're the chaos at the ABA system. And to me, the

0: It is momentarily. Mm-hmm. Yeah, it is
1: fine.
0: Momentarily. Yeah, it is fine. But you may have any idea, may you and baby a bees, yaba baby, ya try. What will happen to them? All these complaints, but we should be improving. Say who say you're quiet. So.
1: Ma ewe di ebe tuwa swechi ma minfa umra ya semu edapu no suwa nopei na awochi
0: right.
1: 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Ya ye yi ne firi wo ba bi e de no e kwe no minim se uhu se ade ah, ende ne shisha no no ana se da bi nka wo ye ni se yanke beboa
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1: Mm-hmm.
0: But my fear say na make us a reshuffle your team be at the power. We should cry the answer that point near reshuffle if you ask me a replacement to know that a day adjustment be about be a movie acquired but me and I a reshuffle maybe
1: auntie.
0: Yes, I have to be. It's a idea, but and oye na fedano e mama ajuri si so se bia no de ya manya ni ama america kan so e bata na memo no unse so de bia de se di obi afedi dance na de bi ni ni ama so eh ta e no ah enti e 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the replacement aba amembo di enka and trying tradition but I mean we are people of tradition and culture ebia but then to the individuals no madam Zenatu Rollins ye bu ni e share ni se or ye long 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need ye mu a or ye doctor e dey as a science be e need ye mu a ne sa science and the environment also coexist enti obetimi aye in my view or fit into that office in my view in fact nini ya obedi na de the honorable Murtala Muhammad e ma no ho ye nini di juma bebre if I may officer managing to no we work with the Ministry of Environment Science and Technology closely. I am looking forward to that call. You be share the new minister. Na so nyana ye ni Murtala Muhammad ni ye no. Ono so aye change say unti mi ye. O he na meni mute. Ibia oye science ni bi oye dia be bi be she be with me. We wish her very well. she is welcome. And never back me in Nubia. A woman no more, your best letter of all one in Nisha is here, Becca Biakam.
1: Mm-hmm.
0: Ye decay a research funding. A war, yeah, science institutions, many research centers, many universities, no more. Unfortunately, ABY, unfortunately, Ghana. Yes, you should know where your universities, pneumonia, research centers, CSIR, no, I didn't mean no big brain, no, no, and a foreign funding. I don't know agencies be above, who be, sicker be, nobody baby, areas where we need grant $1 million, of course, you should move to your home, where we need say, universities, boom, that grant to me, bunny idea. I thought the idea, any Ghana, the sponsor, I need to. He who pays the piper determines the tune. Yes, on no chair and the second, unless all the results in the commander. So there be a name rather who can say, and more soon to be a Yabu Huno, Fabra, and this kind of man on the street. And yet, and so a young man must have brofuno crying, maybe a cry saying, yeah, yeah, what do I know? And if they are brother, honey, uha. Unemployment, they say, you should not have to operate unemployment. They know us more than ourselves because they do most of the funding. The best way. So the better man, the new cabinet, the new one, the new team, National Research Fund, the CIA, the NSA, the NSA, the NSA, the NSA, the NSA, the NSA, the NSA, the NSA, the foreign funding. So, 100% Ghana, at least Ghana, it will fund about 50 or 60% of research work and innovations, we can own it and then develop with it. Yet also, you know, so your research finding na bana crano, a research output na bana crano, do one more 18 or my nature no crano. Ayana, if you are in time for Yashi, Abofuna, Korea, and Safa, Junahua, no makoya basic innovation, Bidiaba. Basic. Abovoya crying to me, you have basic. No matter where they are, but basic solution, basic solution. Make I come to technical investing and change via any Bushman's Accra and I launch a regenerative electric vehicle. Electric vehicle, they do that a regenerative innovation. A woman say, instead, say, it could do baby, or battery best and more charging, and more to me recharging. That is the regenerative bit. Now, not banter my henny more. And the Babel and Chima yet to a kind of tree, and why yet test drive who said, oh, yeah, yeah, dear. A car expansion. That research finding, yeah, yeah, yeah, yeah, and who output and then about to my healing, who are baby done my in, you know. Where is the funding to expand?
1: Yes, it's what I had a good idea. NG Prof, way. A toda, a case. Researchers in engineers are more Ghana. Momo, dear, near Moya Famua, if you. 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
0: 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In fact, me yes, me je mu ameye no cement manufacturing companies na dos. 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So 32 kg na air standard na say 42 no na air standard no. Yes, ani nyina baaku. Na maye chemical analysis of ni nyina because standards wo ho. Yes, so you so clean ka say. So you so say me hwe fe. Why na ne die to sin na why na ne die to sin na why na ne die to sin nanka ye jina so dia advocacy standard authority for ASA near money be but as a university as a research institution the fact you also say be ASA then may act that compare standards then no from the academy are we within the right space because sabe obefa cement be no na min kan so ya min kan ha ha mania na as a query dash it is more of a query dash than cement I dey clean ke gum and I dey we gum me raise this proposal we obapa we don't have such chemical analysis labs for her. The private ones that were willing to help us do the initial bill are already buying and as I propose I make her then but until you were national lab be standard national lab I mean and name my idea you should move out say seven years you mean my university be a crown and minister of science and environment where sick as here back who I think and I said basic kumase we invest in Ibia now you should move ni ni wisku mwon ebiwa ha one national lab mpa anka ebiwa kanema ye beti meyendo kwa sebi ye nyomu ni nane kwa usku no gana for Harvard gana for Yale yeko so national university Asia's number one university ewo Korea gana for ho you get it we learned almost within the same environment but obebe fi yenu na se enema bi eto sinji we welcome Madam Senator Rollins, ye manakwa papa na 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
0: well asemi ba ye university lecturers platform so mi o se binu mu concern about minia mama yaga crew mu chieftaincy issues near there. How would he strategically then they feel senka omude ne cover fufu awa. I mean, people were thinking that he's in a compromised position. I said, therefore, maybe I should combat ABY. I think that it's a good decision the president has made. I thought there'd be another Boko Fuan seminar. Boko Fuan, I'm sorry, I'm sorry. I'm crying for them. I said, I'm going to go back to Boa. I'm going to go back to Boa. I'm going to go back to Boa. The solution is best achieved when the guys themselves take up the responsibility. Say, yeah, and yes, I can boom near Soviet. Mamma, I got mammy, or fa, ne papa, or fa. I said, no, and to Muasinina, no, Sabi, of Rifanefa. Yeah. I think he should take up that responsibility and solve it. Afu Fabeboa, or two Fabeboa, eminent chiefs, then committee Abeboa. But at the stage, I yet do know. Some people, indigenous people, must take up the responsibility and solve it. Maybe for me, yes, a little compromises, but he should take up the responsibility and do. Apart from that, religion and all those things, we are religious people as a country. Mama Yarega can handle all those areas. The only area I'm for you worried about the chieftaincy. Now, no, so as an interest, what finally, somebody from Boku must rise up and solve the Boku problem. I think say no need the key performance indicator here. Debeshe say Ejumano, Otinia ya na so Otinia, along with all other issues, I fall under the ministry, local government, the municipal assembly, sanitation. Yeah, the union Debeshe say ebe buanu mo Otinia ye. Yenya be ma James Agaga, wa wo parliament wa chepa.
1: Mm-hmm.
0: Or the parliamentary business, nothing. You know, I could do, you know, we are very sure, say, James, bet me a far to us. I'm a, if you want my a little more peaceful. I'm saying, say, on ye more of a consultative leader. And yet, Bibia, I said, you want numbers, Ninti. Now, the Babylonian politics, Ninti, they would also want to use their numbers, but they should use their numbers wisely under the leadership of James Agaga. Honestly, I wish him well.
1: Ba se o hwe de change wo parliament ono mo a minim se bi e betumi aba se nansen asentiase a enhyeda nya dwuma majority leader any speaker ntem me kan we because of LGBT nsem ye ba ye hu se sabre 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from leadership e ka ho eyi bi say ye pese enka mum koso e wo ho eti nsakira ye ne mra ana say say
0: say we speaker if you are man you come mu a senior senior babagun if you NDC mu no a so we a leader of parliament say majority leader say oti ase say the speaker is your leader and over the parliamentary practices the speaker no or you're just a moderator leader of the house no your majority leader but say nipa no oti kunya so na senior member in government ma over in fi wo too much say onu so your leader and I will be any enia or the enejuma. Mahama Yarga will be working as parliamentary office, so parliament may do baby. We vote. You vote 2 years or no, yen ye majority, ye weeny. Oh, ye chair for so ye two parliament in Merebia. But the speaker of parliament, also an interested member of your political party, no, will think beyond your numbers, no, ya two abai, ye weeny, derby. A debia woo ye bea, no. Ubebuwa konta adache. Aya man, your phone name Kai say, there's a thin line between object and optics. Object ni ya fa procedure, ni ya pass it. But optics this year and your man phone is with THC, so send your wire more margin. I am okay, because the people will form a bad impression about you. You will suffer on December 7th, election day, no? And then you will win your shape because you are a majority in parliament. Why? And so you all shape me as of where you are starting to say, any big Catholic bishops conference, you are starting to say, we are starting to say on the LGBTQ, it can one day come together and form a serious vote against you. So the Speaker of Parliament is your interested party when you are not by NDC International. He has every authority to put his feet down. Oko church him chairman penny now so budget show the chairman penny. Man penny so nyaya anka na man yoko international. They will put yours aside and think about the general good. Ito na me 2 million James Agaga for says Oba. Aya a mani rinse ni hubebre. Majority obi e nyabi pen. Dey ti na abeko abanes what me at who is because of the actions and inactions you do. While you are in government, and many are arrogant, so said you say, Omro changes so Omro says, I so if you are man, you come to me for FM. And see, be on my SSI, who can cram a Tesla to force in the D, Aruna D, Casanka Sabae, a senior mark in the D, Chamber Sabuso again, Casanka Sabae, but there are people backstage who are also calculating on who are waiting for food with this idea. We be in the NSC, it's here on us, a bit here on us, because at the end of the day, we be able to go on December 7th. And politicians should not forget. James Agaga should not forget.
1: Yo, sani ye, yesha asye na woka se, wekura de wu nshede mhune se, aye reshuffle, aye replacement. 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
0: 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And so, January, we were reporting the war, we met your systems, you know. And on the ministers, you know, one of them, one of them, one of them, one of them, one of them, one of them, one of for example, na me near Kenneth, J.R., if he had a defense minister, no, Kahan. 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And they are moving to defense. Hey, Bia, your man is a second chance.
1: Now, send me a walking. I don't see any system so. A horn mokra no. A man for say, ye huni o ye ye. Ne defense or mining in a say, ye mbambo. Ensure Friday before ye wan ye ye. Napa ye mbambo so. Nanny and ye, so won't many pass a second chance. I send ye and Kauma not to na baby or tear no say, O dear twasona yenre, but who upgrade ni panel than the cost roca say, O man, second chance, ben ye.
0: Anyway, a honor. Fortunately for him, a honor. Defense and Casa ye, it be no more jumo master da who train you. And to warn the old barber ye, kind of administrative head. The problem of being here, ABA, now I'm going to be a foot to and free the very, very good generals, majors, commanders, colonels, and penifone wohono. When who how to live with them and Abia obenya problem. Unse Oban Western House in Abia largely who architects who then they are no muye juma de but UBS diapen, so you are likely to be involved for Muka Abit Miaka B, but at the defense ministry there, Minya can call military training, call school, don't call military Ibiada. He knows his place and everybody will be able to call defense ministry there. You should know your place in there. So the insu idea, obedden so made in fear or her crown night denchem. The fact that you are made a minister will never overnight make you a soldier. Unye by Bunindi. And one said the BNA obe consulted widely. Obe Brownhouse in Westia said the Umutufa Obefa. And you be a juma. You are more of BTA president's representative over there. Now you don't overnight become a military general, I said you, who named Bibia Muminas was a two hour who cried. Who's a soldier for you two sound and look or tear to move a two winner, Obiato. And maybe any myself in one say yes. I see this one as a second chance because Western Housing Ministry or Noah could that you know reflect here. Muminas was a better to so born home or days. Maybe my citizens' perception say we are here in more free mobile. He was one of the weakest ministries in 2025. Second chance, I'm going to say, dear man, no. I'm going to say, kakra, regular meetings, consultation, kakra. I'm going to say, I'm going to say, I'm going to say, I'm going to say, and the only strategy of the Rasa ministry, the politicians, immediately they are made a minister, they become all-knowing in the ministry. All-knowing. They become an uncle. The medical school crowder. But the day you're no health minister now, no, I started to start saying, I said, yeah, Dr. Fuin mentioned, no, yeah, Dr. Penny, I'm a brass, yeah, kakra, we kakra, a bit to me, I'm a wife successful wherever you go. And to me, I still wish him well. Now, Uncle, yeah, the bit to me, yeah, but President, and yeah, the Muji, yeah, I'm saying, no, ABY. Yes, we had the, yeah, good wishes, me, yeah, you better let you.
1: Nti ye ma manfo second chance ma risha fofufuro bi a manimani mu ya
0: the president will take the decision o take the decision na I'm sure say obeteki won ni brepa mu because ministries ni bebre so ho no mu a o ba no me impressa me say say me improve as but the data is there you can see clearly say ebinum bo negatives near me ya ba akokra ya me ni aba okuru a and where you are yes, overall best regional then there. What is that? Yeah, more or send me a basso or quano. They are too much in a hurry to take awards. Debbie, Ujino Kwano, you are 1 year into government. Focus on the work in front of you, the year, Juman, and Copra Basso. Mina Kwamba saying, I catch him, or send me now, Kwano now or Kwan. Yeah, more Nabasu or Kuna no more conem ready yet. Nelson Yemfa Abasubwa Nati Chiapa Esepata Unfamang. All those things are signs of people who lose focus on their job and go after. But my basso, and Kakreya my own mama basso, Kakreya my, Nelson, a few men in crime. Nelson, a few men in crime. Nelson, you can crave me back, now I can see a baboom, now man for over 300,000 not more for. So 300,000 of our people currently have been displaced by the Eyine Bayan, all under the supervision of the Western Housing Minister and then the regional minister now said you all pre overall best regional keep your eyes on the job. All ministers should keep their eyes on the job. Ghanaians are still demanding for more because Sebi Yenya the me findings be me the best send over WhatsApp so not me be some man for say and near my Omanpenini and DC for share Hubono. In their own observation, Ahina Ometinia 6.7% say they have done. Among 4.6.7%. In fact, Boshe and on the county and Yamako 57. So 57, no, not 6.7% of it they say has been done. Now about 18% of it they say is in progress. Obapa. A hoping 60% plus, they say it has still not been done. Empty, yeah, your moon do, baby. omundu bebia obia wa bia otimu ye ode bia na ma otimu ye ode keep your eye on the ball work and work and work and work and work until such a time wa ye beti no nya resource e chese ejuma na gana for the same nsa no maye
1: you
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1: yeah, yes. Do frame me poor boy, I'm any job. Without any title, so that any title. Wow, man, who's your co-founder? Your doctor, doctor. Yeah. Then you know, man, for a suja gunichem, na ministers, no bowodin, bowodin. Baby, I'm passing a shan or pay a defense, no. Ora Gilbert Kenneth J. from Works and Housing Ministry to Defense Ministry. Sir Ministry, namene Professor Smasapon Kasa, no worker be said, Sir Osha Performance, Wabra na Honorable Gilbert Kenneth J. Ewo Works and Housing, Horn Moa. 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
2: The nature of our politics, you know, Africa, Nankasa, you know, when it comes to areas like security, now, we here will be our trust, you know. And in China, so we are a blind, this is really power. And you are a J.R. Gilbert, a J.R. And I know, no, my neighbor, my approval. And you are Mahama, I said, no, or the Bemo, my neighbor. If you say, my neighbor, my own, I said, the Sabrina, I saw one in a cop, and now, no, Makranda. I was trust all my neighbor, my will be PM. Osha, President Kufuor Bayan, or the Nimia at the Kufuor the Bay Defense Minister. If we say, I didn't know, yes, sir. If you saw the Minister, the Nimia, the Pania craft of more, Sir Sector Honoma, or my name, a day, or my nation, so or Bonaman, yes, sir, next year. The nature of politics, when you be a woody deal with Mutrasana, one day our channel acquire your dom. A banner, sir, Emma. Ama ye democracy ne nkoso nti bribia sectors bi wo hono ma wo hia wo bia wo jini di pa na watimi de nakɔ and the defense account foreign ministry so kam nti na nya dia e wo sɛ saa sector no e ka so wo 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a But security wise, you Ghana for, let me give this particular area of the brain to you. When you did not achieve the piano, sector home, and now revolution in your business in the B, a war to Mopo. If you are one man, said revolution in a bayano, and you may be uncle, yeah, or massive force, I was sector. I said, It was sad in a quarter of a horn, man. And could ye? No, can I make a throne? And you, Ramama, Fananqua, then they support to pa. And you can see, yes, you may have been caught, exposing it to near me be a M. Wow, man. Because even though revolution is by an achedia, but I don't do an unfan chair, no good be a horn, man. You will some interview of almost fan chairs are. Ah, one more corp was a sound was set to her, and was led you men be crying penny for. It was sad in a corn, man. 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
2: 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propose ani ko won se my true proposal I say won se scraps so ab mantem mantem ye regularize o mo na ye monitor o movement ni ade
1: mhm
2: if you say you be kan wasam because o mo so ye part of a security threat I was say ye be anyhwe apart from public infrastructure almost said no. Some of them also had the information ma organized criminal groups are a bit means fast so call robin call for any idea and person abiding any call now one woman says an idea any idea woman tell me this last time is the idea who the do or more normal register or more not even tourists now or more than 10 client register on the senior register tax any idea committing they actually a bit you won't come but no problem.
1: Mhm.
2: Ni tiama kokuya.
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2: research wa mu yo ya di o mu ye am wo brick to make kidnap ne ade ni na wu ti on out to that. And near here, I had your crap. Most of them so are foreigners. Budona.
1: Yeah, yeah, yeah. Yeah, yeah. Na ye can say who was suggesting be a would be ma minister or co chieftaincy one more. Send your work and penny appointing every quite a one fashion conducting with such chieftaincy issues, sir. E wo gan na nya bokonko ye a obetumi a remaining neutral because once I woke out can be say say no conducting ho eti ne se ade na nya beto ne na so wo afanu ni nyina bi e wo sa wo ko ho e wo sa utimi solve problem na de na wo so ye
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1: And as a parliament, a new standing orders, you know, we must say, a fair caucus, you know, and Cassia, a young leader, neither, sir, only the young. But when the party is supreme, PBO or no contest on the ticket of the party. The only thing is in a parliament, and as we be a leader, I'll be a party in our show. It's always party, you know, or be nominated to be. But I'm going to hear some consultation. Actually, to be an endorsement, nipa no the level of acceptability no ever high. Amount for breaking the naya juma, breaking the review mo. But they do it in the quiet. And yet, I did have the problem with the crime. I am aware. And now, changes are being in an enum say two vacancies and I say, oh, my opinion of service. Do I hear a professor? You call it a more year anniversary. So, I'm not going to know my opinion in his own wisdom. It will say, obey some changes. So, what the other guy could look at government here? So, say that vacuum was created, no Felix vacuum. And the Lord fell on in Agaga. And Agaga, you mean you're a co-firm at the same time. You're social front bench now. You know, your fourth time, apart from Russian corner, third time empty. All of that, all of us went the same time. And you, oh, yeah. Quiet, Kakara, to be fair, on your show, but walk over. It's far from that. Far from. He's a very tough person. Look, I say, why are you defeating children minister?
0: Mm-hmm.
1: But look, I say, they honorate the board chair of Ghana Airport Company. So, the registration committee, only the ranking member. And my students, too, also a lawyer. He's a very sharp guy, but many people in Ghana. Omukasa be great to never be to be a over a walkover. Put him on just the old Canadians as a studio. The content of what you are saying and the impact of Iranian society, so and of party, so that's the most important thing.
0: But okay. I'm quite surprised, say, Munina will be a Kasa or Kasa say on your walkover. On your walkover. Why do you need Obia? On your walkover, mujina kono mo Iraq na. 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
1: asa conversation aba mu no ye the position that MPP for no be a sticky so a quiet person with the we are going to bully him and all that. Only thing I'm a yes or no. The first again, if we won't say it's not a walk over, then I started this conversation. We are trying to prove a point. The mono air cafe, the first says, oh, you need the power, so oh, you're dealing into no with my venture fan. So it's a conversation of started from the minority side, and I'm a yeah, my all this explanation. And at any point in time, Biano, you need somebody to lead you. Into or no, so when you sit back or in a consultation with at this material moment, we in a minister in a year, so be it. And so far, so good within the caucus and maintaining negative commentary there about him.
0: Okay,
1: and we'll support him to succeed. We will leave to succeed, and this will succeed, and Ghana will benefit. And yes, he is going to act solo, so no, the open of Baba and I say, or no, they are the people who never. But lead the beer so come with some new ideas. But you consult, you engage other leaders and other colleagues, and there were several former leaders in the house that they can also guide him so that everybody benefits from his stewardship. And I don't see anything wrong with this change. So, also, with like I said, my man coming, so you tell me something you need. Less than 2 years, you never anti second. It is only important that didn't come on, no catch or second, not for $10,000 to be here. Why 170,000 or 150,000? Then at the same $10,000, you know, to be here 110,000, 2,000. Service, you know, why I know, you know, the more you need to do this fight, and I said, the more can I do, you know, the inflation war and the inflation about you. From 54%, almost connect 21, and inflation single digit.
0: Ma, at the leadership level, say member of parliament, ni leadership kakra yu o dibe di mweni. I know say wa holding leadership position, bribi etwa muna osaba ye. But the current year, o diya bewe ye na mpesa ye shwe mwa, mwene ni ye juma wa mrashebe jwe mwono mo. na enyema ye difficult na because ebi so dia omude ba ni se se yefa LGBTQ plus se sa mra tintinti 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and tem any more money ye juma and unti ne wase or come o be ba na so who is oh debi he was okay to work with.
1: Well sir in an parliament for all these years.
0: Mm-hmm.
1: Sometimes financial issues be bad to me frame. There is answer when you went to the committee, how did you conclude it? How did it happen? Because you never flow on by the debate in fear and open information about those things. But your bad leadership man working closely with him and say he's a fantastic person. A lot of things only me could share meeting now. Obama one cut all your suggestions. Will be able to answer. No, no, sorry, I can't imagine. You don't bully type. Say the matter and maker. You allow everybody to express his or her opinion or assign duties. It has leaders, you know, who will be able to do me the old dinner, do me the MD. Also, when you made the OD, work it on you made the do you made the and you put all together and the money that you put man a content. The leaders are moving your movie because long time I want to answer, let alone to make a suggestion. It's not that hard. He's very disciplined and open person. Few years here, I mean, you know, I've come to respect him more. He's very open minded person and he's not a greedy type. What has I did not see anything negative about him. Any other person may have different experience with him, but no dear, we found with you.
0: But what did he say? LGBT Sam Reina accosting his opposition. He said, "And Tawantawa, ye come on, famra yem famma." Ebeka home.
1: On the first person, I will be some a discussion. I don't believe so.
0: Won't he?
1: Because. Because Emrano, you are passing Emrano. A house in the past, speak and you member of parliament. What you say? The speaker and the person of Faba said, yeah, you change. Not majority, no. I have two bets here, you change it, and I didn't see. But no speaker on to be. And on your member or your presiding officer. The members in the panel are DC, and you're the speaker and the penny DC. The speaker is the person in DC, and members may be a better lobby or more. Because members are not taking decisions, you're speaking and they're taking decisions. And if you're passing, Marana said, problem, why? Executive now, they require parish and best job. Sponsors are not making up for amendment. I will go through it. If you say, punishment to be woman and yet and commensurate with the penalties now, penalty unit in our prescribed law, no matter the bear man in my power. We moon there, big deal. I remember my name as a son. So, I don't think so. You mentioned that we are, but we needed to fill a vacancy, and there are a lot of things happening. About only 2 years, after 2 years, you know. Then I found the results. I'm on parliamentation there. In the ban, no per se, or no, so no, the social contract on the Ghana for us, and no, we deliver on this mandate. No fool said this team will help him deliver on this mandate. So be it.
0: You, honorable, they say more recess in tea, more bar. Yeah, who say all bear when you offend you, and a DBC, and now who can say, or more, more post channel. Na ama mso mo kane mo kana fenyu su da social space ya edi ni blaze si ya bonu mu enti mu be hia wo ho na na ebesie no ya to aso
1: so e wo ni su ka e ku so ya ye komiti ejuma enti ye ko consensus ko
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1: So, Assembly, I'm very pity, very pity, and waste of everybody's time. Assembly, here.
0: You, young girl, what a pie, young girl. I mean, I'm not going to tell you, Master Medassi.
1: accident and again.
0: Abusua bia istimra hyebadwani odumnyamfo Richard Champon ene ye ne no atwetwen enkomo no ye company fo a oka leadership mra hyebadwam so a wone ye freedom e wo dom duduonum no oka ho ye dana se 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
2: Asempa FM Iti.

0: na any lack of capacity na a man any ninti no bibi say koso a but I was just looking here who should say a mados wa ache me na me bo hello let's clap for our women here are you not clap for yourselves but that's not to say we don't need our men
1: yeah
0: we need each other to thrive see be koso in our developmental discussions na na say effort na we need men and women you hear a man ni mema enti na ye me yase a man na ye interview no ye ndoso at least ye 40% na mama na ye 60% then you are singing the less than not more than 40 and not more than 60 zone yeah UN e kan ho asem no nti ye be stress say ye ye wa ye ko fie bi wuti say discussion bi koso na we your bar men ye afraid say you be share your perspective don't think say we are wrong because e bi asem bi a wo be kan no e be say all the discussion na e koso no e be ma mo mehu look at the issues from different perspective into your voice is very important as a woman into mestre from henceforth be bia obo so me discussion bia no go let your voice be heard but then so if you think say you have like the capacity now we have the media all over tietien same hear a lot of things build your capacity by yourself so won't see say now ban so betime read bibi no achre wase a let's all help because you this vote buying now the most vulnerable people are a target pan here aim for
1: amen
0: we sure yeah us kana mo dey here then
1: na o we kra ye be bisa so be age bi wo hada
0: eh
1: eh the other way
0: you
1: kwa na
0: say vulnerable group na a target because we lack the capacity we don't have the understanding lack of confidence in it is kind of bad oh well we don't even want to understand the ideology what plans that own pakono war for our developmental effort you know say it's canaba media because to dumas me ko eye we should know what our priorities are as human beings and as women now let's make good use of our votes because we ko ufu say waju scanne die wie na emfa wo ho a that it will affect you and your children into mesre let's look at these issues from all this perspective. You can watch them and you may meet them as a
1: mess with us say my Mirabel a coco okine na Charles Mintaba or your social commentator made you on also a drink today won't come here yet in a chance with you me did say there were new data
2: me that's it for me but better yes democracy democracy be our futures. Democracy must produce free and fair elections. Mm-hmm. Now, Sika Bema, do we get free and fair elections? Certainly no. Minuaka private school. Me as a zonal chairman and regional secretary of private school. Private school be what Sekendita Kradia. They were going for prophet election primary. Mm-hmm. Now obine papa to table tennis or the chess school. No. Now osani ya mid paima from voters no no bini papa order pizza for all of them na ni porto table tennis no lucy at that stage what it means is that the perception has been involved that election bi ani ho a ebe ko na wo kada god bless you na en yiska na wo to abamo now because money is used there is no free and fair elections. And me know an umam culture that elections sometimes don't bring the best person.
1: I am a chin and also mommy.
2: Me say election abatwa, ya kwa tu aba, nipa owo nimdiye, na nipa onim, na nipa obetuma abuano, ya kwa tu aba, ebe shena ana dem nipa no, onya. Me know kasayi, Dr. Arthur Kennedy, no owa, obia, or representing each constituency. Okwa. Na or guiding or filling the forms. 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Okwa twaba. 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Another aspect, accountability.
1: Accountable.
2: Eshe, accountable. 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And nimde nipana ye yinu, yeshe one, owa nimdia, two, our experience. And now, three, Oko parliamentar. Now, what about the minister? What about the minister?
1: I say, with the ensemble, Charles, Mintaba, and Nathan Kano.

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0: Anity, Tia Bruchenko, Akwa Mankwa, Akuntejo, Eddie Bro was Sempa, 94.7 FM. So,
2: it drew me down as the Indian woman on it. You almost see a cra, you almost will hunu, yes, yatia, in your transia, near Cabo.
3: Memory Debia, a bonusia, a pemusia, a question of what you change your home, our approach, said the Akuhu, any diabe drufi, the Yahu, near her, the Ye, near the Abba, the Anyano, and you can say,
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0: Anity, Tia Bruchenko, Aqua Manqua, Akuntejo, Eddie Bro was Sempa, 94.7 FM. So,
2: you dream me, Dan, I see you and Mumwaman on it. You almost see a cacra, you almost will hunu, yes, yatia, in your etnasia, yeah, cabum.
3: Memory Debia, a bonusia, a pemusia, a question of what you change your home, our abruce, said the Yakum, any diabe drufi, the yehu, near her, the ye, near the abba, the yeno, and you can say, ye,
2: Zen, as you abrochin kum on edim tintim pa
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4: Robert David me kase fi Germany
5: Kobe okay. Yeah Amsterdam
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0: shenin so say e memene da bia 6 p.m. And bugger near approaching company.
6: But I better give my young cool.

0: Ora Mahama wa ben.
1: Yes.
0: Awa wo position. Otro open letter bi to Nanado Dankwa Akufo-Addo, His Excellency. He was talking about criminalization of free speech.
1: Of free speech. Okay. Yes.
0: Osaiti cases mensa. Ewa ninsem nim. As menu wakasei from 2025, ABC ne. Cases are a border on criminalization of free speech, suppression of free speech. Aye 45 under President Mahama. 45. Obi kupusi adie se Obama. There pa no kwa social media. Odi etu ne betu se ah ade ne ne under mui. Etu edi etu se sa. Ni akwa kuchino. Na NDC communicator ono ka se Adam Bona. Ene supply etu. Edema boko conflict wo mko ntokwa no onam ho me se frano list of order najima onam ho video no all over onam ho yam frano kwa question am busa no he
1: but what you call free speech no according to Professor Ransford Jampo enra in seminal conversation around with demonstration there cause no otro an article in a paragraph 3 I think or say democracy is about freedom of speech and not freedom to insult, threaten, and be unguarded in one's utterances in a manner that sacrifices the need for national peace. Those who hide under the democratic right to free speech to defame and threaten the peace of a country all over the world are dealt with not arbitrarily, but in accordance with due process of law. And this is what happens in Ghana now. No journalist has been forced to flee the country for his safety as it occurred in the previous regime.
0: Professor Jampo, I am a damfo. Oh, if there's anybody who benefited from free speech in Kayono,
1: how did he?
0: No, what can I am and when you post? Could not get in someone named the new woman saying, can I say a subject to say for a publication of fortune about an them?
1: But so now only the attempt.
0: They've been making
1: the president then.
0: Almost a publication of false news in the name. A brand here, David Sando.
1: Yes.
0: The final three are going to swear.
1: Yes.
0: Was it so is back? Then one who didn't attempt. And met interrogation room ho. And yes, OBC, we can't make a me.
2: I think
0: they are going to be Ruby. And they be on country. The investigators now say, Uko can be
1: yes.
0: Social media.
1: Yes.
0: So it's back. What I'm saying, I'm saying publication of false news. Edi, I don't know. I know the ni American say Obi video appear. What is a President Mama abo 150 million?
1: Yes.
0: Now all pass a comment. You are quite watching it Bwasi. Professor Jango say. Say Obi a juma in the Pi FM. No ako post it on social media. You are quite watching it. Peace be not threatening here. Obama said more kind. Oh, social media, their panel kind. Peace, Ben, were threatened. Fanti comedy or a TikToker, the platform, obit your man on it, and a becky can say more. On no munia chino, near Natum, bear close to bear 1 week. Then, oh, yeah.
1: But do you agree, sir, some of the comments we've heard? Echo
0: I disagree. Be a coon. I don't support insultness. Anima tantine, kasabasana, and then phone a pin to be a decision. No, dear, them. I don't. But it doesn't mean you have to criminalize it. If there is any party that benefited from this, it is Professor Jampo and the NDC. Okroma, obit me to radio suka send Nanado Dankwa Akufo-Addo Kofo. Private jetta. Enti shinongu. Friend of Cochino. You have just a friend of someone hunto. Obi wan Cochino. Friend of Cochino.
1: But do you agree with his other claims, sir? And where Prof Jampo, the President of the Republic, John Dramani Mahama, has shown the needed and acceptable presidential temperament of civility, humility, empathy, and respect for all. He is not a Nebuchadnezzar and listens to public outcries. For instance, when the ordinary Ghanaian was to suffer hardship to be occasioned by fuel price increment, he intervened and has recently done same again. He doesn't lord his power over pastors, chiefs, and even the ordinary Ghanaian. Which president takes selfies with ordinary people and sit not on the front seat but among the ordinary congregation when he goes to church? This president doesn't command chiefs to get up to greet him at functions and would not talk back at chiefs who have criticized or made demands on the system.
0: Obi, ene na nado danko kufadi saint. President Mahama is becoming a political tyrant. If Professor Jampo doesn't know,
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0: I can't tell him my SEC and any amount of debate in Juma as President Mahama's appointee. Me I'm no cause I may come me to my chance my ebony money my cost war. Since when Yachi will be a yes your money bill 800 million. I don't know President Jampo Kumubi. Since when Yachi will be a money bill 150 million, 50 million. When your man yet wash him bill 2 weeks, 3 weeks. Since when, Obi, you are a very respected lawyer. Is bill meant to be punitive?
1: No.
0: So since when you did bill to be so, what did you panic pass or maybe any panic here? Who say one man nipano and kofa 55 million, 100 million, 800 million? Now you crank and want some. How in a dress? How in a dress can want some said then, Echo Sway? I and now you did bill, I always say no. President Mama can't hear. Ono ebi ano nena meke nse obeka nsema obehwo hwa omampani sanse ono ya mane djuma oyɛ ege nyɛ menwanwa ba nyɛ ma ekoso no enyɛ adana meka baba mando de asɛ den pa no yɛ baba mando President Mahama yɛ 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What is this? What is this?
1: But that is if you know, say President Nemo Mokofa.
0: Oh, na President.
1: We are the police. We are just doing
0: our job. What? Unim. Nanse, one guy say, Omu Kwachi, or Abranti Bion Beso, Omu Equalize. Abranti Bion Odi Di, Yira Muhammadu, Atem.
1: Yes.
0: Omu Beso, Omu Equalize. Now say, Bo, me pa min sobiya, sobiya, mkwachi, ubiya. You can criticize me harshly, and you don't criminalize free speech. Memo kwachi ubiya, sembe, yenafi mbe equalize, and now we equalize, and yeah.
1: Having gone round as part of my organization, no, do you have the feeling say people are interested in this demonstration
0: massively? And I'm happy that you say generate a lot of heat on social media massively. Obey over and go far from me. We are say we giddy massive. People are not happy with how our president my action high. In my own party, people are not happy. On my own party, people are not happy. Now say on Kaiser Openi Alessio Fioca say, and go for Nyasa Yanchiwe, on whose video? No?
1: Yeah, I saw it.
0: Exactly. And one how in a dress is also cassette, yes, they sit there now to be near the bill condition, who will be near the attorney panels. Yes.
1: Okay, ain't it for a more? They would only be watching out for numbers and they pour out. And based on the numbers, no, they will say, hey, and the MPP party momentum and attack.
0: Obi, last year, the Chief Justice demonstration.
1: Yeah,
0: at that
1: one,
0: time,
1: yeah.
0: At that time, Kwana, Yelusu Abano Kwana, na eni busu minsiya Kwana. Mm-hmm. It was massive. At that time, Kwana, Kofo Babe Katsa Benisa Dia Wuji Yeni Nyo. It was massive. That was last year. The Chief Justice demo, that judiciary and the attack demo.
1: Yeah.
0: It was massive.
1: Mm.
0: This is going to be quadruple times massive
1: in terms of the numbers.
0: I'm telling you.
1: You may also have heard the critique say, why would Nana B and the NPP decide say on a solemn day our mining in our Ekai are 8 fallen heroes, Omane Buama and the other 7. And NP for you imagine some bears are demonstration way. I'm for some way insensitive.
0: Okay. Say the Obia Kase is insensitive. And Kabo Nipane
1: Jifa Gunu, for example.
0: Task take it to NDC
1: needs. Yes.
0: If there's any, the number one insensitive person in this country, President Mahama,
1: Adain.
0: I'm going to tell you why. Anyway, you date with the near Idada. Near Nimson Bessa. Secondly, yeah, the new patriotic party will be on for invitation be am ready. But Bobby, and you know, Siana in so a fire on cry ha.
1: Yeah,
0: and you pay a wee bread ya nine. President Nam William and an hour, you know, one Kosra will be am from Quabusia for a ma, a person named a well crano, a piano, mammy, you know, or mammy and any puff for more than 14 a woo. In fact, do you know what the president did? The following day, Oja Thanksgiving service as a white kosaye. Difogunu, who is more insensitive than the number one gentleman of the land? Inipa 40 ne perishio. 40 ene wuye.
1: Na number ne do 40.
0: Oh yes. Now I'm up to go more fast if I want to. More pet them to my.
1: No, I'm here saying.
0: 40. And a film, 14 and a film, President Mahama, Anqua Salmo, one country, one Abia, non helicopter, or you will see for my
2: FM.
0: No, what tragedy. Then saying, oh, what's the name? See, Master Quemono.
1: Yeah, Nipa 21 and Richie.
0: Yes, Nipa say
1: 2-1-20.
0: See, and President Mahama, he was enjoying reggae song in Jamaica.
1: Also, at Old State Fest.
0: Exactly. He was enjoying reggae song. Who is more insensitive when, if up to now, an issue statement we are in the such a gory situation? Oh, okay, so Okamboma, nice in the pack, a Dioson 70 and a free move. We say presidency and you should even a community say, ah, near sequence, you dear say, a bush of four mushroom, Madisha, with a hard drink, when you see, Debbie and Yibi. Any perfect you saw for president and helicopter, and one we know what time jubilee. We must we know so or say enjoy reggae song. Oh, Jamaica. The fact who is more insensitive. It is another any part your son and lives, no, our me who know. And not the and same fata. And not the anyashi. To us, demonstrating and fighting for the soul and the spirit of our democracy is also very important to us.
1: Okay.
0: And penny for free mu yaya ye. And PP ya kamu. And penny for nina be kamu. And nina gana mu nina kambu mu. And ye ye. Chene me kemi ni ashe di tada. But if they go that line, na obikas will be insensitive. If there is anybody, obis will be insensitive padia and a president. So Jifagunu is the president of the republic, President Mahama, who is more insensitive. Go nipa 40 we no on a helicopter mu one kosha bushia phobia when busa cross a baby omuda and a bushia for nothing. Ye we in nipa who ewo a ye and can kumasi kweso or mashi not in yam fan letter kratabako kramma and can be a crime so tama didn't see no na ye president of Jamaica he was enjoying reggae songs. And you come and tell us, be insensitive. What are you talking about?
1: You may also have heard the critique say, why would Nana B and the NPP decide, say, on a solemn day, our mining in our Kai are 8 fallen heroes, Omane Buama and the other 7? And NPP, why you imagine some bears are demonstration way? I'm for some way insensitive.
0: Okay. Say, the Obia Kase is insensitive. And Kabu Nipponi,
1: Jifagunu, for example.
0: Fantastic, TONDC.
1: Yes.
0: If there's any, the number one insensitive person in this country, President Mahama,
1: Adain,
0: I'm going to tell you why. Anyway, you date with the near Idara. Near Nimsombe, sir. Secondly, you're in the new patriotic party, be on for invitation, be on ready. But, Bobby, and you're not seeing in so a fire on crying, huh?
1: Yeah.
0: And you pay a wee bread, you're nine. President Nam William. And an hour, you know, one Kosra will be am from Quabusia for a ma, a basin names a well crano, a piano, mammy, you know, or mammy and any puff for more than 14 a woo. In fact, do you know what the president did? The following day, Oja Thanksgiving service as a white Kosaye. Difogunu, who is more insensitive than the number one gentleman of the land? Any puff 14 a parishio, 40. 40. 40 in a week.
1: Not number, they do 40.
0: Oh, yes. Now, I'm up to now go more fast if I want to. More pet them to my.
1: No, I'm here saying.
0: 40 in a film. 40 in a film. The President Mahama, Anqua Salmo, one country, one Abia, non helicopter. Or you will see for my.
2: FM.
0: No, what tragedy. Nancy, oh, accident, I see. Master Quemon.
1: Yeah, Nipa 21 and Richie.
0: Yes, Nipa say
1: 2-1-20.
0: See, and President Mahama. He was enjoying reggae song in Jamaica.
1: Also, our old state village.
0: Exactly. He was enjoying reggae song. Who is more insensitive when, if up to now, we issue statement, we are. Nipa, such a gory situation. I will quench so. Okamboma, nice, Nipa, Kako Bear, a dear son, 70, and a free we say presidency and you should even a community say ah near sequence you dear say a bush for my shadow madish with a hard drink we need see Debbie Yanibi. Any perfect you saw for president and helicopter man one we know cotton jubilee. We must we know or say enjoy reggae song or Jamaica. The fact who is more insensitive. It's the answer any part your son and lives no our me who no. Ano di ensem fata. Ano di enyashi. To us, demonstrating and fighting for the soul and the spirit of our democracy is also very important to us.
1: Okay.
0: Empenifo free mu yaya ye. MPP ye kamu. 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Ye nina gana mu nina kambu mu. Enye ye ye. Sene mi kemi ni ashi edit tata. But if they go that line, now Obikas will be insensitive. If there is anybody, Obikas will be insensitive, Padia, and a president. So Jifagonu is the president of the republic, President Mahama, who is more insensitive. Go nipa 40 we, you know, on a helicopter, one koshebushia phobia, when busakra se bebia omuda, unabushia for nothing. Ye we, inipe wu. Ewo, eye, enka kumasi kwenzo, omashi, not in your fan letter crack tobacco cram and can be a crunch on Tama didn't see you now your president with Jamaica he was enjoying reggae songs
1: you may have heard in command in an abbey

0: Voters are much more in all parties. Say youth no no yeah war, youth organizers in Kwabe Seminu.
1: Yeah.
0: No asakunya women organizers, mostly some of the youth go for the women organizer positions. And I'll be saying a lot of the youth within the secretary and the organizer positions. So in the youth no dorsal. And if the youth accept you in your party, your chances of winning is very high. And we know your marketing strategy.
1: But you will not want to pay attention to the issues.
0: No, no, say we are lawyer. Say democracy is war. Is it because court has taken a decision that means democracy is dead? Democracy is under attack when the executive undermines the court and parliament. When they try to override or bully parliament and the judiciary. That is where you say the democracy. Sabi, ubia yamin pengu, ubia yekua. What is so I can say? Medizovu Flagstaff House da. The first thing you can say the constitution is suspended.
1: Parliament is dissolved.
0: That is it. Because when dissolve, when suspend the constitution, now the judiciary will pronounce you treason. Because yenya chu in the process, judiciary ne do beko. Nti obi oyekubia di kan e tackle judiciary we finish parliament and one no we destabilize democracy. So if now judiciary is taking a decision now until decision na say even the attorney general of the state as a decision no cry or no cry or yin tumsi or appeal at the supreme court now cause because of a decision by appeals court democracy is under attack. Then there's confusion.
1: But we raise several other examples.
0: And because those are all emotional.
1: Arbitrary arrest.
0: They are all
1: people
0: emotional.
1: People being arrested for exercising of free speech.
0: And I make sure I say, we start a kind of Mahama letter. No, look at the plethora of issues. Some of them, crying. It was now. Why only as a medium? Video ni amfanya no. Adia omuka waka se ibisi da enuti yakochi adenta kumini akwana oko publishi false use ubi billboard eno kranye abaine invite eno ni pakura oku yuzu ni billboard de AESA transposition or di publishi 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the marketing strategy why are dear they say was shine because now kabuga e copa the way you did amass they say only buga abe ye pepe penti inshallah we shall rescue our nation when you know you know since agronomy had been
2: oh wow
1: I can't say
2: we back to her.
0: Oh, na me boy. Wallahi, we shall rescue our nation. When you know when I say na na bi am agronomy here dey. Because na ka buga ha dwim pa. Oh, nzi, you see no popularity contest no. Buga here di can so you see na na bi nyame boy na e china di farmer ne pe.
1: Okay.
0: We hit it. And I got just idea no so so no we target youth no nyaga youth.
1: Whatever is happening with the arrest of TikTokers, ne other Ghanaians, and ye bibia was a cause.
0: No.
1: Anyway, bibia.
0: Bibia, the truth of the matter is, you and I even sat here. Some of the things were getting the extreme,
1: yeah.
0: And like I was saying, most of them too were just using it as business to populate their followers,
1: which, online,
0: which was becoming criminalized because a bioha like you issue threats. The moment you threaten the number one gentleman of the land, anywhere in the world you'll be picked up. Sabi, kwe ku Trump ya oha ni pa ibi ukura, u nimna u kudru America, na u biwa no kase. Trump, yen kum Trumpa, airport u honai, u asore dem kura ibabe chew. Trump u, omu amose omne, sabi, they are the police of democracy and free speech. Uko ka, sabi, u din komokra ne, asem bomb, eba wo kasam keke kura wo type bibina bomb keke bema enokra ye start monitor wo udi unkomo keke wo na wo ka bomb immediately they start monitoring you entino 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And now the youth want somebody who is leading and bravado because e yom say ye leaders no omo dey call 2024 elections no omo kugu ye nim ase and that's obi asuru so obi nanim nti onu no dey nanim say me ni aban didi ko see ni dey a obi abebo to we dey nanji and fantastic strategy
1: afarman
0: afa and bi na me ni america kokoko ya eja
2: So we are politicians.
1: Yes.
2: So we're strategic.
1: Mm-hmm.
2: As at that time, not 24-hour economy, and not die. Because not presentation.
1: Die, as in
2: Uko radio, na ko kabiana. Na presenters no or as for to change we are can one say.
1: Okay.
2: And in order say make it attention now back
1: to the policy.
2: Policy no. SM did your membership na me present. Nenya enya
1: attention
2: no. Near to me, the substantiality project no. Say the bear will be a better. See, and one pass one pam pam pam.
1: Every attention,
2: why Emma within 2-3 weeks no? Ghana phone in ano, Yura Fifi Kote,
1: yeah,
2: Yura Sidin Katia, party chairman,
1: yeah,
2: Yura Sammy Jemfi,
1: yeah,
2: Omunina, the opportunity,
1: and now,
2: and Emma, me, the needed privilege, et me, etch, Mumma Ghana phone in that,
1: yes, yes.
2: Because
1: who created it for attention? The story
2: didn't make sense. Let me give you a clue.
1: Okay.
2: Story making sense. But in your own view, no, I make sense. But then, yenye research never had it.
1: Okay.
2: Is Pudong there in China?
1: Yeah, Pudong or China.
2: I'm going back on animal farm now. Now, no question, Crawford, so Eddie drone near the call, and me charge you a mumma. Sebi omunya ten eight me and never YouTube house we and cressa na and cressa
1: yes
2: then cressa their cast nine and in them moon sono ah a month for the film no more have some one in a ding nano and cressa sa and one in nano almost a new musica na intibasana dear neighbor a generating income
1: yes
2: extension officers are omu fear near the omunya money under MPP regime in nano I was saying say if this policy is implemented. You bet my form of veterinary officers, eco specialists, and others. Woman, you know, I've been here to my unemployment rate as what? Now, unemployment rate as what? Publicity. As some panic other radio stations, so, Mubenya, your friend say,
1: advertising
2: revenue. Now, advertising revenue, no balance in Penya. As my Ben Adrian said, when you escape, rebuild, that's why I expanded this group of business.
1: Animal farm, no, area, Ben Ghana.
2: As it stands now, we say 24-hour economy. We say to set up a policy, no. So you have the legal framework out there.
1: And you tell my dad.
2: Yes.
1: It's been done. A secretariat has been put up.
2: Exactly.
1: Yes.
2: And I know that you know, wo yes I know many nyina now her police are deba and for the receive police no do they have the capacity some more capacity ya then e kwa best na banse bit my resource wo because aban there you are there to create an enabling environment in any situation where aban dey decide say okay fine policy where there me person me am dey humu bam anti public and government initiative whereby say government be 50% or 60% na private no be nya be 40% na e bia
1: I don't talk futuristically see more opposition no all the narrative we better much say 24 hour economy Ghana for g mutum eto abama mu. Now you hear result and you still coming to the night mube timi ya you win ube timi de mua e mua ni wahin jatano wahin
2: yes
1: and on a Ghana for you busa
2: okay see
1: yes
2: policy we e buy me and kasa see my jiland
1: okay
2: kasiya pa
1: okay
2: ah our plan
1: what they call it then
2: our plan ah maybe embark on animal farm
1: now animal farm no where does it find expression in the policy
2: no so you see then policy be about so we have privilege who take advantage of the policy it's about job creation can't best need bit my equity jobs not unemployment
1: but the promise was specific agenda 1-3-3
2: yeah
1: one job three people three shift and right. America say how does that find expression in who narrative now Tom Ghana for say a baby animal for the jata baby your son baby son your man 1-3-3 how does that find expression in the okay
2: see I can say Oshe me presentation I'm here on the

0: sense to them.
1: Oh, ebia in their view, but me the man can kind of say, see the messiah breaky, I don't know, a bit my boy.
0: And I know, yeah, around animal farming.
1: No, I know, yeah, I mean, back on tomatoes farm,
0: tomato farming, factory.
1: Yes. How I bet you better execute 20s factory, no?
0: I bet my creative, you better create three agenda 133.
1: That's correct. Quite a bit first, what? You bet my every two, your friends say, boreholes are hold on. Quite a bit first, what? You bet generate energy.
0: Okay.
1: A bet solar energy. I bet reduce cost. I'm a project, no? Nina policy document, no? Edamay, you say, Miana, me, my dear. Miana, me, a
0: more opposition, no? We are Jumaway.
1: Oh, I'm a CEO of Peggett Group of Companies.
0: Peggett Group of Companies.
1: I'm the CEO.
0: I'm way into them.
1: Oh, me and Kasano, me into construction, real estate, and I'm into sales of generating plant.
0: Oh,
1: to generate, be any actual Peggett is my product.
0: A old product.
1: Yes.
0: Into mobile buying, you know, have you pushed for any appointment?
1: No, I've sent my application.
0: What do application?
1: For needed appointment. I have.
0: So appointment. And a
1: winya.
0: Now one, now you're champion of. Agenda 133 na unye jume.
1: Ah, minya nyabi. 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Obi.
0: Na unye jume. Ini bebu nene ni da so se mobe implemente 133 amon unye jume.
1: Obi.
0: Obisi di enye jume.
1: Menya mreni mpenifoshia. 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I hope se very soon.
0: Even 24-hour economy, no.
1: Oh, the 24-hour economy, no. Now, as it stands now, based on me idea, me when it comes to job creation, me who say you can't run 24-hour economy, a bit more effective without bringing on board business-oriented people. Not all businessmen can run 24-hour economy.
0: Yeah, it's true.
1: Take note of that.
0: It's true.
1: You need people who have more the muscles, financial muscles, business experience, like Kweku Otin, like Despite, like Forrest Sapon. These are the people. You bring them on board. Then you bring the chiefs and others. So you know, I'm running and transit. Now I deal with and yeah, baby, yeah, my job about Ukrumasi. Get them land. And then land in on bayano. Yeah, my compensation kaka. Now I buy so machinery no board. Because say if you want to set up a factory, now open so set up factory. Baby to say be a mom yeah muzu heba no mnesa heba heba you know
0: yes.
1: To buy the machinery, you know, will cost you about $450,000 or $5 million or $4 million
0: that yes.
1: Lies on the type of the machine,
0: yes.
1: Based on the motor na a woman and they be determine the cost of the item. And you know say unya sa machinery na buying no enya tab ne say ka machinery dey nyina about me procure machine na then I buy no ne the private sector no ah, well, no, Eddie Sika so big remono. Then they employ somebody, one no, yeah, they a neutral person to manage it. It's a neutral person or manager, I don't know. Auditors near this, so any now, so a bebem. Auditors near Bano, you may employ all the departments like a human resource person, agri experts, veterinary officers, so many. I perform. Communicators are also nebeding. Ebe propagating the 24-hour economy agenda no. And no ni nechi no mo yen. Omo ye we are Jerry now. Ono so wa. Sebi. Obeji ni taxes. Ni pay ni ni obeji je. We are aji corporate tax every year. Ebe buana manage generating income. Snet so obeji ni contribution. Snet so obeji ni contribution. You should know say snet it me eh nyasa contribution ye. Adi ene se snet ye. When so we scabby be a there, you invest the money. It is a snit waha, nest a bit niman probia. The snit bet mako be back or say bear congestion is so bad. A betty, near employ ni power. One no employ ni punish you understand all this company, no. So I'm so employing conform better cars. Toyota, better be a mobile be a Toyota company, Mr. Bushi company, a design company, Benz company, other cars. Or motor, so much be generating income. So much generating income, but then today, no musketeer me the expanding the scope of business. Ebe bo ma unemployment.
0: In the way, a simple plan to implement 24-hour economy.
1: A simple plan. It is very simple.
0: It is say President Mahama Frew say or the Secretary of Nations are say running. These are some of the things you would implement.
1: Me running is very simple. Dem say me running is simple. They say I just need a him for funds for me entrance. The address is saying yeah, poor money ye, my land. And now, when you say the 24-hour economy, no. Product be a land habit may be answered.

0: 24-hour economy, man, can say more, any a Greek.
1: Yes.
0: A Greek policy now kind.
1: No, you see, a policy is needed also. So I heard now no a year, a friend say, chief.
0: Because you say, we breaking it down into a simple phrase. Say, you cut 24-hour economy, 24-hour economy. It comes down to agenda 133.
1: Yeah.
0: And then you have flagship policy to fight unemployment.
1: Exactly.
0: Into 133, you person who can't pay a mobile fast right now. Baby, how did you know me? I saw the material.
1: Yeah, who had you?
0: Me too.
1: So, baby, to say, agriculture or yes. Infrastructure.
0: Yes.
1: Feed Ghana.
0: Mm-hmm.
1: Quite a bit fast. You bet a work or more Ghana has it. Ah, or more a dual fool. They needed the incentives near the abandoned between their mom. No matter me, I do moon fuba. Now, you're important. You might be baby. Free crew for so any day, Emma.
0: Yeah, but
1: Tano is an excellent man.
0: Yes.
1: But such policy, you need a smart business oriented people.
0: Like you.
1: Like us to guide you. Mm. Because we've traveled all over the world and you name said yeah, policies are being implemented. It's a debut.
0: In other words, no, Gusitano is a square peg in a round.
1: That is not so. That is not
0: so.
1: What I'm saying
0: that
1: he need people. The president who we Yerua Nana Akufo-Addo Yerua Akufo-Addo by in how we are doing now. Area BIA one expertise.
0: Yes.
1: And I want to demonstrate to us. It will be doing now. Oh yeah, dear. But the point is that he need business oriented people
0: to support.
1: To support the movement. Because one come out there. Because, for example, so Akufo-Addo be masters or doctorate in being human resource management and others. Now BIA the best. And I said, will be other people with accounting backgrounds from a boy. Fine, say, we receive this card here, but we are not yet there.
0: Okay.
1: How are we going to implement the policy?
0: But one leg of the policy, so I buying.
2: Some of you are asking now. And what can see what's out of Biara? A Sempayetia. And now Betano. A Sempayetia. A Yacassiawa. Yedibro. Ewa a Sempay FM. And you may not see Empire Mo. 6:30 sharp. And some of you are asking. Yeah, we are in. Yedibro. A Sempayetia. A year straight to the point. A Sanse. A Sempayetia.
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0: Baby, you to give me joy, Angela. Oh, Angela.
1: What's up? Now, Moses, my boy, come here. You know, we take KG one and Kasa. What did I say? Tune the radio, the two, and then that, and just the radio, and I say, Maka.
2: He's Eric. I call him my Adun star, KG one. He's Eric. I call him my Adun star, KG one.
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1: 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See you watching my quaba. Yes, this is it. And I'm Russell said, yeah, a good team on some bro. And around this time, you know what time it is. Sports Arena, Lanka TV, Sony FFN, what

And sports director Sami Kwade de Yirenchi, head of sports of Professor Wallace. Hey, Nayaba, Opiawa. Nanine, yes. This is how we spice up your weekend with some nice sports, yes. Teddy Tamujuku. The message is there. Welcome. 0249 136744. The message is there. What are they before? But everything you'll be discussing. If you're in here, man, the message is there. Welcome. And as to tell the show, you better see the feed, the women have continued. And you better cross you over to Morocco. It's time for the hunting. See your buckle.

0: 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Now, in a woman AFCON, there is a lot to talk about, especially the performance of the Black Queens. Na finish ya Bob Remo wo, and some kakre koso around ya in team ekopie mwa kwa World Games. Now, there's a lot, and ya starti ya, ewa ya morning show, yusu ma unhu biani ya diada. So, yenti minya mani kwa kwa top form sa, siya kanwa some kakra, enti yebekwa ya kwa World Games, won sam ne de won komo ne won sane e no so esi etie now e no adanchen ya has a work and nay no no patcho me no can say there is a friendly game baswano pay e be kono yakon ka won sam kakra e no adanchen so so a wonim say across Europe there's a lot across Europe a anya sam keto akra wonim say ya bie mu aman crossforce and sign crossforce and sign crossforce and sign anya easy Anya easy cry. Eti kwan bia so no. Ye wese ne ye won sam so besi akọ. 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Bless the boy bi se maza. 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Ah, kan wakati ye pobi amana assist no. Na ye hu se ne eso. I want some say see a horror. Now in the women AFCON, Manika catch in group A Morocco ni Algeria and a qualifier for a quarter final nine set. In group B, so it was Ivory Coast and South Africa to the next stage of the competition. And I feel so in group C, it was Malawi and Nigeria. The Zambia situation no is sad. Despite scoring more goals, head to head between or no any the other teams in one. Wa mu nya 6 points no wa mu anyina no ye keka bo mu na Zambia na ne ho aka into a few mu nya 6 points de obi the 4 points are qualify in a different group but on all the 6 points atimi an qualify anko 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Nafi 9 so diaka tuwaso. Morocco ni South Africa ebone nafi Cameroon. 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Eneno there is Ivory Coast in Algeria. 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Tuwe quarter final game sa. 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Yes, sir. Offer technicians number boy. But you're far higher, anye. 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Ewo the camp of the Black Queens. Hello, Law. Fantastic morning. Yamu akwa baba Ghana.
1: Eric, good morning. So, what's
0: the matter? Meton Kappa, Bibia
1: Koye,
0: dear. Great. You know, sir, we'll step straight into the press conference. So, and Tien, Yen, Joe, Brebby, Bri, near the idea. Where am I the latest? Ewa, the camp of the Black Queens. My own son here, and also on some city.
1: Okay, and Eric, you're going to the end and run our team, you know, Omobomo last final game every year, you know, and run almost free, almost me free Casablanca, a bit more or Rabat because I wanna, quarter final game against Malawi, you know, Ebe Koso, Ewa, Akasi, and then run by Ebe, four move or nothing, Ebe do that, and you know, almost me, first training session, Ewa Rabat, her answer. And then na ebekoso eh mandatory no eh nti team le dem be pe mu ahandra e ja no pe na yenso yenso and cheer for you dem si a e be pe mu ahanti eh Ukrainian be mu ye team no mo ball omo mo last final group you dia ye face dia ye ready am training mu training ye omo training so mo ne Malawi e be boy ni mo sa quarter final game no nti aho ke ka de busua koso as far as Black Queens no concerned no am be just that location as far from Casablanca am be him or Rabat
0: what is the difference between Casablanca and Rabat no whether are different and as whether near the same
1: oh whether near the make us say the same we have say we are not is so as anya we are not we are show no sa as a pepe ne we have say see whether difference near there's nothing to tell basically the same thing stadium na be sasa atmosphere no ni open space na woman has any enclosed kakra and na difference be wo.
0: That's fine. Now dear Dagana for Brenano ewo fie ni se wo mu hu performance ni. I know you are close to the team near there. Are they aware, say Ghana for Ekasa? Say performance, no? Yeah, below expectation.
1: I'm saying final game, we need to be able to touch it. So, in terms of performance, we were below par. And so, yeah, sometimes in your moment, you can say, so, we've been your results, no, now performance, and so then you say, better so, we can accrue results. Because sometimes, maybe you're not very much performance, team now. Boy, you know, match in performance, and so now, area do a game anymore, or the basis you. And so, we mean your results from our performance, then said, and you're managing this, but you sure say, and in the game against Mali, you will be different. No the ball next will form MPT chances, a possessive ball. It was something different from the in the game between in the games against Kevin no any Cameroon no. So I'm thinking say improvement as far as performance is concerned, but then again the ultimate goodness will be your results. So be your results in the and you focus on results no as and when that performance I didn't know be my you know then we also add it to the game.
0: All right, because all rap press conference, we want to, yeah, Joe Brebibri, yeah, and Anka, Maria press conference, yeah, and TA, what came last ahead of the game. But after the previous game, I know so touchy one or two issues regarding game, I don't know, so what's
1: your
0: mind?
1: Yeah.
0: First,
1: you call press conference after the game, you say, Malawi, no, Michigan, Malawi, Tima, you know, mobile. Friendly game and so on. Every shot tournament, na say I show move forward. Oji to move say sa performance in the na team the bobo ye internet me show move sa forward no. But it wasn't the strongest of Malawi side because na eja sa wenga sisters na omu kura Malawi team no. But kope na ye available masaa game nti undi ba kusum kuni ma interest say why ye be special sa. But ye she ni say obi to me ato fe ne nyama ye na ba kuna beka wunen so omu to me. Adefe no mabono o mabono senia ebeko amon munsi eno ne de o de tujan o de tujan se chances na team ne seni e mum play bi an shedan se o bo bo ana o se chance obi apeso shegu sometimes no e bia inefficiency in front of goal they will try to improve sa aspect of the game no normal she say results no almost me we games enemy na anko ese almost say akoma last minute.
0: All right. Boremu na muwie so na yen pon ya ebesa bo akire bisa what e call so press conference na so why?
1: Matthew.
0: Great. You know Lawrence Beidou all the way from Morocco. They're attending kind of from the camp of the Black Queens. Yeah, they are Ghana's game against Malawi tomorrow at 8 p.m. Tere hawa ni mabisi akoni ada dia. Mustafa Jidi na tenase and I finish so no I King Kalinja so at tenase. Abuja from Mama Kwaba.
2: Yeah, you so.
0: Great. Bibi Akoye.
2: Adomni Asiye.
0: Abi din dia mi misa osa. Kanja Bibi Akoye.
3: Mm.
0: Misa. Aba misa osa. Misa. That is, you know, he's not, you know, in his right frame of, you know.
3: What I'm not right frame of mine.
0: Adin. What is wrong with you?
3: Sika semia.
0: I said you can change. Na eat for what dey we?
2: O guess versus I will think about so.
0: Hey, that's a big friend.
2: O guess versus I will think about
0: so. Oh my goodness. Now I shall see. Well, but, so we my name is just say koroko so jinemu. Enti e be here koroko so e dey no na yaka. But yakofa Black Queens dey me yaka be shall see fi. Amano ne, but me dey Black Queens dey na shall see dey. E be fa wa. Then we zoom into the Medema and of course Nation Self C draw. Na fe ya dia fast of Fukaba ni a testimony na kinkri yako enti mesha se dia fimo Ken,
3: yeah.
0: The Black Queens against Malawi and like that Beidou kind of coach and he say he's aware say it is going to be a different Malawi from the one any omu boy in a friendly game kakra ya bono any Malawi ni anene eko bono no is there hope?
3: Yeah, Eric medasi na adopay mayenchia etiefua omu etie ye wo kasafidi isu. So, is there any hope there? Meet me a catch or say hope there, Kakrao. But Kakrao Hono is subject to how senior the way GDNO, not reality, Nankasa bar. You bet me take up the chances and the opportunity to present Yamaye. Near to me, Eddie Mkunim. after your boy a large group game you here no matnasi thoroughly and nantim ahwe your performances at this particular WAFCON and medikanyaka and mesa kabiemu say your performance no a suspect kakra your performance a too shaky your performance no is not something that you can confidently say sir wo hwe ne ya ye no so far no a wo hwe wani mu a from quarter final semi final probably the final no I cut three key steps to go when you come to say we do final obetumi do say say obu say for what we've done so far group stage you know ye betumi akodo final won tumi mfa won say say obu nkasa yes it looks like a tournament we have to patiently wait for the outcome of every single game be to predict baby ye beko
4: etin fe se
3: dem no ye ntumi mfa ye sense ye bo and wo hwe enyoma hodo aya ya Eric, the reason why ntia bema ye no mu bi yakase ye performance is na ya den edi no enye performance ye betumi ama hodo nse se ubu akase then indeed Ghana ye be kwa ye first final since 2006 ya ye ball final 20 years ni ye ndu final da 20 years ni and ye see ya kwa ni yanji o
4: so I think that is the target now because yeah. After being third in the previous edition you would want to be better at least you should be in the final
3: Matias here but 20 years ni ye ndu mi ndu final
4: it's sad
3: very sad inti u shed ye ye ni previously then u compare to this one then you know whether there has been improvement. Mm-hmm. You know whether we stand a chance of going to play the final. Or probably, you be so quiet so you say free. And now you be so could tell the nan should be him, tell them fourth. Into what Tanasia? The moment this thing comes to mind, oh yeah, analysis and I'll be sure no more beer a hard win or tournament in a single. Eric, for the last WAFCON, including this particular WAFCON, the tough girls in a WAFCON in a your game, what is on a coach in a predict is a difficult game. Those difficult matches in a coach in to me when you back. So when you go to WAFCON, now WAFCON, Uko WAFCON, now we are a group of South Africa, Mali, and Tanzania. The team on paper between the one shadow. A reality where you don't have a Tanzania. South Africa wa bo fine wa ji kura in recent time. Untumi nsha nunto share wa no wa share. Ampans wa share no wa share. Mali in recent times, omu women's football is on the rise. Omu ye what is right. Omu ba ye nunsu, indeed, they've proven zampa.
4: Yeah.
3: Omu football ni wa suru. Ye share omu ye ntumi and show omu ye bo draw. Then you come to the North Africans, you know. The typical North Africans, you know, Minya Hajidin, eh Muslimini. Nukwe ya mye ni mne, Muslims diye, eye nanu ya ana, oma ye very particular about investing in women's football. Se, obabe yi ni sile honne, ne honda honna ode ni honne. No.
4: Omo stati kwa, no mugu oma yi ni.
3: Good, hijab no. Mibu anye fene hijab no. Ya, omugu hijab no. Nte recently, omo stati ye, and the last time me chance on Morocco for document, no, it was 2020. And we implemented the 4 years development plan for MA football, giving themselves 4 years. He said, the next 4 years, so plan no ekosia. You have to see Morocco team now final. Almost 30 year 2022-2024. The Morocco team no do final. Oh, plan no
4: plan.
3: Then Algeria for now, they've also become a force. Algeria for football. No? The last time you knew share were quarter final, you me and share Algeria within 90 minutes. A penalties. In fact, they held the Blasters to a goalless draw in 120 minutes. You knew about 0-0.
2: Black Queens.
3: Black Queens, sorry. How many Black Queens have both 0-0 in 120 minutes? You enter me and twat offside goal cry and shabby. And you Morocco. Echo ball, the semi final. And Morocco for, you knew about 1-1. And I'm going to penalties. And then, you know, South Africa, Kushia were third place. Ah, yeah, the South African. So, and also 1-1. That game also traveled for 120 minutes. Into you do knockout, you know, the last WAFCON. Your turn, group stage, you do knockout. You about 120 in 3. None of the games, you know, coach came last to winning within 120 minutes 20 minutes winning
4: you don't seem to trust him.
3: I don't trust him because previously, I think there should have been improvement by now.
4: Mm-hmm.
3: But Ogusua here, no, maybe. And I did not come. I'm interested.
4: They said they only need team.
3: Yeah, they said they only need team. Nothing wafer. Then number two, I did not make question marks about the coaching. And say he keeps on experimenting. From the first game against Capo Verde, this is the team of the boy.
4: Mm-hmm.
3: Obo Cynthia Conlan goalkeeper. No. Mm-hmm. And Obo Susanna Madria. Obo Benedicta Simon. Obo Bonsu. No.
4: Mm-hmm.
3: Ana obo ye captain no Porsche Buachi. Omo no mo bo echiro ho. Then obenya Jennifer Kujo Grace Asantua as the holding midfielders. Ana wingers no obo Alice Kusi. Ana obo Princess Mafu. Ana obo Chantel as number 10. Ana obo Doris Buidua. This is the first game. Line up for the boy. Now she second game against Cameroon. Omenteni goalkeeper no.
4: Mm-hmm.
3: Obo Susanna Medria Porsche Buachi 4 and 5. Obo the same back four no. Then Uban Fim for about Grace Asantua Jennifer Kujo.
4: Mm-hmm.
3: Then come in Ajajipina Zakaria on board tournament in Ibida. A difficult game against Cameroon or the girl next start here.
4: But you know what Zakaria can do, right?
3: What Zakaria can do?
4: No, exploits before any opportunity to play for the Black Queens.
3: No, yes, I mean,
4: so on him bunting our friend. Oh, so if opportunity,
3: sir,
4: but let's
3: yeah,
4: him play.
3: You and I know, sir, if indeed you have. We tactically you feel say the girl will play a part in Cameroon game. What about game when they munya din against Cape Verde? We share 2-0. I don't know how many minutes to him because are you debutant on more tournament will be that
4: to introduce
3: on some sort big team beyond big competition beyond domestically
4: to a second or any gradual
3: also we any gradually because occasionally be fun and a funnel no one to me I'm performing to say then eventually it means it's about the about 11 there. But performance wise you're about 10 against 11 because on the performance you know your question mark you're off. Then your last game against Mali obo goalkeeper no and maintaining one then changes by or they comfort your boy.
4: Okay, all right,
3: about right back into defense was I another change. Then Uban Finfi the same Jennifer Kujo Grace Asantua. Then I name her. Now Brenton did Evelyn Badu.
4: Babawa.
3: And so Asan Benim.
4: Ababawa.
2: Ababawa friend Evelyn Badu.
3: Ababawa.
4: Brenton.
3: Brenton. Brenton. Brenton friend Evelyn Badu.
2: Same member born Kwan Waka.
4: Debbie, because I won't almost say I'm Bidu.
3: Evelyn Badu. Ababawa and did Evelyn Badu. Ebe shame. A house on the lineup and was saying, I know that change. Inti. Coach Nankasa for now. The lineup or you know what tournament national. Any the choice of players be a yo choose ahead of other players, you know. It gives an impression, say, as a coach Nankasa no, our doubt will be kaka about certain players. Then again, you know himself from coach and Eddie if I say Nora, Ebani and the time nina. You trusted right back, comfort your boy.
4: Okay. How are you buying what be before from?
3: Then when
4: say na no run a try a wound saw a heavier or no so by who no from
3: na Oma would try on a barn saying, and I would then a bad boy in your wound say, he gave a better performance as compared to Oma a started tournament to Oma boy right back in.
4: Okay, that's fine. Wanna see mommy,
3: and in fact, provided an assist.
4: Okay,
3: again, coaching in the substitutions, question mark. It's either or your substitution at the wrong time or pulling the wrong player out at the right time.
4: Sorry, Pity, no beam.
3: It's either say or your substitution no, at the wrong time or the end substitution or pulling the wrong player out at the right time also your substitution, but in a way, you wrong player and out.
4: Mm-hmm.
3: Inti, washa, ni games are a demand is over to me. I dear her coach, and then say or your substitution in second half. The substitution is now you supposed to strengthen your team. No? Then rather a weakened team no into your goals almost say any almost tick and in your nano and your goals are a second half and no ne idea misuru into my care and come on medini na medima no sin korama medini na and say if indeed we stand a chance against Malawa then Ghana needs to score the first goal.
4: I see a share the first
3: yes goal. I see a share first goal because near men who coach in when they say coach in the opponent to share first goal everything so between I come back in the game. But on no share goal there, it is easy for opponents or metican. In turn, on share na Malawi for no nte na yen stretch game ni mo na yen hwe bebe kwa ko wi.
4: All right, that's fine. So prediction basing.
3: My prediction is say Malawi she first go a your chances of selling through no eswa. So Malawi she first go your chances say be qualify no eswa.
4: Okay.
3: But say Ghana she first go a we can probably push the game to 120 minutes. Then yeah, the penalties you start here the NBA.
4: All right.
3: Because I don't see the coach, you know, honestly speaking, for the little I've seen about the coach in the day, I don't see the coach, you know, winning the game hands down in 90 minutes against Malawi.
4: Right, that's fine. Dean, Bremu, I was live on SM 94.7 FM. Tay Manuel, say good morning, senior. Greetings to you and your crew. Thank you so much for YouTube nearby. Yeah, live on YouTube at SM 94.7 FM. Also live on Facebook and also SM 94.7 FM. Dean, yamwa yako.
2: Major,
4: so
2: I'm not sure. Studio with former president atna happen. President are what atna happen. President are otiasi atna happen. Ye besi uhine fiya. Ye be tuwe fiya.
4: Okay.
2: Nti wasa mo baha. It does say. Ye be break you. And ye be make you.
4: Oh my goodness.
2: So, me di besi, me shall say obe biya kanija yende on came last.
4: Okay.
2: I think why yet so many, I say, alterations were team in this term.
4: Okay.
2: For a few years, he's been with the team. I was thinking, saying, a tournament we need there. Can I sabe that team? So kakra. Unfortunately, apart from your first game, no, our second game is one of the worst games since I came last before Ayabo.
4: The second game, no?
2: Yes. One of the worst games before Ayabo. I'm not discrediting the Cameroonians. I'm here. Very solid team. Omo ba had 2018 you waf kon omo boy 2018 omo the Razor Fedge omo na so for and say some na talk about Algeria 2018 I was at a cross post do me hwe Algeria for mba no pass no crop pass crop ndu baby away me show mu di me se ball no obi o wo stadium obe kai side game no pass ya baby awu jina yi my fish shit ajiji jomu ti o pass ball no crop ndu a man there you see them and we are or more to my body to the extent say look at how Zambia the last time they call World Cup look at how they played loss of concentration that minute in the Omufrim was our tournament in them they were able to progress past the group stage. I call World Cup according to me enter a group stage that and last time when we qualified for this AFCON or a WAFCON a perfect opportunity to be able to make a World Cup. Unfortunately, nanya World Cup season. This time is the World Cup season. And today, see here 2 years ago in Ashiagu, a paper. Ghanaians will judge the team based on the Abeyan Afi. The Abeyan Kwaye. And we are going to face a Malawian side. A lot of people underrated them, but we saw them when they played against the Nigerians. Satim, no. Omo, Satabita Charinga, no. Waje top scorer in Serie A, Inter. Waje top scorer, ewo PSG.
4: You
2: know, call Olympic Lune. First Malawi and our professional football outside. So Tabita.
4: Well, Joe for Tabita Toso. Tabita Kum, Fanatoso.
2: So, ne penny. And then the Chiriban, ne Chamwano.
4: Almost a power.
2: Yes, yes. On only 13 and the Chiriban were 27. Yes, oh, money, no money. And so, Mujinemua, me say the way when Nigeria is Shiaomo. Everybody who shares our game no will tell you say Nigeria and Kasano, they never underestimated them. Just about no man who so. And I had a lot of commentaries and I'm man for man as sound say I saw Muko Shia Nigeria for no Nigeria for no underestimate you. Nigeria never underestimated them.
4: Okay.
2: Omu defeat you. Oh man who so. Omu bring omu. I'm a Nigeria for an who say yes. And I'm telling you, a do baby no. Nanya respect omu the man Nigerians and they could have scored them like 5 goals. Kesho mshombe 5. Enti scoreline no wo hwa wo beka say na your close game and now I say you be no mo dey win. No, they were so dominant in the game from crankrank to crankrank. This is the team I hear kwa kwishia tournament no your chances are messy throughout this tournament. A few ones in Eba, the Eba no see you to me, sir. Your game, your de boy against Cape Verde, Nina was everything, says everything about our team.
4: Mm-hmm.
2: Because that was our best match so far in the tournament. Tama Yokoshia Cameroon, I noticed something about our team. First, you to me, team are very physical. You to me, no more.
4: Team are physical.
2: You to me, no more.
4: Okay.
2: I say yeah, better dodo.
4: Dada ma.
2: Menka say dada ma better. I say yeah, better. Yentimi. The Cameroonians were very strong, very physical, and very bulky. One say what's the dia? West Africa, and I say Africa, ha. The Francophone countries no more at 10 gram or pound. Yeni Togo shy if you Togo for yeni Omusha. Yene Burkina Asia. Yeah,
4: naturally yenye
2: upon a is a Gambia for.
4: There be yenwo wa yenya upon a hwia. Ye like yenwo wa yenso so.
2: Anya no ni twi ni.
4: Anya say upon a hwia. But yenso so.
3: Anya petit.
4: There's a difference.
2: Yenso so ni botani kan ni.
4: There's a difference between ohobon and asa enka kakra ba ho.
2: Ohobon.
4: That's the difference. It's our car to
2: but only a physical and the same style and the Malawians in Nigeria for new boy. Almost said Nigeria for very physical. Even Osho Lakra is uniform. No, she the world dominated tournament. Oshola,
4: Obama,
2: my goodness, yes, so uniform. But come. Who are the highest paid players so far in the tournament? We have a E4, Barbara Banda.
4: Okay.
2: So, what's the star? So, Wakwari, Eduomo, Ephraim.
4: Wakwari, only 6 points. And
2: the
4: competition rules, no, you know, technicality in the uniform.
2: Into any one, Bebo.
4: No, you're the 4 now, you're the 6 of him.
2: They've been 21.
4: Oh, yeah, better than you.
3: Is it fair to say Wari? Why would they 4 qualify?
4: I know, not the 6 points.
2: Sana tournament it here.
3: Technicalities.
2: Sana tournament it here. And now, Portugal, 3 points, Kogi Euros, you know. Why would you 9? Worry. Tournament, Sana, it here. After election, no campaign. Why are you in a frame?
4: Yeah, it was up.
2: And here, quite a
4: new. Malawi, you're between Malawi.
2: Malawi, be here from
4: it just like that.
2: No me hear from. Yabe popo.
4: But you know Ghana, one interesting thing about Ghana is that yeku yenim no. But he be wa yeku yenim na ya hode na ba so.
2: Na yeku work up yeku yenim ya hode na ba so.
4: Oh, that be means say it happens. What you say?
2: And the man guys are one thing about who can decide say yeah the tournament yeku yenim na.
4: You
2: be say nansi yeku ba ko wo ko yenim no ba so.
4: But your second game you should check. The last game.
2: But don't know the end yet 20 years ago.
4: Oh,
2: As to say, you bet me a bury a chance to lay a problem.
4: Kenny can own.
2: On Bessie go. Omu you're so clinical. That Tabita and the sister, no, you're so clinical. Chawinga sisters, and you're very clinical.
3: 9 and 10, no much 5 goals.
2: Me say, give them 3 chances and they can score the 3. Give them 10 and they can bury 9. But more my chances in a bear 7. We might end up scoring just 2 goals.
4: Hey.
2: Difference, you know, and Bono a finishing and the be decided who will win tomorrow's game.
4: Finishing
2: strikers, you know, but Mr. Go, see, we are so I say sluggish. You do anymore, chance now, Oshola, Eshe, Tama, Omusha, Zambiano. Ghana ni enya ya. Nka I doubt say bit my share. Look at the control, the composure, the kwashe. Oga so share ba come omo je off. Look at share the confidence I will nya yo the J ball no. Typical professional go and kasa pa. No the ball not work.
4: Player for player, I don't think we can match Malawi.
2: Player for player, no so
4: if we bring our A game, like we yeah, the A game.
2: Yeah, the A game by bit to me on my ball. Tournament na yebo ni de de game ba yebetu mi no mabo na ye mbro mo so
4: yebo de se na yebo no de emfa
2: de bi emfa. I think we should be able to give times 2 against to say against you know Cape Verde no I say to me times 2 of the de mark Cape Verde no. If we are even able to give let's say 80-90% of the Cape Verde boy now, we stand a chance. Then coach, you know, when are the best striker, am I? Look, bubble numbers.
4: See, they are no nebbage anymore. You're somewhere, Jan, no unable.
2: Tournament will impress him, you. On shadow, convince me. And could ye?
4: Nana, I can't cast out on person anything.
2: Yeah. Ebi, oh, yeah, it is a. I
4: guess I am.
2: And every minute she is complaining. Every second she is complaining. You are playing our tournament for God's sake. Bibi anu ato for no pejan nsa no hwe referee respectfully o show la kwa ato for mo sorry Barbara Banda ato for mo sorry
4: e no bodu a
2: amuto for mo sorry o represent your mind no born your physical game your physical contact
4: o prediction be saying
2: bona ba kwa extra time
4: e. Extra time, na per record set e be kwa man. Say the extra time sadia e.
2: Extra time e be winning by 90 minutes. Malawi will chance on be qualify.
4: You feel quarter so dia enye unana.
2: You go yehu anima say. Because last time we in the semi final, we finished third.
4: Third.
2: South Africa share opening game. You be show me third and fourth. And to this time, I hear World Cup proper no. It's not too difficult say e be do. And na you know say person avoid Nigeria na me boy. You avoid Nigeria.
4: And the big boys nibu saying, "Insa si shi omukra."
2: Na Nigeria ni Cameroon ni kwa kushia. You avoid omo. Enye shi kwa no. Your namesake Malawi a bomb tournament for the first time. But omo testi bida. But omo she 10-time champion. Omo bomb omo brim omo.
4: Ghana route on namano yene Malawi we are Ishia Cote d'Ivoire Algeria
2: Mugako. Oh, oh yeah.
4: Yeah, on our screen to see yeah, send a route to city. Yes. And a Cameroon nam Nigeria, or Cameroon Nigeria, and a Morocco South Africa.
2: Hey! So, other champions no could do one side.
4: And a yenemu good see.
2: And a brigo our one side.
4: Wow.
2: And oh may such dream my dream could see a summer can ninja kai. The way and my football you started pa baby and me. I'm not taking any credit from this FA. They've done so well. I say FA with you. Obekom will be crying and your women football
4: as
2: well. And to know more cry seven America. But may cut just say how the mighty has fallen. Baby you started women football. You're in Nigeria. You're in Nigeria. Ya tina wama I Ojeria for the Maya Fia Beninam Kroma man ne omu compete a bobo chien. Yet ho Roger Fage, you must take Cameroon. I remember very well. I'm going first tournament, WAFCON. I'm going to bring Brigo Salman. I'm going to your powerhouses. Equatorial Guinea, we need WAFCON. South Africa. Oh, no more. I'm going to football. You need a brain 98. You're dominating. No more.
4: Right. I know some about prediction, Dada. So let's see how it goes. So, China 8 p.m. Live commentary on Asempa 94.7 FM. Mustafa Jidin Outen can also message your welcome. 0249 136744. 0249 136744. KJ1 and Kasani Erika Siri. I agree with Kim Kaninja. Kim last.
0: tactics is not helping, most especially against Mali. All right, Tay, energy, and also bye. So now, what is the plan of the GFA for Ghana football, both men and women? They are all be saying, no, I mean, for Facebook, and so, Enka on Facebook. Oh, hey, Facebook, where are you, Jack? Where are you? Facebook, where are you? We see update on Chelsea. We will come there, we will give you update in Chelsea and Kotoko Camp. Kumase Tanosono de Fiba. Okay, that's it. Guys, drawing yeah, bro, the Anyaman King, Medema Sporting Club, Ghana Reps, Equako Pimo, Medema Nations, and home opponents for the next round of the competition. Medema, maybe your nominal, another day, but still, Vimen Vogo, Premier League Champions, one more, drum with Congolese Giants, TP Mazembe, in the CAF Champions League, and ultimately the first leg, a Basso TNA, and San Omo to Kwako Pimo, Ewa Congo, at the reverse fixture channel, at the Apimso. So, Medema, Edwin National. Mazimbi, we are or co any club African and I say Joliba as for the appearance with the second prelims anymore. Nano Confederation Cup, the morning patch, Nations FC and so name Mali team and friend of Diara and a day airborne. Na a first idea now can be a strong kiki one the likes of AS Zam and Asco the Kara Mubako and the Pemso. And so that weekend of 4th to 6th. And I finish 11th to 13th Muhono. A Hona can be also much to see me in a Babasutiana, Mashan and Sosa Eddie Amaye. Kid, my Miss Amraho. Is it a favorable draw for both sides? And I say Ghana reps a copy more Africa.
3: And your favorable, ma, any of them? Yeah, because of opponent no money, Kobono. A bit is a nation safety. This is their first time. So, to some extent, maybe Obeka's okay. FC Diara and so because what kind of Mali team wa omo eye you funny say known when it comes to continental games omo ya dia any FC Diara no o ti say wo ko Mali a coffee cream from say
0: Stade Malien na
3: Stade Malien oh what is our clubs no a omo no omo ye very known when it comes to you know Confederation Champions League, but then again, we be saying who said the quality that you dey compete, a Confederation, Nations FC, it will be an. Do they have a well-groomed or put together team or met to media compete, a Confederation? Confederation, you know, and
0: when you read around Omodiana, now they are pitching Joliba, Malien.

0: The last time I'm watching Champions League, it be 2015. From 2015, no, I yet dear momo. In fact, their best finish since 2015, no, eh, 2018-2019, omo edu the semi-finals of the CAF Champions League. Niake inana extremely difficult. Ede ma omo qualification kura no na ya na ehun kura yedi. Akwa kwa yedi. Ede momo inti no, omo ye ade. But you see, ade ba kwa ebebo omo ni se. When it comes to past records of the competition here, Kobonua, only ahead of Midiama.
1: Yes, of course.
0: So for that, you know, eh, the bakwa, you know, psychologically, ebe propel omu for this particular task. And Midiama, so from the baby omu free bano, they will also agree. Say no, TP Mazembe nye pushovers. Say more CAF Champions League draw. Now go to TP Mazembe. If you indeed want to compete and compete better, our Champions League, now to tell players the Mahelan Munia, then maintain your maybe assay.
1: But Midiama is rebuilding.
0: Do you rebuild the Kuba Champions League?
1: From the president's own mouth. They wanted solid squad. Since they say position, be around.
0: No way,
1: at least two, at least three.
0: No way, trusted team, Kran. Well, you see, the problem I'm facing. Hey, the chemistry and understanding of the team.
1: Because I think I'll put it together.
0: And you know, this particular way I'll be. What it means is maybe your first game, but before you start a league.
1: September, yeah.
0: Me and start a league. And you start a league, you're going to one or two games.
1: Bedrawn by. Or no, I'm going to wako.
0: Thank you very much.
1: Because September 4 to 6. Around that time, you're league in this league.
0: In Jerick, a extremely a difficult task. And by both Midiama and in Nations FC. For me, if... Okay, so main shape team and I mean predicted team and if you say on the to be a sailing through there, then I can confidently say, sir, maybe Nations FC. Am I a quiet in the transfer market? So I'm to be one or two experienced players to be from my team anymore. They can do
1: but
0: something.
1: But opposition now, let's have any effect on that.
0: No, I don't think so. So I'm quiet, I'm going to start the Premier League experience, you know, and they be bought the CAF Confederations Cup. What did I say? Oma bo we answer now we answer on FA Cup. Oma sanko finance or sanko compete.
1: That's why they are competing.
0: Yes, in Tileban is idea. Indeed, they will have a lot of you know quality on making their compete at this level because Division One no Oma yan started. But Adiba kwa mi pesa be share. I'm if you say no, and the benya effect on whether they will progress or also mesa on which you know the kind of recruitment on me because Africa need here. This is the Confederation. And they will need experience at least. So me want anka kwa mi poku bi akotokwe release no. Now with the African ako convince no. Oh yes. 6 months or probably 1 year loan on my bon famao. Say along the line on your contract you allow him to go. And kwa mi poku won't be a bad addition for Team Anidiri Nations FC. Especially when it comes to Africa. What you say? Oh po Africa. Oh guess it okra. Oh Cromwell. Dr. Kwame Chewo Sika, I guess not careful now on himself. Teams are potentially, they can win the Ghana Premier League. No, he's not attracted to any of them. Because maybe any ghost has a building the teams, he say, Uncle for Gessinoka. Midiama, Uncle for Gessinoka. Kotoko won't go for Gessinoka for now.
1: So, Akwamfa.
0: Good. Kotoko won't mean Kofa or Gessinoka for now. House of Folk won't go in for Gessinoka. But Nations FCD, if you bring a better deal, what is it? Papa be banal convincing one. With African campaign, he might even consider, okay, me boy, I met me an opportunity to attract the African countries. Maybe I met you in this capa be a be famino.
1: Yeah.
0: So these are some of the players. I mean, if you say, your friends say, boy, chance, see you at my club, you know. And these are the players also to be attracted to.
1: No, because as for okay, sir, no, so I experience.
0: The lad here will praise me, koko toko me pre koko e koko toko koko. Nations sabi osanko ukum.
1: Sir,
0: yes, we come from Africa.
2: Prince of Division One.
0: And yet Division One per se, but you make a no say a loan deal be for the shortest possible time.
1: Division One, no, Bebo.
0: What's the name?
1: Over Division One.
0: Oh, Nerick, if you have, yeah, I don't know. Sikasam ni ekano. If Sikani a good, ne vision ye clear. Division, how many years I call Bebo Besaba? With this place, you go to Division One, you come back right now. Now, how do you call ye? And you near you near Brewer Crash Posses, I can't you. Or impersonating for the Combo Dreams of Sanko Kotan, one goes under him. Nimpenia, Brian, can't you, Uncle Amalasi, Uncle Ama, Uncle Sam.
1: Okay.
0: 19 nations into me, Monsa.
1: You think these two sides have more chance?
0: Oh, I mean, almost chance in here very slim, depending on how they will approach it. Player signings and

0: Now quality ever what
1: said na me dear man saying
0: me dear man what we are na dey na
1: what na we can say me nations in saying FM experience being far from me dear man should be him
0: me dear man signings no moyen eh debi be signings no moyen
1: my what is that
0: into player bed on me dey na so me replace Salim Adams and can you vouch as a player now we dey na e ba no if not something for the future instantly obema that result but do you think this is Salim Adams team so team no more for Salim Adams no they are waiting for Salim Adams to shine for where be between 1 year and 2 years
1: so he
0: said instant into no me for Salim Adams so record so no any kaka we here no we are proven winner into no me do buy
1: ti bebo
0: ah no be a okobo Champions League
1: and you are not so we don so over Africa
0: na we be we are okobo Champions League no the players you are signing no they are not players sir I'm more ahead of team now what they know. Then it means it's a who she shut him for.
1: Yeah, what it looks like.
0: Yes! You are not getting the ready-made materials. Because Midiama are the winners or the previous winners of the Ghana Premier. They are the defending champions. Champion. Thank you. Or Kobo Calf Champions League. Do you know the kind of players who say Midiama are attracting? Midiama also attracted team na Odi second with Ghana Premier League. The players in Ibi. Odi second with league. So also attracting the players in Ibi. Midiama should attract player from the neighboring countries, you know. Omo league, no more winning league, no one also attract you. Ah, but when TP Mazembe.
1: Say thing wako Sudan akofa goalkeeper ban. National team go.
0: When Moise Katumbi, eh, na dun sobe building a solid TP Mazembe team or yeah. Oba gano two best players, you know. Into to me back kotoko, so for kotoko captain.
1: Me fat
0: for ordinary player, also to me fat three, no de ko. Sanity, or call Nigeria, or should the leading top scorer in the Nigerian league and or the neighbor, or pay instant results, and yes, something for the future.
1: Wow.
0: Dear man, dear, as we to 12 in Oshishan Fufro.
1: Okay.
0: No way, yes, Saka will say I'm from Furubepo.
1: Wow.
0: Mm.
1: All right, Dean Bremwe, na yanko and share sending and also on some SCT live on Asempa 94.7 FM. May I share me dear TP Mazembe Nations DR draw a Babe to Jania and the SMFA?
2: As for me, dear ma, I'm a signings. Man, say, call team in Ankasa, because Sir Felice is still around.
1: Mm.
2: He's one of the best goalkeepers we have. God knows Jack Pasu or Kevin Nkrumah or
1: but the new ones, my man, Emmanuel Phobi, Emmanuel Ano, Usman Safiano, Ebenezer Adade, Abdul Jalil Osman,
2: I'm going to find if you knew where you be asking. I'm going to say promising center back.
1: Eche Dogli,
2: on their fine player. Premier League standard, good, solid player.
1: Emmanuel Boateng.
2: And
1: of course, when we say Salim Ko.
2: And Osman also, I'm going to say, I think from Accra Sporting Club. Okay. And then also, I'm so Bonidin Ewom. And Sunday, Emmanuel Phobi, a striker. Georgia last season, was share 4 goals in 29 games.
1: And I say, so.
2: Defender for numbers, no.
1: 19 hours ago, na Mediema confirms Emmanuel Anoche. Wafana FC Sporting Club
2: Accra and American, yes.
1: On a 3-year contract.
2: Yes. Emmanuel Anoche, no.
1: Or have your own?
2: Oh, Onimbo. Mm. Body Onimbo, a very good player. Yeah, a very good player. Very good player. But baby, I have Hono Edding.
1: Samadu Abdullahi, yes. Junior Alipio Ranios.
2: I'm
1: also Swaba.
2: Abba, we're not.
1: But you know people are able to hit the ground running or start a
2: African Yokon. Striker no me so share 4 goals last season. A right back for knee, left back for numbers. Not the man. But they are still Derek Fodjo.
1: Okay.
2: Sign is no my sign. I can confidently tell you, say, still a core of the team. Coach Ibrahim Tanko be you soon. I your mom jay league in the last season.
1: Now, or the way Mushim Kakra.
2: Baku me and Ubi Nebbia Benyabiabo.
1: They think Sabafa.
2: Heading
1: Edemans and Mediema.
2: Heading both clubs. Nations were never convincing last season. And now on the food, nations near problem. All the food issues now affect you on the food.
1: Really, just that saying.
2: nations almost at a very well with a good coach.
1: Okay.
2: You want to call a coach? And I'm a fa. A friend poor man so by. Man so swear on mama name ye.
1: Mama name ye is the results of good as ever pamo. I want to name ye.
2: Boy, see goodness. So, ye be pamo. Yeah, up a club in the last bare 5-10 years. Wako relegation, I am a Yapa and Nations FC. On my facilities, in yet so Moko relegation. And look at the facility of Mo, a Wabranke say.
1: Let's say the facility of stadium. Wako
2: Yanka Ghana, dear.
1: Let's have it. Facility.
2: That's what you're going to describe for you. What's that? Your Chromano. Yeah, and we'll send the Wobby into the Mammy Wako.
1: Okay, because the stadium now.
2: That be almost send the Wobby.
1: Nice one, I'm
2: yeah. Nations FC is one of the few clubs, sir. Mr. Bodi, you hardly hear. You enter coach car. You enter player car.
1: Oh, I know they at all.
2: Menti bida. Sebi obi ati bida obeka. Menti bida. And the time on Moko relegation, you see, I think some of the appointments, they also have to look at it.
1: Okay.
2: No matter the position, si bini na sefo, kuntai positions, bi ayati tete. Mo generalist, for so mo prayer, mo juma muntu minye.
1: Ya no.
2: You have the panacea to every problem in this country. But apart from your problem.
1: Me na odi me osache.
2: Mo journalist funo.
0: Mo journalist ba mo say.
2: Ah, na mo ko pa positions mo kan na mo de club na we no.
0: Club be.
2: Nations FC. O mo ko relegation ya journalist funo ma jafa. Yes, this sport e be one director, e be inform journalist funo ko a.
0: Journalist funo.
2: Na mo de club ya we.
0: Journalist funo.
2: And so much wa na mo kame dia ma dia no so mo jamo mo dia no ka ha se ne kotoko dia no so mo na mo so mo te mo dia wa mo dia we so you have problems generally ti wa ma ko bia problem so be ko be bi ni enti o mo ka na den
1: oni e o problem
2: ah so ma ko bia problem so be ko na so ne enti o mo ka so be bia mo hyane enti
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2: so
1: kwa che obia
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1: Ghana players they should stay for long, they should stay for some time as a ball one season a fire no call ball one season
2: ntukwan no obi sante ko ntukwan obi the $1,000 ba be bia o tero o betra o so ba
0: San Komana Udino. No, me mean tena hanhwa ba won di san.
2: Ah, into bed then.
0: Because o minor ye woman also what ten your mercy.
2: Ebi ni dia why.
0: Insecurity nti. Ni adwuma ne ya ne dia na. O di adwuma ne show bi nsa na wat ne nsa firi ho na ye ne ya. Nti so beko.
1: Okay.
0: Nti you will be a they will create the department for the person. For the person to be there.
1: Na so o man nya adwuma.
0: Nso adwuma no. Enye o no na call short no. So o ka se
2: Journalist,
0: we are
1: no pump.
2: I'm not going to be able to do it. Can you man when you are? Anyone is a technical director, is a technical advisor, Emma Wom.
1: Hey, in Chasso.
2: It's a journalist, war.
1: It's well. I'm saying, class me in Wakosi and I'm Africa and I'm coming on a year, live on Assempa 94.7 FM, showing your sports arena. Nanka TV, you need to know what TV or radio, so by net TV, no, yeah, prepare to hold net radio sooner. Yeah, come on. King Kenya was and so on, Mustafa Jadin, and what Kidwan and Kasani, Erica Sidubuddy. It's almost the Zrafko Lugaros at Chineku.
2: Zrafko. Onyo no zin wey for ni toilet o munenu.
1: Anyo no.
2: Anyo no be guy.
1: Me fa se mon go for
2: shara. Ah, bae to de be guy.
1: Zrafko Lugaros.
2: Zrafko
1: zin. Was na you mention my name correct. You are Zrafko Lugaros.
2: And then I'm me say na so be blaster say adwuma no.
1: Oh, no so no so experience for Ghana more. So na ban
2: experience. That o ni experience for blaster.
1: Back in fighter, back otoko.
2: Bo no. So we Pep Guardiola. No material now the man no. Enya Pep Guardiola material. Story or bebre. So
1: Carlo Ancelotti at Everton.
2: And yes, Carlo Ancelotti at Everton. Madrid and Befana and Komu Yuvi and Ukranka or Koko for Saudi Alu, Hilal Ali Ishefak Muni Al Kushmo was Saudi Arabia and in the way. And a Madrid Befano. Yes, now he is Brazil coach. Now their captain Oko. Nations FC.
1: Mm.
2: Player with new opportunity about Black Stars with a rich CV.
1: What's that?
2: If you look at Nations FC team, okay, say Nations, I'm going to call a player be above Fusa.
1: I'm
2: going to call a Fusa player be the number one. I'm going to call a league in
1: yes,
2: Nete, something Nete. Yeah. They were very inconsistent throughout the season.
1: I don't know
2: how they are going to bounce back.
1: M4.
2: Yes, with Zlatko, the exposure is there. He's a big boy. But I would try to say, manager Bia, we are as good as material.
1: But you don't think so, Befa?
2: I think Nations, concentration. Dr. Kwame Che, with all due respect, man is his capi in Africa no.
1: Ah,
2: non concentrated so the team no be back to Premier League because
1: no,
2: me. I would love to see. Now then, go start to go. I'm see you. Go say do and cast one cast or go league.
1: Now man in Eko, you are trying to FIFA beka. Ren Heading as a folk. Now they are going to be free to sign players.
2: Oh, okay.
1: Yeah.
3: They paid everything they had to pay, and that's the only thing now, okay. And that's true. They transferred the money a few days ago on last Wednesday. So it was a long and winding road. This case has lasted for more than 2 years. Unnecessary, in my opinion, because of the FIFA decision was crystal clear 2 years ago. Finally, justice has won.
2: Internet said,
1: but for how long is this going to happen? So, now, FIFA has to clear now.
2: Yeah, they have to clear before. And they have less than 1 month, too.
1: Now, 20. Now, 20 days. 17 now.
2: Yes, now you close to transfer window. No. And signing be a hassle folk, a person, you know. And then, I mean, himself, hopefully by Monday, Tuesday, maybe at FIFA.
1: Listen, the money be breakasa.
2: Akasa.
1: Goalkeepers, defenders.
2: But how's Ovoga as a goalkeeper?
1: No. The situation is that, like, she's gone. Shoaib now. Mm-hmm. And Asari is also future or something, which is there.
2: Ono, Obekwa, and I said, then.
1: So, I'm going to kasa. After the World Cup.
2: No, I think they should try and get a bigger offer for Asari.
1: Or even Ohadia, he should.
2: No, Asari. Master Uncle is like pension car. Charlie, he's played at the World Cup.
1: They are United goalkeeper. So let's see how it goes.
2: Yeah, you should. Onya honomono
1: okokumusa. Yes.
2: Okokwaje kakra de shenhu a. Enu anu no. And I was suspecting say nanko muko World Cup no. E bae no. Enu manimu yanke bi omenya offer dia ma no. Then and come to me and I convince Agbasi.
1: Mm-hmm.
2: I'm honesty. Because Agbasi will stay here. Trust me, the next Black Stars call up and come back. He's a top goalkeeper.
1: Around number one,
2: oh, Nyana. It's a fact. And Agbasi born out there. On deserve bench.
1: Bench, you need to answer any problems. So,
2: thank you. And see, I quite to say, Tamana Felisanan, Mwa Kotokono. You remember, goalkeeper, you're quite under 23.
1: Mm-hmm.
2: That time, Niba. Was it Niba? No, no, so Kotoko.
1: I be going to go goalkeepers.
2: Hey, Edu, baby, no Kotoko. Be national team goalkeepers. Be full.
1: Rather than lad, we na have a
2: mobile. It's a similar situation. Into me understand. Say we move, but for house of folk, it's a FIFA and clear moment. Even players now, we are communicating. No, and now we say we are more. Be a opportunity to be signed.
1: Most of the players are media man signing. Has the Omoka
2: sign. Thank you. Into and then come back and say, how long would the players keep on waiting for you? I'm trying how I'm trying to say has a four FIFA for Equa Claire Oma. Now FIFA and Claire. I'm not saying I want to be a 3 days. Now FIFA and Claire. That 3 days, how are you going to negotiate with the player? Maybe a sign in this hand, the band, and walk out with a player. Because players are supposed to sign in them. Nyanku Pompengu, maybe a weekend be and there. A channel says Sunday special and a weekend a FUFO special be. No, I'll call Bonaka. We'll be the Akako Kana. Also say, you know, Castle Cra, we send Equipra. Waboka. And then you close the transfer window, Nipe. I did the next window. And son a branch, you know, and I said, play to me register. And all those house of folk, no better to come, okay, Mr. Bodimina, I'm a sign, can you just sign or no? Also, to 1 hour, Jane, no man sign me, what next?
1: That's a new thing, come on.
2: That is it.
1: And it's a map, no?
2: Yes. Okay, okay, a line between any free one, no, be so bad, be friend, no, come so frail.
1: Yeah.
2: And to check your fan, yes, all the pan on the buy, will be the trophy, as your pan on him. And to need a negotiation. ah, momo be at the end of the day, if the player fails, say no, or train too much, on to me train wa. Media man will step in, Kotoko will step in. Well, all those clubs, someone and the band be a.
1: I remember Kapo Adjumana.
2: Abeding. Because Adjumano, Adio, Adjumani, he has Adjumano. Ayed team, Papa.
1: Ken.
0: Yeah.
1: Run a heading. 150,000 gone. It is done now. Now corner affiliate is done. Siskaba, they said they know said there's money coming because Asare Koye and Tiska Krabba. It's a conference book and they say Koye Sika de Kutria and Kutria and Skaba. Obi said, hey, na Bankumba. Hey, na Bankumba.
0: Eric, me position was some way home. It comes back to how has the team, no? It's a Koye first way running. I'm telling you, sir, say your fear of victimization. Any respecter players and their representatives and what the house of Foka and has better court to be and can better place in Banabi. Because the other players are
1: any coaches.
0: Yes, any coaches are has terminated those players from a contract without any sensible reason they are. Yes.
1: They're sensible there if you without any tangible reason. But I use tangible for
0: tangible
1: me.
0: Near the
1: no, you are use tangible.
0: Okay.
2: Reasonable. Has you use reasonable.
0: Terminate players be contract here. Nanyan se bien.
1: Also ko kan sa ko kan twi.
0: Na no like
1: use English. Say reasonable. Okay.
2: Na entasum.
0: Yeah. Na entasum.
1: Okay. Yeah.
0: Hey, okay.
1: Hey, better.
2: Me me na me kira wa kan kasa.
0: Me amini pay Eric Mens.
1: Mhm.
0: Okra one player be or your defender. The same thing on the player. No. Also, they just call the player. Player no more contract. No. They just call the player. Say kope club ne feed ne ko ye hiya. You know say.
2: Sure.
0: No, me wo contract. Mm-hmm. If you don't need me, yen trust na yen ni san common ne yen
2: contract. Mu say the club it here.
0: Who partner for Philly? Na me so me kwa. Ye team no any player. Relationship, ni coaches relationship. Quite a first recruit players, ni coaches, ya de ma club. Ya yanin to send ye wako jene jumna, ye ye jene. Ya ye si we umyashe, we miyashe, a ha promimpe we no wako atri, ne basa. And that is the, ye friend say, level has a team, no, a woman se say. A yanin de say, I don't know whoever is behind this particular move, but it is a move that or say a several as a lesson for our guys.
1: But it's not the first time.
0: Oh. No. And your first time. And your first time, Kura. Did it drama? I'm signing how many years?
1: Mm-hmm.
0: Who signing did it for 2 years?
2: 2 years. Maybe I said did you
0: the first year, Nana was sacking. But because of your Ghanaian, maybe or no, but I manage. Browning on Tiasse.
2: I renew what Tiasse Anka.
0: Browning on Tiasse said what Pamono. Because one, to send a mail catcher away. Yeah, before coach, yes, coaches are hired to be fired. And I'm a boy. Into for the coaches themselves, Eric, they know for a fact to say, you're forward, Juma. There is a tendency if results in him, but you bet me, But Eric, I very common with house of folk, and they say, you're forward, Juma, you're crow. You know, Jay Juma, and some of your kafam, what you will be fikra.
1: So in the football cycle, that is it. Nana.
0: And yes, I'm and yes, I'm not here. Hassan and the Koto Konkwan and Ubeje Jumana than in Tokwa. Ah, but it was during an active season. The Kala and Chelote in Real Madrid now communicate at the end of the season. You're on to us. So, Anamibwa. A man for Bebrinan himself at the end of the season.
1: Marino same.
0: Ah, Javi Hernandez won the La Liga for Barcelona in the second season. Even that season now, G Yako Biba Kasanke season, why are they do? That was the season it was communicated. So Javi Hernandez won't continue as the head coach of the club. Mm-hmm. Coach is there. Yeah, to me, but you see, yeah, be sake ono. Yako back. Those that gave the coach contract, you know. I go back to their senses to review the contract. Know the clauses in the contract say we should respect agreement. How see the engagement?
1: Because Lavko Matic is also the same. Or
0: this is the house.
2: And your Matic na I Gobi Jones muko I
0: unko pamoja.
1: I don't know.
2: And as say do see any day ukumaze.
1: Transfer ban bi se basa.
0: Eric, house of folk could be. Or for we Juma professionalism in acquiring a coach or a player a year Juma. Or you were the dear paper be now.
2: Jabani ebeko.
0: Ai, ano nebufu ano apamu.
2: We have come.
0: Oh yeah. No okopre ewechiri. Na nsam no akoye.
1: You should know how to talk to him.
0: Absolutely. Absolutely.
1: Wa go him pombe pamu wate.
0: Ali for say o ma ko for Marcel Cola.
1: Mhm.
0: Marcel Cola by wa beji Champions League. Ali for say no ya pamu coach no. Adani a watena ho Mazamaleka ni. Aji domestic league, that domestic bragging right, no. Why me ye lose? Because league, Champions League ni die. Ya die. But domestic football, we want to compete and dominate. Why me Zamalek for aji? Ya pam masekul. Before they will come to the conclusion, say ye ja ukwai no. Omu nim the ramifications or every detail of your contract. Obi so na we team a ubu huna unim contract. Support them. Grounds to some of my coach. We have coach in work contract with the club. You have to coach your
1: training grounds.
0: It is only in house of folk and Kotoko. Who can Kotoko say this in my Kotoko? Kotoko at the coach. Kotoko at the coach. I didn't make my coach in a crime in Yenituba.
1: House of folk former player Francis Ajete so the article of FIFA Sam had a transfer ban at form. So it comes back to the point said the club is not learning.
2: Yeah.
1: Ejaja heading day will not be the last.
2: No, even some coach has semi akoko woken. Mamichira, clubs no. Omana yamo peso umpamu coach no. Elimination by rough tactics. Enti no kwaku.
1: No, but when you talk to the coach,
2: what's on ko? Timi pia na makachi utu he. Kwaku ti okwa buponi yembetre mami medical wasi o. Na makoko. Tisano mu yo. Obas he. Wona so on ko no. Na we mu no on se. Coach, no, is just going to be here, no. On Eastern European, or more pam no na kwanu so onko. I remember say, mediama, no, it's no mediama. Doma, ebiana, epamu coach bisa. Coach no cry so oko born ne kura. Ewo one of those villages. Ewo, eno anya nkoko. Edu anapa na okutani tu no onko. Yes, no, we never say. Akwana you do ni mo. So
1: we go okay, sir. You need to be asked to solve your senior problems,
2: sir. Our player, yes,
1: ban.
2: Yes, because they want to use intimidation tactics, elimination by rough tactics. Be book no, baby up, mrawo honi yanchiragin. Yade mraka I will say, my green chairman say, I green chairman you, and mrani say, it's as simple as ABC. So go go no na na me person me di room now.
1: If one see mama,
0: Eric. Media maker, media media man who say, me say, this should be a lesson to Accra House of Folk. Omo ti kwa na yeye so mnyanya play or call walk up omo nyeska.
2: No omo nyeska you know omo bet you.
0: Media maker, omo di bi bet you tia. We are young kwa siaka o.
2: Naka.
0: Ati se wakufa.
1: Omo dema bobo son.
0: Eka kwa.
2: Eka. We would imagine say we would be ako ipo bi mai. Ako ye project kribi o.
1: Can play sabi ti media.
0: Yeah.
1: African go fabi man. They can go and bring any players.
0: Eric. Se obe tu mi atete play a man
2: platform.
0: Obe tu mi atete play a man platform. A man atrati a team. Na wabra $150,000 enough for mo. Ghanaian players they talk 100,000 na. 200,000, 300,000.
1: Ghana cedis.
0: No.
1: Dollars.
0: Yes. Meka outside. Okay. I'm talking about outside business.
1: All
0: right. Na wako tresa asike we. All because say. Opamu nimpa na agreement on any coin. Wa wendi so wa wo kasa so kasa film ko a
1: de na muti an straight crank anya ye wo ke san de ban to so a
0: ma so fa na scan so be increase yo say de to so na ye we na wo bear the consequences of ade na e chene ho kwen me so me de Julius Emuna honestly so ye MD of the team onyere ne ho na stretches no me ho ne say has team ne there is kanka be wo team ne
1: kanka
0: yeah me a sure pass say ebi mu nye due diligence players that comes into the club and the way ya ma omuko because betia no play ya sign in 3 years me last year was saying player bi omu sign in player bi say 3 years or say 5 years well most season na wie kura omo say omu hia player me say so the remaining four and a half years na ka one contract no how has of pay because you need to pay the
2: last season omo bo top four I say top four na saying kotoko and I kabute mama for play bi amale gon ha on be bo bi a boys ni huru omo ya omuko kumase ya kan che boys ni say mamu si ade koja ji bi o.
1: All right guys,
0: yan ko yenim me feel say omo en sua de enfiri mu dia e yo omo masem and you know we are omo te say omo tss kan dia the other players bi we chira omo be sorry because omo say has no so we do anokeke e dey just say me di bua me penin ti we dey yan yan kakaka omo ntua hasin so the car untue wo ni tue ye omodin ya hasin the car ni tue e ye omodin eric
1: is a true
0: timwa nimpa baako enye baako enye mienu enimpa be se miensa kon nine e dis our team na kokko to bia no it means team it's our team no ankasa no omo siketue no e suspect omo ye issue what you say yeah omo ye issue. And for now, no, sadly, no more way because we are a bit pave way for other people to use FIFA and the court in same semino so that almost can't get
4: but on a more serious note. Minim, how did Haas settle on Rene Hendrick? And almost is any new and you see the internet.
1: Oh, wow, I can
4: no, tell it respectfully. Rene Hendrick, who scouted him?
1: Thank you, director.
4: And what did he do?
1: Yeah, yeah, I was get you no.
4: Why are they?
1: Goba, one year.
4: Debut, why not catch him say? Rene Hendrick no na or BB or the bell of a house. Who gave them that idea?
1: Well.
4: Who advised?
1: Well.
4: Okay. My
1: friend,
4: goodness.
1: Friend, I could be why I say. We are there, so you come out. All right, I'm going to tell you, Sports Arena live on our 94.7, and I'm a person with beautiful nice neighbor. I see a man betting tips, Kakran, Sana, Yako, and the idea. But guys, as for the transfer news, making it a boom, the umpers will touch on it to be a near the idea. And if you next week, you call near, I guess a school will be. He be so into a school. He be a school. How ready do you think these big clubs are? Talking of Madrid, talking of Barca, talking of Chelsea, talking of City, United, AC Milan, Inter. Look at the businesses they are doing. Paris Saint-Germain tell us, or your underground movement, if you walk across there, there. And so, you're going to transfer be a personal touch on Chelsea. I go for Welbeck and Henderson, Abba. Any other place, Abba. Liverpool, so they need their womb. Liverpool break across. But Vim, United, City, Maresca, Abba. 9 new coaches are going to start the season.
4: Premier League. For the Premier League, Mejidi say coach manager pressure kakrabe wono so na Mikel Arteta. Because on a defending league champion. I know your top 6 now on any manager or maintain no. City the new manager ba. Liverpool the new manager. Tottenham the new manager. United new manager. Because if you not starting full season, Mikel is a new manager.
1: Of course.
4: And omo nyina no, ono Chelsea new manager. Omo no omde an established manager about 5-6 years. Oh, Premier League, you know, defending league champion under pressure, but also, and almost a danger. My key signing,
1: that's a solid team that I did.
4: So, Arsenal back for no Arsenal, no problem. I scoring boy, I'm going to find if you sporting by a sporting by Nen Shadamfa.
1: Jokares,
4: yeah, Jokares, and so be an him saying Shadamfa and Martinelli, so in Shadamfa Gabriel Jesus, prank one to me more. So no
1: now, problem. Now confirming Gumarash.
4: Bruno Gumarash, yes. One of the top players. Midfield in the Arsenal any problem? Arsenal problem near front. Even Bruno Gumarash Ebano is still going to be Odegaard. It's going to be Declan Rice and maybe Bruno Gumarash.
1: Yeah.
4: I'm
1: bad midfield.
4: No, not at all. Bruno Gumarash will make my top 5, top 6 midfielders in Premier League. Now.
1: Okay.
4: And he on all Arsenal, no, he's strengthening Arsenal's midfield. Behold of the attack. I want to hear my problem, but I still think Arsenal has what it takes to still defend their league. Then Maresca, Tokro na Pepe Jao Hono, and yet Tokro Kitwa, Maresca asobeyeshe papa. Because benchmark no, ebeye Pep Guardiola. And the City Fono, Omanu Mayo Mude, Obab, what my sinifa girlfriend, Ujana Naukofa, Asamato.
1: And I'm profo back we am oh yeah, I'm on near my mono masana my identity. Oh be a uni
4: capacity. I come from my bachelor. At the bachelor is a yeditoy cab
1: foul.
4: What the way take down quick man?
1: I'm home swing arri.
4: Massa and t city for no my own de or what did you want and so for na and to ba nowadays chupa chu show manuma or man jerry
1: chupatop. Nye chupa chu.
4: Evans.
1: Chupa chop. Ah chupa chu.
4: Odi ale washe no numa. And any debut, and a Maresca. And I think he will do well because already, you know, last season City into Manje League, you know, and Menjini said pressure, Bebano Supi, City Fono, City Group, you know, Sir Ferran Soriano, Muni, those guys, you know, they understand the business. And I know they will probably give him time. Manager, first, this is the manager of Pamano first, Abeloa, Fulham, or Sensai, I say. What is Madrid in Muno Sensai and place now Sensai or Madrid Petacha more person for money or more Gonzalo Garcia, no whatever. No, these are no established players for Madrid.
1: Garcia was top in
4: but he was not an established player.
1: The Club World Cup, he showed he can play.
4: But why didn't he play?
1: Unfortunately, there's Mbappe.
4: Well, yes, into establishing.
1: Fulham can be, you know,
4: the problem is, say, or more good players are or move one league to another. Mm-hmm. Ah, or more our money and inexperienced manager ne kwakwa ye adwuma already Fulham our established team or that how is he going to blend these guys and I say use these guys are old guys you know and you're furious with him
1: okay that's fine
4: into olusu dressing room ne pe one hwe near by December no major belo wakwan hwe United so pressure ewo Carrick so the way ya da no no as we ne be hwe Lampard di ani bi ye je Lampard wo bo no mo di so di fourth koto player man nonsense called the worry. Into afraid na ye be test Carrick and United supporters you know munya botrema Carrick afoe ush kakra bebem but munya botrema no me I see Carrick so be a very good manager
1: okay
4: it's just about time baby United if you banner matra tra manager Sanford Jose mu ina beni na mu eno nkro ne ba makoko kofa a former Netherlands former manager Nistro empo di ba komo ne papa nkasa
1: ah okay
4: Van Gaal mo ne na so fo ina ba beni na mu a amfane no nkro ne ba no I think you need time kakra momma no time no nya adwuma no I believe he will be able to do the job right, top 4 United should enter the top 4
1: really
4: yes Liverpool hey amoko fa rawo nobody saw this coming na arawo o ye beta chen kunate die
1: o se kunate die there's not as if they wanted kunate to leave I mean
4: on the kunate last season nko ye
1: aha
4: nko ye
1: and in even Madrid for cre hope se befa
4: yes this defender or call you France or no your friend saying fourth choice center back because Lacroix mona na so for in Abuja no and I'm just hoping say arawo enya Van Dijk no obetime sua bibi die free and Van Dijk with his experience one of the best in the Premier League maybe for betuma guide Araho am Araho picky bibi kakra e dey free wa bre wa ko Israel ina kwa kwa bomb pair so still I didn't infa when you say one player wa ko walk up 2-1 KK ball last time wa ko walk up no the plan e ko wa mobo this time wa ko walk up so say the plan e ko we nsa mo ni na pra and is one player na man for when he say and call Jimenez
1: yeah
4: Jose Maria Jimenez and an ke babe the future for Uruguay center back partnership no pair no but unfortunately on to me live up to expectation I'm hoping say walk out ko Van Dijk ne there in your mobile to media after their man eh this season yeah Bayern Munich where they are here say to say afre say o uji league na Champions League go do semi final will honest mbe pam no because you Munich
1: to me
4: what try hold on to only say Madrid a boom. I'm say that be yam be a prono. And to make you poor, Lissy. I'm a Madrid, I end it with Diamondi. Dammy say, call Tim no. A man will be a coin. Goreska no Mujano, Goreska no with him. Goreska no last season and go ye. And age you class and swatch no. I send you money as if for my corner, I mean, I'm going to move you. But they call the Tim no. I will ho. Kemek more ho I'm be adwuma na ma you have Hurricane, you have Diaz and co all these guys I'm on Champions League na me hwe say SSA coach no company say we do mu do semi finals anything shy of semi final season and there Bayern for beja no kwa because the third season mu and we first season and go second season we go league yes quarter finals and semi final we could do almost omo ayi na you omo free in the semi final meboa PSG na you omo free in the semi final so this season another semi final is non negotiable anything shy of that I think say Bayern Munich for non fan channel Madrid omo ko fa Dumfries by Dumfries there me and ko ye mami
1: but who can now come by and Sabari and Yankase on your back?
4: Oh, Sabari is a good player. Oh, sorry, my money didn't cry.
1: FPS.
4: Top player.
1: My befa.
4: A befa.
1: Yo, I'm going to call Frankfurt for Ekofa Nathaniel Brown. So, Saba.
4: Yes. Sabari need a top player. And you know,
1: yes, he's a befa.
4: Yes, I'm just hoping.
1: But and, no,
4: yeah, oh, no, I'm going for the future.
1: Okay.
4: San, my own say, I'm going to send Kasano Nicola Jackson. Kajakse number bo na yen she. efa nanka omuni Chelsea phone ko wiewie nanka ha because I reckon now unisa no ompra then the age no o start so opra problem
1: that's true okay and right,
4: then no more then Madrid this is my best signing so far my eye kukurea the best signing eye kukurea the best for Dumfries Alexander no bebo eja no Dumfries
1: me sure?
4: Oh Dumfries no the modern who Dumfries na ya Barca against Inter in the Champions League
1: oni mboso so
4: last season he was terrible
1: epra
4: he was terrible and
1: I
4: understand but I still believe Trent Alexander-Arnold is an upgrade of Dumfries
1: sir
4: yeah just so be man competition am Arnold no say under ho because last season no dia grow dodo na grow when ni so too much Madrid na obo no respectfully you are not in England anymore
1: mm-hmm.
4: Why in Spain
1: okay
4: and you are playing for arguably the biggest club and he Uba wa Madrid will not tolerate you. San yo mana ebi awuya ajira demo ebeka senye hwe oyeleje yakola enifun kwala munjano Madrid no be ya Perez mun tolerate san yo mana mau Madrid all tres no be bu o me sere o me tatao e wo car park obi be gina car park a chese ko park no mana ko okrom ejuma no ntumi nya foto na ko okrom they will tell you enti Dumfries no dia wa ba the only thing I see is say Obe said the Messi Ronaldo debate, no.
1: Okay.
4: Obe pushi Ninia and Obe pushi Alexander Arnold to the limit. And I want to see Alexander Arnold go back to the Alexander Arnold that you need 2, 3, 4 seasons ago with Liverpool. That's what you want to see.
1: Wow.
4: So ultimately, back to sign the best, no. Now Kukurea, Prebia is him. Now Kukurea, now you need no. Or the banner Nyoma Famana. I think people should watch out for Madrid. Center back in a problem. Oh, my name is Jose Abano. Obetuma bring out the best of the horse in one. The horse in, or to say, Paul Kubasi. All he needs is player or what experience, not bad guy, then kakran kra.
1: Okay.
4: Unse Paul Kubasi, sometimes you don't see mistakes, pa. Because when you're around home, neighbor. Around who are shining one so crazy, I'm going to
1: yeah.
4: A player, you only need that charisma or bad guy, the young boys, you know.
1: Who would be your preferred center backs for Madrid? Coming season, considering the Omaye and the Konate coming in, Hilson Wohol, and of course,
4: I'll prefer Rudiger and Hoist. Hoist, any day, I'm number one because he's one for the future. Un to me, M4 and to be being 30-34 member partner. Also, at a point, it was Rudiger and Meletao, and they were the best. So, unfortunately, place in me, you know, a problem. So, me, I'll say Hoist. And one other.
1: Indeed, okay, he's standing order.
4: He should be a standing order.
1: Okay,
4: he's one for the future. And for mid for this, unfortunately, Semenya Rodri. I said, one of my own. And apart from that, you know, and also, Rodri say a gamble. Of your Achilles injuries, never.
1: What's that? When a chikra?
4: A gamble. I'm far. As Basafono, I must obey you. He's a world class player by all standard. But he's a player, so no, only hit it 30. Not injuries, and start to say, ba, one shiny ya, no, welcome.
1: All right. Kendrem, the man,
0: yeah.
1: Dean now, Tin and Kendrem.
0: Yeah.
1: Brem Nefi, young Mugremo, better the fast.
0: Yeah. Eric, who share the upcoming season? No show, be a senior augmenting the team. Obia calling for reinforcement, convincing Penny for say, on me here, no, maybe there are coaches in Biwa, they will still need time. Coach me to say, Xabi Alonso, okay. Obey here time. Yeah, obey here time. Xabi Alonso, obey here time. Because of, you know, players are available for selection, any the vision in your person, or you know, definitely they will need time. And this is the EPL, and to obey here time to adjust. Coach, I feel, say, Obama direct competition to Mikel Arteta will probably be Unai Emery.
1: Okay.
0: But then again, team no coaching. Yeah, I trust Unai Emery. Team no coaching. No, Quay Aston Villa finishing season in the last year.
1: Challenging Arteta. Oh, no, best starting he has a second, third, fifth, sixth.
0: But last year, what did he say?
4: Aston Villa, we don't know in the top six. They're in the top six.
0: No, top six.
1: Don't see what challenge at
0: that. I won't say. Then I started conversation from, you know, clubs or my changing coaches, and I'm looking at coach. I want a team.
4: Also, established coach, Bako.
0: That is what I'm. That is where I'm coming from. So, what's an established coach? Aston Villa team no more.
1: He should be able to challenge.
0: Yeah, he should be. He should be, regardless of team now, coach, okay, say Aston Villa. He should be able to challenge, you know, I mean, your friend say Mikel Arteta, because other coaches in there, Enzo Maresca, the new star in Eberman City team, no more. Regardless of City, I was
1: a man. Because in this interview, I say, on your Pep, dear, Pep book, no, be kind.
0: But yeah, and it makes a lot of sense.
4: Oh, Pep book, no, kind, it's better.
0: Me feel, sir, yeah, my whole opportunity for the season to start.
1: Yeah.
0: Then how it goes. Because I'm sure the direct competition between Madrid and Barcelona this season.
1: Okay.
0: With the return of Jose. Yeah, the return of Jose. No. Because I'm sure how Madrid.
4: Villa finish it four.
1: Oh. So, you didn't get me. I'm saying, was it Nipo be challenging Arteta? That's my point. And Unai, why yes, sir? Beginning, no. Ki, maybe we're not 4-5-6.
0: But you will also agree to the fact to say, EPL no, you can't for the past bare 8-9 seasons, sir. And your three coaches spend an agio.
1: I get that.
0: And
1: son
0: like Arteta every
1: I don't get I don't and yes, I may disagree with you. My point is that that is how Arturo Pepe has been. He starts very well. I say, oh yeah, be no
0: but
1: shit,
0: not
1: shit.
0: This time sir. There is no club, there is no Pep.
1: Really?
0: The door is widely open for coach be why serious be able to compete.
1: Okay. Because you know who won't
0: come. Yes, it's
1: an experience for no one. Only Arteta never say almost was a nine
0: be bring when we now sister. Even the top teams, you know. But even the top team, Chelsea assistant coach, City assistant coach, Liverpool assistant coach, Tottenham assistant coach.
1: Yeah. I get it.
0: And all right. You can't compare Carrick to Orani Dilu.
4: No. Gap.
0: What you say? Inti, me feel say omo mumu no mere direct. Kami na yam shede na Mourinho so ebe babe. Inti wodi foreign ede maybe next week he start season now.
1: Ebeno.
0: We are ebeshe.
4: Next week community show do.
0: Yeah, next week community show.
1: How to go? I'll be happy Arteta does this back to back thing.
0: Oh, it is possible. Possible so be to me aye.
1: Who's a chat now? Who's I don't know. Sort of. So yeah, John Homo will be our buying chair, Bejidio. Mama Reska Bejana Home.
4: And yes, Anna, a Pochettino, Etina Homa,
1: only was some money.
4: A you found
1: what some was some was some money.
4: Claudio Ranieri found the last idea.
1: US for me named the Homo.
4: Hi, coach.
1: Oh, Natchez, I'm your name, so much. We are going to be home with the bar. Ah, we. Onyadi. Now, we're similar, eh?
4: Oh. Yeah, I bet you league in this season.
1: Hey,
4: next season, don't worry. Oh, next week, yet. Yeah,
1: hey, Chemai.
4: Won't coach Aquafano.
1: Oh, Tobuazio.
4: Don't miss it this season. Italy, I bet show me now.
1: Let's say, Coachy, no, what I'm also saying.
4: Oh, United, one on my show, Munio, my year.
1: Coachy, what's it? Oh, United, one yard. And one original TV show now, yes, I in the boardroom. No. I feel like I see land.
4: You're not a vote to make you see that I feel like I'm a vote.

0: drug. And a news coming in apart from Gumaras Jena Yakano. Moreno saw a left-footed center back yo. Or Sampa Bakwaka. Well, one of the things they have Madrid last year is our central defense.
1: Or yeah. Titi Madrid. Or partnership, no. And you connect injuries, you know. How am and Tama Yenya the best out of Sardin Western
0: Bastoni for
1: Bastoni, no, what was the problem around Bastoni? Because sometimes you say, Ebua behind the scenes, sometimes they hear and we are not privy to those information. But I'm surprised.
0: It's much cheaper. You know,
1: by
0: the number 60, 70.
1: Bastoni, you say, you say, 250. You say, interphone, I'm asking price, 70. That's 60,
0: 70 is okay.
1: No, Bastoni, 27. What about Bastoni?
2: I'm going to go back to 5 years.
3: WAFCON?
2: Yeah, WAFCON. No. WAFCON, strong four games. Eh, Basso. And then you're China.
0: Hey.
2: Strong four. And Tom Fahunda.
0: Hey.
2: I'm telling you. And Tom Fahunda, WAFCON. My any come, I'm fine to so mami.
0: Yeah, cool. All right, Joel, you are just live on Facebook as Sempa 94.7 FM, live on YouTube as Sempa 94.7 FM. But before you continue, group on here 0249136744 0249136744. Oh,
2: yeah, we'll say, open set,
0: okay, group. No, Sika
2: Tokrum, Yura Tokrunimo,
0: Nana,
2: Biem
0: Kakra, Bietokrunimo,
2: yeah,
0: okay, this is it.
2: Yeah, me was strong four games, El Waf Konasi,
0: okay.
2: Nama Kofa Eric Divisi, one game, Abe Soso,
0: okay.
2: Nama Mao, five games for Nani Ochina. Forget it also, Mr.
0: Bet with money.
2: You can afford to lose. And now your mom say education. Nah. Eric Netieni.
0: Uh-huh.
2: Ivory Coast, bought Algeria.
0: Yes.
2: Former Ivory Coast for WAFCON. Bopa. And me expect Ivory Coast to give us at least a goal.
0: Within at least.
2: Yeah, at least a goal until Ivory Coast to score.
0: Okay.
2: Over 0.5.
0: Ivory Coast to score.
2: Yeah, over 0.5. Mm-hmm. Morocco, boss South Africa. Morocco straight win. A free. I could do almost 1 CD 80 pesos.
0: Hey.
2: But Morocco is special South Africa for.
0: But
2: Esodo, and naya yem shishieno. Inti, to be on a safer side, meko Morocco multi goals between 1 to 3. Yeah.
0: Okay.
2: Between 1 to 3 goals against South Africa. Morocco between 1 to 3 goals. Nigeria, boss Cameroon.
0: Mm-hmm.
2: Defending champion, Oman started tournament in the year.
0: Debbie, at all.
2: But Oman win the year, pa.
0: Mm-hmm.
2: Oman win Oman 2 matches in the year. Cameroon, ebe ye, you know, opponent, Ombe ma Nigeria for no, a very good competition.
0: Mm-hmm.
2: But still, with experience in Nigeria for no, may call one up.
0: One
2: for
0: up.
2: Nigeria. So be Luso, so be we knew. Onshe ye one go, no, and ye one up. And San and Yakana trust into all one right. Up. Malawi and Ghana.
0: Yes.
2: Malawi to score.
0: Malawi to score. Malawi will go.
2: Malawi to score.
1: Come on, man. What fe?
2: Muchi pumu ameshe mu.
0: Now ni Ghana ni na.
2: Timu nyere mu.
0: Yate.
2: Malawi to score.
0: Okay.
2: And I'm last picking on Eric Divisi ni mu. Me call Ezek Akma.
0: Ezek Akma in the Eredivisie.
2: Yeah, Ezek Akma.
0: In the Eredivisie.
2: Yeah, Omo Ebo Duden Hang.
0: Okay.
2: Duden Hang. Ezek Akma to score 2 goals.
0: Mm-hmm.
2: Over 1.5 for the home team. Now, no, Omo Bo Omo Cup, no. Janka Community Shield, and I say, if I say, Super Copa de España, Omo version, no. Say, no, Omo Gu, A phone, PSV, I know you phone. I'm show my porto.
0: All right. So join us on YouTube at Sempa 94.7 FM. And I feel in Facebook so saw you at Sempa 94.7 FM. The Ebob was seen in Adao. How many us?
2: We Ebemao 7 us.
0: Wow.
2: Yeah. Because WAFCON also in SSU.
0: Mm-hmm.
2: Yeah, WAFCON also in SSU. Malawi cry to score one. If I'm saying Malawi to score one goal, no cry. No, it's about 1 CD 30 pesos.
0: Wow.
1: That's
0: fine. And code, no, code, Amayana.
2: There be another one say, Tokromo Diana,
0: Okay.
2: See, and I find it's fine.
0: Oh, it's fine.
2: You have fungu group in him.
0: Okay. And to a prep zone group in the code, no, we in a private tomb. 0249136744. 0249136744. Just send a hi. You want to be part near found come. Now, Francis, see, and I join the conversation. 0244 340 426. 0244 340 426. Join us. Not in the Nkomo. Guys. Apart from Kujufuri Asare, no, the boxer who won bronze also the Nanua Akande, same thing. Now I say, truly, Ken, I didn't see what I didn't see. I said, Omo che one trunk, Omo che one boots, Omo che, it is sad.
2: Yeah.
0: Very, very sad. Okay. Call Abba into Yenshe. Hello, good morning. Hello, good. Oh, flashy. You young guys are flashy. Flashy say. Yeah, hello, good morning.
3: Money,
0: champion, in his free.
3: I'm a pastor, I'm a part of a bamboo.
0: Okay. Mammy, do you want to pay?
3: I'm a pastor, I don't think I have a foreign news, I can't look at news, you know.
0: Jose. Mantio.
3: I don't think I have a foreign news, I can't look at news, you know.
0: And then the MS1 TA, because I am from 10, you can't look at a foreign.
3: Monsieur Pa, na uti has a bebon ne woman young boy.
0: Uti no foreign no ye ching lookano.
3: It has I
0: rabbi rabbi. Oh and I went to 0244 340426. That be a nay and shada. Was it Ken a two high crown yeah de for even there. Transfers yen timi anye ne papa. Aha, yeah, yeah, ne kakye, rapini, ya bobo so keka. Yeah, yeah, yeah, because there's a lot to talk about.
1: Bruno Guimaraes is on 75 million.
0: Yeah, yeah.
1: 75 million pounds.
0: But he's not a bad player, you know.
1: A cheap kra.
0: You know, he's not a bad player at all. Pacho, obe timi ancho niye, 024, Jirigogo, call, yeah, yeah, yeah, yeah, main lines, niti, oh, Fred, why, ma, Fred, yeah, me, boy. Aha, wo, ni, as a parla, I don't know, Fred, I be, Fred, no.
2: Ah,
0: Fred, no, yin timi, mfa. Aha, 0244 0426. Ken, how many times are we going to keep going for competitions? Near Samba back, near Sanki Kakasan, Samuyana, me, will be able. All right, hello, good morning.
4: Good morning.
0: Champion in yourself, free. You're
4: telling me this stuff.
0: You're frozen.
4: It's it off.
0: Eh, Munya Kleba, what means you?
4: Let's see, I tell me this shit off.
0: Did this shit off?
4: Hi.
0: Okay, did you talk my auntie? Okay, Zefri.
4: Zefri, I boom.
0: Okay, mommy, too.
4: Let's talk to me, baby. Got to go for Atachi yesterday, Nana.
0: Online, it break you.
4: But got to go for Atachi yesterday, Nana.
0: Eh, sir, send a house of Okuya, Nasa, or go to Kuadikai. I clear out. I place Nibiko. But there's no official sign that got to Kuadikai this year.
4: Me pacho has of for no sweat your coach in a car.
0: $150,000 co on my way.
4: But FIFA money from us.
0: That be
4: let's be mindful of that. They are on the market transacting illegally because the ban has not yet been lifted on them.
0: But they have not signed anyone.
4: Intention to sign is as similar as you signing.
0: Oh, really?
4: It's a fact you know. And okay, let me move to my next one.
0: Okay.
4: Kennedy, I've sent the team to relegation.
0: Mm-hmm.
4: God has given you another opportunity.
0: Uh-huh.
4: The moment I'm chasing Cassia on. The moment I'm chasing Cassia on.
0: Hmm.
4: He can't go for 4-0. Nations FC, PR, and Poya, poor. Africa. Mukika. Mata, only a quarter of them before Facebook to see on the Korea there.
0: Hmm.
4: The very third goal, no, I'm going to qualify for. Champions League, no.
0: Uh-huh.
4: With so much PR services. We want our players to go out there. the club itself is not attractive. How would someone come attracting your players if the club, the mother set, is not standable? How, what happens to the subset? This season, the FA should put some strict measures on PR. From the two to Premier League, there should be enough. Now, bloggers, I'm going to be brave. I'm going to be a human. Your friend on that said, "Busoni, how many 2,000, 3,000 in Ukraine? He would give you a spotlight."
0: That's true.
4: We are lacking the PR services of the game. Look, the next thing is Kotoko for the country for a sponsor move. The country, a water company, in a sponsor move. And so Kotoko for Kabwa, yet on Vortex, yet on Belakwa. Those things need to stop. You also need to give the sponsor an enough space to know that, yes, I would make a sense on what I am doing. So if I am a water company and I am sponsoring you, I deem you that you don't wait and sell only my products on that game match.
0: I get it.
4: This season.
0: All right, thank you so much. All right. Adriana Sordin Adriana by live. Didishito, right? I see a friend Didishito. Okay, did you talk? Yeah, did you talk? Hello, good morning. Okay, we are cutting. Hello, good morning. Hello.
5: Can you be a fake?
0: Ah, can you want to cast any minute? I'm frozen. I'm free.
5: I'm free.
0: Arafat, mami, tiyo ne.

0: Kim Grant, Kim Lass, yes, sir. No. Often serious. And your match I from Kranti, Yakuba, Brazil, welcome by 2027 day. Ghana, I say, Timiko, Vina, Vivia Kui. Now, House of Folk. Yes, sir. House of Folk. You see, I have been scanning a chair. India, the BI canoe. So, oh, a Pukran, so to whom? A Pukran, so to whom? Yeah,
1: Chubby,
2: okay, oh, friend.
1: Mamintio.
2: Okay, Mamintio,
1: me. I have.
2: Guys, you best sorry so now yakwa Adom FM akofa prem to break asebo.
3: Maminchi obi me former assemblyman your friend Mr. Shaibu Kabore osi okko for deputy secretary for Greater Accra region on the ticket of MPP. Ti mamin say good morning and come on.
2: Oh great. Again, yakwa.
4: Mamin say good morning and come obi.
2: Hey, Gemma, no.
3: Don't be you.
2: All right. My answer is sure, no pay. Mr. Nestanson Saka of Aquatabs, Ghana. Yes, Aquatabs. The man in Sumuti Wino, Penny Pie, Mr. Nestanson, Yachiano. I bohos, the money I did, the Gumnati Wing, and this room, no man, careful. Patro, Yacha, Mr. Nestanson. Fantastic morning going out to you, Mr. Nestanson. Yacha, papa. Then, of course, Yatiasimo Hadiana, Kwambia, so lawyer, Mrs. Julia Tosewusu, yes, Africa Center for Nature Based Climate Action. Oh, Mrs. Ubagbi mi. Aha, Michao Nano pay. Mrs. Mamenka ga. Gane de unu semi un to meme. Aha. Kafina ka unu. Kafina ka natui. Yeah.
3: Natui.
2: All right. Aha. Lawyer Mrs. Julia Tosewusu ya chia one captain. Fantastic morning going out to you. 12 on the boss of fantastic afternoon Ghana Military Police Headquarters now. Captain wo ya chia captain and nano pay pani adia. And one some. Hey, Dr. Isaac Ofiedu, the chosen hospital and fertility center. Enche Ken Ebebotum. Meman in hospital be the chosen wa. But Mr. James, we are fair Kenton of Kent Cap, Kent Travels, Kent Furniture, Kenton Furniture, Kent Homes, and then we are here, Papa

0: papa yes Dubai na ben Ken Trust Travels e mu adwodwo ho kakra wa bra efo frek Ken Trust Travels sia na so kwadwodwo ho kakra ni pansa ya ja ben den mu anu akwadwodwo ho kakra ni pansa ya flip or 2K47 Pablo, why am I a producer with support from the entire sports crew? You call Facebook, you call YouTube, by Joel and a DN Koye. Oti Kaninja Kao, Oti Mustafa Jidin in Canada. So, what afraid us? You are sending message at us. Any which way you contributed to the show, thank you so much. Once, yeah. And kia yegu ye, that's also utiye, that's also shaying. Why? Yana waka yede nankasa kankeji wade hon. Eric, I see you do buwe di. Show ni a sports arena. Saturday no pebi yade, bro. Na, TV show. And your pipe here for radio. So, TV, you know, we are giving you an ultra modern studio, you know, and a radio. So, next week, you're going to be on your number one sports station in Ghana. Thank you so much for listening. You're called Adom FM. You're called Far. I am to break us here, Bodo.
1: So, what do I do? So, today, I say, I check for. Any one more, what private schools are what Bob and then they send so ye maki ye and quaday yasha de sisi wono. Was in the back come on and the banu cra de quadano, wedika quarrels or quaya were trying wam. I fed your wadan walk or print your quaya report or it was it why for mamma can the banu so no be mua or no more betty I am.
2: And yet, who said your uncle phobia from a scrap dealer? So many number crumb your one had that sense or quadra befeco. 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
3: 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revolution by an achievie, but do one fan chair, no good be a honor man, you go, some interview of all fan chairs are. Ah, one more was a son was set down, and was led you men, you cry and penny for, and do something no call honor man, no call as a emboa. Into one man, one more can say, and one for an uncle and a papa, you say, go papa, you say, no papa, be a president, no interest of it now, 100 defense ministry. A honor man, yeah, near man. 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
3: 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I mean people were thinking that he's in a compromised position as a government be as on combat. I think that is a good decision the president has made. I thought there'd be another boku for one seminal. Boku for sorry, a solve in crime for se bia santifo ba beboa afantifo ba beboa nkrafo amrafo ba beboa mpa. The solution is best achieved when the guards themselves take up the responsibility. 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Yeah, I think he should take up that responsibility and solve it. 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
1: Eyo, where your mama yarga de na wunim se Penny Kenneth Gilbert J once no awo aso ye hwe adansie ni system so wona wono ankasa ne mfefo okora woni omudi minister omude ano ye hwan na we hwan na ye 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And yet, it's a second chance. Some no. Eti we, well, man, a second chance. Say, well, no, dear. One quay, you man, no, na yem shaddy, and 2 days, tea.
3: I'm a boy, or yet this year, flooding in Sutobre, no, near Dina. I'm a boy, Minister of Western House, and a year this year, a craft or any flood, I ain't in so betty, baby, the ministry, the man, no, so people did this, the depression. In my ranking, no, like an affordable one, I was one of the weakest ministers for the year 2025. And they, they're moving to defense. Hey, dear, you're not a second chance. So, yes, I see this one as a second chance because Western Housing Ministry, or no one could judge me reflect here. The minister of the judge was born who modernized her. Maybe my citizen perception said, I'm here, no, to remove people by me. He was one of the weakest ministries in 2025. Second chance, I'm going to say, dear man, no. I'm going to say, kakra, regular meetings, consultation, kakra. I'm going to say, for Natsna, I'm going to say, I'm going to say, I'm going to say, on whose strategy or the real ministry?
1: Abusiani, Rachel, for no one, I'm going to say, I'm going to say, I'm going to say, second chance. 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
0: mhm
1: 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He's a very tough person. Look at the why the kitchen chair minister thing.
0: Mm-hmm.
1: But look at the honorable board chair of Ghana Airport Company. So the registration committee only the ranking member. And he's a student too. Also a lawyer. He's a very sharp guy, but many people in Anna or Mukasa be great. You know, which is the idea of a walkover. Put it to manager, said the old Canadians as a studio. The context of what you are saying and the impact to Ghanaian society, so end of party, so that's the most important thing.
0: Eti yera tempon Richard ena atene kano ukwa bia Easter baton pesu yano soa wanimra sime jeni na owe yansu eno watse se enipe bia wado mkuma nefa hono ma wamuhunu nese wambe tumechia fayura agaga so ebrodo na eba bedi wamanimu sado mkesi ebano denino wamunyini hubiem enyadia ebesi ena insinsu esa se wanimsu ura agaga na uye ni komu ya wabontine tunchaya wosipa
2: ba ujidi se LBG
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1: akosten esa
2: position
1: yi sa conversation na ba ye the position na MP for no be exactly so a quiet person maybe you are going to bully him and all that only thing am I yes or no the person Ghana for who say it's not a work to but yeah they started this conversation we are trying to prove a point the mono air cafe and the person says oh you need me pa so oh you didn't into no with my generation for the show into conversation was started from the minority side and am I my all this explanation and at any point in time they are not you need somebody to lead you and yes sir be or what now watch and also you didn't hear something here but in the way deputy minister I'm a boy in Daniel Shira also no or abema or ejimade abo abayana
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1: for the first person I will be some discussion I don't believe so
2: unti
1: because
2: ode unti
1: because emrano ya pase emrano a house in a family, she can hear member of parliament. What do you say? The street and the person of Faber said, yeah, you change. Not majority, no. I have two abets here, they change it, and I didn't see. And I'm not sick, I want to be. I'm not a member or a presiding officer. And the members in the panel, they see, and then the speaker and the penny DC. The speaker is the person DC, and members may be a better lobby or more. Well, members land of the taking decision, yes, speaker and the taking decision. And if you are passing, I'm not a problem. Executive now, they require private and best deal. Sponsors and I'm making up for amendment. I will go through it. If it's a punishment to deal with us and commensurate with the penalty, so now, penalty you need to know my fiscal law, no matter the bear my name in my power. We're moving there, big deal. I remember my head, Africa.
0: Opanyi ote se waka sayi eye honorable Richard Etempo emra se bejone wo bia east abaton persia so
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1: 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So first one wo and second one so wo. Me there be ne one say my short crater. Mhm. Ah me the results on account. 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Now what say me ni ntia e go ban say.
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3: Once my true proposal, I say, what wants to scrap so I'm not them and them. Yeah, regularize or I monitor our movement. Yeah, because almost only a part of a security threat. I was a DNC. Apart from public infrastructure, almost saying, some of them also had the information, organized criminal groups are. It means first of all, Robin Call for any idea and person abiding any call. Now, one woman says, an idea, any idea, woman, tem. This is some CDN who do or more, normal register or more, not even tourists now, or more than 10 client register on the same year, register tax, any idea of committee. What's wrong with me? The woman, yeah, I know, I'm robbing cases to make it not any idea, and I wouldn't move out to that. And yeah, here, I had your crap. Most of them, so are foreigners. What do one the bona?
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0: 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Ain't you, Samuel, or share your chuku, or say, ne, if I say, me share me adorables. Ain't you, fire, I present to you, your adorables. Aye, Nana Adjua Coffee. What's nasty? Sports analyst, papa, pa. What pensem pensem, what moves or the year to year? Ni only mono wonka. Ni a woman oka. Oh, you wait, it's not some can in ne. And on a Nana Adjua Coffee. Samson, I'm woman, ya banana, ma. Oh, Sua, and so at Nemuchuku. 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Mr. We need your madabraka kope Angel Rock Mr. Nano. I see male vitality any energy new for more. 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Yeah, yeah, baby, I'm interested in the war. Anyway, now, me, I don't know, Kwesi Adana 9th, you know, maybe I'll be all rounder. 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
0: Okay.
2: 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Me sha se de na Tuesday ye shebo. Say because sports ministry akodi update about the unpaid bonuses of the black maidens. In it one amon me need the producer of the year Abednego
0: Ekopiemu
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0: ko bibia document
2: bibia ko now the issue now lies with the finance ministry se ombeke kan omo no met me release them a controller na controller so abone pass aba ministry na yemba no so nsa akasika no nti ye befa 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gya o ka
0: I know them
2: I know them pao because there's been a conversation say
0: and human so I get you mun ka so nim faso
2: bella there's been a conversation this week say esco tenase they wanted an assistant coach for Carlos Keres now omo intime nya local coaches bianfa local coaches be on point amano because if you're a pedigree no form but when we are not paying them on time for them to upgrade themselves and that's when baby be also mu ye no mutim be do ho a what are we doing as a country and so I want to also say you because we delay as a people as a government in releasing of funds to our athletes that young council set football ye be because these girls are born is can be on moji o
0: dabi we know
2: yeah at one check
0: the juman on moji
2: at one check juman on moji
0: it is doing it well
2: exactly it is a crabby na wood man or the project you feel me and it is a crabby wood man so na abeye same be the sports ministry is trying this is about the government
0: yeah
2: and we have to speak they have to do something they need to speed up it keep cause I mean it keep recurring way yeah about way near call a black meteors way are ye in Chanica way are call in Chanica why
0: Sabe norm yeah we say normal
2: they go as far as black stars you crabby bro why in like komodo muka it's bad Aba, it is bad but like oh baby yeah if they're doing it almost all the sectors all baby amo yeah so if the black
0: stars you really easy
2: yes when it's a queen so muja kona no they're facing financial challenges Queen Simpo, Mujina Kwan, or more Kwaye, CATH, Wayaka said their performance are bad. They're not giving us what we expect.
0: Yeah.
2: But morally, financially, they are down. They're not making provision for the things they need.
0: See, can't see your Muja.
2: This is Bibia GFA, the FA is doing well. But FA in sponsorship, FVKGL, and any gold fields near and more Maka 90 year, Kassin Kombe day. We don't have to always sit, say, the athletes, Koko Boma, or they are giving us our best. No letter, your Sabbath, Nedge, a witch, trouble is too much. It's too much. It's about how we sit up as a country. If you want to be a football nation like we always claim we are, this is one of the factors that El Queen ye athlete wa ha. Obunso obokotoko kra no obomodin kakrebia osime kwa outside. Osime ko boma country.
0: Because anchia.
2: Yenchia.
0: Kila anchia wa ha.
2: Yenchia. But we have the talent.
0: Yeah.
2: We're not grooming them because we are not paying.
0: Yeah.
2: obi bo e Ghana Premier League na ne monthly salary is 700 cedis
0: ti enche ye creative team penche na egu
2: e to na South Africa no me get $1000 obet na mhm me ko bra kon enim. So if you want to be a football nation like we claim you want to, like we claim we are, mm-hmm. we have to invest.
0: Okay,
2: the government has to invest. Sports fund aba, mm-hmm. right? We buy a health trust fund buy a mm-hmm. mama health trust fund buy minister to man donate omo sikan fa nguma maye.
0: Of course,
2: sports fund mama enya samo. Ghana needs it.
0: Yeah,
2: we need it. We need it to grow. Yeah. And this thing about bonuses, black made is 17-year-old children 16, 15 getting kitty $700 so. Mm-hmm. Basi no. Bella Bessine.
0: I'm not real.
2: I'm ordering. We have to speak up. It's too much. We need to speak up.
0: And based on your Woki King, Utmo says a baby call woman, Sema. Report no more my field no mujinabu, you know. A best sound.
2: A best sound.
0: Where grand they are, where cry, we are not considering say, yeah, Omo Yadi.
2: Yes.
0: By Afa.
2: Yes.
0: But Kenyaka cry things are overcome when you say so.
2: Exactly. Because motivation was for my Bella. Yeah, Yambao. Yeah, Yambao. Yeah, Yambao.
0: We know.
2: Mr. Black Maidens, let me one more come.

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1: Yes.
0: Ye kwa word kampo we hun.
1: Mm-hmm.
0: Ye uwe Ibrahim Mahama.
1: Ye huni nina. Ye huni nina.
0: Motivation was through.
1: Ye huni nina. Mwa
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0: 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Wuse bi ako ho koma
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0: 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Sana me to nyum but me bu na efu ntia. Aka me yi baku at ho.
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0: Ya ya ya be ya mbo.
1: Ye wi ya ko studio akoye na yi. Ana ana na.
0: Ye bet ye bet ye be de be ye bia. Ye be ye be ye bia.
1: Yes. Honestly, yam man.
0: We need to give them the treatment, the same treatment we offer.
1: I think black. For a month in yes, how do we have a
0: can was sell?
1: Obi be pian ka we yin ani.
0: Ah dey.
1: But said that boy when the show cry the minu aba no. Ma said that boy would yap our sauce.
0: Efia wo ho, efia ne de de.
1: Efia wo ho.
0: 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Jackie.
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0: Jackie wo ho.
1: Jackie.
0: 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Ye ntimo nka.
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0: Eno willis ba ko kra
1: 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Willis ba ko eno. Fegugu maye.
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1: 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Ye chimu di. Mune bibi maye why? Lali and Lola. They are also doing well.
0: We always come back to the same conversation. But because me man kwa na best of you ma, oba de wo chi ni ye mo come. O ti mi deliver. Ye mba ni ye wo hu mi esika. So if there's somebody that needs the motivation the most,
1: ye
0: mba.
1: Yeah.
0: Ye esika.
1: Yeah. Ekwa mni ya na ya adu
0: asisa. What else here?
1: We can't stand
0: what
1: it.
0: What else here? Yeah. Motivation will come and you're low.
1: Okay.
0: As far as I'm concerned or I've been told, motivation and you're low. Said the sports ministry, I'm not blaming them. Today I'm blaming the government. Mm. They need to sit up.
1: You can't pardon.
0: We need to sit up. We need to sit up. What cup? What is a finance minister? Because sika kakrani ebeni ano sika no dani ma ese mfangono. Obejina diye.
1: Oh yes.
0: I was expecting to make a sefe kusha sports fan didimu. Na inti me mbuwa ye.
1: Mwa ebi fu fronso
0: amoba. But we're not talking about it. Ye ni sika kakrani ansu osu obeje.
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1: kan so am wo
2: there be ena me ka se omo di omo qualification o ye ye party ma omo ye nyam panyimfo am omo donate ma omo
1: okay
2: there be baby crest ye nka ho asem ti bonus so e die wo to ma me 1000 kra me nka ho asem.
0: But Lina, they are all concerned. They are all concerned. So I just, it boils down to the fact that if in truly a person and we want to say they are athlete country, now you what talent, now you football nation, now you we need to invest.
1: Yeah. Asampa 94.7 FM. Ladies, time and I was going to say, Nene, me say say only o papa kwa ofie na o tu fusana. 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
0: share
1: e wo Facebook
0: join your Facebook se sia na hwe ni e de video na e de to so no yenko
1: abala nti ase na maka no preparation ya tough I mean emba ne wo gidi wo mu ya bo mu friendly ama ye no ma bo friendly ama yetimi a hwe mu but bedu wa kasa Evelyn Bedu akasa almost say they are not complacent so okay. Because say Malawi ya show omuda and unti no where no kwako boy dey be show omu or say they be this is football okay. This is the tournament and so they'll be approaching them with different approach kra Malawi kra no they will take them by surprise o many kra into me and that wow. Inti Joe wa fatu ho na yenti eye Evelyn Bedu okay so Joe
0: what do
1: you call all the battles? All the battles to our mommy. 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When you say to the beneath from Okilentia, Bella, so okay, a year a carna or moody, a former technical director, a renowned headache, Omechiaka. I can only cheer me no can say there from now to say window in be close. He has to fuck beating me. I register omo new players no for a year next season. Abella, Bibia, Abuwe, you puma kwe ma me no can say has to fuck asa a bejan in dead ma. The TBA no a year next season there omo jine mu change because players be omo pebia no beating me at all. No beating me esia kain edia mo. 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
0: All right, your tidbit, ane dia brown. 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
2: 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Ebe timi ayo obia win e was our game no mu.
0: Ebe yo bi arena the same day ya yeah, next Saturday ya yeti we Cote d'Ivoire any Algeria sanso na enumre no Morocco any South Africa what's your take on that
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2: 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Africa has say because history no mu no last omo share no South Africa enya two red card ewa that game against Morocco no mu a e ma South Africa be bo third and fourth that was last year no
0: okay.
2: 2024 the almost I share biom ne dia South Africa coach Nankasa Ellis achese enye easy game but also omo any break no mu to me qualify for the World Cup but usho Morocco wo hosti we hosti emema 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Africa for go back to your country now
0: go back
2: no over the come crew
0: nti back to your dey WAFCON chidi say semi final in the Black Queens at the Ghana A2
2: one step at a time obi and dan dream hu me say no yen game against Mali no he bra me bra yan sa me hwe game na wie no enye easy nti end that form dey but Black Queens are yenim wo mu no the Yasantua spirit, Ajua Bayo spirit. 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
2: 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One thing say say tournament we ye born match na na we say ye born na nke bi e benya black queens fo no e wo that form no because okay. 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
0: Yeah, boy, ya humo di DNA ya kata wase wuti ya sempa 94.7 FM. 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
2: I love my
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2: e ya so won him say won him say any mali game no make I say e be share one na ye share one no
0: yes
2: but
0: yes okay
2: mali malawi for na ya share omo for no wo share omo group no mu a omo so omo share goals ni bi pa
0: okay
2: enye easy Mm-hmm. But say yeah the one project in the code and the yen share baku na yambo bain sa bakuna
0: trabet
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0: on be qualify
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2: sa pepepe
0: who shenin munyam
2: sapepepe? 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
0: All right, and our catcher was here as Empire FM. Yen share police ladies, a year democracy, women's democracy cup title, no, and ra, and I shares 1-0 against the
2: army.
0: Who show more than boy? I don't know what serious how better.
2: Many a jepa say, organizers of democracy cup, no, introduce you, Emma.
0: Yeah.
2: Say ya share Lega ekoso Ghana ha say I say division 1 for bebo playoff we bebo we e ma ya boy and league boy FA cup asan emre bi etwe mu ko ye introduce first ladies cup en kosi hwe ye wo krom ha 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
0: wow
2: handball volleyball
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2: 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the same police na ye won ani no wo sha mia omo won kwa lanke to adebia chese me medadwen hu me ntia se ha wo omo ma za ka she omo eji FA cup na police asen abe she omo abeji democracy cup I think say 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
0: All right, Asempa 94.7. Ladies, time. Any year, they brow or no, and che baby phone lines. They have a calls me and me and Sebi. Na, what do I drink, Abba? Nana, Mosuya. Ye Black Queens, what you tea and chain, dear Fire FM Kakra, and I say, ye bet to me I qualify between Yeni and Malawi, no.
1: Oh, so Bella, I did back I've noticed with the woman and say, oh, we've jailed. I mean, I'm in Momo.
0: Okay.
1: So once they get their mind to rate, no, ye bet me, abo, I mean, Obi wa boni dadi, Obi wa boni dadi.
0: Okay.
1: We see why dream pisa obe buna. Yeah, na nyedi. What I say.
0: Weakest point.
1: Ye bet me ayo.
0: Yeah.
1: Yes, and twatu me ni wo. So, I'm very confident. Say, ye bo, ye see ya dream pi. 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
0: Ebebe fi.
1: Ebeba. 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
0: Like, I can be before Nigeria ne ehi, Cameroon.
1: I'm for Nigeria.
0: You're for Nigeria, right?
1: I'm because Ghana. I'm me my Nigeria. You can say. For Nigeria, me hun say. Oma picky up, right? Ana they omit my book Cameroon.
0: Okay.
1: Because Cameroon, you panet ni kwa ne ba ya. Anka Ghana, you know mukunye si te. So I wouldn't go for Cameroon. The TBA Nigeria, the Cameroon TBA form.
0: All right. Ni TBA Cameroon di eh.
1: Nigeria
0: di Cameroon semu. Yeah. 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Nyame ya adum a wochina. 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Obi wa line so hello. Maintenance ka hello. All right, ube to me hello.
3: Hello.
0: Yeah, hello.
4: Me
0: ma akwa ba late this time so afternoon mpacho ho te say.
3: Nyame adumo.
0: Ochina ye nyame adumo Black Queens ni Malawi na ebo. Yes, 8 o'clock p.m. pepepe. Ina ye de cheche so. Wo hwa hwan?
3: Okay.
0: Na ebe kunim dia bo tebe ne dia.
3: Yeah, they are lifting high the flag of Ghana tomorrow by scoring 3-0.
0: Wow. 3-0.
3: Yeah, without any reply.
0: Okay, please what's your name?
3: Emmanuel Jakpa.
0: Okay.
3: Jakpa.
0: Emmanuel Jakpa. Okay, thank you so much for calling.
3: Yeah, you're welcome. You're welcome.
0: All right, we'll also be to me at phrase 0244-340426. 0244-340426. Now, what do I do in Chirafa? So, hello. Hello.
5: Bella the Oranda.
0: Yes, darling. Patrick, what want you say?
5: I'm Adam Hoya.
0: I'm Adam Mudini, baby. I'll say free.
5: Obama, I'm going to say free soon.
0: Obama.
5: Bella de
0: oh,
5: Oranda.
0: My own Obama.
5: Bella de Oranda.
0: Oh, Chabastero, Mame, what's it?
5: Wadaroma, obviously.
0: All right, Chirawa dream. Nami Adumo,
5: Chela.
0: Yes.
5: You, Mati. Minia, Mame, Membo, my boss.
0: Yeah, that's
5: say, always, yeah, Margin, a war, Black Queens, Esso, and a Black Maidens, and Esso. Now, entertain and painful, Edema, Sad, two sessions, we know. At least, and your papa. Mimi, who is your papa? Because, yeah, say Black Stars and I say never say embemano e kobo bole enhwe ahokeka odi di embemano it what you say na mba ne kwa na so motu mojeje mu what you say anya mba ka wasem a anya mba ka 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
0: All right, Obama medase pa Obama frefi su hum 0244340426 0244340426. Hello.
4: Hello, good afternoon.
0: Good afternoon, me ba kwa baba ladies time so.
4: FM Kweku Holison, aka Emotional Intelligence from Latabio.
0: Emotional intelligence from Latabio Koshi. All right.
4: Yeah.
0: Intelligence yeah. Ninkomo.
4: Bella the all rounder.
0: Yes, darling.
4: Say what a man can do, a woman can do and do it better.
0: Better, pa, yeah.
4: Yes, so as I saw the vice president dancing after I win against Panama, I expected to be dancing on Sunday the same way in Morocco with another issue.
0: Sabe Pepe.
4: Yeah, exactly. She should be there and be dancing because this time there she's a woman and she represents the woman food as far as the country is concerned. Until we are here doing the anger, so Jim Moroku, not get shan or sakma.
0: Sir, Pepe and Cabay, Papa.
4: A bear, man, because I'm moving, said then, Dima Mosa, and I'm one.
0: This time they change it as a sound.
4: I didn't ask his own. I am the soul who's too sad topic. No,
0: attend
4: when it comes to women defending themselves, so what you
0: yeah,
4: because like your other panelist said, that we have women parliamentarians, we have women leaders in the country, at the end of the day, if the women are playing and they also should stand up and support the women, the men will follow.
0: Sabe Pepe.
4: Because if the men are given an appearance fee of $100,000 a month, why can't even $20,000 be given to the women? And I want to ask you,
0: $100,000
4: is too much. It does require for the men say appearance. What kind of appearance? Appearance is normal, kind of appearance, then it's human. Appearance shot on target, end with six, and if you turn everything back, you know. Mm-hmm. Yeah. But these women are killing themselves. And at the end of the day, we should set up a person standard, say, yeah, yeah, say, my man, say, I'm going to be a man, Baba, bomb, because, oh, yeah, man, I'm going to affect your mom, $50,000 appearance, yes, you're quite being a design of the issue.
0: Sabe Pepe.
4: Yes. Let me wish you more. Unim girl be a boy, Black Queens. Who US when you ask that who US okay?
0: Your friend is
4: Patricia Ofori.
0: Okay, Patricia Ofori, okay.
4: Patricia Ofori, yeah. No, only the playmates now, draw by your name, friends, Memuna to Sulemana, near Florence Oku, Nisa, classmates, no, invest to Abu, which is okay, that girl.
0: Okay.
4: A Machiba 4.
0: Which about 4?
4: Machiba 4, Nisa, girl. Your friend Patricia Ofori, if you didn't demand you.
0: Oh, where dear mon shed.
4: And let me now so I wish him well. So at least moon in my name, yes, the vice president is a moon ya on the one you should go on trauma to social media hours. Why?
0: Yate, oh tio pa ye be transwa got to be a bequa could be anna then sa can ya mean shrao. Yeah, the calls in Asia naka last caller. Yeah, last caller. All right, 0244340426 0244340426 Hello, Kechiri.
6: Good afternoon,
0: Kechiri. Nice to say.
6: Sami Nungwa.
0: All right. Chawadre.
6: Let's say no more call money cap grabagana. I man be sure no my media took do you that made me say that the chance to be a black and the share 2-0.
0: All right, 2-0, Yadia 2. All right, the calls in your baby, Yamida, Bibiara, or Freya, say Nana Ama Osua, one of the same way to.
1: Bala, I want to appeal to our vice president, okay. Professor Jane. Say, oh, yeah, dear, with a man. I mean, donation, kakrebi, like, why a donation? I'm a fee, why you're aware of your best stress, sir. I mean, akunto no or tuma black black stars. The best stress one just sama yemba no mujira kona no. Onko support you, mana si yehu post be of them their performances. I no so a post already behind them. I think say anke be yen fe. Ebe ye fe we ni sama ya. Ebe ye friend. So we are calling her. So should just come into the picture and help our ladies as well. The best stress say say the ye pushy say the yemba ni bichu mo kano. Now black queens so are receiving the best reception or Morocco, never stress or didn't abyss from Nabashe, Bibia, Akuyi, Edia Maye. They chat so crack crano. We are also calling on our leaders. I mean, Ghana, I am Mabi Brawa, it to me a D, never sweat, you go so serious. So, Mumfasa, Kakrano, Munyan, Fantayan Banechi, to set a memano at a Tayema and Memano. 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
0: 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Why would Timmy will fear inviting when you know you'll be a rain frim? Yanumune did you maw a brainy a brainina. Mumbra, the uncle walk on a yapumudi in CCP. Near the cotto jenny sissy, a yan yan on the 15th. She ain't ever people and now who all the stars Timakum, Bobby Poy, Sister Sandy be a guy or Bobby Poy. Just say, oh, more Bobby Poy. I mean, eh, what people want here today, near him. Just a baby ass. What are you saying? Mumra, never fire support and command. Yes, sister, aside that and cry yan sooner. Yeah, yeah, yeah, we drew. Ya pumudi and we here. Bella, the orange, Nana, young cause, how did him?
2: Oh, all the best to the black queens. Omon bomb, home wedding, Omon fa, Malawi, Fuichi, and Kafu.
0: Ano happen awaka? Asa na awaka says you swap out.
2: Tia.
0: Sika assembly tia se ubuefu. Ano entia? Ama awaka say entia tia ndo amame. All right, I entia tia de na me de asida chenchene tia amame pamfua. Wamu bebo ya di jume di eshe so. Make I will say na kobi ya se one just one is not enough. One na kobi is not enough. And nuti na make I just say a new branch ni ye biye wakaneshi fire amo junction fire amo. Junction and the saint, you know, open here. Yeah. Ube to me a friend was 0599 824882 and 0556 625207. You want any baby edmo ye deliveries, baby? I will be ano, get the way Gian Ebebro. You make where I saw your senior near to me day, your jume dear, she shares my UTAB, a Franco Trading Enterprise, or see phone na papa pair fee near Winnie Bia kitchen, Winyama, CCTV cameras, Bibia Winnie Bia. What they are bro. 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a Joel who streaming me any ne assistant and my support a yeah Biggie mommy the real name for of Biggie
7: Joseph
0: I Joseph on so at the chill or him if he dear yeah they bro. 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

Asempo Showbiz Review. Yes, I'm so baby, and we are live and airborne. Yet, Nasia Unim Dada. And somewhere across in the world of creative arts and on the other bro, big ups to Bella, the all round and any team. For a wonderful show. And we are so we hold in the baton. Till see a baby and a sports team that take you over. I mean, it'll be doing as usual. I come to serve you hot and crunchy on a lovely Saturday like this. Prince Johnson, the lead producer, Eddie Morat. And it's your well, the production team, you know. Yatna City and Yatna City, somewhere home, come on, home. Last week in a Ghana party in the park, Neshata Fest, and all the issues coming up. Next week, Nyamepa Beam Fest and Sobaso. But apart from that, we'll be talking about Odonyum, Ophorian Ponsa, and Stoneboy, and issues arising from there. Yebedi hun come on, other issues, nene yebedi hun come on. I'm so privileged. Many of you too much said, "Neo coming home. Is your show? Is my show? Is our show? Let's do it together." As a panel 4.7. Yeah, live on Facebook. It's Yanwa joining. Now, if you will leave your comment so that we can all do it together. Okay, after receiving the power as usual, Yanko na Yanko Fawe. Eddie, Famicom.

Okay, so let me tell you that there is a new program coming up. We call it Y2K from the multimedia group. And you might free the 2000s neighbor, so something like this, you'll be enjoying it. Some of the artists will be on the bill to perform. And I've been so what? What

0: Penny at my back. What is your dose? 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And no combat, new case sweats. You know, some white boot, bine, you know, Timberland, yellow one, B. Who are bitching and Y2K line up?
1: Straight.
0: It's a package. In fact, if you say I'm on for Kai those days now,
1: of course,
0: you know, the days the hip life started and took over and shaped
1: the Ghanaian
0: music industry.
1: Yeah,
0: you know,
1: yeah.
0: Was around that time now, Nakasahari.
1: Yeah.
0: And so Abba Nakasahari are taking over. So we want to let people enjoy those days,
1: of
0: especially
1: course, of course.
0: When your opportunity to enjoy those days. Mm. No, there's a perfect opportunity. You do our Obiabeba.
1: Hey, a good show, pa.
0: Yeah, Obiabeba. My friend, Y2K. Y2K.
1: Back to back.
0: Yeah, back to back to back to back. In fact, well, maybe I'll have home. Unless you're not a music lover.
1: Yeah.
0: A music lover, you need to be there. Now, for you heard the genesis of hip life and impact, he been making the idea to do where we are today.
1: Of course.
0: Let's go back and enjoy this song again. KK Fosun, Cocovelli, Samini, Suje Suje Remix.

0: 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The line will be beside Saturday na edi aduane na ya odi. Because ya no why hyper.
1: Oh, enye ne sa.
0: The be menye hyper. This is the natural me.
1: Yeah. Yeah.
0: Say na metie.
1: Of course.
0: Ena me kokka no ho aho no.
1: Mhm.
0: Ena because of
1: omunye hu that part of you.
0: Because of the me ye wo ho nti.
1: Of course.
0: I have to be sober.
1: Yeah.
0: But original obi oni mi bi anim say na metie.
1: Ana weekend so there ye de adwuma ni nyina akogu. Nti de aka ne ye anigye nko a. Anigye nso de ye nsu na de anigye.
0: Oh yeah. Yeah.
1: Nti wo say na ji kakra bam na omu hu de o.
0: Okay, eti yene the legendary Ofori Amponsa Ebedin Koma. Na ya hwani remix now, yeah no. Super. Kitty and Stone Boy, One God, Our Boy, Livingston, HS Tekla. They are all on this song and I'm not surprised any name there.
1: Yeah.
0: But before then, let's enjoy this song from Ofori Amponsa. Na afi yewia. Yeah, yi nenyu mwe mame. Yeah, don't inside yo. I have something to talk about that song. It, you know, just before then, let's enjoy this one. Afi yemra. Ni medin komo.

0: Odonium, Enium Nedese. Okay, young Kwahomana, so you need the legendary Ofori and Ponsaning. Come on, bra, good afternoon.
1: Yes, I'll.
0: Bra, me too, Kanche, me too, Kanche.
1: I'm feeling you over to me,
0: bra. Bra, Kwame. Na mini bra, yes, mini bra wo fie. Ena ye kohe yi video studio na wo create ye no. Ye kohe recording studio na wo create ye no.
1: Yeah.
0: Afe bra, I crack cameras ne normal ba. We have a plan. Bra, se me kwa Germany a ba. Mante bra.
1: Vivia ovre, Vivia ovre.
0: But I hope someone here.
1: Oh yeah, Vivia Cooper.
0: Yeah, the radio. I'm so happy for you. I'm so happy for you because this is a banger.
1: Wow.
0: It's a banger. And una koma minim se wodie minim se umpepie. Minim se umpepie.
1: Yeah.
0: But una koma the way I am for a see a jam to the song no e nwa nwa.
1: Wow. Wow. Hey. Oh, Charlie. Hey, it's so beautiful.
0: Yeah, some time back with the new tracks a buy. Bakubi Onyeska or the rope to that song was beautiful.
1: Right, and right.
0: None of tight here
1: then. Oh, I don't such you can say after I think I'll leave one only the other
0: day. And na ye hwe ni musa bibi kura ni anka ayi brawo for you dey enyom foforo ena eba e dey about him tell you say oh remix e dey about him say you say no this song I need to remix it.
1: Well, I think say me 27 years in the music industry now I am trying to bring up my old songs because the new generation will be brave crown of obi how much and something will be brave and you will be brave bobat. You know, if you can't know, I'm going to say that I'm going to say that I'm going to say that.
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1: Eba

0: madwum sɛ no me the best celebrity with some songs I may am throw ya e wo ye kan sɛ me albums ne bi so no me the best aba up.
1: Wow, that was a great idea. I remember those days near I prepared for Ofuria 20. Nes and I 7 years aba.
0: Hey,
1: time flies so soon.
0: Yeah.
1: But me name sa what here ho sem na e see na. Ya ye papa ya die nyina. Eskibo afo. Kasoa, okay.
0: Oh, yes.
1: Yeah. What is we from akwa
0: ji? Something odim unexpected, but always as growing up and what realize this is how life is. It is what you have to, you have to straighten up. So my DB will be honest. Because penny phone be if you know I'm aware say life is short. So you have we have to love each other.
1: Yeah, now you want to do a remix. I just want to be in your mind for a while. You want to do a remix of the song. Again, and now what now person kwa release it. And say you wanted to tap in into the current trend. Now okay, why not meet me in a year? To say the okay inquiry be or they may not know, they may even know the song, but ebi an omunimu, or they may know you know ebi omunim and rama why. It, you know, how was the thought process? At the end of this, how artist you better be on the song?
0: Well, always it drew maybe sometimes, you know. Now, the feeling you know, music, I say, I've done my part. There is nothing to do anymore. So, and see, I'm relaxed a lot. But me share Stonebwoy, we're going on a choir show together. And I'm share Stone, they were talking, I'm like, I said, Charlie, right now, we say the part bro, I don't know. Yeah, actually, 27 years in it, and see, we have to find a. It's incommoding him one or all kinds of raw new media. Now, so already, my not my dreams are my remix. And you know, me I don't know studios is here. I know so only a two mommy. Like, not already, so they are mad kidding. And see, then you know about every boom we say. So I think they a divine assignment. And I mean, yes, I did.
1: Wow. Enti, why kiddy? Stonebwoy, the end of the day, that's a coincidence. But at the end, inform me your decision to involve kiddy in this project.
0: Well, kiddy, started now on your kiddy, crowd on my out, Dano. Meaning, it's here, LK was studio. And then I heard him singing. I wish that day, now I was recording Alewa, I was studio, Kiwa. But I heard the guy singing, I'm catching him. I said, this is the guy for the future. Because the voice is so nice. And then he has the gift. And so from that time, you know, I asked my best pet kiddie, I said, you know, sometimes it's me, see, I need to come and cry, and the other. Until said this year, I'm catching him.
2: FM.
0: Because some days from a new banner, or no, should be on. One opportunity, and or your brand.
1: Wow. Wow, and a Stonebwoy in so you know, because I know one can say, that you know, open your
0: that well, and I'm always there already. I know my yet, many see, I voice is no studio did that. It's not in the pipeline, maybe who is there sometimes, you know, a divine connection. Well, homeway, I said, Basoma, dearly, a come and see at that time, not to say, I kick some boom, but then I'm asking me that almost once so much, you know. The support they gave me because sometimes now I to the box I'm present me hanging me gloves and I say because I'm a fool because you know you say and yet easy to be in for 27 years man it's not easy.
1: Yeah, right. The issue of people like you, why you need
0: right.
1: And sometimes right. When there is a break, are you looking at the younger generation? Are you looking at working with Obia? Or no support system? I say, the willingness to do that, no, inquiry, you know, that feeling. But is not in touch with the current trend. And then our colleagues are they want to come back. Ebi awa hanging the boot. Onyanko beba. Ejuma na stele wunimu. Ene de etinimu. But on way out.
0: Well, me adia meti me akane se. Ejuma biya yi uriasu biya emre da hon. Owo omre. A obi di. Yen kwa lano so ba with new ideas. Ebe hakarane nyumno kwa yen tunu se. Ain't you know. I don't have to say it. No, the younger ones are coming and they will come with different vibes. So as I say, but I say, obisia obina say, opeso oneno vibe no muye eya. It brings a lot on the table because sometimes obi a obi feel say, oh we dey with chemo and I say we dey onye you know subo fans be and I say was something to contribute to your craft. So as I say. And she said, "Obi, Obi, some old name new this year." I think say, "Best."
1: Yeah, you better delve into other issues, but Jina Suma mena yentie nyumwe, wa wonyam, yentie, and koma wawa you be do this song because some koma we mi free pay at bra, mi free pay wacho. Aye, na mi na wa mami interview da.
0: And
1: true. And the match.
0: Ever,
1: ever, ever, ever, ever, ever, ever, ever, ever, ever, ever, ever, ever, ever, ever, ever, ever, ever, ever, ever, ever, ever, ever, ever, ever, ever, ever, ever, ever, ever, ever, ever, ever, ever, 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
1: Yes, sir.
0: Yeah, and you were here Ben now, yeah, you're back.
1: I think they made it by 2008, and I'm yeah.
0: 2008, any year 2020, there's a 12 years intervals.
1: Right, right.
0: Yeah, okay, say the year 2020. Say some category, I see, ubi swam odo you.
1: Right.
0: 2020 ne sum kata wi asema covid ebe take over ma ye kan ko fo gu dem a e wo se obi a she nose mask you couldn't even greet your own brother or sister ten ba ko e ba ye ye say e no mo ba ko your distance wan social distance san wo mani nyira ba ye we lost some great people in the world o ko ba bi to say tali kwade o mu wo ne time I remember there was a story of Melinda Gates e ka say osuma Africa because oh, your system now. One here, Africa, be with some more. In the Yamedia Femu. Did you see anything 12 years before that time? And I predicted 2026.
1: Sometimes say, oh, say, yeah, and you are a prophet. Musicians are almost, they get inspiration. And sometimes you get a word, be a okra, who needs a dinner to criminal. A assembly. That many borrow. So yeah, and you know, that's a seven cranium. But the buyer of a bitty, no, same bitty. Now, maybe I say, yeah. And all of a sudden, I got that lyric.
0: FM.
1: So, and I'm a day, share, you know. But you will not believe, say, Bodo, no, I'm an NAS, I didn't know, so 2020, no, will
0: you?
1: So I think, say, yeah, a coincidence, near the idea, but. 2020 now, yeah, so it was something.
0: When you look back after all these years, waka abem people like Bob Marley, Peter Tosh, Marcus Garvey, Martin Luther King, even our own Tupac, and all these things, people see them as prophets because they foresaw and what maybe are they basing on Mekai Martin Luther King, the mountaintop, and somehow okay, yeah, what happened to him. That was his last speech. Okay, we after 40 minutes time. In fact, he said, say, he's not afraid of death because longevity is part of something. Will be able to bomb person could be near, but on one day, who knows, say, or can we who are not 40 minutes after was the only two kuno. Would you say, say, a prophecy, an iron.
1: Oh, said the mekanano. Inspiration, any nursery when you go upon a whole ocean, you my above, you are seen in a dream when you go upon the human actual dream. When I make a boy as no one can say, yeah, we a car, like a boom. But when I remember a dream, I intimidate a new beer, so. And can normally, yeah, it's me fire drink anyway. Any of them are doing any at Cheddino. And I believe, say, Unyakupo at Cheddin.
0: Talking about Unyamia Cheddino, I know this issue a bit sensitive, but Yen tries a bit me aqua. There was a point, yeah, you been one day anymore. Mekai day beer, we were supposed to meet at Forestry Commission, and then mechanical natural. So, guys, I did.
1: Yes.
0: As part of Ofuria 20. And your call honor, I said something delayed you into went to me a month, but maybe the number. And you drew honor now beside me, said Nipana, your call, no. Waba. And I'm so, what can watch it into Oko, meaning so Bekaya.
1: But yes, Mekaipa.
0: You told me something, said, Odo, nice, yes, I send a son, and who's any pan and step here, the whole day. Okay.
1: Yes, Mekaipa.
0: When you say free that day, I'm true.
1: Oh,
0: because well, because the truth is Nipana Maho. And he said you ultimate James, I don't see you, and I won't say Nipana Maho the whole day. And I'm hey, bray, then you have to be careful.
1: Well, what was it? Ayana and Tiasi and Profon Tiasi, any other didn't say I don't want to talk about this thing.
0: FBM.
1: But me was sad, dear, no, it will be moved. So, me feel say I don't have a media. We on my baby power, bet my concern be real. So, and you'll be over. I'm who say in your menu, I check the. So, what the mouth, and that's what to me do, two white dream. Now, why is that, you know? So, if you part of this music, you know. And most of the time, you know, say we are in tune with God, and I say, we separate you who ever life from one. What is normal different? And me Papa Dad Lumba was especially good at that, because every time they are, you know, on one them or separating them, most of the time, what is normal in a different way.
0: Mm. Yeah. Wow. It's your at a point yeah say Brian is awful, which is not bad.
1: Yeah.
0: And after a backlash, I buy nominate some name callings. Meaning say by this time there Samuel, you've grown over sa so they now see feeling near because maybe may bang me who say if I baby in the how. When you look back, have you regretted say Oba out because maybe I was not surprised because minimum. Have you regretted say Oba out ebe prophesy say wajinya me?
1: Well, I may catch you say my regret. I'll be lying to you. I never regret in say me funya me na say me catch it. Abdu me na say ni oma mi yu riasi ni na yangu pono. But sometimes you could be wrong in doing certain things. If you say in a way. So and just to tell them, say, my guy, I'm not doing that thing, will be very painful. I don't know. So say that time they felt bad. Say my but that Juma we say it's not gonna be easy for you. And me a testimony. I have gone through a lot when it comes to this industry. And your mom, my firm, so what I say. But I never regret to say make a show because most of the people knew say me na me was sorry the dance and I became a foreign person. I'm looking for the green shed then. So, but we are for another day. I'm coming to write a book. Now my mom, my sister, before so reasons in here. Yes, sir. And I said, reading is in just come on, yes, sir. Maybe an anchor, my mentor.
0: Sometimes, I don't know. Obe person, a horn, obe chimuka, crama, man.
1: Well, oh, say, Nikacho say, this life, you know, is very difficult. And without you making this life, you know, you will fight a losing battle. So, and especially, you know, to it. You don't know any son or do a suit your friends.
0: Takrache.
1: Well, I did only a press why, but you only I saw it dinner. It's very difficult. And so, maybe experience here in fear. Beside Janako Tua, when I'm in, and I say, be a mecasses, I will pray no. Ebia, obedia, come no. Lubonia must say what I say, because the person was depressed. And see, in one way, no, make I say, I never regret. In a way, the regret I had, the fans I let down. So I say, but they should understand me. No, most women who say, if you ask in our life, you know, sometimes you need a higher power. You need something to make whatever be a way be a, not to succeed.
0: Yeah, would you say emphatically, say, around that time, Sankenye sa nyamena ufa, no. Ene ude unhuto neso. Because of what was going on around you, eh, bia, and Kasamri and Komu in Kemasu, because Kawanti has it.
1: I think so. So, maybe every day, you know, I thank God for my life. I thank God for Adibia Obe go through Biana. A lesson, something that you can Obe Yusu, Edia Achira for Friday. So, a young one is coming. Ah, on kiss animal in and I say one day medicine and market and say if you do this, if you do that. One here and kuyima. So I think say BBI are good.
0: In fact, today let me say, I would tell you point blank, I'm very, very happy for your life. Because yeah, num say anyame ma ya kwanya ma yetimi ben wo no yenim de wafem enya ni nyina na yebetimi aka akokonto bedwam but
1: right.
0: I'm very happy for your life timer osofwali wa issues ne start here no me ne hame pa because
1: obi Sometimes you go through a lot. But at the end of the day, you will win. And make a show say from the time na na yeah yes I then I will try say we will say embrace so yeah we betime ya di bi sa embrace so so but embrace so everything will change and I thank God say so, we share my development from the time when I share 2020 be there when you come close to me you will be shocked because how did this happen so what I say it's a wonderful thing because me my born thing make say na my way and I me di my di we me dia any other ba from the time on one and you must exist sane ya do be sane no and no be brief as son I want my brother things has changed financially and everything the development and I thank God I mean who say yan me
0: ye de radiase ye hwe the reaction say we ye nipa papa mu boni mu bibi ina ema udwane koto ewrade na nipa instead of encouraging you including some of us who belong to the Christendom na adane atwetwe se bible quotation went me anka o shem kom amem na fe atudin bo any tagging or sofwa liwa hwa hwa hwan what will you tell the society said ye beya omu betimi encourage obi a o pese wo preje ne crown kwa
1: well me me in cancer no ma we ho asem be brain ade a me calm me pese me dey too nko for for na me say wan ka say tin no mu a e bo wo akuma na san ho asa e man pro for kan show the so ye
2: simba fe
1: what fi wa kuma mu no kremu what is going on because obi be me a show kwai bi back tap on them and call your mouth. So you listen to yourself, listen to your heart, and then keep believing. Say, "As Dibia wo kumubiano, as a sahebeba." That's all I will say.
0: So when you look back, in spite of the ups, downs, what tasty fame? Time and now yeah. Top. Those days for you. And then normal bar from normally a day. What was your psyche?
1: And then my beer, my friend. A time, and I'm a catcher of it, I say, no. I did beer, and I'm going to be more beer, so much because time changes. So, what I say, a turning point in your life. So, what I say, and obi to make us a normal buffer, no question of woman, no. Me. Which means my trap climbed 15 miles and son, I'm quite the one city send me to my school fees. Me a hard guy. I never go down. So all this time I am down. Now me smith a baby, now me a different thing.
2: FM.
1: It's an alive for tear. You just keep on believing. Say you know, me life would you say or be better say or three and not be better say you know. FM. You know, I don't even give it. I mean see the whole year cry.
0: Bro, yeah, live on Asempa 94.7 FM. Asempa Showbiz Review. You yeah, the legendary Ofuyam Ponsan. And Edin Komo, you heard the new project of the Ababonte featuring Stone Boy and Kiddy. And who has any aircon, but other things, Edin, other things. Bro, I just want to say, I'm going to say, I'm going to say,
1: probably, yeah.
0: And I'm going to say, personally, it's my dedication to you and to let you know that in spite of everything, some of us, we are happy for your life. And we are happy. Say a rade. Would you entertain me?
2: Asempa FM.

0: from the late Koda Hosanna. And Koma Ubia wago through struggles. I held on to life and faith. Never de ashen when munyamona bra boom. Young fire brow for young ponsta, the legendary ni any example. Na ye huse nyameho. Nyametiase. Irrespective of your namubiano, your woes, your lamentation. In and dalo. Lionel.
1: Hey, Mr. Dukumi.
2: Yeah. But so far, what you in common in
1: yeah, yeah, yeah.
2: I didn't know.
1: I think said the old dick kind of shas here, no. So we bet here as a new part of life, you know. There are times I be very bumpy. Bumpy in the sense that said the old person care kono. And yes, I never call, but so who could tell umudie mua. Now when you GD when you uncle Paul Mua, there will be brighter days. Me senior man being a catcher, me say, oh no, who say, and so her banana and yaji because when him said they are two as over, no, I am bigger and better. So, console him up and on him say, that is a trial. Na bibi edin anima eye kama pa e bana brabum. So, yeah, I think for Ian Ponsa story, no, has been eventful. And the beauty, na sebe, and share down course, said the. Or pen on he should know said there's a time coming now. Said the washer, she said the wife general honour, said the wash home diano. A bear sam and a pepe.
2: Unim say for you issue na a study ya now for everywhere people were talking about it, people were mocking him, people were doing all these things. Yeah ni a ban on. Me personally, ne hame.
1: Of course.
2: Ne hame pa.
1: Because soon out see situation as
2: what you say, mocking. Just when yasem.
1: Of course, especially who things are to that extent.
2: And yeah, there's been this issue some time back. MC discussed it. Was it Hits FM or HFM? We're having a discussion. Why? So be a secular world, quote unquote. I'm afraid. Now, so when I dream, okay, or transition into the gospel space, then it looks as if some people will be fighting them instead of encouraging them.
1: Yeah.
2: To do them more so that on only fan base now or what in what they call secular world no obet me action or bet tag your man and you are about the gospel space or Christendom no
1: yeah
2: instead no you have some people from that part no mercy peg and they are the ones who would encourage people to fight you. Why is it like
1: I think say what the Bible now say yeah some of these things they are meant to happen so hey it's time now no ni abonye for and netun said didi ubeba no mu eti ho ono ampa o ye nyankopon ba no they were chastising him and no man bebe o ho amu ye ya na it amunti asiye say adenti na also ni adebonye for netna si didi nti so what the Bible now say, you would understand some of these things.
2: That's a human nature. Yeah. So not many bra in here. Bra, akwa baby.
3: Yeah.
2: I humanity ko ye. But me nim say what you na na me bona.
3: My said that auntie, but there's one thing I'm impressed with money clear. So, any one kind of person say come no kasa na me ye sembiano. But for drama, woman would so
2: that's
3: it.
2: But that's it.
3: Yeah, it's all kind of fact. Because me tell some people here, the person me did. Also, be who for you know that baby now. That baby now be who is me that baby.
2: Debbie, oh, Debbie, me patch out. Go ahead. Bra, me patch out. Yep. Hello.
3: Life for one. Life, you know, these things, you have to be straight with people. The way you are talking, you know, I don't know. Like, what are you interested?
2: Studio ni akasa. Okay. Enti legendary for yam ponsani ene ne din komo.
1: Enti said na make no that some of the stories are yet to know. Yeah, or more, I be a monte said the Bible no, and near Hunsem SCTA. In Tia and a hard drink, because when Obi will try out more, any pan of console him. In Tinico, I see a funnel. Sa. I was here, Tia said the Ononacor in science of him, we can also equally be there. In Tia, sometimes trials, no, a year, near maybe a hard drink in that state. But I think say awiye no ni asem no awiye no
2: eho na asem no eho na asem no eti let's go back na fe yensa enjoy the song between Ofori Mponsa, Stone Boy and Kiddie.

0: live on Asempa 94.7 FM Asempa Showbiz Review. Okay, Yamrafie, Lionel Ewaha still. Last week.
1: Yeah.
0: Ghana party in the park. A whole lot of issues.
1: Yeah,
0: so.
1: Yeah.
0: And Nyamepa next week. Beam concert. Yeah. And so koso. Now Shatawale Aba out say people should go and support Stone Boy.
1: Okay.
0: Komani D, we should support each other. I mean, can I say, you can't say same way. When you go on the socials, me and Jimmy Fesher, we don't want any unity. We don't want them from both camps near them. A long last. This is what is going on. Yesterday, Ghana party in the park.
1: My chair at 4 p.m. now. My chair, I'm on my on Facebook Live. My mama Beverly,
2: actress.
1: Abusiani na yako enena oko ofie kra mo kata nechi enti memo omunyi na yako. I think when it comes to Stoneboy ni Shatawale any Shatawale omo beef or say whatever they have no eto de bia eboy in a way and eto de bi nso aye too extreme hardring.
0: Yeah.
1: Especially the case that happened in London. How our event organizers no structure show no name the Dimbonia a Ghana phone in a Shatawale camp
2: FM
1: enim guasie but a bit more far no fandom sem okay the Sun ni the Mirror Moon or more reportage about out in Ghana they were negative your target
0: Ghana
1: yes your target Ghana event one event. Yanka say Shatawale event and I say party in the park, whatever event. Inti it gives us that precedence. And Stoneboy show now I was even telling somebody say one here it will affect him in a way, in the sense due to their happening, they will give him strict, you know.
0: The rules will be tighter.
1: You will spend extra. And then you may be a style. I wasn't can you pay free? Maybe I now want to know sir because of the precedent of the first one. Shatawale in Suoho, Nenko Fuoho. Sometimes on one case I cry to me catch him and say, "Munjaina, yankambo mubu." Say, "Adi ebe chidubu." So those who something different. And before this incident,
0: but were you surprised when you heard say Shataba out? Abi making such a statement.
1: He's been doing that, but Obekane de Ochina. I think Omoko, we know.
2: Omoko
1: Shia president, by anyway, you know, he says, I was in Kabumu Biba. And before that, you know, during the very first part of the year, the January, Stoneboy released the WFL, Redim Nane Kosono. He said, so. And while a person in your business among Kambom, now where they say we are this way to make the we know interesting.
0: That was when Samurai buy it.
1: Yes. WFL Rhythm, no Samurai. Not or no, Kata, he and Kambom, no. He will go and say something different. Or Becca we no crowd before, so Becca we no. Wako Nigeria, Kwee, a stone boy, Niadi. Aka so Hundo Club, Ebuashi, Niadi. And Nyomebu ha enfen diagro because it is.
0: Say the pet Mrs. Sanadjin.
1: Nyomebu ha.
0: That was what he felt when he was in Nigeria, but now, umune say.
1: And the team be can say yebusa nti nanka onka den. That was what they were saying. Say yebusa no for where he said obu omoni nti no answer. But the same person and Chebia on rant and band so he was there. Iko kan semelance him. So if you know, say you want unity, be consistent. And another dynamic, the boy who cried wolf. Say any you. Now that as some nankasa bebano, people will not take you serious. Yeah. And he's a clear example. They say okay, some ye serious. I was here funny serious. We be not taking it serious because on no okay some no cry no. As I be trying to home, I could hear something different.
0: You want to say you're consistent.
1: Yes, and yes, me who ni say my mama instances better 3 years. Or can say adiachi anu aye say. Or can say say see or can say ye ni na yango support this Stoneboy. Why he adi better no say can be before fro. Because he's been found doing the same stuff over and over. So or can say you need to cry. Be and funny serious because. And Sembu Hawk, he doesn't stick to the script. Internet hard. You no crying tina. Stoneboy crying so about out abeka say. He cannot, you know, because Obi and Obeka say, unified. Adebechina Sebi, Udidi, my term will be, how can I it's not on the stage president crowd for so president and by the castle on Hagen yadia deno Stonebo we no clarify I say we no and cherry because I've gotten to know the man any new maybe or yeah and share that MYA in a way it's I think say adding bedding because in a way no say make us a boy or more for their names to be in the news but a yeah extremer a high end like as an industry.
0: As a panel 4.7 FM, as a showbiz review, and one you go so I de Emma or no, na enche, and you hope you are you bidding come on. But yeah, Bean Fest,
1: yeah,
0: Nyame Pass, Saturday, any week. What do you foresee? At the end, I'll hear any music.
1: I think, Stoneboy event, Viano, because he puts in the extra work in it, you know, I am mostly successful. Most of the shows are Stoneboy, you know. I am successful because protocols also the go akwamun yana no the go. Say say I see UK crowd to watch awan we are na beam first here she home. Ah, omo promotion.
0: Wow.
1: Inti he is serious about the person here. So any young one say obenya show a eye clear cut show. And che bia na omo wo UK hall eye program be rema money. Heritage Morgan Munina, videos are almost a man for some number. So he's tapping into all those avenues to, you know, invite people to his show. And also, sad the new will go a quemua, a bebu ama security, because they see, you know, Stebby. Yen Pesa Ghana, as I be quaquina, it didn't be a not as I be a cry. So he's put measures in place. And I think the program, okay, outline on him. How they've structured Bibiana, a very wonderful show. Until we are looking greatly towards it. And in him Stoneboy show stage in the other, know he up a premium Nyoma.
0: He invested a lot
1: yes, in quality. Say he's going to give us wonders. And then Bibiana Stoneboy year no Beam concert, Beam festival. This is a festival.
0: Yeah.
1: I think stadium or so. Or this crown Bibia a year replicated. Vibes cartel, I hear the same thing. And what to me, I hear my whole vibes cartel. Like, I could swing and say, I did with the benefit. Some day, show me sure. I say, it means Stoneboy is doing something right. I travel outside even Ghana. Now, a woman,
0: well, and you better Ghana for Nyame Pa Yin and I uncle supporting a one Ghana,
1: of course,
0: a Ghana project, a kofa, a baby boy. You know, but me sa coming here back, bruh, and then.
3: What do you think?
0: Okay. Emmanuel Opon. Ima, edene do bahane.
3: Oh, Mr. Edu, ewe de umu hana boko. 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
2: 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Edebe,
0: ujuma na uye na etifu umu.
3: Mr. Edu mbacho meye mpabwa, meye ahinema.
0: Oh, okay.
3: Yeah,
0: but we are hinema.
3: But from yeah, hinema.
0: Wow, ufi ya je.
3: But from I, fiye be many be 10 years womb.
0: Wow.
3: Yeah.
0: Wow. Into hina we no.
3: But from here Accra UTC.
0: Accra here.
3: But from here Accra here.
0: UTC.
3: Accra UTC.
0: Into here na usi ano, ana usi ano baby na de ba.
3: Oh, actually, duma we de meka si mention me no bia me kono wo kusu ya. Me no bia me kono wo.
0: Ana e wo busem.
3: There be. Me no biam kono okosua bet e obo ade adom na o de che me
2: asempa fm
0: wow
3: 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And that could be an uncle, and I'm no beaton, and I'm a toy. To me toy, and I'm bad, I'm so. But boy, there, make sure I said the Nipano, or yeah, Miss Messina. To me, say, I dear no, the Nipanayan, me, why I say no. Fit one, I'm a smash, I say, Miss me, ye be.
0: I'm under into the Ahinaman Baha,
3: and Patro Annie.
0: Mammy,
1: okay.
0: Patro, if you rob any money, if you rob any, get one of them. Wow,
1: that's amazing.
0: Wow, I was saying, I hear money. Wow, it's where you're Emmanuel upon what shop need in the same.
1: Wow,
3: if Napon and Hinamakin Enterprise,
0: then
3: Napon, yeah, see, Medino, Mianas and Medin, the Nana Cobra upon Nantany.
0: Oh, okay,
3: into Medino, Nana Namiano, na Namde Pon or so.
0: Okay, over even.
3: But to me, a crapimini,
0: a crapim, my infants,
3: and numboso.
0: Enum Busso.
3: Yes, sir.
0: Oh, okay. I know, sir. Sloopy my Jemfi, musician. Sloopy my Jemfi. Say, so Odihine wo. I'm say, I'm say Busso or something. But Odihine wo around that area. Minimum pa. I'm not quite in there. Nyaminti. I'm paying for bear.
3: Yes, sir.
0: Bear. I'm quite that's pa. I'm many so. It's no. You better order. Be no. I be a my team. Nina. Na Lionel. We are she Lionel. I be fatan and ask.
1: Emodun so. Emodu pa.
0: Emodu come on. Tuba Facebook. And when you napong. And then wabeche impabwa. Come on. Nyaminsa womb. Christ at work. Multimedia slogan. I don't know. It's napong. So obiti wa. Number baina obiti mi afra. Opeso ye bimana said ye see a fee a home suit chat finish near come on number ben any part of a fraud with me be a mano
3: a trouble no me di jumano 0242
0: 0864
3: 0559 5 0559 5 3 6 6 6 6 5 9 5 5 9 5 3 6 6 1 2 7 1 2 7
0: yes
3: sir but we ready be chia napon workers na omo akra UTC so maka me wona me ye dwuma den na omo boa me mechi omu na
0: omo nyina ajo so omo nyina ajo so wo social media
3: but we social media handles no edi na wona ni na napon ahinema ken enterprise
0: wo napon no but
3: eh me napon no me spell n a p o n g napon ahinema AHENEMA Ahinema. Now the King Enterprise also.
0: Okay, so Napon Ahinema King Enterprise. Patrani. Yadasi pa. Yes, you better not. A coin be a befasso, a bebom with the rule, a beboa, much mano. It's me a genebiano. You better not. Lino.
1: And senior.
0: It's unfortunate, but open
1: about. Yeah, but Nejuman F. Pa, because so her as Rono said, there was he, as I say, we be was so at. The same boss, no, so. And this way, the name I say, no, said they were chin who shine. No, only my juma.
0: Up on why I did, Yamishao, pa.
3: I'm saying, Nijuma no deno, Akunana down on, and Akuna no tesono. And now, the doubt and you must say, Jenyame pet, liberty, Mr. Duke.
0: Ah,
3: Jenyame pet,
0: what's the dear Dan Chinese?
3: Eh, Akuna Cassena tesono, and now, Medaton channel. Not the day, you must say, Jenyame. I didn't have a pet liberty, Mr. Dukumi, or be doom be. Oh, we are
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0: Napon, Medwasi, woman to my midday. Ah, the Michelin.
1: Amen. Good.
0: It's your very, very common watch, or Napon.
3: But you.
0: As a 94.7 FM, as a Pashobi's review engineer, sorry, so Lionel. Yeah, where the president was in Jamaica.
1: Yeah.
0: And, Oko Bob Marley, the museum.
1: Yeah.
0: And Osha. The bond between the Caribbean and Ghana and especially the diaspora at large.
1: Year
0: of return, beyond the return. December in GH, different date December no meade. I'm of course said president has set the tone for this year's grand events because during December any other. Obakaya he promised that he will be an ambassador for the
1: creative.
0: I
1: think some of these visits there Ayana and Hun here to strengthen countries are more like minds and to do business. And I think when you go to Jamaica, I had some nice places to see Bob Marley Museum Noka home. So that you see the life that he lived and all of that. I think our people should have found a way to, you know, create something out of it. But up to now, Black Star Experience, the flagship under the president, there's little they've done about the visits. And
0: they were in Barcelona.
1: And High Life, you know.
0: Yeah. High Life. experience
1: but
0: High Life beyond the
1: na, of Ghana. Oh, can you see? Adding and Chibiana, the sector minister, Jifa Gomashi. Yes, I catch or Mukras or dear Futu Kakamo. I don't know, Muya no, some person who promote everything tourism and creative arts and history, everything they should start from home. Because if you know your name, be I had any at the comma about and so forth.
0: Yeah, right, so, there were promises.
1: Mm-hmm.
0: Promises I buy when we launched the High Life. When, when they launched the High Life experience, there were promises. So there
1: of course, be plenty, of yeah. Every month, there's supposed to be an event.
0: So, do you see those events?
1: We don't see. And you said, you haven't seen. And had you on that Black Star experience? What they are supposed to do and not doing, more than what they've done. Last time they woke up, a cry and in fact, say, Ghana JC was pronounced the best JC
0: so far in the world.
1: Yes, and JC was also telling a story about Anansi and in exploits so that we can share the story. They say Spider-Man, because we had the idea, say Anansi to me, magical things, a wonyansa be brainy and the other. So we were supposed to use the avenue to tell a story. They did nothing. Black Star Experience FDM. Camp during the World Cup. Coach, BBFA coach, BBFA, they didn't do anything. The only thing I saw a picture of the diaspora affairs for no Cabo Momucha one picture. Our office and him. That was all. Months be a program almost a Mubayeno. They've not done even a single one. Mant Ben, what is it? This event in collaboration with Black Star Experience ABB. The only program during the Ghana month, Ethiopia was a hefa, some seminar.
0: Are we too relaxed as a people?
1: And it's up to us as journalists to, you know, put them on their feet because you promised and you'll be there. You launch some launch here, President Bekasai. They were there. Make a Black Star Experience in the panel help ministry now, Kasa, the body of the ministry now. I think, dear Kakra, CA Creative Arts Agency, because that programs are a people to harness the art in depth, and NFA, National Film Authority, almost Ska president promised, they can deliver 5 million out of the 20, almost a chairman for how to access the monies. Facebook, they are interactive.
0: The stakeholder engagement.
1: Yes, they are interactive. Black Star Experience, they are no my year, like, you meet me, so I can say this year, after all that we said about the EBA, this is what we've done. Social media crack or hell, Facebook. They have less than 10k followers.
0: My number two at least. Omaya picture during World Cup.
1: Yeah, and pictures in the crack during the World Cup. Indeed, that is not. And I am not your mean per se. Yenye omuwa semni eka ne nintino. The president visit to
0: Jamaica
1: and how as creative people we can make a lot out of it in intiname day or mube shame.
0: Do you see opportunities in here? President visit.
1: Of course. Music, Bob Marley, he went there. You can send our board drums cry. We could have used the opportunity to also drums are mobile. You see our talking drums be waha in case I'm a president and so a visitor. Yeah, they are not so Tracy. What you say? You create the avenue a better hama. President would want to come from there because our president was there. But there's no avenue. Yeah, said that as a doom Black Star Experience secretariat, a doom. The one symbol of crime means mean canoe air. The last time I knew a person, you know, Moka, a sister station, your person, you know, Mubekasa, and yeah, because we are not talking about them. But there's
0: I
1: a way
0: we should get time
1: of course
0: now you're scrutinizing normally because me at the end of the day
1: me free buy any me free central region buy any there's one big fort ewo anoma wild chrome
0: Miami Chrome
1: Fort Williams the fort has two embedded history. The first history was that the coming of the Europeans on the sea, that fort. Fort ni one of a kind, it is a castle. And because omusi in later years in Intino, omu the more architecture shame.

0: gun barrels name we no cannons no every night here say
1: line of finish me with pictures.
0: I have all the pictures. I have yeah me for day me quite na me raho search omo two histories omo ni signpost scratch let say fort be wa ha museums and monuments and your madjuma
1: yeah what epona no ho na
0: na yeah what epona no pe
1: I make I say
0: what epona no pe na woni de omo ye say bia bibi be panimu bi ba na program bi wo ha normal paint animu no the outer normal paint into wo nim say ho no bibi e koyi reception nyina abubu
1: oh
0: a dining say
1: is it a bad
0: very it's bad. Need the pictures. Never send though.
1: Fasten me. We need.
0: And I'm saying, it's saying they're cost
1: over. We need to work.
0: Meanwhile, your church got the renovation.
1: We need to work.
0: And penny phone on pump they don't go there. Omo omo si omo ye GTA tourism ambassadors near there. They don't go there.
1: Lionel and Komowi is bigger than just talking about it.
0: Of course.
1: Aside, we should get time and delve into it. So they be a bit.
0: Yeah.
1: It's your last words.
0: Yeah, quite dear. Me cost wa ma abusian for yako. Yeah, industry player. We film. Eh, Madam Beverly. Oni ni kuno so no so yeah, industry player. Yes, choir master. Yeah, but more abusian for shedding. Now the videos I try no. I think most of young call for no call a part to support the families. Inti ebe ma abusian yako. Na nyame fa ne crown soon see.
1: Well, Yemfa and Chiama Bandex, Bandex Gary, and Bandex Bread. Unya Garina, Yenyada, Jinya Shada, Ayam, Muhumuhumuhum. And apart from said Garino, a ye special, no. Yes, also, yeah, the powdered cream, powdered milk, in your diaphra, and cutting so much incorrect. It's the Unya Ninsu, Nafi, a situation so a woman. It's Bomadia son Sabit Miakabi, a idea Unya Pa Bandex, Name Fasida. Emma Napon Ahenema King Enterprise for showing so much love. Ode Ahenema we buy ye. Nakobis and Chakesi and confirm Bella the all rounder. And obey a jumabi mame. Oh, line as well. And then obey a jumabi mame. Ose.
0: Hey, Jadem.
1: Oh, is it Jadem? Yeah.
0: And no,
1: no. Now, and also, dear, as I said, any others. Actually, any others? So we can just say, Mammy, me who penny in it, dear.
0: For so,
1: okay, Yahweh, Mammy Chia Yahweh, as I say, Henny Yahweh, or your so for Central Region, and they're on
0: the Jaden Chiake, see a pa, commander,
1: and call and famous. Yes, also, not supposed to not take you over. To God be the glory. Great things he's done. Thank you so much for being part of the show. Midi Obidum Bie, Prince Johnson, Eddie Morat, Joel, any team nina. God bless you guys so much. Nyame pa ebe san swe shay bidin komo mame fan checkers here. 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Me boss prekope, me choku se wam. And a Philip Osebos OB and a general manager, Abdullahi Awudu. 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Bye bye.

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1: Se a kwantuom nsem ye kane di onim na wan ko bia na ye o sa atesem eno ma bebre na Ghana de hye nemu won kofo amanso de otia woni begye ene de owo ebeho
2: yo kura ye wo ye si slow ato eya 20 inches 3 days ye ti bimpie we eya kro
1: Anything, Tia Bruchenko, Akwa Mankwa, Akuntejo, Eddie Bro was Sempa, 94.7 FM. So,
3: it drew me in Dana, saying, You are no more man on it. You almost see a cra, you almost will hunu, yes, yatia, yen etrasia, yakabum.
4: Memory debia, a bonusia, a pemusia, a question of what a change lay your home, our abruce, said the Yakuhu, any diabe drufi, the yehu, near her, the ye, near the abba, the enyano, and you can say, ye,
3: Zenaja said. 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
1: Yabere no ma hudua. 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
0: Bet responsibly. 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
1: You cannot rule out the issue of familiarity. These are people who have all been in the system together, and you'll not be surprised to know that local coaches have their boys in quotes. These are my guys, that and that. So it will be difficult. And also, the way we do our recruitment, we allow them to bring their boys. This is a fact that nobody can deny. As football administrators, all of us, not to Kotoko alone, what measures, serious measures, do we put in place to evaluate? Uh-huh. Even the recommendations that they make, how do we assess before we allow them to sign some of these boys? Do we go deeply into their backgrounds to check how they relate to them? So it's a problem within our locality. Well, let me admit that it wasn't the best. I strongly believe that we should have taken some poor decisions to ensure the best of discipline in the team. But at a point, we were not men enough to take those bold decisions. And it also affected the club. Well, so far, I'm impressed with the appointment of the director of football and the coach. I strongly advocated for appointment of foreign persons to fill those gaps. Wow. To be honest with you, in view of several indisciplinary issues, I believe that it was time Kotoko had to bring on board an expatriate for us to see if things will be done the same way. Because to be honest with you, things were not getting on well at a point between the technical team and the playing body. Yes, and I believe that he needed somebody who could change the attitude of the boys. It was a bit difficult for the technical team at a point to take some bold decisions. And if it gets to that level, then the only remedy is to
2: let you go.
1: Yes.
3: Maybe building this Champions League team now. This is what we need to gain in. What I'm doing, I'm building a team. I'm telling you, we can't even wait for surprises. I'm telling you. Hey, yo, I'm so quality now, but thank you. Oh boy, Juma. But I saw you ever support me. You're setting team, no? Every position, there are three solid players. From number one, goalkeeper, now we have four. Number two, we have three. Number two, number three, we have three. Number four, four and five. Now there are six central backs. Oh, now Medford, we'll check here. Dougley, and then Prosper. Yeah, the new Colombo, Singapore. I've called him back. He's also here. The players are good. Position in market will be a threat. Because I know we are playing Africa as number one, FA Cup, near ball leg. So we have to defend the leg. We have to FA Cup, going all out, and going all out for the Champions League.
4: 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More comment, remember, who's commenting? Now you say, nay, wa like it, now I share, na show no edubia, who super say edubia, and live on Facebook Asempa 94.7 FM. Me tinya the pair nego comensa, the dot man, and they, me tramudia ma, a year, yao Dennis. Dennis Asamoah, a regular host, Yao Dennis, and the me enna, me dragum at the amamo. 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
2: 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Another special weekend, special Saturday. 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
4: iti se
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5: 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certain testimony eh you know I've been me ye djuma o bebi a company but I've been promoted twice in 2 months. The question is why, but you have to be diligent in working for someone. We are very honest. Now say we are very truthful to the people. Now some who they honest in here. You know, sometimes a bit more better fun say they will use you because some feel say this guy is too humble. This guy, but they will use you. But if you get the right people, they are going to push you to the top. So and I make an say, who did you baby? Ah, men say ho. When you call juma no, na ye. And you say juma ni ho, juma ho. Ba mo winning kwa dia wo ye no na ye emu no e na nzo so benya and bibi na so so aye.
6: Solid.
5: And to all the youth out there, who ye juma mo bia, this is advice I want to give them. You also have to add to your value. Add to your value. Learn more. Ebia wo ye juma bi sa mo bia, learn about the job you are doing. Or if you have interest in something now, add it to yourself and add a certain value to yourself, because as a abrabonie ko enim na yesu anyo me be said e be ya obey heavy. So when you go out there and there's an opportunity for you, and we need that skills now, you apply it and then you move forward. Men tena be before ko learn and add to your value as well.
6: Solid. Yeah that's papa. Now yeah per se sane si aye kono no week ni na na wo twene mu no bia den pick story a shake you story a office from Monday to Friday sanka woka we nya kwenya nka this is the time man some abrobro so edemaye e wodwuma die so na mame fan twa say last you has to fuck last you e wo studio ha ti e be bo has nkomo yi pa has not say omo etio musika no anti no run headache sika no ya clear supporters no 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
2: yeah
6: boy komo ina wo twi mu from Monday to Friday e wo pick ye dear hin
2: 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THB the whole brand and we has ne omo akwa pamwa omo be to me akete Accra Hustle folk I think for the next two seasons e dey new and I yenye ehu adwuma nso a the whole brand ababeye e wo Ghana hanomo 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eye more of I mean a locally based brand
6: live on Facebook live on Facebook has to folk home and away a year case na probably come as some and that Facebook no live on your Facebook asempa 94.7 and that one yanko
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6: bu bebie no go sir
2: 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supporters because minimum say house of folk supporters over the years complaining about one more entire shame ne ehunioma last season one more complaining bitterly say na one more she training as here na enenu one more share different I mean kits na one more training and ne aba now other avenue we a supporter unsu betumi generate bibi e dia ma club no because ye nyina enim say enei yen 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
2: 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the more na wo mu so wo mu financially wo mu sika eba so I don't think say now a professional brand and you know wo mu angasa no they would make sure say always be ano just say be then e be available unlike kwanga na house of folk fa so especially last season na ye nim kwanga na wo mu fa so e dey just yeba so what I say so wo mo print when so wo mo ye when eno ne ye down to e bia wo mo adwuma e 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summer ahead of the 2025-26 and eba bebre mu ewo the January transfer window in 2026, which it affected Hustle Folk season last season. Into me ama wo man compete ye anko anko aye den anko G League no. But as a whole performance wise, any dia wo mu ye pa, if Hustle Folk had augmented the squad with quality and other players, maybe after say be a year, first round of the season, a year book carefully remove a January transfer window. A woman who say winning the league, you know, a idea, a bet to me, a den, a basono, and come to me, a den, a co market, a co pe player summer, coach Didi Dramani. Be a year of you say, or to me, augmenting our mobile, a beco year, dear man. But due to the transfer ban, you know, woman to me, and yes, age man. Now, a good news, year, I mean, season, we know. Back and forth, Hustle Folk came to me and signed players. I was so mad at one and the club on the status. Then Nicodemus Lini players be kasawa itri. Say, one more best assure sa players and say, the team be ano one more best for Felisa and your manoma. Abase one more to me and sign players. Intiminim say there are players Hustle Folk attain me one more. All these were during this transfer window. Are you one more? Yes, one more. Tell me one more. As our players, you know, into me and make a move to any other club yet. Sisi ana band, you know, he left here. Ye, go more to me. I'll go to SS Canon. One more make sure, say, they don't set up Coach Kapo for this season again because one more make sure, say, coach in our banner. One more man of the necessary materials, sir. Of you, so nya, a bit to me, amana compete, ye. Unlike last season, who remove Pobimaya, over 40 players, and another one more air trials. Hustle Folk, brand no, ne level no, et cetera, ABR, Ali Zamalek no more. Once the 40 players in Kogu, who training grounds, say, a professional coach, only you, non family, we need league him out. Dabi. Last season, over 40 players who remove Pobimaya. Now, we move go because now, Sikasem, in terms of say we go in for, I mean, already right players, near your thing.
6: But it's near your thing. I'm fine to your mouth, say, I'm a friendly game. Has a share free, Emma Charis United, Etimumino, Martin Kalkari, Ali Muhammad, any Amidou Diarra.
2: Okay.
6: Now, Amidou Diarra no eh yeah justify.
2: Okay.
6: Or a new player.
2: Yeah, be sure no. But and only yeah. Since you better some players over 40 akwaku go on. Se ba ku bi or your foreign player na say osha na wa baba ku bi na wa ba be ni nemu na wa hwe say dia oti. So I think that Hustle Folk and make sure say one more be signings. Okay. Because last season you nyina ye hu one flaws. In fact, they were the best team defensively. They conceded the least number of goals, 15. Amongst the 17, 18 teams, you know, they conceded the least number of goals, 15. And so, share the top four teams, you know, the top four finisher, Hustle Folk, and soon they share the least number of goals. The top four teams, including Team One, your boy, even first round of the season, we are now away. Crampo Shego to St. Hustle Folk, 11 wonders. And a yellow gun city, you say, then you will be Nimu Hassem. Timua, your ball first round, we crown our rake. Or she goes, our non awkward relegation, or she goes to St. Hustle Folk. In tea, say a day, a young quiet to Bama so cry, Eddie, Tre coach Biano, on here she cry and be baby, a Hustle Folk problem is Eden, Eshed our pie ye. In fact, so call House of Four games, sir. Ube mu se, chances are one more squander no at ways there are one more then. Etumi eshe.
7: Asempa FM.
2: Inti one, womu here potent center forwards. Ah, chance in the bar, wombo to me the atu atana.
6: Yes, sir, no, we be free, at that country's above.
2: Say House of Four level, no, say level, no. Uko, debia ali no muni wenu ma yebo omudin. Shwa wamo players no. And yet, most of them, ube top player bi. Ni wamo akwako fan from other country. Na wamo de naba. And uni ejuma wase Hustle Folk ye. Positions bi waha, you don't rely on the local materials. Because Ghana, from a young juvenile football, akwako pim, the Black Stars today actually yen say ye lucky what potent strikers inti ade ba kwa Ghana ye lucky pa yes si aye set strikers awon munim go she inti aye national issue inti wo club no you don't limit yourself in ube feli inti kwa bonte na kofa top striker fabra because o man na chere say for the past few years in the baby a Ghana o man ni nyina ye lucky pa aye players awon de bo beto atena national issue and then a national issue into war as an individual club only limiting me ho and na ne nam because what try omo amfa nefei wo manya another very good creative midfielder striker na banu here creative midfielder onu so betumi aye den I only see the passes no e dey amasa attackers no so I think that Hasselfolk now officially e wo kit sponsor wo mo e kit wo mo ye IF professionally coach aba and nyame adom one more band yinso no has been lifted I won't wait to me out of players one more make sure say this season one be compete ye now one more insert coach in the app one be make sure say materials won hia no one more be man na in the house of folk to me a crab share next season
6: no say new direction na omo eja did the kind omo kind new direction
2: say o share one more statement abra one more the coach by kwa o say of coach ni ba be start the new era the new era ti so yes who appoint coach now the new era shemu a sa coach ni yen toto na se ye meye ye o ye de o di fe yi ye ne sa da bi o start new era ye mfe yi ye ne sa
6: okay
2: nti ye ba be hwe how a wom new era no
6: e
2: be tumi akọ
6: all right Krobia Asante ne pick ewo na otwe mu e na odi wura phobia never say the until the bones are rotten within komo yi pa e dimorat e he na wura
8: that man
6: yes sir
8: said your Krobia dey far e as e uno
6: as
8: the
6: fm but
8: has to for new dey for I think I was online na me check out online na me be boy jesus
6: okay yeah to mike no I bet Mike can come
8: to be sincere now. Jason, it did
6: okay.
8: It can compete in any other Jason in the world.
6: Has Jason
8: men can that up the quality in war? It can compete with any Jason,
6: the whole brand.
8: Charlie,
6: CHB,
8: Charlie, my age man.
6: Hey, Abraham, on the
8: air, my age was Osha Jason. Now,
6: be more age man.
8: Once I mean, who Jason me zoom in Osha patterns never Jason now.
6: Okay,
8: Osha quality now. Osha, a movie. Okay, mobile do kakra. And yes, nylon just is needy.
6: Okay.
8: So I saw it and I'm like, no, the design is very good. Or share the quality now is very good. So I was comparing it to other jerseys that were outside. Or share European teams now. And I'm saying, no, this can compete with anybody in the world. The likes of brand like Kesene Holding that can compete. No lies.
6: Okay.
8: They've been consistent with Asante Kotoko.
6: Yeah.
8: You know, they have been consistent with Asante Kotoko. So I'm about Accra of folk now. I know say they are going to do wonders with their jerseys. It's one thing I really love about Accra of folk at the moment.
6: So Commode Games in Accra no they box your buy. I made you a den body.
8: Yeah.
6: On one bin or Frano F power most of it.
8: Oh yeah, look at you.
6: Yeah. No one A B.
8: Minimum
6: FM.
8: So that tells us that we have a lot here. I able to promote here out there. And I'm hoping say Ombeye Mo associated with most of the clubs in Ghana here, normal supply of jerseys because they are very good. And secondly, it has to do with the announcement of players when it's come to the, our premier clubs and all. If you look at people like a team like Medema, who do you call chat old video B, sound to movie video B, some funny clip, you baby, no matter about the system now, I'm unveiling here nice.
6: See, we share, so we now can media ma Adriana stars Adriana so unveiling how among so
8: I admire the way omo baby ema adeni appetizing because next o share video now feel say player been in then I have to say the Ekasem Kofunko stadium no then it's na be kwakwa Real Madrid match and I card your Monday 120 million issue then do be cash kwakwa adding na guy we 120 million because of the price in super show o share performance no your bobby to say Morgan Rogers 170 million or call Chelsea. Why is Chelsea paying that amount of money to go and buy that player? Obeka se okwakore. O show be to say Elliot Anderson to Man City. Like the amounts are huge. Into no omo on release such players now so show my Obeka se chala. I want to know what these people can bring on board. So looking at how media men Diana are going about with their announcements, you know.
6: Asempa FM.
8: We mama konkore no. But those days, bones of the flower, my mother posted only maybe a player and if you're nothing. By any player, I'm to be a player and said, then I bet add it to the team. The player will tell you, I'm going to add this, I'm going to add that thing. So, no expectation. And my player is okay, me kwako player and actually performance. In Takras of Fokia signing, no announce a certain player, not player, but no catcher will say, I'm going to give you like 20 goals for Akra Sofoka. Who expected to send me a copy in the Swamp Park of Hesapliano? We saw Fabio Gama when he came to Asante Kotoko. Everybody wants to go and watch Fabio Gama because of what he said and the expectations are near the woman. If nobody can cover Fabio Gama, Oshé Mbela, Tamo Baya, was say, he mentioned, I've forgotten the statement, he may not say, or to say some one striker be. Obanz, so he delivered, he scored a lot of goals, you know, and Manko Foko Asante Kotoko. So I'm expecting, say, most of the things they'll continue with such. Things said the player, remember, are denying appealing and member for Baba. And secondly, Omoka Koto players now they should make teasing and endorsement. Oh, yeah, Kwako Fa player or King Faisa. The player is about let's say 500 million, but price and only
6: there be a motor. The Omoka, you
8: and one problem,
6: yeah, Hano Moyan said, you are signing a D and allows you so, two years. 3 years,
8: da.
6: 3 years in the open, but by say, be a
8: amount,
6: that be. Maybe a weekly, monthly,
8: or you know those things. I didn't hear. And now you can't, you're telling Vinicius last week, you can't ask him, say, or persuade you 20 million. I need to discuss it. It was a discussion, which I'm not obiti of a car. I didn't have Vinicius. These are some of the things they mad in the air. Then you're pitching a spill. Emma, it's money a day. So, Kwako, as Antico to Kwako, player, we how much is the player? The player costs about 70,000 Ghana cedis, or let's say 100,000, 100 million Ghana cedis, or whatever. Yeah, but because is this player equivalent to the amount of Kwako Fanana? Who is that player? What's the best player? Kwako player no pitching. So that man Kwako player player they no boarding no do. So Mr. So Kwako ta. It be a class of Kwako football. Aye breakum. Kwako ya bo be 70 million. Oh, Charlie now for more to prior you say add on snake then then. So as in the man Kwako Fanana say aye Kwako Fanana player away. Ah, I didn't know the price no expensive, sir. You want to go and watch the player.
6: Yeah.
8: Now Europe 4 years, mumu person will compare mu to Europe. But mu I didn't know the own yet. Because the amount should be there. Oh, or did this amount of money. And no sir no, say mammy be to fee. No person money babble baller. One can enche. What do we say about football? Sikeni. Yeah, Kobar, oh, we took Anko South Africa, or Kako Disca on. Oh, we took Anko Ethiopia, or Kobo Born. Oh, or Tanzania, or Kobo Born, Madintia, oh, Nazar,
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8: But if you are talking about football in Ghana here, Nasibo Plianier, Bo, oh, yeah, the amount of money, say 80,000, 100,000, Yerako yeah, to Pliano. How much is he earning every week? Okay, you try weekly, monthly, a month, or Jain, maybe I know just 7,000 a month, maybe or 100,000 a month, maybe or 8,000 a month, 5,000 a month. The whole year, no carbon. Oh, the whole year, no. Abia or Jebe 200,000 a year. Obit Sinchen, Nema, many papa, what say, oh, say, Nebano, Numbobo, pa, or Tinchen, not eh, and I say, Gana Premier League, Scabby Moon. Mame, family banya, then, and Kunku Chimbi. Then you are getting some people, the Baisiano, a lot are depriving their children, and all your pet on Romco Academy. Oko Academy, what are they expecting, said in Beko Europe? Shabby, yeah, Ghana players now, you know, Shabby Mufriba, right to dream. We no call 1-1 being a better say from Ghana Premier League or Koha. We don't hear those things, but from Ghana Premier League, we are hearing here Tanzania, you are hearing Kenya, Ethiopia, South Africa. So those things should be in play. Embra na yehu say say ni is what is going on. Not transfer news, you know. Embra si si ano ufre agent. Oh, Matisse o player. Oh, you mean to me catch na what they are tell.
6: Nti has player na me kase ni obo friend has bo friend ma cha o she go. Ofri Ivory Coast na utimi so I much further
9: as Semper FM
6: Amidu Diara Ivory Coast
8: akotuna ko bo price
6: si ade ko bayi se wa bo game has phone pain for some negotiations e koso omo ene ne kasa o si aka kra jama Bechem United and the Nations FC nti onum Ghana terrain
8: onum
6: Ivory Coast much further no. Club Yakasa has been your midfielder, or Mahasa Kofai Boyren. I mean, to Diara, no hoopa, and was sound or to use shaggles.
8: Boom, right here. Then, yeah, yes, but it's a ghost in the back. Midfield or Michel goes. I
6: said the first game, I shall go.
8: Oh, some midfield, I shall go. Midfielders, be as a good, or be at Michel go. But I can say, midfield, I shall go, since strikers are there, that's Mr. Sebo. And secondly, I think, say, as we are about to begin the Premier League now. Yeah. Best starting no.
6: 1st September.
8: With our social media handles for no.
6: Mm-hmm.
8: Say team B, who play a good a. Eye game no boy no.
6: Mm-hmm.
8: Not me to try accept no. Na mo fan tum social media, mo hype player. And now ko has say with the face, ko chase say Parma. O come man you are ABF no so but mo shit.
6: So sir, we are social media no way. GFA boss. Keto Kriku. Only on more ye meet. Why can't one somehow say social media and women or why you who meet is now way for home?
8: No, Nanka and social media.
6: Oh, so encourage you, Timson, or catch your clubs in a sample can say, Honor Cross, we are playing your mess up in your
8: scan. And now they sell one say, yeah, we have player compilation. And say a quack or two play a B from a year, let's say Manchester United to let's say Real Madrid. Oko YouTuber, or do you or then I type it. Obebo player ni din, mama and highlights. Obe hune hun e yi bebre, skills. Ne den, you see those things. Into hun player, abaka se player no way good. Mi wa wang kwan kofi about even 7 games of the player. But that's a yina wama kabom keke no. I bet you say the player is good or is not good. Ni movement, ne passes, ne yini na, obe hune na. So if you have the teams here doing those kind of things na, ebebo after a game, you know, I could try highlights and no actually when we say player we good, we good into no. If you are talking about House of Folk, we know the face of Accra House of Folk. Player Ben Teswa or what House of Folk. Then we mention the name of the players, then we move forward. So I think say all those things, you know, that is not on the pitch, but behind the scenes, you know, or hear those things in there and to mean sell it the Ghana Premier League. You know, far from now check out there's all player where I say, player where I say, but on the pitch.
6: Okay.
8: Man person the pressure remember House of Folk for any teams no more, I say no. Yes, it's a more for more.
6: So like, you know, huge sponsor.
8: Yeah,
10: a Semper FM.
8: I was see a shesso. Need to try your coach. Once you grow your cast, I was a house of food top player, and then we compete Zamale on level. Do Zamale,
6: sir. Has a
8: on level.
6: As what kind of what here? I say has level no Sarah net here. You see, I more new era. No, new era. Yeah, more cool. So more.
8: Say a book play a bit to say career as a fan of the associating if you go with James
10: F. A Semper FM.
8: Ubo bit to say Muzel F. and Adebefa. I think say it was almost 30 years on your mama.
6: The only year that one side to
8: that level
6: make I could see anti time. Only year say reserve side youth, team be a club be our youth side, a mobile reserve. Omo mo bo answer 3 p.m. and answer kick off ranker some highway. Every doma ever ha or babo ebia ne die hasu fuka e so the reserve side ni na di ba do be bi no mo hu se na wo even satam no place so mo bo and the 20 sa reserve side no yeah national collapse ya from into clubs no be na hu sa and then na ye university wo your reserve side e mu and on the 20 UT on babo as senior team abo o transportation accommodation feeding collapse ba ye hu your place wo.
8: Problem now work on.
6: Yeah.
8: Intentional plan be was say. We have to be intentional about it.
6: Yeah.
8: Has to focus academy. Before I be who play your position, I start to feel that level.
6: Yeah.
8: The profiling. Also start to feel that level.
6: Yeah.
8: And then most of the players now, maybe I catch most of the more mobile your club be out of position, but they didn't say they don't know because so many discover at that young stage, you know. And say big discover we on this guy is a very good match for that. This guy is a very good left back, right back. And some bits me start to say, you know, and yet chinchina said that what leg no, I was a yeddy and call out no subbubu, that be treat them separately.

0: fire say beam. Play away a good or say we see.
1: Asempa FM.
0: We should start it. And their level, they should cut their quotes according to their size. Uniska. They foul players in Alpha Ball League. Titsi warm. This how to generate the money. They be a cut any sponsorship. Uton player and yes can award it. Other academies have done it in their getting money out of it.
1: Okay.
0: So as a team, get those young people. Tetuom, now so Tom, Unescana, then you bring it into your senior team. And that's how senior team no ground can go for some of the average players. Tetuom, Masai, across of me to make some change from coming, skin one, my skin one, Kotoko, skin one, skin one, media, my skin one, skin one. Seskabe Mudia, then you can compete and buy those players and come and compete. But skin one, man, oh dear, give yourself some time. Some years, maybe 3 years, 4 years. This is the projected plan. 3 years, 4 years, you know, me percent 30 players we see. Now me turn this amount of money. Me percent 30 players we see. Me turn this amount of money. Me percent 30 players see. Me turn this amount of money. After 4 years, you have some cards. Yeah. Okay, now this kind of money and making that couple players about heading. About the team now competing. You have to plan about that. Ask yourself, how did it not right to dream? They be our Mwengers don't produce you. Because in the market, that is what they've been asked for.
1: Okay.
0: And today, be our produce you, Mwengers. They be more producing wingers. Check the players, they all black stars. Wingers, no does more. So they should have a proper plan. This is our own. It's me, as a fool, there's my mom pressure.
1: Okay. Let them as simple FM.
0: Very well. It's just that you crank up, but oh, dear.
2: I'll be a baba so, you know. Aye, a baba so, say, a baba foreigner, confess stories about. But, say, na union, last you are joining, you know. Last you, a baby, now we are, now in the young room, our foreign. Na update a hodo e koso ni machi se tujo de diaba ewia na ebe sin kunwa e wo ye main issue no so na ye be lines no so ama iti for live or asempa 94.7 fm uko e ye facebook a ya asempa 94.7 live on facebook comment na mra share na like it na yi na no ye nhwi embum pa na lies obi bia boko de
3: ya mi ada roma bibia boko
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3: I mean high spirit,
2: high spirit.
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2: Okay,
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0: Abed match ye wie no nyame ani me kure ni e me I am the freedom fighter for football for change in Ghana me you're very proud of myself say obi hun ye me ya me lazio me you're proud of myself say me nko amedi me hu asi ho ah me ko okun okuden e de ama Ghana as a whole Ghana football as a whole abedi nego
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0: From 2016 me nko my company I say e was a ban embra e football and meet me at me say si me bo aka say me na me de aban e de aba football mu o Ghana me nko a metimi aka esi me bo ana obi anso ntimi 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be league dem because ekọ he say GFA nko ana GFA you know enya attractive body
1: FM
0: ah ebe ma ed sponsors aba so what I say but the moment that government eden no huba be shebu no sponsors e bet me eden I start to say ba. Now we are seeing it. League ye bo twam yi. Na en league a eden abiding ho abedrum okroma. Ah sponsor under so. And so look at the money that was involved. Abain sika upon pishem. Say a car e ye hwan na ye. Meti be me say si be bo say Lazio ma contribute. Ye probi a contribute e we soccer mu Ghana hanuma e ye me Lazio. Me ye result oriented. Sure, from same that 2016 now, me bo FHSA. Na me dey me say, FHSA no. So okasa oya families and friends in Kwana, o ti bi nye football no. Until say odi a legends no, say ye big legends no, Stephen Apiamo, odi Asamoja mo, Suli Ali Muntali mo, e ba ba beka e de FHSA no. Na I balance. 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
1: Kobia
0: phobia o me beka safa phobia ho a na like me we ni gie mu because a team a e de me do team ni pa I'm a die hard fan of phobia
1: you see also there mo house
0: for the fact say I'm an S player although but me a die hard
1: obo has a
0: 2010 me ne your friend say Karim Alassamo Tori Jibril mo your friend say Douglas Nkrumah yes somebody has said
1: to 2010 Lazio no Jimo has
0: oh.
1: Go full name and can say this
0: Lazio Yusuf yes
1: so yes 2010
0: as
1: a former has player
0: as I'm Lazio. Speaking as I'm speaking hey has me do has aba e brosso and you think that sometimes obi who me say me kasa na mitie is passion obi a odo ade odo na e den ne re asade mu o kasa ube hu woni ni ye mu and yes, I be a machete that make you come kekeu. But out of passion that I have for the football, if I'm speaking, you will see it clear. Say it. And you're my head, the edge.
1: But maybe so we, the mimi and you from camp, and he said, there be a penufoco for coach, a bar. na coca just time around coach we no ya toma supporters no ya toma perform e toma mo hustle for supporters ni say coaches we mo mo be before we mo am pe coach am pe e no mama coach we aba ana yes ana tie na ti san so a na sisi ana de mpanfo no aye makoma so ade na mama o ko mo ana mo se mo pe broni we information ameme nyan no supporters ni
0: say na mo has problem no fa baby eden ye ni meme say na mi blame management pa
1: okay
0: mi blame management pa because na me ni say has yare enye bibia management no ye o say raise a structure say o the structure papa egu ekwema dia na che say unya win team dia na che say eden amamfo on park so what I say enti me eno na I always fight with the management. Ube wumi biana meham biano. 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
1: Okay.
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1: yeah.
0: Oh marka sasa wo so enko hwee me na me what privilege to speak out there me ka ade no say yes efata o si ai me damage team no me titi team no me ye o ka no kura enipa mpɛ e wo Ghana ha o ka no kura enipa mpɛ ye ka kire perifo say o munye team ni ye no eno mo say me me ye ni mi
1: hey
0: do you get it
1: for us as I know
0: when we adwuma me ya as a freedom fighter we me ni me say adwuma no saa na de beba because me men ka say me be ye o de me me ka say be di mpuntu e de e beba has in quarter place na me ka o say me penkike mu dodo has nya ne nyo ma ye na me ka o say me penkike mu dodo me ko secretary to kaka kire your friend say MD ni say on free one corner. Now on your juma. TLTI. 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
1: Asempa F.E.
0: Hey, Oka. 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Your friend say. 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
1: Oh,
0: I dear no more. 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Somebody I say. 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
2: Asempa FM.
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0: sumpe yo so what I say me unpo me be kai heat na unpo basamaka so what I say well yes, sir. 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Means that be past two seasons in here. Yeah. Has just is the biano. Ye be start a leg. One day to go. And sana has Eda. I be releasing the jerseys. And your professional. And your professional. 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Yeni yadi yangu. Yeni yadi yangu. Hey, me say and. 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
1: ye juma
0: 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Ye say aye koru ye koye player recruitment alaji wo. 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
1: Alaji na le bebo. 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
0: Dabi I am saying so say. But me need in come kwa miti me ka kire no say alaji. Ejuma na we are the dosso no dosso. 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Mama nye ejuma no.
1: Na His Royal Majesty to go after the catchin so. Alaji, ko hwe we mamia. On tumi ka so onko. Ana
0: you
1: when baby I
0: didn't. 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First part na me nti ase. But me ni Alaji, ese sabo so ekunko ekuntokwa no. And I may better say language and I say, you know, Alaja can be, I don't think say, to be en foa, the oye no soa. And kaheden, Alaji
1: jai dada.
0: Kwa jai hasi mu dada. But, father for Ono, Ono na oye jumana ma, emana as an assistant. And me sadie ni nana, na mi huni say, to be his Royal Majesty, Ono na, oye mpren kwa foa, I was saying, omo deserve say positions no so if they come they can't do the work so these people they go back to Akambi
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0: so on their house system na tie no because omo ede omo baba no to be believing certificate akese so obi ko for certificate kese ba to say oni mi sey so okuta certificate kese so what I say it to go sign we are ejuma na ya na ya din
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1: okay
0: that is the issue of Accra Asufo so what I say it you fit say we go say say mo you fit say sacrifice folk akofo obi ti say seven appear or your any product
1: yes
0: yen ya ma seven appear eye dey why na class of folk akofo obi ti say toni bafo do you think say e be just a problem where you face no yen yes a problem no yen dey amount for ka yen ko sign place na 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
1: ye pebibini ye pebroni ye
0: so what dey say wo me ameti ai am se me don house me dey an say e de management be appoint coach na ma support coach
1: ya resort aba
0: so what dey say me a back critics are obedient to me more Ghana, but yemi a criticize adi ano. Yesu ni yema agroni ede ayede yema who say who ye jumana na say who ye jumano. So what dey I say? Enuti na ube who ye didi ebay eh mi yeni who dey ah mama ni di bebrebe. So what dey I say? That is a supporter because I was say dem misom tre na dem ibo who dey. Na amam fo e de eso e de omdom support be ma no but eduro me bia me hu se e de ontibi nje cap no ontibi e de enye bibi
1: be hu se wo fire
0: na wo se me e de me start criticize no me fire no so me fire in a professional way so what I say me ko didi watam ba be mo hu se adwuma na wo ye no enso adi I don't think I wo se e de ukwa se kotoko your friends from kotoko ba three matches on the road. Wait here, give me points back. Okura, when you address up a charge cap, Obi Suna, Okute Jumana, Ujano, who say, Umpesa coaching, na, Yefama Didi, no, na Didi, na budget cap, Didi, and Tila Man for Baba Park, no, hey, Parker, no, Lega, wait here, Angie, what's one more heading? Else I'm a fire. Oh, I am poor, I'm set to be, or the Bufu, and a pam, your friend said, I don't mean I'm a pam coach. Maybe we won't quite submit to be criticizing coach, yeah. Me won't quite. Say, meti bi a criticize the coach bi a, but me no kwai say me na me pam coach.
1: Okay.
0: So what I say, enti no coach na head ohin pam pam no, enye me na me pam no. Me criticize no there, but enye me na me pam no. To be na pam the coach. So what I say, because sa dia na wubu sa me no, sa supporters in periphobia, am ko tra tra say to be say wa ma watara nkwa, amamfo mba park. 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
0: 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Do you know the reason why togbe came to park?
1: Obehwe
0: se e de last year I've been complaining, say, I'm out from my park. I'm sorry, and I'm going to say, your friend say, coach, you know, coach ni chama for Mba Park. Amanfo Eba Park ana. You get it? Etiro. You know yani ya criticize ya sene beya. Obi abehu adwuma na ya dey.
1: Yeah, okay.
0: So, Etiro yesre has edey omunya omunyama ye. You know me say has edey a top place papa na me bo hu dewru amanfo so edey. Aji team na edey atum amanfo edey aba park aba behwe. Na me kan sa no yesre mo mpenifo mo make it sure say me recruitment papa.
1: Okay.
0: You know your friend say NCC no so NCC no yehudi akotokofo NCC e de eye Alhaji Yusuf bebi a obi amechia
1: Solona ofri Kumasi UK waba
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1: me hu say as good and a democracy in
0: so yeah ana be saba mama yin free onum te
1: coach in so abanti
0: yo okay
3: two questions bien ka
1: dabi mo onwe na
3: just something
1: small mo onwe di opa so ye no
3: o
1: wi ah na say last you ti we na
0: your friend saying me pe say ye wo democracy cap bo.
1: Yeah, democracy.
0: Me pese mbusa ede government mpenifuo se omo omo shise sa cap match. Yes, sir, omo. Democracy cap na ye boy no. Eko si sen. Has supporters se omo pese omo hu se ye boy ne eji ye no. Ye promise ye se ede ye bekwa aburukire.
1: Yes.
0: Ana kwotokoje e wanko US.
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0: 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Omo turi ja because o ti bi ede embe bo cap match. Na cap match le yan te won hwe. Na next year wasa hwe another cap match there. O Yembra stadium Yembra mache.
1: Antisisia no sa na asema wo ka wo krompa wo say omo di date abaso 28 August. E wo baba era sports.
0: Yes.
1: Na omo bo democracy.
0: Yes.
1: Cap.
0: Yes.
1: Kotoko has. Na so has win here no.
0: That is what I'm saying. What you say? What amanfo kan? What you say amanfo kan e wo studios? That is why I am the freedom fighter for football for change. Me government we make a wo make government no. So what I say? We say ye ye niyama pepe. Se na beya. Ede ye beya football diye. And ye say beya football no agro biya. Me say current government mu tia mu tia diye mpeni fo. Mu ye football da. Mu ye football diye. Yankase mu fa football mu me ye football na agro biya. Ne mu niya resource. Opposition so eti nche ya oche. 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
1: democratic cup no
0: oh yes it could be say
1: omo nkoye na omo sa bebo we no
0: it could be say bia your friend say government HS scam omo na omo so aye din na omo che ho
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1: me 2026 division 1 super cup
0: yes
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0: yeah
1: dbb united
0: yeah
1: 10 a.m. money eye attract division na ebo
0: yeah
1: Real Tamale United rtu 3 p.m.
0: yeah
1: they want money ebusua dwells Day 2, no by a Wednesday, TBB United, RTU, after Buswa Dwells, Tram Divisa, and Ababo, the free Tram against RTU, Buswa Dwells, then TBB United.
0: Wow. Binia,
1: yeah.
0: Me de me catch up, was a mine, say. Obuase mine, Omo Fanto, Ede, Omakumaso, no mumbo, Ede, a competition, when would they group? Because, where are the Bia, me fee, say. 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
0: 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said Mumbra Park Ede MS Park Ward Mukina. I him for Ede Mochesia Namu support to Ashgood. Yes, Samu from Ede Munimo Yameta Jubedi Nichi. MC Yeah and Madamba Ubo Ede Emma Ashgood. Yes row Fawenu Yam Ede Ebetai Ede Jubedi Nichi. Na ye make sure say Yebema Ede program na solid ewo boase. Yes remo, yes remo. Edema say.
1: Yes, we are see it's Lazio. ena yatini kano wabonu nkomo yi pa na coach Kennedy ajoni ya enche obetina se coach ekupi ewo South Africa ekukuchi wa South Africa 26 good years 26 years eno coach ekupi ewo

0: South Africa. 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Last week moten nka ene coachitu asan ajone coach Kennedy e ofia ha enche mobeten nka. Now so wa sere bisa na yemalazo
1: ne time na. Yes, yes. You see tamo omo o ye ne submission o I heard him say now o ka bi say old players ne eh na but is it to help a team no sometimes. I was saying name there on certain things. I want to ask how many of our old players and going to coaching courses. How many of them they hear sporting courses need you know? Sports management near
0: that because
1: how many old players
0: that old players.
1: Because old players, I feel
0: my case yeah more jump painting more lele
1: they can't clubs like from
0: Atlantico. Okay.
1: Has to folk. You are talking about Mediama, Abia Olympics.
0: Okay.
1: Those old players, you know, after football, what is next? Mm. Because there's no way I'm a mere club. Now, but Onindia in sports, you know, apart from Sobe Bobo, no.
0: So be as you see, a wire and a former Kotoko match for that near J.
1: You see?
0: Yeah, near J.
1: And no, something to me, Wabobo,
2: a Seba FM.
1: We're a player, old player. But I mean to mean by far without you having any knowledge in certain part of management in a department. I mean to me far from back. But all the same to we need you. So as an old player, no, go and add value. Obey to make your sporting courses, sports and management. Some recruitment here or say Bibiani and catch oh, I can be. Because be to maybe the person is not having much knowledge about sports management, business management, sports management. Contract in terms of sports.
0: Okay.
1: But if you get a player, for example, last year or an old player, onim more about sports contract, a player contract with the team. He knows more much about it because Wabobo paying. So be sa no, wakwako ye sports management and I be sa na se, ye be fan ba, e hun yan se be fa, I can be you. Se, I can be kona kore. Because onim dia oye, wabobo onibi, watibo na se. Owa field no so, onim dia koso owa grounds no so.
0: Nti, dia lazio e kain ma, uya hasi ne sa oti ase se. Omu omu be inano, omu be ombe shie. Nti, finally, ni pobet mi esi anu kwa ya kambi, because omu ba, Sen okan wo ye di certificate e humia beto ma his royal majesty
2: agya to na
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0: okay
1: but last you ti as na so kwako ye ebia degree in sports management na say last you ti be bi na say oh last you bra be hwe player recruitment mamia onim ge wo wa bobo ne pen wo ye player pen onim ge wo
0: okay
1: but bi ono mo a kan kan sa contract ni issues ni sa yi no onim
0: Onim into the bar. I come in and I'm friend. I'm a friend. I'm a friend. I'm a friend. I'm a friend.
1: I'm a friend.
0: I'm a friend. I'm a friend.
1: I'm
0: a friend. I'm a friend. I'm a friend. I'm a friend. I'm a friend. I'm a friend. I'm a friend. I'm a friend. I'm a friend.
1: I'm a friend. I'm we wa ba crowd of folk pem boa
0: ebi so
1: nim supporters nim boa
0: ebi so omo so se omo ba e mo omo kwa mo mo
1: ye ebi se omo ba mo nyi juma no wo sa level na wa bobo ni bi so you understand the grounds unim tokro ni
0: e na
3: wo de my brother ye me de wo question ya obisa ho you know and sisi ano we gitu mi se ye wo s plus bibria omo ye courses
1: Mamu
3: fa blaster. So what I say? No, that be
1: local level. No.
3: Oh, yeah, well, local level. You be bring amuye courses. Mm-hmm. So what I say? Your friend say, experiments. Ah, oh, you mama GFV.
0: That's a way. Oh, onye. Muntari tego mi na.
3: So.
1: Level. No.
3: Muntari tego level. That be what are you saying? What are you saying? Muntari level no. Eh, then.
0: Muntari tego. Eh, friend say. Eh,
3: kotoko. Eh, then. Ni level na woka na eh, then.
0: That be way. This a goalkeeper.
1: I'm talking about player or mabobo. I end the career in now hasi.
3: Eh, your friend say.
1: So if I'm looking at clubs like. Ebia across of folk legends now, Mabobo, oh, Maritower
3: Sami J. Bamako, only certificate.
1: How many?
3: Dabi Samuel J onye goalkeeper straight
0: yeah fancy
3: Samuel J o sa na wo ka Dabi wo de ho aba
0: yeah fancy wo ho okay aye mo mic no off kra munya aye lazu aye eh what's up my
3: ask for jan wa kwako phone leli ono oni certificate onye goalkeeper straight or certificate kada lazu onye juma my friend say onye juma my dreams man onye juma so
0: sempa fm fsc na yan kwa confirm my so lazu e bado ase lazu minim so won che bia na yanja unoko enuwe wi
3: eh your friend say mame kwa cc na mentia
0: Oh sure.
3: Me say wife be wash be Tuesday so me nya kwa na dey. Maba programmer. Na dey tie na say mame kwa SCC police station. Na me chia dasible opoku inketia. Dasible opoku inketia. Or a solid man papa. Or a solid man. Na me ko e dey your friend say immigration office headquarters. Me chia e dey Mr. Emmanuel Fosu Jan Mechiana papa he's a solid man, you know. And he may man shout out.
0: That's a pa, that's Lazio. And I attend in Kano, which means or fighting for Ghana football and Kanko. And I attend in Kano, a bonko, my papa. Now, yan tetu, who conco for my soa, Mr. Joel, ma Kochitu, Emrawai, Kochitu, Coach Kennedy, Betanas, Sia, Kochitu, Metanasena, Yabaka, Manusu, Bedin Como, na Bibia Koswa, Haya Sampa. 94.7 FM Sports Avenue 1 and I dey bring mono live on Facebook Asempa 94.7 FM Dennis Asempa Star Dennis Asempa Star 2026 Penufo come home bimo say get ready to showcase your hidden talents at Dennis Asempa Star 2026 and talent pain and ekuta wo what I say Nest Media Star, the Nest Media Star in Ghana, and we will be a football. We are football enthusiasts. We will be a whole analysis. I will feature ho to chrome ho. So you basically dream good mono on your platform and our exhibiting talent. This is the time. A brand new year. So be a way we tertiary a year institution. We tifie union central government be a obey year. I mean. Opa sa uba media industry nmo kwanya ofa so aba just as the time what I say eprenu nie obi wo hwe no confidence odi kasa wo badwam wo dwagum wo badwam sa nanso unu bebia okọ na wakwaje professional eye I mean knowledge no dey free enu ti and the next as a pastor aba Ghana next media star no eye fi ha ne ye no Missel 18 years to 35 years. A quano AB
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0: What's up, line? And I said, no, my between action. I register CCA. A year plus 233 53 100 3813. And I said, 0533 38 13. The next Asempa year star 2026. Discover your talents, own the microphone, and become the next star. And we are the upper. And 10 times, we money to na yan to a jumeri ni so wa discussion no so dia. Club friend is kakra to ja na Inter Milan for dincho Juventus edincho wabra Inter Milan chamu 2-1 and Juventus 1 Inter Milan 2 where your friend match you told ya Chelsea so echi AC Milan ebomo 3-0 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
2: Hove 3
0: AS Roma 0 Tottenham and then Hetafe game no Amasu Renov and after Manchester United any PL she gave no air cost so 70 a year. Okay, since I'm about 87 minutes. Manchester United 1, Paris Saint Germain 1, and you game my A2 in Wemo and I shall go no at the Ama a year. Manchester United Samson a year in May and so and I shall do my PLG to 1-1 and then they and also air cost so na and they. Modena bobo kuno and so different to the game no and penofo echum sanse more akansi game no Coventry bebo Espanyol Galatasaray against Villarreal Valencia Newcastle United we a game sen also air koswa 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We now have matches ahead of us to draw pre-season. Now, young rumor Real Madrid Bobo Kulmuna, the airman say, manager Edman Madrid, Jose Mourinho, Eddie, a new rules, Abba. We are a new rules.
2: Asemba FM.
0: Omo Eddie Abba Madrid Bobo Kulmuna. Now, we share a year rules, Jose Eddie Abba now. Or say, players, no, omo didim. What do you say? Much a year stricter nutrition, fixed menus for breakfast and snacks. Players so far, much as a friend, Neko, players no end to see a German person with the beam. A year fixed, and here a year, the Kenya, Mourinho, Ediaba, we a player, a Jania breakfast, Mourinho, because of Moody, we are, and one echo. Mandatory a year. Presence at Vadibibas training grounds one almost will be 1 hour before training. 1 hour before training, say Uduho. Any lateness result in a sanction, regardless of the player's status. In ti Mourinho Asaka chile timuni say 1 hour before training play bia so we are fine. 1 hour so say when 1 hour before training. Asotri den, Jose say, be called the amount. No financial fines for late comers. The sanction consists of mandatory a year weight training section.
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0: Alone, and apart from the group into which I say, you are na to your mama, or be more you training more, they won't come out, but more training be out by ya. While Kasubu say, ya chumus you pa. It was a year later, Obeyano. Injuries managed at the training center. Usually, when you say players will be playing now, Yanche na injuries, you manage your training center. Injured players must do their recovery at the Vadibabas. Morning and afternoon, nti anu so di aba, they can keep personal trainers. Nti upra. Ubetumi ama enye uni o personal trainer e papa camp ho training grounds of personal eye trainer no obehwe na recover obeye bia no maru no su wo ho kwan se do personal trainer e beba na otumi recover yi pa but the work must be coordinated and supervised by the club staff into se odi we personal trainer e de ba camp abra we pra na recover no e se uni Madrid timu no just say coordination koso no supervise se na be ya recover ba pbia betu koso. Finally, group meals. Jose Mourinho want players and staff
2: Asempa
0: to eat together at Vadibabas. 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ho se ema mo ai ya sam kitu I think say we say start with this story shisho Mourinho di abai. And now we call transfers and so abaso. Hey, yes, you also.
4: Oh, I think
0: and
4: you know, just that because Real Madrid a big club, and every single club will be a well professionally run club. Will be a ukomu na opese uhu kocha inshisha yo adia tuga available. Available, and I don't think say we something new. And I say bibi wo mua me hu da and I maintain that from a well professionally run football club. Bibi ni musa.
2: As simple as it.
4: At the points now we're raising in our points are a team bonding ebe ye ejuma na ede understanding ebe ejuma na ede odo nisa nyoman etumi ayede akoso, and then especially I think say a football club e be a player say wo camp a enye fe na ye ba behwe ekoye say ye wo school na e be a school canteen e bi no mo be ko out of the school canteen akwa ko didi wo different place. So what I say na school ni eye nhyehye ana say the headmaster eye nhyehye say free neko analysis ono aba be take over from e bia obi headmaster bi okọ no school ni bia no e yo hye say school canteen na obi didi. So what I make ana say see nyina ye wo school canteen ye didi ye nyina ye den ye create sa togetherness no. Ye did you know ye saw the assay, and I think say and yet anything new, and so a idea or they bring it backwards togetherness. And I think so, no players are all come about a be a player be a prana or by ne rehabilitation mu training or ye be a or per se be on fan a personal trainer being brandy at the ninja was a coso a what the official training camp of the said club on Real Madrid, you know. I think say yes. I know or then or restore what discipline. Or restore discipline because we've seen players recently, Kylian Mbappe especially. Abra Kylian Mbappe prior now on to me more game. Straight away. I know move here call France. Tell the damn yeah. So kako or kako sa no yare. And Sanyoma we nyina ya dia even at that time no certain players be within the group feel say sa opportunity ana wo mo dia man ba be no wo mo ni nje hu sa there was a game wa na oya available na obi tumi abanda Abeloa ono ne kachile coach ni say onye dey ontumi mbo. Because the personal doctor, any team ne doctor, where your issues are from the camp of Real Madrid, anyone more media for a report here from last year, you know, and I said just ended season a course ever. And to restore that discipline, you know, who your player, you dare not say when you're injured, to say be a uko ukrum, and I said to say be a minor injury, and I will play a whole no or your rehab near, then on there say. Oh no, personal trainer, I'm a different field. So, and I say, Bia, wow, mini pitch, Bia, wow, oh, man, shimu, never now, Dabi. I was a course, what the official training camp of the club said, yeah, be ya, the supervision of the club's officials, and so no, a bear, then a bear present war. So, I think, sir, we know the key points or restore discipline and our FA, so no, team bonding. I mean, all sans and my can, you know, we need the two main and important way ever one. And the other thing, you know, I think they're normal.
0: Normal. Okay. Mm-hmm. May I'm a coach, Akwaba. Coach, you too?
5: Yeah.
0: Bibi Aboko, yeah?
5: I don't, Bibi Aboko.
0: Okay, Coach Kennedy. Mm. And now, Martin and Kano, last week, Obejogu Mupa, Ne Wasaba. Yeah, didn't be room, sir, Ghana coaches, no? You see, I did a petu class, yeah. Now, I'm found to just say, Fanabachi, Bobo Kono, or more, a techie, na commodity air coso, or more perse, more air cotto, Lukaku, Romelu Lukaku, and T. Omedium Komoyipa, Emma, the Eben said, Napoli Fonso, I prepared, Sir Quabiasun, Lukaku, King Luca, and they say, Sika, Kaidia. 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shall say obedu a year the pool for come na medical examination be pia and so it to me akosu ewo ho na ya kan samno Manchester City fonsonia Britain tintin se a year prayer friend no a year bwadi or mo kotono na
5: asempa FM
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0: 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ho transfers no and the preparations are clubs you know 10 minutes be at 10 minutes now for your TCF actually your main topic
6: just quickly I think Boadi to Manchester City
0: yes
6: a very good deal. I saw the guy in the World Cup
0: Morocco
6: boy
0: met for the 18 years
6: first game I'm in the first touch I'm saying no who is that player so quickly I had to go and search the guy one on Suruso Benyabu Bijinabu
0: yeah
1: yaka press resistance player, he's one of them. Who dictated the pace of a game. The guy in the ball was Busquets. Sergio Busquets at Barcelona. Ne home pepre no. Mu ye two, mu ye three.
7: A simple FM.
1: Over that capacity, so between me hold the ball. No. Yeah. What that boy? I'm like 18 years.
0: 18 years.
1: Having this is a long term replacement for Manchester City since Rodri.
0: Rodri.
1: A Liverpool. And Obabu sounds so many questions. Manchester City, Yakwa Kofa and Anderson.

0: 2 years eba Manchester City. Na se o understand some of the things kakra. I think say he would be a very perfect replacement.
1: Okay.
0: For Rodri. Mm-hmm. So body to Manchester City. I mean, superb. Mm-hmm. A good deal. And I'm happy for that. I'm very happy for that.
1: Okay.
0: I roll to Liverpool. Mm-hmm. Yeah, Liverpool for me, so I say.
1: Are
0: they? This is a team. See, Salah, cool. You need player to replace Salah. More than a more to players.
2: As simple FM.
0: At the moment, you know, I think say they are lacking options and the person on
1: the players all defenders will be so April pro.
0: But the issue is, what is Liverpool doing? You are a big team. Mm-hmm. You want to compete for the league.
1: Yeah.
0: The market is there. Teams to top players, but Liverpool for no. You only your and this is the timer. Osansu Akokofa new coach. But you don't see what Liverpool is doing in the club. And I wonder, because that position I cannot take away, you know. So, their defense, even captain, Van Dijk.
1: Virgil Van Dijk. See, oh, no, aging. Roland Arroyo, only Virgil Van Dijk can ever bow, you know.
0: Oh, no, but Van Dijk aging. Mm. See, you not get the Van Dijk at his peak. Ever back from Kakra. And I own to me so soon, but all the games. Last season, all the games, was a no break. Kunate Ko. Who is going to replace Kunate? Mako Akufo-Addo, okay. But who is come to understand the Virgil van Dijk? Robertson, or no, by Mako Akufo-Addo, I've forgotten the name of the player. Although he's also performing his best. But I think Liverpool has to go into the market and sign.
1: See,
0: I don't know whether Ekitike, Pombeki put as a striker, then they will start playing Isak from that right wing. Maybe a year with you or no. I don't know what Liverpool is trying to do, but I think
1: it's more target.
2: Transfer,
1: Liverpool in common negotiate more money or more deal common. A be a winger, Bradley Bacola, Ibrahim in my as you see, I wash a good Yama, a PSG,
0: or Mate,
1: or more Cofano, and Victor Munoz, and Jeremy. So, yes, sir.
0: The question is, I can't cry and start a league, you know. Tam Bernardo, my baby, preseason.
1: Okay.
0: They should be early. I'm not going to set it up in the team. They know that now we are acquainted with how the coach wants to play. Mm-hmm. But I see, I'm not sure that until Liverpool can. One striking thing, Real Madrid and Rodri to Barca. I think Real Madrid for me is slow.
1: Perez no, player now say Obebo Barca.
0: He wanted to play Real Madrid in the first place. Barca conversation, Barca didn't want Rodri at the moment. City for na ko convince Barca for some umbrella road to mba umenya. At the moment road we are can 1 year. And 1 year player, what chinchini sika no chinchini ya. The next to be ko free. Yeah. And the fact of the reason why a Barca crampo crampo to me convincing road we say road umbrella is number one. How many Spanish team players and how many na Barcelona? Almost 8 players in na Barca. Or no manager work up no.
1: Yeah.
0: So these players were calling Rodri. Two, the style of play of Rodri. Ocha Rodri said your born Ocean City, Tiki Taka, Pep Guardiola. Or to compare Barca honum na a perfect match. So if you say okay, so
2: far as team, FM.
0: Almost 8 players above a national team. Meko club side na adaptation be so easily. Don't forget Real Madrid have no shit team no. But you know now. So players need individual players. We are not come to play to form or to gel together. But who call Barca as template now as a trader. And even looking at the Atletico Madrid and Real Madrid, how do you call it? Yeah, Atletico Madrid and Real Madrid. Those shares are, you know, Bantana, because the guy came from that Atletico Madrid on Modico, City, no. So, legends from that side coming into Real Madrid, I say, but Oshia Barcelona, he'll be peaceful there. Into no Chusu Barcelona, but Barca was not in the conversation. City convinced Barca to come into the conversation, and I'm at Tissia and I say, okay, let me go to Barca. And I think so when he goes to Barca, one, the young, your Thai bosses, man, on a prepra. When you're consistent, into an occult bass at the moment, and this a Ballon d'Or winner, a player, or Babas as you see, and first start, or both simple, or you play any argument. They are one Chelsea for Zubimendi, I think it's one of the unnecessary transfer.
1: Chelsea,
0: yeah.
1: Hey, Alonso said, Odinichia
0: is one of
1: my great time now,
0: because I can tell you for a fact, Zubimendi, a batches is here. He will be like a third choice. Chelsea.
2: Asemba FM.
0: Casedo. There's no way Zubimendi will come and bench Casedo. They have a Lavia, a fit Lavia. There's no way Zubimendi will bench Lavia.
1: But this is a situation that manager na Afre Chelsea, penny for Chelsea. I need this guy.
0: Or bear third choice. Owns me to Casedo.

0: even Enzo Fernandez, don't forget Enzo as well.
1: Enzo,
0: he can't even bench any of these guys. Nipo betumi benching, I can say for a fact, Nipo betumi benching be a Dario Sugo. But I think says a Dario Sugo crampu to minya a very long and effective. I can't say playing time. I don't think says you made betumi too. I'm not sure. So he coming to on turn Arsenal on the ball. No, not because of bad. Don't forget that Andre Santos. Andre Santos is not a bad player. Oko a Brazil. He was the captain for the under 20. So. Oko under 20. And I think the under 20 was one of the best players in that tournament. Even that Andre Santos, Oko Strasbourg. He was one of the best players at Strasbourg, Edinburgh, Chelsea. He went to Manchester City Manchester United because of playing time. Because in the pecking order, he was around the fifth choice or the fourth choice. And also the playing time. Internal so come Manchester United. So Zubimendi to and looking at the age of Zubimendi no crown coming to Chelsea, I don't think say transfer beer we should actually condone because me who didn't or but I don't
2: see FM.
1: Okay.
0: I don't see. Now concerning Jose Mourinho, rules not there but I think
1: five rules.
0: The reason why rules probably can any rules be on news be because but because of the attitude and the habit of Real Madrid players.
1: Yeah.
0: Because it's a big issue. One, we are talking about diet. You have to eat. I remember there was one time Pep Guardiola even off the wifi's of Manchester City players because he needed the players to stay focused. If you want to instill discipline, they start from the basic things. Number one, player between me, I can say, me go injured, me go out. We go to a different country or club. We plan also we call resting. In the rehabilitation, you know, or say, or back quickly, you know, but we're not travel or continuing or in the name of maybe Jayarasa. So, these rules, you know, eating together, a man that mutual respect, conversations, you know, that kind of things, you know, and the discipline and still discipline and the social gathering, a man that kind of respect with players, neighbor, some will be jelly together and play. And this is why Emma will be feeling, say. Oh, I'm a bigger person than this. I'm a bigger person than that. No. If you are eating the same food, coming to training 1 hour before the time, discipline. Some of the boys are too
2: different. As simple FM.
0: This is why you be microphone on me as to when microphone person me here, you know. So I think the rules are good for this place because they feel too big. Seriously, the Madrid players feel too big. Sometimes when the pitch crowd, they show you how big they are. But you're starting to say, yeah, I think the club. The power for the players was too much.
1: Okay.
0: And I'm happy to be sincere and confirm because I'm happy to say Jose Mourinho is there. So that's all there will be issues. There's a reason why I sound to Afre Kadri and Money now because of those issues also those issues. Because these players, the Vinicius, the Imapes, the bigger players than them.
1: Alright.
0: So the discipline should work at Real Madrid. And I think when all these things are done, there will be positive results at Real Madrid.
1: Solid. Demorat. And number change is Kakrebia Ba. Arsenal versus Manchester City. 2020, 6 FA Community Show. The Abbey date, you know, next Sunday, 16 August 2026. Now, time, 3 p.m. Venue no Amasasa. Venue no Principality Stadium, Cardiff. But Kaihun said, this is the first time since 2006, community show, you know, Yemo Wembley. Now, Penufo Eddie Abasa Wembley.
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1: Concert program, Kasebi, Wembley.
0: God has seen him in Wembley.
1: Yes, you're booking that.
0: That's my hair. Can't say me.
1: Yeah, me.
0: So God has said you have ever born. And I cross for stadium.
1: Yes.
0: Yes, you. Yeah, be a big man. I say, shut up, sack. I'm going to this stadium. My hair.
1: The other one, I'm much. I say 16th no Wembley. I'm more a book concert. Can see be part of the assistant venue. No, until we the dedicated to turn and sister. I'm more as a non Cabria Wembley and a course by program. A course referee will be the game. No, a yes, some barots into some barots. A yes, center referee. T we a year traditional catty razor. Yeah, but a week before the 2027 Premier League starts in Tisania. Tiano no. Yemre fear ne ni din komo sana medinka e boss no and ne Queens no e bo a china. Na quarter finals WAFCON 2020 a year 6 course of Morocco no a china 5 PM nonum Cote d'Ivoire and Algeria. 8 PM Morocco and South Africa. Sunday, 9 August, 5 PM Morocco Cameroon against Nigeria. And
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1: Malawi and Ghana. Black Queens, Malawi, where the Kenya or more air patiki and omo bobby in Tibesha di ABC or ho. Mwambe Uremu Ewa semi final no Kaihun Semunya qualification. A PMO World Cup, a beco so Ewa a year Brazil 2027. And we are the Abba. Na Kumasi Asante Kotoko, aswe no, or money ebony game no. Mobile first game, Kotoko Elusu 2-1. And the Kotoko second game, of course, no more about 1-1. 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
3: well Abed,
1: yes sir,
3: I think that my main commende Asempa sports team, no, especially production team, no. I mean, commend them because for the past 3 successive weekends, I'm about you know, sa coaching hunsem weye and komwa mudi hun komopa. And some of the days, I mean, your opportunity to listen to Ultimate Morning Sports Show, yeah. No, so no, mudi sa komo we.
2: Asempa,
3: and I think that a year taught her. The sports team amo asempa enya nintem so that say a discussion me say maya and yet to say ebetwem 1 week na kwai continuously until say now the FA board in Ankasa including the executive members ekwakwotena se na FA nei ababeye a huge topical issue and say we are part of this production we be feel proud say I commend you guys.
1: Thank
3: and then penny for I mean mudu jume die ano kama pa because man kasa men kai kura ano 3 successive time and also other couple of shows amo ye ni adene che say aso abapa e was anko modi hunti eno ana ene yes aso eto aso because yes because now football people for nanka san so the one no aba beto
1: yeah
3: and e be a through jabs locally coaches in Ibino A who say a jabs are some of the football people know so no a through at them. And ye din komo yache pa ye na you see me ye obiba obia mense samano debida me trusts in a locally based coaches you know a call for mache. In the sense that me huni say yen to me enka yen clubs are over the years one more fairly to make meaningful impact with the various CAF interclub competitions anymore. Yen to me enka sa semono and ye the impact of coaching and fame free mo. Is that what you say? yen to me mbo has echi kotokwechi all the clubs echi management preparation quality of materials awo mu benya yen to me enka sa nyoma we nyina airline sa nyoma we nyina as problems a ye face ama yen yi coaching wo mu so impact enye den emfem free mu iti coaching eya de ba ko a eye very very important ewo football mu ye pa and I think that eye problem ame over the years me hu intina me gidi ame wo wo ye locally based coaches and for the past years ni nyina no me need trust me, in fact me lose trust drastically in our locally based coaches that are young clubs no performance any player development in San Yomano aside ye meshe ye various national youth teams no performance any even in terms of player development in the national team the various national teams a ye problem and enye fei na me ba be ka the U17s the U20s to the level of the senior national team the Black Stars of Ghana for how many years now yen hwe the development of young players yen hwe the impact of your locally based coaches you know e was our national youth teams so e was fam and ti yen to me ye blame other aspects ni nyina no me ngi ndi se ubetumi e what coaching e dey free muda coaching should form part of sa problem say ya yeah, ye outline ni nyina say was say ye pen ho poma sibre no coaching e den e kan bi and say coaching e kan bi a ye be sha ye locally based coaches no e den e kan bi si ye ka si ye tretre mu kura no a ye be tretre mu e de akwakoro re recently the oba be ye assistant coach de ma Chris Hilton George what wo mu nyina aye Ghanaian coaches
0: George Boateng.
3: Omo nyina ye Ghanaian coaches. A lot of them. Inti si ye yi wo mo a wo mo kra de, wo mo aye center de wo ha no mo a, wo mo coach ye in class no, esan so coach the various youth national teams no a. I think say performance ni bi bia e tre say wo mo modern way den e wo form. Eno no enye me a meti ye ana me judge wo coach ni say wo modern mo e wo form o. Me di adwuma na awaye no ana meka ese what na meka na say inti maka se adwuma because always be ano yetna ye discuss problems a ye coaches no e den efesi wa ha ye discuss enuement a e ma ye hu the 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coaches development a ye be ka efe asem edrube e wo se ye nka government asem contributing to the impact and the development of our coaches are ye be ken ho asem but ye samba be drew ne abedru say ye nka coaches na nka san so ho asem a e wo say e wo no so ye ka e no nche say me a met ha no me ye den me tan coaches ana me ni obu ana say me hu fa so a e wo locally based coaches so no that is not the issue is what the American say now you coaches ni so and a year so glaring that yen class no atse so many years now yen coaches no wo mo level wo mo kwa Africa e show clear wo mo ko sheshe ada coaches na e show clear enye me na ne meka wo hwe even the locally based coaches hwe in terms of I mean ye how wo mo nature the talent aye wo anyone with development ubenwa na ya ba de kaba kubiso na nse kura ba ko Frankfurt yes ba ko be ko Frankfurt ba ko na ko Frankfurt no look me ye GPO commentator division 1 commentator me nim center wo Ghana ha no mo all the 16 regions am in course so that all in the name that it be a Ghana League and a Division One. And almost made me like I said, currently 90% of the locally based coaches or the premier level and Division One level, I've had one-on-one interview with them.
1: Yeah. Coaches, no?
3: Yes. Me need every coach be our video and picture interview, live interview. All the coaches, the Karim, all the top, yeah, current the A list. I want more the local scene. So you follow local game, no? And see, say, yeah, both season, you know, you know, be a bear 4 seasons, 3 seasons, 2 seasons, nefen yenya, a player or two straight away from the local domain to other Europeans in a Ghana foot Ghana. Unka Jemmy say, enough.
1: But say,
3: home development, enough, and a lot of talent, quality talent. Anna, womu development, ekechi. And enona make us say, me kano ni na say ye coaches in kwang because they also need something. Ebema woman su to me den. A go by say juma we ye. But san your money do sa hona, ye be keno and ne ye coaches in onso. Inti ano de say winya and say winya e ye wa. Ye be to me ashe student away den we faili exams. What the name I gonna say? You bet to match a student away failing exams. Na Edru da I was a yeah assess student no nechi and I say nebusia ni parent precisely. Oh on pamphlet kra ne ma menoma to be a manu. A one ye kasa about parent na the necessary logistics also woman makoda ni suaden woman ye den woman pa manu. Ye rebe bo parent no den sumbo. What did I make? I say, you free one near Babeshe school now. Akwadane kono. In terms of say, one more seriousness, and making sure Sakwadabia be able to me live up to sa level. No, one more the Tiremukran teachers know Hono Crown, one more interchange and air then at the same. You be Babe boss at school, no, so as umbo. So, because school be over and Wakwadabi, your Babeshe no. But yen to me share mami a want to pamphlet and I say mami a want share kwada yi ni yen to me share teacher a want share kwada nsu adi yi ni an share school pa e bi a want ko yi na ni nyina mu no ye nyi akwada ni nsin chen say wa kwada no nso ye be kon no nso asem is out any amega na say because me nyi we kura na me de bobo kerosene egu bobo mu na maso na me tidu ase esu ade. But me passe better than Obia, na if you know kwache mota or no, ya to talk laptop ni e bia o di suyade. But sa time ono, des by the sanyo mani nina me mame no moon to me to mame, pamphlet, laptop ne tablet ne sanyo man, light kura me kura nam yeni mi fi mi village ansana light kura ba ho. 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

0: situation
1: asem
0: wa be pm wahan out of sa bad situation then na wa wo ya ma ho de impact wo hu ye nti I think that yen coach so no for so many years main tna ha nens sama no and me gina so ye gina so until say wo mo best start to prove me wrong because in terms of yen player development e wo Ghana ha in terms of yen nature yen talent akofem down kra compared to the analog system
1: okay
0: akofem yen nyina yenim hwe yen clubs performance coaches awomo de yen clubs no etu kwan kobo CAF inter club competitions akofem hwe U17 U20 hwe locally based coach be any opportunity or wo Ghana any opportunity to represent any of our various national teams womo impact net saying
1: okay
0: according anko yi so I think that it's about time if today we are talking about the coaches yen ka omo asem na omo ankasa nso no system name wawa find your own means we will be to me aboa ho ama individually you will become I mean the good natter afra bonini
1: solid no eya crobia e dia no na me ntie we the ama this coaches yen komo me dey me husa e ye serious pa I said na dia coaches no omo ye we ni say from esco and apo assistant coach your head coach na GFA president atwoman esco members omo say ye nye bi records here patente GFA boss Kent Edwin Okreku nsem bia I say sadi odwe ho pa ene nidi abeni no
2: each one of us here guarded would agree with me that we have big problems in coaching very big problems each one of us here guarded would agree with me that we have big problems in coaching very big problems to fix this problem needs investment needs time needs patience the result is what we have seen over time some good results some bad results but we are very very committed towards making the right investments targeted at fixing the very fundamentals of coaching What have we done? We have successfully brought back all the coaching batches which were stopped in the year 2017.
1: Okay, internal amoti coaching badge number senior ebama coaches problem na ket edun simo kreku kai no. And they be bia bobo ebedu no say Ghana coaches aye sama me dey be fish say e serious pa assistant coaches kra no.
3: Asempa FM.
1: Coach I mean, coach was my bow, and I'm
4: going
1: to prepare a
4: criminal.
1: I prepare a check, a coach, a committee coach group.
4: I'm not technical.
1: Yeah, it's like, oh, yeah.
4: But once I presume the badges, Nairing, a coach.
1: So not a license, we know, course, and then, yeah.
4: We see, Robbie Akas, what has a pound?
1: Yeah.
4: But as a working man, say, be our expertise. The coaches should prove him. I'm asking which coach does he want him or does he want that coach to be impressing? Karim Zidane. The one that Dana.
1: Maybe a coach, I'm sure him say Obeya won the spy Ibrahim Tanko.
4: What do you mean?
1: Ibrahim Tanko.
4: Karim Zito. Dadana. Timber long coach to Ghana has it. Okay, we both never.
1: Okay.
4: Basiru here for Junina and one at home. Maswok Nudu and one yet home.
3: A simple one. Nick, I
0: had this. What is that? Okay,
4: oh, can see it.
1: You consistently say the same thing. Me, I'm a material.
3: A simple FM.
1: I'm not expecting any new thing from our top coaches. Me, new things we are. Menim said they are on a number so if you go my coming to the next season.
0: But your other coaches were you so much here you
1: e hona me ba
0: no bi o ha
1: your
0: man
1: coaches other coaches
0: you so much here
1: yes
4: I'll come there was one
0: na wo mo ma so wo mo ha here
4: so we mu no mo ho no mo I'm not expecting anything because say ko fa your coach na so ka so ko steady under Karim Zito do ni na no de ma
1: So okay. Golden kick. The Amma Mega. Oh, golden kick for Coach Fifi Parker.
0: Yeah.
1: Coach Fifi Parker, the wheel see so
0: Okodomon on the dog. Okodomon.
4: asɛmne ɛka no
0: ɛ ne ka yɛ de nsi ɔne baabi ɛte sɛ woka o serious menim deɛ ti a me starting from
4: sagoɛ they are top coaches in the 2000, 2005 to 2006. We are in 2026. We have advanced football. They are still maintaining that 2006 level. No? They are still maintaining it. Until Kofa Karim Zito, Kofa Basile Wilford, that style, 2006, 2006, 2006.
3: Asempa FM.
4: That style, none of them. A name remain, Kofa Boy inverted back. And a lapping overlapping. If you move a year, style, I'll be prepared. I will show one because I will show European teams. I will say challenge things are going on in games. And they say to me, catch or say, Moreno, we are outmoded. Yanka.
1: I didn't say, but sorry, Madrid, yeah, Madrid, no,
4: Mojaman. Say, Castle Moreno, we are updated. I didn't say, because of his style of play. And the people are playing game pressing, tiki taka. People are playing possessive football, total football. Yet he has seen an abona bone boom. Yet that is what you've been doing. In Tibuka, see, coach is no more ordered than these are the same coaches or my rotating from the Premier League club one to from the one club to the other. Or one of my rotating sao. How many times that Karim Zito own coach for Accra Kotoko? Basiru Hayford, Maso Knodu, Okonu Aba. And I can say young coaches now ban here per se at two omno. Or monkwa in that stadium to a the same to nom zubish your mom's baby is young co baby. What do we have to do? That is the first thing. Instead, I'm cast a man on football now as in pain for nothing you made no moon co. That can also be bomb by.
1: Eh, let's just say,
4: me,
1: as someone
3: have better one FM.
4: I have some kids watching Kotwa because our top coaches know it is the same titty style now at the amount. Ah, yeah, Bob, I won't shout out to football.
1: Ah, in the Black Stars, yeah, pay two we local coaches.
4: We had a coach in the person of Lai Kingston. Mm-hmm. What happened?
1: Lai is so Ojai, I was saying interference into Lai Ejai.
4: Good.
1: Ojai, Jumano.
4: Number one.
1: Nubufu, Ojai.
4: Is he not a good coach?
1: Oh, a good coach. It's something I did Uganda
4: we
1: national teams.
4: We had a coach in the person of Desmond Ofei.
1: Desmond, yeah.
4: Meboa. Mm. Was he not doing something?
1: For Desmond or come on.
0: Yeah, rational. Right, that's when you have the proper development.
4: Yes. You see the
1: Desmond, say, keep your buying or free bedroom by and the 17 no ho and the 20 NDS 5 years and put on show and no show. Or buy or G, yeah, Africa game.
0: Only you are rushing in development, and one she at the footballers are all moves very poor. You are rushing in development.
4: World Cup recently, yeah.
5: Spain.
4: Mm. Manu coach De La Fuente. Mm.
1: So far, no free. I say,
4: what I say? Mm. How many years? And they say Spain team we are about in clubs. Mm. Players at home, Odom started from the young one. Transition, edit this.
3: As Semper FM.
4: Yeah, well, like Kingston started something with the boys, teaching the boys something. Interference, okay.
1: Yeah.
4: Desmond Foe is doing something. You are rational. Uncle Black Stars. And now, when I call, sir, young teams, no one call. Coach Ben calls this year.
1: So, in the 20 years,
0: I'm going to ask you. I'm going to ask
4: you. Okay, you're going to call me. You're going to call
1: me. Oh, see, from my. See, I'm going to call you. My bar. My bar, who cry. What boss? You're going to start a flat place.
4: You're going to tournament.
1: You're going to say, I'm going to flat place.
4: My bar. My bar. My bar. Performance. You're going to say. Compared to Tama Kinsey Wono, Lai Wono, compared to Tama Desmond Wono, what was happening? We saw Tama a year can't say Desmond before we saw the boys playing some football via never. Lai Kinsey, the improvement of the players. All of a sudden yet Masuk no look on. What has happened?
1: Okay.
4: Dwindled. It's Penfono. Don't expect anything from them. The best thing see Nyanteji. Get okay. So, Bambina Public, I can't say we have a serious problem with our coaching and our reference. It's not necessary. You are a GFA. You've seen the problem. You don't talk about the problem. I always want to solve the issue.
0: I think that catch them young coaches in the soon and say, yes, as he said, they all can.
4: That catch them young.
0: One more, Eddie Wayne, no more. Who
4: are they going to understand you? That's the question.
0: A tram, Gordon, a tram, no more. Hey, what would you say?
4: Who are they going to understand you from? One more, Bashir
5: Report.
4: See,
5: Uganda for far lie, no, say, Bessia, Yensia, Yensia, Sona, the Abayana, ye treat coach if we know, young Kosu, ye tell lie.
6: All the youth teams in Uganda. I'm the head coach of all the youth teams in Uganda. We're looking at U20s, U17s, and the U15s. And I'm developing the style of playbook for them. So they have to have good transition from the U15s, the way U15s play, the way, same way U17s will play, the same way U20s will play as well. So it's a form of transition.
5: Uganda U15, yeah. U17, U18, U20. Ni na ma lai kinsu e gan eni sa osho so.
4: Pesa mka se Uganda U15 oche gan obe bunu. 17 oche gan obe bunu.
3: Asemba FA.
4: Omu Sudan na omu chio obe buye.
5: Tilai dia dia barintang kebi ane 20. And the 70 years, Desmond.
0: So no, make us honorably. You are rushing in development, too. Desmond of it. You are rushing in development.
5: Cochito, baby, do the Yamra way. Technically, yeah, and yeah, nah, your coach is see.
7: Bashir, what's sorry?
5: Coach Kennedy Dete, can and yeah, Coste was South Africa. 26 years in coach. Just so coach you certificate kutan mo and it means I know my yas coach officially be biabo cordial.
7: Biabo
5: Mr. Sonia, we win your members over here with you. Oh, I want to talk of what's national. Yahona Abbey, where you ask for executive council take a decision to my Ghana football. Who say, look how coach you see. Some people pay me no money. Assist a Carlos Cruz. That was who said no more pay new coach. I will blast us. Oh, assist here. I must say, lie record me yet. What is going on?
7: Said the Bian last me by me. See, you cannot have a forest without nursing your trees.
5: You cannot have
7: a forest.
5: Without nursing
7: your trees.
5: Your trees. See, choir no.
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5: And you na enyi no se odi odi bi wa se a se di enyi no se bi se utwa na ebu firi wa with be replacing.
7: Thank you.
5: Very good.
7: That is it.
5: Wow.
7: I mention Spanish.
5: Edi.
7: So be share me clip it na me de mama.
5: Aha.
7: So I did mention.
5: No clip no video no. Video, my friend, my main fan sign, yeah, Koso.
7: I did mention, say, the philosophy should be worked from school, club level, everything. The coaches should work together. Unto me, coach school. Nah, coach, no, coach school football, no, cry, no, only qualified coach.
5: Mm-hmm. Mm-hmm.
7: Spin on Munyanisa.
5: Okay.
7: Europe on Munyanisa. Even South Africa on Munyanisa. Rugby coach, I was school. Or a highly qualified rugby coach. You said rugby for any ball was school. I'm a ball school tournament. A top. Through that, no number three players. Ediako. Of your school, or ball club, or the course.
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7: Well,
5: yeah.
7: Na uhwe asemi aye omosi ye coach si
5: amu record no yenti untim fade man mom
7: amu record no
5: enya papa
7: very good yes nefa bi no kre 100% and enye Ghana kuma if you agree with maybe in South Africa ne bu coach ne coach omo enye Ghana kuma. So, now, see, compare Ghana any South African coaches, sir. Okay?
5: Mm-hmm.
7: We might be much better than them.
5: Ghana coaches?
7: Yes. Honestly, upa you for Ghana ni boy under 15, for Nijinaho, never South Africa under 15, boy on each now so mum bobo. You will see the total difference. So good. But what is coaching?
1: What is coaching?
7: What is coaching?
1: Very
7: good.
1: You are a coach.
7: Very good. Coaching, you should influence the players the way the game should be played. Intinu say upa akorani development mwa. Yem fan say upe a midfielder.
1: Yeah.
7: Ah, otun crabo. Who has a second say, ah, boy, we born in Bachaduel or G2O. Shame the distribution in the young corner. So, it must hear. It's okay. Let me develop the brain.
1: Okay.
7: Okay. Kojo, when you're born, who are bleeding? G2O. Shaha. Push him. And now we're then. Who develop?
1: Okay.
7: Who develop? So, into the development now, we and who your body technique, ball technique, and football technique, me and Sanya are together.
1: Okay.
7: Into a crown so, Ojina Park is what? Ball of the bono. Any easy. Spanish. Almost say, se player and yes, skillful, so is his mind. Are you true? Share. Ubeka, yeah. Morocco player, yeah. Pep Guardiola, funny, 18 years old boy. Top players in top players on call World Cup, no. Then Pep Guardiola, who was our boy, and who knew of
1: him.
7: So
1: yeah.
7: Now, say we a coach. Another thing that Emma coaches on Moko down and see pushwa. Every good coach. You start from development to go up.
1: Every good coach.
7: Yes.
1: You start from development. Coach Papa Bian.
7: Well, coach development. And some of
1: us. And some of us. Now they're from.
7: Ferguson. Pep Guardiola. Spanish for coach Georgie Way. Omunina, they go through development. So one coach coach football. One develop it from her. And rise. Yeah. Now, because we're your top coach, you're the place. As soon as you're when you coach, you can't. I didn't need you. Hey, me and Bobo, I'm going to coach you.
1: Now, you say, yeah, how no? But I could not say your coach is not to me develop a talent.
7: Oh, to me. On one case,
1: I was a nuna. Sena working. So we know how to develop a players and as a player.
7: Yes, me bow, mami. See, a case a player above 4-4-2 Nkola above players above 4-4-2 Omunya answer from above 4-4-2 answer from above from infancy.
1: Infancy.
7: Thank you. Osano, only 4-4-2 We all the formations. You cannot teach an old dog a new trick.
1: You cannot
7: teach an old dog a new trick.
1: You cannot teach an old dog a new trick. That's how happy Papa.
7: Dabby!
1: That's how I'm
7: Where are you concerned? Are you concerned? So,
1: yes, sir.
7: A
8: Semper F.
7: You're developing in Kualana. And I say, you're developing your coaches now. I'm going to say, you're lying. That's how I'm going. So much.
1: Yeah, lie.
7: Put him say. He's talking about fundamentals.
1: Yeah.
7: From.
1: You see, I know. The whole Uganda mining now and the 15 and the 17. All the youth. Yes. National team. They are shallow.
7: Yes. He's talking about fundamentals. In a, in such situation, some like pilot program yeah yeah yeah to ah yeah she share it to the whole country no say say na ye born say na ye ye no into no of you we ho no ba me ho a o dey a ye progression of me ho no ba ho a ye progression so un say no eh ye nyina we work in the same order but in different very good in, but in different stages so in a say ye ba near be free players we ye ye start ye develop the same players no until ye tenase ni ya ka eti abom ye ye player ebe ye coach bi ya say ah boy we pa ball bon
8: asempa fm
7: I so bo boy we no say ye we come national team no na wo wan fa no wo ko fa player bi kura na ontumi mbo but ye nyina e wo the same way dia player bi a all go through that way nyina no the same Spanish style of play ye nim so on ntinu o hwe the Spanish philosophy na omo adapting ifi hin we when e dey a friend saying Frank Rijkaard no mo dey fi
1: that
7: e dey buy Spain not that say Spanish won omo mbo sabo no omo bo but no mo need into advancement but omo Frank Rijkaard mo buy Barcelona no no this is the way e person dey that Spanish won dey omo so omo the whole Spain na no omo one big academy your friend Camp Nou udru ha all right player bia to be watch up Spanish for omo mpe player wenyin mhm wenyin dia omo ntumi nchira ohwe 12 13 9 10 kon no mope
8: asempa fm
7: ene no mbe fao no ma chira o the Spanish philosophy do omo yede omo bo omo bo and as I'm telling you now omo omo wo players are yamila ma munyina akokora na mo yede eba ewo ho wo Ghana ha your talent wa but the coaching is a problem. Enra, me call the former club. I started coaching almost about that was 1995-92 home baby. Omo first division.
1: Omo first division. Hold on, me ba me miye wey te una bracho. Yesaka coaches no ba kwa wamano. So coach Mboma ono kuta Great Olympics. Ono di show ni yani na na abribiano. Eya waba ahumano so yani coach eni komo kakra. Coach Mboma bibia boko diye.
9: Oh, boko na monso.
1: Yami adum yehu di pa. Now, di abenu no se executive council member ba ko Freddy Kachi. Week you want to say abro bro so say more records in yet Ghana local coaches records in
8: Asempa FM
1: say yeah pe two coaches MMO assist Black Star head coacher records say your papa nti yeah nyabi uso mu say
9: well who will be our records and when I am our queen and pen our records one way and when and our combi around to see say if people records a very rich bar yeah mobi no because one, offer coaching Boma, and as offer other coaches are, I yet say lie, me year mate, me roommate, me baby, I'm a coursemate. Lie near the night, and baby, if you do coaching, interference in your doorstep, you cannot succeed when you want to do interference. That is one. Second, we do research a lot. In the team, I'm a coaching, say, me coaching, not season and then I'm a bar. You won't see, I won't repeat. Training models and our programs so a variation here to us. Over to my inquiry, I think I've worked with three ESCO members now so far or more in their class. And committee members of our national teams in many debates where you want me CEOs for clubs. They will tell you, me, I'm very discerning and then a rational person. But I say fact. I don't dodge the gun or bow for suppression. Coach, Ben Onyadi, na Ubruni Ben all records are with my baby Amaganada. If you be seeing the Oha, you coaches 50, and I said 10 or 8, and my woman to me succeed here. Do we attribute it to 600, to 400, to 300 coaches? Anything I'm a Toma once a Wapaya. One will share a new trend of coaches. One share in the last 5 years, what have they done in the club that they've coached? How many players have they developed? Me met me, like I said, through me in Boma. FNN, I'm a son for Swapa, because players will be a family same at to play. I'm a 10% about it. They are more than 50. But what you mean?
5: Me tell Papa Cochito.
9: Now, my coaching clubs are, my coaching clubs are, my records for her, my self breaking records, that's higher record that were. And that dream so be beating me breaky. Ebini, me by entire life, division one, no correlation. Maybe you need for relegation, maybe you set position. And China, sir, ban not to know any as good ban. I'm a for a second division, anyone will be unbeaten. In 1.5 season, on beating the Jaoko or Blacks, one of the 15 positions, he won the state position. But records I'm here only say, me as a coach, ball and Tommy Paul, who was here, I'm a man, my center, I'm a passer. Apart from send me ball and beating home, man, concede one single goal, it was here, Drew. It's a coach, we have about one day, another day, Drew. Fast forward, remember, same thing, within preseason time now, then we have to part physical conditions, you know. Now, mean to me, and we're from a vice president now on the team. Moving to Port City, you saw what I did in Port City.
5: Yeah.
9: And then, yes, sir, in 1.5 season of Port City, you know, I mean, lose who home that. It's all turned now.
5: Yes.
9: I did not lose in entire life. I did not lose 1.5 season. I did not lose in Swedru. I have not lost in Kukrentumi. And your record, no, no. So, what is actually talking about? So, okay, sir, here, upgrade me and compete here. Yes, your baby, sir, FIFA forward, there, Bano. Is it part, say, of training coaches and I being a part? Now, the training coaches, how many coaches are you training the FIFA forward? No? But, oh, dear.
5: Me, Tipa.
9: Ulsa, Mr. Drew, Safo, Sibosro.
5: Yeah.
9: OCN training upgrade, that is the comment we have accepted. Say upgrade here. You have some movie. Not FN, not some movie. But there's some movie. FN is a FIFA forward. What the person developed the coaches. Yes, you think they develop a grassroots. But here you are the other way. Do you understand?
5: Yes.
9: Because I don't think, sir, will be in Division 1. It takes more than 12,000 Ghana cedis for you to go and pay a 12,000 Ghana cedis course. The salary yes, as a Division 1 coach. The salary yes, as a premier coach. Now, how can I grade 12,000?
5: Yeah, same.
9: The salary in Duho, how do you develop?
5: Just a Okoji loan.
9: Okoji loan. Now, there's no cap. The salary by regular bank in the amount of loan. But if your salary by now on the 11th, and the next month about 15, the next month about 27. The following month, I'm back around. Which man will do that? Say, Mr. Doe, Safo, Ekasi, and Developia is in the right direction. But where is the support from FIFA that comes to African coaches for development? Do we get it or we don't? But what I say, Yamu, you are my Aquina. Missy, me, I am my Aquina on national team. No, Obrodibian, no, basic room of you.
5: Wow.
9: I'm telling you on authority. Let me tell you. Every white coach I didn't have this one. I'm a shiny that no Timisha me. My name Bombo Draw. Me bono from any white coach. My catcher from King's Palace. One go fast Serbia coach with a vision. A shanema or the car Italiano who can sell your own by Italy. Name it Italiano. But see, every 5 minutes, yeah, Mr. Sir, the variations. Every player of coach will tell you. Every 5 minutes, you have some variation. Mr. Sao. Me, when you are ready, say, Krabi Awa, or the Kacho.
5: Krabi Awa.
9: Or game live.
5: Oh, how till they did Krabi Awa?
9: Oh, they be silent, say, or Hemi game live. Do I maintain the same system? I mean, me have variation. I mean, you change your sweat to say. we assistant to my head coach, and so we impact and say, we read the game no. Now your substitute a man and then make impact in the game and then have influence in the game.
1: Okay.
9: Those coaches who are angry are those who are not doing research. But you are not research no. The gusu ye emu ya them by your train say you bet 2 coin na man say one now calls be but you. Then I said, me rap last time now. Let's be one in for one.
1: Mm-hmm.
9: One more ma because the quality no form.
5: Bless Bayer.
9: I come everywhere.
5: Bless Bayer.
9: Me say.
5: Mr. Players, best subject you have 2-3B. Ah, who call blaster home from one?
10: A simple.
9: Me friend, if you Elijah Wusu, on your level for blaster material.
5: Elijah Wusu, one.
9: Yes.
5: Okay, okay. But what?
9: Ena baku. Me ka asemen se sa yo. Me chila se. You need quality to deliver for a national team.
5: Very good.
9: Not a player. You need quality. And so be able to who say unye. Say yeni na mami ma example. Typical for you to see what I'm talking about. Why can't we create glass star like the way a media buyer recruit 20? Me and each position, quality three. It's difficult for you the coach to choose. But you choose based on the opponent's strength or the ban or the choose. After all, camp, Neboa.
1: Mm-hmm.
9: Have we done that in Blaster before? Three players FIT, one position. Two players FIT, but they are an automatic choice. They were one first choice, second choice, me a second fiddle, on your competitor to the one playing. Let me team be a mekono. Only the 1, 2, 3 camp kwa one yon body.
1: Okay.
9: I've gone to camp with 14 players instead of 20 before. I've gone to camp with 16 players instead of 20 before. Me, if I don't need it, I will need you. And confidence, I will ever near what any near baby boy, any near ombe yemu. Answer. Crop ya wo obi wa. Maninka mo se, before Olympics, Friday, me bakala on Sunday, me lusu 3. Me interview, I'm a grantee or one more chemo.
1: Okay.
9: The coaching boomer. They were confident enough. Say, Mira Blaster, the narrative there, the commentary now, woman, you know, big guy. In 24 people were school, who we training that. Maybe one match challenging it.
5: Wait, dear, what can you say, ma'am? You sure say, Esco no Omuti? Say, Black Stars, no, so when you're over, say, Kim. Place be a while, be your missing chair. And now, when
9: you want you know, the quality, the mamma quality, I say, oh, one player, Oba Blaster, player, Oba Blaster, who need confidence, obedient, starting, and not best starting on so Blaster. And such a Gideon Mensa, boy, your team bench, Gideon Mensa, give your home penny, emption. What is here?
5: Matias here.
9: Say, oh, as a. Jerome Poku Boa, and so tell it in your trumpet, man. No, hey, me say, baby, you so I have to deliver, Neboa.
5: Yeah.
9: And I also share blast about match now, Obi Bob position, but then your team bench near good or any mistake, but no, her bench was here about the sana. But near only Obi our bench will be towards Panono, or your mistake on Ferry Emmanuel Munio. That is the type of a Yina Mitchell now. We assistant my head coach, and yeah, as a matter, you need to give him respect. You need to be disciplined. But you need to tell him what he cannot see. And yes, I'm answer.
1: Okay.
9: The piece he cannot see, support anti-me, and then I saw Kacheno. Change your way, and in fact, my grantee interview was his station, and I saw him say, England, yeah, my way, yes, you bet me after a game, no, you lose, and see. But in the same interview against Colombia, and I say, allow me, I cross the line. And yeah, the not central defenders, now, resilient, any aggressive, you best share in their box because they go on the wing and float balls. They can play one of my interviews on Blaster matches, maybe. Oh, no more reflective of mine. We'll be out of Blaster matches.
1: Okay.
9: Here will be a son here, Bao.
1: Very good.
9: Like since before, now, here, I saw it will be a super here, but on a low.
5: I like the challenge. I want to ama if you follow because we'll see. Remove a national team. I'm roughly no major habit.
9: My member will be wicked to have been town. Oh, sir, if there's no internet and in data, they can't go to training.
1: Mm-hmm.
9: Why can't they deliver what they've learned in their head, but they want to print online before they bring you to the training? Nikochi
1: mm-hmm.
9: class 5
10: a
9: in 5-7 years. Oh, Kuma, me for paper and for pack so dank it up. I can remember everything I did in every club offered and give you everything. And then Oma me play Ameji, but we knew Yinaba Koheno in a friendly match. I guess I would demand you know tournament. No. You have a high profile friendly match at this tournament in Adi, and one minute in a transient. So a good I do, so it will be so I do. I guess all the mammy, and because you're penitentiary, they don't know.
1: Okay. Coach.
9: And your national team knows, so I see a judge.

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1: yeah
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1: 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When you say you are issues, so a main line on tomorrow, we are Mufra company main line on a Brip Ebaba into 024159 2880. Eh, no ma, obi to me, I join here. I was so,
3: Asempa FM
1: 59 2880. 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
2: yeah. 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
1: eh jo wo normal no se wo hwe ne yo normal no mse
2: yes. Put it yeah. Yeah. I the way I will handle. Young fan say, "Debi ana ye ka formation. Formation biya require certain type of players for mobile. Sadie no, very very important. So the oko coaching course next 442 also is back up 442. Kwa kwa shise guwa.
1: Kuti bacho, noma no, ayye, 0244-380426. 0244-340426. 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So, hello, good evening. Hello, good evening. Yeah, you're from Saraka Safrin.
4: My name is Coach Shaibu.
1: Coach Shaibu?
4: Francis.
1: Coach Francis, who is in position? Who is in
4: Legon.
1: Legon?
4: Yeah.
1: Okay, until Coach Francis.
4: Yeah, the school this time is 90% bright. Now, we're going to talk about that. We're going to
1: oh, coach, we lie no MY, we lie no MY, we to me as a baby, a few callers. Hello, good evening. Hello.
5: Hello.
1: Yes, I froze a lot of suffering.
5: I'm a quick who listening, aka emotional intelligence.
1: Bravo, quick, young quay.
5: Yeah. Study, okay, I said, dear coach, you're right. The coach is functional. They have given the citizen the opportunity to be saying what they say about the local autonomy war. Yes. There are certain influences from official Doma taking place. Amma and confounds Ampa. You follow local coach, influencing. And I know that in say, oh,
1: yeah.
5: That perception is there.
1: Yeah.
5: Yes. Because under the Afanese, the Sandiodus, the
3: Asemba FM,
5: Atukwefields, and the other friends, Omo Abakoninyan, Omo Abakoninyan, you will see, say, at the end of the day, there was some kind of influence underneath. I see, yeah. Yeah, for coach, yeah, even now, a friend say, if you look at your karma, I'm a fuck, I hear the mom. What do you say? You see a friend, man. What's in a boomer kind? Or see, three players. Obey, who you want to be emotional? What's in a mechanic?
1: Yeah.

0: the quality is there. Then yeah, you fair player who's a player with baby or crown. No, not the injury never blast our camp. Man, no, we are so friends there. Quite coach, quite obvious calculation. So I said, anything. If you look at coaches in the home, no more, more quiet. Emma and Kofo Kass and seven the form. Then yes, I'm not the end of the year.
1: Yeah.
0: Yeah, Charlie, good evening.
1: Good evening, emotional intelligence. Yeah, that's pa. Hello, good evening. Hello? Hello, your friend, Saroka Safri.
2: Hello?
1: Yes, sir. Asampas, new, your friend, Saroka Safri.
2: But good evening, your friend, Da Costa, make a free Labanaba.
1: Da Costa, Labanaba Boko.
2: Boko. Asamla Kush Nikaino. I am a creeper. I'm a little now with me and last time because my board and the board is busy. I'm not asking him to move the button. The coach, you know, the most player, play, and the reason our board and a winner this player, and yet for sometimes, you can pack and it's now the one out for the town in the board. The most information, I guess, coach, me a custom, and I want to come information or pack and so. And sometimes, coach like to see you, but can you win a musical facts to me? Of moments, Mrs. Sir, it's many opponents, and sometimes, no, and yet the coach not a show of crowd, but the coach, no, and for me, said okay, the first line out here about 10 15 minutes, one opponent, the number one, or the winner, which me, or the other one, what 10.
1: Hello, good evening.
3: I'm a job in the morning because I'm across.
1: Across tomorrow, ain't you?
3: I'm a mummy, I'm a farmer.
1: You might say.
3: I think they're discussing the Libya Muyo, but you're pinning for the yard yon bear. What's the coach where I'll be to challenge your mom? This is me to challenge mom, says, be bini if you wanna Lulu Bieni, who are among friend and among fan, next night in Shannon, sir. Yes, sir, yes.
1: Yes,
3: I am planning for the football and I'm with your business. So, Tama, I'm with your business.
1: Yes, sir, as you have for Bia Bumna, Sun and Namakers, National Under 20 Blacks. Satellites or more for place no be a year camping. Sisia or more just any abre na place be a more afro musicia Ghana and need to. Play see I see a show me papa papa papa papa Andy Asiedu a year player when ya a year collab or national tweet Andy Asiedu center back massa Andy Asiedu and I feel so a year Andy Asiedu no yes Andy Asiedu our richest bay our South Africa and Osman also a year tour Renonu, I was Spain in T. We are two players, and they are from under 20 or more. Andy, Sidu, our richest bay in South Africa, waba and Torinano, I was Spain, and so Osman Muhammad, and so Abba. Watch out for these guys, a more a super papa, papa, papa, papa. Well, yeah, okay,
4: yeah, yeah, we see Black Queens in the world against Malawi. Mm.
1: Okay, Kotito, until
5: the
1: patch of work for Norman Tuga for Norman Tuga, Tim Sino, or more per coaches, or more in your coach, you know, coach a year Kennedy,
5: yeah,
1: and I did not a year Ghana near Oko coach or South Africa 20 years in Waba, and TCC and the open. Coach or West experience? I'm saying what kind of Barcelona, but on what side, Barca? What I say? Oh, yeah, South Africa, Spain, Spain, you know, Barcelona, honey, just say, Nedie, Santiago, Bernabéu, honey, we see Spain, born, we see Tobago, team, we dia, develop na mo good football. Yenti Kochito.
5: Sena na mi ka earlier on. Eya na sometimes no. Mi hwe Ghana matches ni bi wo. I'm a transfer. I'm a semi chance. I'm a coach. You're a boy. Players is boy or mo boy. Coach, you need influence. Be our ball or boys. Because as coaching, you say that now we can. Boom, boom.
1: Mumma, dear, that's my money now. You know, because mummy, you know, mo kleke pa. Yes, only mumma mo kleke. Mo four, but also a penty. For another one to ya. For another one to ya. Next, you will be batting me. Yeah. In both my person, no casa.
5: So,
1: Namunim come because Bumi and Mukabo Mune, the black side, see and national TV at Bamamono. You better make sure some Obama and the agent announced no interference. No interference. Call Kennedy and I'll face Boma. I'm a member of Libya. So, hey, Boma.
5: Listen here. Share my mink can be being show.
1: Coach, you're talking about your call.
5: My
1: one about
5: my family, no man, no man, put here.
1: Abubo no man,
5: me by and said, then you him. Ah, so that's Uji.
1: We are now. What's up, Diana?
5: And
1: so where South Africa then
5: now? When you South Africa, meanwhile no.
1: Okay.
5: Meanwhile no na if BB.
1: Former no check him out.
5: Yeah. MTN.
1: BB. No check him out.
5: 5 BB.
1: Na mami for went to say birthday Koso. Happy birthday to His Excellency Ambassador Alexander
5: Send me by
1: Intraqua. Joel Intraqua. And the or your former ambassador to Zimbabwe, former director of passports, and then from the former staff of the passport office and members of Mountain Movers, Akuntaju, and the Afisu Ebusuafuni na CMO. Happy birthday, His Excellency Ambassador Alexander Ntrakwa. 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
6: oye go su check
1: oh local no man ohun local
6: number we say new eh eh
1: uma bobo
6: coach number ni coach number ni to me abo
1: bobo ne enko bobo
6: 055 055 b
1: yeah
6: 9015
1: okay
6: very simple
1: okay
6: 055
5: 055 9015
1: thank you very much
6: no no coach Kennedy ni number no
1: yeah that's it the next as a pastor. The next as a pastor for Huji Misrao, your programmer, your Shesekana, your next media, your star, and Beji, our SMP for WhatsApp line, and I've been calling you and they +22 +233 533 13 and 05 338 13. Your free pair nego commensa the dot money sansu and I would see your coach your Canadian car crop ya wotin in car a demorat wotin in car lies you empire as they come a timing na penny or they are no somewhere quality renchi and penufoni na so ya mean come home yada see ya cram.
7: So good and yes, Cafo. Sadia baby between a bombers to get me a bop and you ma. 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
9: ton se yedi kai ambulance omunya haw assembly sorry jan na so ene bi bai obekai Metro Mass, but I can buy assembly through my coordinating director. Your trunk oil district and Monday, and you know the car. That should tell you, say, and tonight, your name fire service forecast. I say, Liba Gun and Quadia. Yeah, I promise on to Liba Gun, everyone got the Metro Mass, 100 penny about the Oga. Look always on Kamomi and Sam. That should tell you, say, we are working. You know, yes, Shabo, and you can say, we don't mind more. A quantity of the first one, and maybe a bit on a mark or more always, and your new one, a bit.
7: Ani ayo kwati ye yi aye municipal coordinating director Reverend Daniel Nkrumah woni abana mu senior wono so e won potem o Tamimu Halidu na atiso o mden sema etudwa no
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11: a more festivities brings a lot of luck, encouragement, and more itself means hooting to anger. But what I want to say is the youth need to be vigilant. If there is any problem within the chieftain aspect of every other traditional area, they should be very careful the way they act, the way they talk, because there's a section in the art that will lead them or bring them to order. This year, I want to advise the youth they shouldn't allow themselves to be used to cause any violence. Any other problem to a particular community.
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13: 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Ya titi. And one beba, succumbed to one at the Adeny. A baby, a month on super passe on beba, you know, a very sense sooner the Adeny, the Bemona, on your piano.
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14: Happy to be, you know, in the Ignite family. Like we said, it's about ethical business, and I'm also lending my network to this great, you know, association or company, and I believe that it's going to impact the youth out there especially and empower them in terms of, you know, entrepreneurship, youth entrepreneurship, creating skills and also jobs for people, because we are introducing their Brainify, which is an AI platform for people to be trained on AI usage, also putting on wellness products for people to market and sell. So it's going to put, you know, food on the tables of many, going to create employment, and again also sharpen the intellectual skills. So I believe that it's a great offer, and I'm happy to be leading the charge, not just in Ghana but sub-Saharan Africa. So it's a great one.
10: Tisana tia etia nua be ma bolare global advisory board ema ignite social enterprise ne ye no se won na se dwumeko na no na enu eche no panyi kwankyerefo se kofa bai ema ignite social enterprise eya pathman senator raja wono so etrechre hu ehubehia se emebro no ena digital education wadu ohubebre ma wadwadi a wadi anyina no emfaso betumi abem.
14: So the first collaboration we are doing is with our AI product Brainify. So we are going to introduce Brainify to the Ministry of Education for young children, all right, which is our contribution to Ghana, all right. So they will have a children's app, not so much for adults but for children, because the main Brainify product we have that we sell is for 13 and above. So we created a program for below 13. So young kids can start using AI in the schools of Ghana through the Ministry of Education. So we have identified a few potential partners in Ghana who will provide us with their products that we will put on our global platform for our 600,000 brand affiliates. And it will go global. We want to train the youth of Ghana on the skill sets required to start their journey of entrepreneurship. We have collaborated with the CID, with the BNI, all right, to work closely with them to help educate the public, educate everyone, what is right, what is wrong. All right, and even if you do Ignite, you must do it the right way. You must promote the product with the right information. You must promote the platform with the right information.
10: And AI era and ye woman into one ramu bia ye kwejao. Emun tremo anakofa by Emma Ignite Social Enterprise. Eya pathman, Senator Raja, that is old Tidinwa, where India ni wadimwe futu amaye.
7: Young kwa enemy akwe anima near the any tremu ewa crocra and potem. Na divisional commander won potem wom. A danse a crocra wasem na make you nana se wa bruwa watosubi no say ajubre. Well, Pastor, we are time one year watching you on. And a Tian Tianca, a request about the sofa before could you? Natalia, be an interview on Potam or Maya Mufun to Muru to Danger Muru to Omafubum. Now, so many accidents. What did you know? Want to qua and to was repa? San Cabo Munia, as I say, and Cabo Munadia, some Jeba Banas, some Jemai, so as some Rufi Wunya at the break. A commander sans wa and put 20 minutes on Potam went with was repa. So among go mum, 1 year and Santroni Isaac Kane, or my own attention. Come on, Oswan, and I'm not what it is. Who can say three? So I'm off for me because and on a crown one sent fatan was well because there be a war boa. One uncle and any people was sent more fatta, said to be a dear man on what answer.
15: Kuchirehina sasa, kuko tiesu ya kambubi. 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
10: Wewe wadom ene brenu anosi abapa wusima edriasa mienu ahaya adom. 106.3 FM messages kakran waba. 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
10: Ebi so aba wa ma me fa bi to so e henti Lawrence Nkagbe e wase oti e hweye enti se lontonsu e modako wase o munyina o tiatia mo se enu so no ekoye pa na ne kum sen kwodokrom e so de ne dia ba wase 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
7: now we obi message awade ba ye we attention wo se ye friend yawade
10: yawade
7: 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We.
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7: Menzu. 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
15: O person who don't work platform radio that what we are send a CBR the Biara maybe the Biara for who radio no transfer do a thing 106.3 we betting same papa show I do a thing 106.3 yeah
16: Jim FM you don't know Stone Boy talking is here me as a man I don't can say boy in a mood die na yetie ah boy
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0: 6.3 FM suni de adru so na watwum nsam aburo pensen Ghana de hye monye suma sa twum nsam e ko twi ko bata ko broman de ne tapa kemje ni oyon yo gongongong na na e bo kenken ka tutu aduhwam gu ne ho 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
2: 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Why you referring to him? 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A drew baby, I'm a huno, my fano, a half an hour because the driving license is going to look at that time. 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
4: and now I was say me and Dimitri a pimpim na me who no choir me the befa so and Ukrainian me a brabo no na enye ketua meet me I can say bein fiyun son na me mame me papa omu nte menka yeah because 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
0: Your mock canning in a debia a personal experience, but
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0: I'm your bat idiot. 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
1: 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No, that man was very good. He was very, very, very good. Mm-hmm. Any power to say that. Me say, me name no baby. One day in my encounter with that man, he was the counselor.
2: A simple FM.
1: The passport issue a place. No. He was very good. Say, Mr. Kano, unye nya ese renunciation, unye renunciation, a honomunu omuni bibia ebi. Moko aji service ana akwaji.
3: Yo, me so, me wo encounter kakra, e wo embassy ho. 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But near now, now coordinate say,
2: as simple FM,
3: there was a Oyeno, and an Enya Kora. 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
4: Open dey see atwema dwene aba judicial services. Because of judicial services na ye render wo hono no. 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It is assess our judicial service also here.
3: Me menka judicial service in kwa. Em say maybe a Obama ba ho no. Asema o ka chere Ghana for no say, we say you hunu say ye institutions no. Ye be hwe na ni nyina atimi awak ye. But I can tell you say, me experience am wo. Extra me say institutions e wo ho ni nyina enye adwuma the way is wo say eye adwuma. 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
4: 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Kasan say Hausa say Dagumba say Bamprusi say Nkran say Ever Mama Emmanuel NT Chrome Kasan
6: we go dey Ever me nana ya omo ko jamba patchon free me free chromate Mama Emmanuel Chrome e ofunte eno asante so me free dash
7: aha e am baba fi komase break my ina we ma musu e ko
6: Papa, did you carry Motia Bachel Como for several years? Jeffrey Massitremo ever has said.
8: Haven't that made us experience the NB and I'll count how many years experience are because
0: I sent FM.
8: A T for crying, I have four Ebema Asamatri. Make coming in quite a bit 37 years. Amsterdam Club de Macheu and I said Holland Macheu and you know created a mutra and more experience there said it would see beside me it would be a great mutra a bibia said in you know bibia I was a omu culture and I said omu subaya omu de tukru and I was so sufiebi and I what you mean your matra they decline aya omu kasa the tosso eye omuni ye it is a utumi nya sa nya ma ni enu a utumi ene o 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37 years with the war and Holland to a country.
6: You, Midase, the decline challenge, decline a casa. A year a crude casa, maybe a BP and I'm quite brofu. Sequire brofu be a England, America, and as a Canada, baby.
0: A simple FM.
6: Me for one, me made the home ACO. Nothing said me to call me, be drooper. And I'm saying free school, Nami P and Tinakami, Metro Asso Street. It was not Ghana, may I be. 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
9: ato de na so so be ka fa de bi ne ka e ho e mako coincide challenges be na so so Obaye, how many years and Obakashe, a tearful tea?
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10: You may have a cool long quick here, and that's to be bringing up when you're a mommy. I was the end of the Edos, Nimukasian, the Minuan and I of Carriano, Casano, any main challenge because Mia Casano, maybe almost 28 years with Kumasi. Maybe back Kuma Fesno. If it may be another profound level, if the groom and baby are before the any pan wish yamu na se who starts so casape who say casano and mapa no wrong side of profession. Who bet me at 100 years, crown via casano de crown in it, went it. Meaning we were 30 years, 40 years, who groom was it. Then you could let us in more room of the Akon will be a day. Akayama. But me starting the son of the Musa Debi, Maria, and we drew no a behavior. In the one I made a Yakopo, my room, my meeting is starting school intended. It be taking language in very, very serious up to the final level. Emma, since I mean, you know, you beat me, like I said, they throw on a king kind in BBR. My assembly, grammatic me assembly, almost maybe 90%. Ah, a dear one will never be proven. Ah, with grammatic me, what you crew up will be crowned widening. Oh, my country, you know, mess, I say, you're more boy, I'm not casting the end. Because the BBA gave me
0: a simple
10: FM. And you are going to go for a can be more on Cassa, said the Bayer. To could be a meeting in the institute. Yeah,
8: that's my can be also a minia and to the issue. The same thing, me Cassa, Missiani. Now, maybe the Missiani, Missiano, on a street level, said the wage woman, a drum dear Missian. My son, Uncle Sue said, because you hear Dutch language. But me and the same TV so near the other day, said you can be recording highway, may bank of four letters, may kind, may be everything, may be an yan or Dutch will come and come up. And no Cassani dear, a year, a day near part, as a challenge back when the war, so rap Holland, yeah, it was said to me, and who said, Wushia Cassano, then you'll be Chama, according.
9: So between my local city, a language, a Cassana Macam was a man, that's a and yet cruelly moqua, or maybe our best old child, Marco Hobiana, as with Monsieur Cassano. So they are over to me and integrated with you, so I'm a ship with you, now, and quiet, he here or baby. Now, so soon, you be brave, your man, your papa, and be brave, I could to you, I said, okay, Ghana, look around the school,
0: I said, FM.
9: Nessuno, a quenyamba, and a labby drea, or peso, but a ya holland hanko, or peso to quino. Such challenge may back up, and a media language
8: here.
9: I'll back betimine, a cocoa page, my being the two in my son of Cassano, a tea, a language in a moka. A fearful language in a twinchy. Money mama, Babi was a woman to be pretty as a Cassana or Cano, or Becca. But one casa woman, me no papa. 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Oh, few. I was all anna. I cheered in the nana a bit my day after playing a coffee. Bear there one in an aswakasa. And so soon as I acquainted yet, but call house to house. Don't see a man who captured the crowd of hearing him. And so soon, but come myself say.
8: You move in one, ya who say. 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
9: right. I think say Casal Yena say I say a key note or yen I tell. Yenra mwa kasa. Matit me pray, I say Obia is okufia or when you be wofi. A brabon de mobo. Mobo a mawaha a japadia kasa kasanye yome kufi akwe. So I take a salo kufia that was only English speaking the Indian general, and also so no, and Kranaha almost at the profiles, and because we're training a chair. But yet, she had more parents in Akasano. But Titi Moa Amsterdam Titi, as Odoni Mountain, and Papa Mundi, a intimate ice, and Mutim Kamumu.
8: You, I can tell you, let us say, and I'm reaching comedy, a movie. And regret, Jasiano Aquarius would be each one for himself. By train, I say, you better tea, you school four, area four, be a baby, a titty, and it Nanka, Abia, Yenina, between a cabo, my yenny papa, come. We don't tell more for her now, we watch her more for her. Now, meaning a chino, Susan, Stellano, and Cabo, dear, or don't be
0: a simple FE,
8: and Cabo, your guy, you know, your record, you know, your a year. A cuckoo, say Ashton Coo, Crofum for Bantama Coo, Boom Coo, Fanti Coo, Asantima, and he, no, you know, a cassette, you be one big family, you know, and on a canal, meaning, say, a young lady, you can walk boom, dear Baco. And he, and Cabo, your donor, dear Namia Daroma, your order, a car and Cabo.
9: Opening apart from Salome can Cabo Massa near you. Mona Mutipuma. If you say a Brabona Casano, say Fowler, same, a Juma same, and no say a can Cabo Massa near a man, I say, single parent system. No, ya can or gonna be brave. A dear and a man. 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
10: They meet me. I can say, crew no as a channel no. And probably you know, I go in crew be a and I bridge a country na no. 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Oba ni be me ni you na enti mi ntu kwan ni dey room. 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
0: Aba simple FM.
10: Say me ka aware for you crew wa. Oma aware e jina be sisamri ya. Meet me. I can say out of 100% no. E mu be 2%. And woman, you know, here then, a baboon. The Akai, you know, Bakuni, the Kaba, now you're probably the Chimua, Bakofa Bakwaba. Now you're part of the Chimu, the Ah. Now, what are you asking? And then, Sabema, the Kaba, that's with your oil, you fee. Now, Sabema, I'm your papa in Timbia, or you know, if you know, baby, baby, I'm your papa in Timbia, baby, wake up. And the Ah, and no, now, Marco Bass, eh, Piana, Bema, no, by, you know. No, no, Oba Nede, a woofy, or no Bani, a woman, a day, a woofy, and wager Oba one way, a waba, and wager a balso, a day, abba. They say in cases who be near you has no warrior. Imagine a dear baby, they see Oba and Mana with your home, Ghana Hono. So, they didn't see. I said, if you see, you know, I said, the old way, a way in the good, I'll be some more than our Robert. So, Oba, the Babylon, who was, you know, so, Jawa and Boswa. If he's almost or bound to gun, we'll be collar with your own, and yet run on the bed if you go. Now, if you are coffa, our real problem, I then. Abba,
8: right.
10: So,
8: continue.
9: This is a Bimia, then also the car from said, my wife is Semone, Juma Semone, Yakanina.
8: Oh, let us say, a country
0: FM.
8: For the main fight will be Akofa and the Yeri Fugana, and also Akofa Ben and Free Ghana Baba Warren. Only a party of Bucha, the Indican, Sir Obano to me Kobi. Now, also to me Kobi, a challenge, a woman, because. When you say would you 1,005 or no so 1,004? And you know it drew a be a honor. This or ban a leader from pan Ubuno as what it in the first place. It's a problem, maybe a problem with you. Anna dear onususuno a be a walk around our channel. And now for some Utiha, no tiha, no tiha, not a quite problem of you. Mostly no, yana. Since you decline Minya and to cancel, he said, Obi on Manway and also on Peso didn't have a Benny Pump, no Nunqua, Eshen Bay, because of Ben Wassel. Yeah, now you do a bit your muscle because on no Benny Pomano, or then a year by my year and a bit tea, Obi as a hundred and forbidden to walk up on another. But I said, Bah, Nasa, I call on Nunqua. What shall I do here? Because you come on with an Eh, now come and I know me name no Ghana no, and I know say I know tear, and I know maybe she a hackery, and I know ye say, and I'm be hunu at on. Now I did
9: problems. Yes, I for concerned her.
8: Aye.
0: A Semper FM.
9: Etiha. Or what I say?
8: Concerned Etiha.
9: Or also so, a death passport.
8: Hey, on the ground here, on the ground here, a death passport no, a death in Yangasa. A death passport no, Peggy. It's in fact a happy, a mad problems about. Our impact. And you must say, what's your name, Juma? Obi over a wound, I'll be warned in a quiet woman. Obi, a woman, subsabi, Obi, our name, maybe our word, you know that. But your mouth of Ray Bukrana, a boss, your friend chef, if you're chef, not a penance and a crash. Oh, I know I started no day. Obi, you tell 90. Oh, chef, I'll call you there. I feel good one say, now, yeah, you would not on the maca. And on that channel, a human cassana will copy channel. A human, and yes, I'm a woman in Wabucharo, a human wedding. And you bring a beer here now, while fees a beer, a human wompe. And a decan, a beana cassanity. A beana diploma be a mopinty, no nibi. A beanty, sadly, did that for me, and I'll be fired. And tea, you was that challenge, you know, say, you worry him, you bush your sim, any juma dear. Do a human and what the battle being a beer. But the open winner.
9: Apparently, I think said, need probably pray now. You might be some person to have a tree now. Me, I'm a pass.
0: A simple FM.
9: She is your chrome, papa, papa, papa. Maybe I say, she said, no first capacity of bottom of you, there. Obia cashless. Obia is a cashless bottom, not a cotton coffee. Maybe cigar. Mammy can tell me, say, me card, I'm the check our hidden. Let me change. Me quack of a bus. Bus was so happy in this car, the engine's car. Just a ticket, Musa will be travel, the train station honor. And no, who's Pierre, and now the better time they be. It is a coffee train or baby, a year classy baby. Ness a hot India, a farm machine, the big new one. Who be true crew, dear Waka.
8: That's
9: a seminal. It's a experience when you know, no fear with him. Tis a sale, or be free, free bar. Emperor, before I marry her mobile, the tour ticket to Honda say by January, you have a tour ticket crowd hobby. Except with this Uber Cruise office, it's a child of a card. And now, phone the Kutano, would download app,
8: yes.
9: Now they are tired, no one room near. Hey, this is a project. I hear prayer. I say, "Bebano, what can we bring here in Myanmar?" They said, "This is a normal process."
10: Computer system, they won't see it.
9: Yeah.
10: And I say, "You mean you na?" Omo pese skase. You just say, "Obi, I think you call it digital way." Digital way.
0: A simple FM.
10: So Obi has all the money. Na so, che o all the money. You can say excess all the money. Man, I say, "Uwo Myanmar, ungrati crossi edisha manu dia." Bibi e o se e posso dey get am in yan se bank pass o se bibi e dey bank pass e bi a na o so ti me dey wonya bi en ti di o mo ye ni nyina na ye ye e dey apo atia o mo moti man mu a se bi o mo ni a o bambo no e kra ta e bi san ba mu o mo ye dey ti o en na dey to so bi no se so o ye so bi scare for two atm bi e mo kra to na ye dey ya use because ya ko su bank office you say there's no bank office bi ya We deal who could use our ATM, who could send you, who discuss about to account, who could ATM, and only two more than 3 times to swear. Yet, too. And now, then, who knew your transaction would discount our way? When you make us transfer to accounts more, not minimize money laundering in the county in a day, a few months.
9: It's any amount what I have, Bano. You need bus pass, EP, in our card, in the pin. You say, maybe I'm here. And then we don't be a modem called train station of the Mokada at Tamamia. Just have a normal time, a China train station for Maka.
8: Yeah. The only thing I say, any the second across or only yet digitalization or until who to quiet. Also, who say, say, no, maybe I could be a new year old
0: credit. A simple FM
8: credit card runs out to make a bank could give now all this cable so. And then they all call free. Say a mouse card
10: prepaid
8: into credit card but prepaid into our bank me two coin not what the credit card now our scalp baby out the gusso say 1,000 cedis out the gusso a bit drug which you know a credit card into you know, say 1,000 cedis 200 euros I will mean so 200 euros to buy what you card to say be okay wait the other full bus EB card you could tell me maybe you should call. Mm-hmm. But I was saying maybe because some car can say see baby, though me want the say car me say yeah still ano omo mo ba betri car omo besa mo me car man but the bus I was saying me full bus sir, she said okay me drink of this car and go to ya, until I was saying bus pass I would not oh a brofu no aye baby say she say no omo ye si car every system mu cra. We could just say, fine, still our Moody's cow, baby, that's the mini Akai. What do you go to bank and look around? That's why I
10: said,
9: oh, we'll be car.
10: We'll be car, grounds, a bus car, yes, and me are okay, the full bus here, the full train. They say, who drew, we hope we know drew train station. Now, this
0: was a simple FM.
10: Who need a bank passer, what mean to train car? We do a little bit of a restaurant in the day.
9: I don't make a mini day.
10: We do a little bit, my station, or my very parking station, my good brew on one, my who say, if I'm a bright strand, meet me, G, if I'm in some cash, and I'm yammed in a bank card here, then
8: you
10: come on. Now, when you say, this would be a business stage now.
9: This is a Ghana, a Muslim, we say, and we have a Muslim, we have been okay.
10: And if I'm a free Ghana, and I hear a free Ghana, they are a Bolivian, you know, yes.
8: You, Papo, there was a name in the and Saudi Abbasia and Koma on the other boat. Yes, I'm a bit. Yes, yeah, you're how to be home. And my seven, a Juma, a busy, could be your Ghana. Maybe a German Juma, but not Ghana, bear 1 year. I'm a German uncle, so, and my miss, I'm a barrister. Into the old canoe, so I couldn't be your hope, let's see, a quiet be said, Ghana, quiet, I was said, yeah, yeah, that's not the church, and they beat me up beside the room. If any home come up, name who quire, move it me a boy with you for. Now, yes, we have bought Ghana for. Not Ghana, it's me a colony. Yet here, you meet here near Dina, and there come as I said, that should be a bottom you drive. A charity will feel so I perceive a cobble. And then
0: a simple FM.
8: Your plan to be said, the hospital, the crown, maybe I'm petty crown, but for me to be a crown, I perceive the baby, you crew me. Yeah, yeah, yeah, yeah. Seven year wide in fact, if I crew no. Now, if he and I, oh, yeah, say you see me, say your mamma, say your papa. Oh, my, yeah, no, mamma, or mamma, it's a form. And Tina, did you know, if you will be an old Macum or Monse, or my, yeah, I need you to be at your dance. Now, I've been papa, ever a beautiful to me, I said it, and maybe I'm moving. Now, no, we go social media, say America for. For America, or do not they say there's so much. Mama to Tom Pa, almost 100 pieces, 98.
11: Yeah,
8: and they are called check on for not cheap. Yeah, yeah, why? Me, I'm a tear, me a chairman of Amsterdam, cool Amsterdam. This year, December, you the 500 views, Echo Boa, Charity of Ghana, yeah, yeah, you put the and they call check on Colabio Muyama. And the other papa will check for him, name of a fear for Nana, or more any more, and Tina Debiana, the Bay at Yadano. Tia, Tia, in a time, you'll be an answer. I said, you bear, you beckon and one boom. You must send any a fear for between a 4 and 17. You can't one boom say a person. And so you inquire so. You're 3 and so I'm not so. You have full of feeling in the answer. And see, yeah, that's it.
0: A simple FM.
11: I can be with interaction with ambassador. I get something new with me. The BIM says that problem exists. In which way? You would me have solved the way you have a good interaction with the ambassador. Sebia, Bibinia, with me a connection. Also, Bibinia, with me contact easily. If that interaction begins, at least all the other things will follow up.
12: Apostle, say, and more everybody, and say, and I'm going to say, you know, one more idea. But to me, no, a more idea. But one important thing is that it seems to say, we don't want and one more idea. But any woman, I say,
13: Good. Okay. You're called Nana Quartis.
12: I said, a corona na na term o se ji clean corona by ema e by no na ne kwan ka sa ji term mu ji o ya na e ko e ko ji clean no de da no asa no bi bufu ya asem no akoda court o court se se ya ji yes ya de be ko ha akako ma media for ne aha by no se service ka no yes bia je ogosi an ya de ko ji ye de ko to sa da the bank also tears coming my Ghana bank. The normal to tear down the car. It is a bus by the Cassier Cockado. Bank and the catcher is a woman, Ghana, Holland War. Nice contest, a best sale record. Ama, Omon Cabon, Adam Fano, a moati. Timmy, to do me now call Ambassador Yakana Semi. Friend, my appointment, Jack or Hodom. A draw on the edo a fuasin. Sa a drone ye a draw a brochurase yed go train crime send a beya or the intimu fufu. Local Ghana a bianyasi and now we say soon tino. Maybe I get you mean me any big free Ghana ebana. Ye chesse ye Ghana near my plan and say ye beset ye import to me back. So a bassa
13: a simple FM.
12: Foreign estate, Nadel, a crab, so some before the estate. I had to decide and Bruno, I'm the dog of Fuasa in Yania fellow. Messer said, Bomodiana, I said, Bruno, I'll come soon, bit ya. Bomodiana, I said, Momonche, food and dance before Nagasana. I want you for ye. Never do more crafty. Say, Chano, say, info, Momuchaso, Nasa Cando. Your family know, we are crying, my crown, you have no offer. No one brought it. So we are crying, my cousin.
13: Yo, that's it.
14: Mrs. Bigelow, Mrs. Bacho, Miss, me how me say a foreign exchange rate na a country we green. Maybe I'm a dana me, I get you me check here, and I'm a young question. Say, hey, yɛde yɛbɛnya bi ako ama ɔmo akɔ akɔ sesa na ɔmo a ɔmo te hɔ a adwuma sɛm ne ade no ɛnyɛ yi na hi na ɔmo kɔ akɔnya sika no kɔtɔ wɔ ɛnya de akyena wobɛkɔ na ɛboɔ no kɔ soro baabiaa ɛkɔ soro saa no nti dɛn na aban ɔyɛ afa ho ɛsɛ ɛha yɛn paa sika sɛn a na wode bɛkɔ a ɛnso biribiaa nti no aban ɔmpɛna no bi
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16: I only said God, Ghana card. 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Me ko ibi. Yasi ebi mani. Because of my Ghana card, I need it. Recently, I saw about the top social media said, "Wow, we are best citizen. Yeah, we are here." Ghana card no and also a problem I said ubetimi ni aha ban betimi a de crack every person and to me some person be no say say some no mo kan e yampa and I say enya ampa say yampa dey ni abrochire for 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
17: ela yema
18: ana ko pesa ko mo amere yema na me so ma so ma ka se me bagana na mania e be bu won no di na me ka Also, come market.
15: A simple FM.
18: Who drew almost say for the budget to be able and no pay and fan to so for the atoso. A drill be a mass apple, almost a gift to so. A drill in black and I'm in take a bus. One more tip room of the woman and a mass.
17: Oh, yeah.
19: Mr. Midman, Sarah, I'm married and to him. Nso masem pakra mo wono se sise na me npp ni na me ni sini bibia wo bo aban ni tiso ni aban na ya de wonye kwe oye bi the whole god I had in I had in a ba we dey da I get them akuma so ya me ya emi ni abia ehamu
17: sa social media atemdidi na mofra no on behalf of school no
19: Eti mesemo minu ata twamu mu hwo shuna mu ko school na mu nya edigata mu na amwa mu mu hwo so na mu ko school na yenchiremu ede achechire pa na mu so mu na mu dia bobo bra mu nya edigata mu na enye mu so ade ha mi no
17: ema
20: e pa cho mu so e frame it is sleep
19: 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I said, Sandy, my look, I'm my ear. Okay, and also, never boy. Now, if I show if you never be such a dear Tina, I am to me, my Ghana. Now, foreigners, maybe to me, my Ghana, they be a dreamer, may be, but yeah, you know, a dear Tina, I say, you to me, my patch. Oh, and also, so your Ghana, no great dear. Meaning, said, young man, only a papa. Look on my nasa yak, rabbit, you know, beer, it will
15: settle. A
19: simple FM. Be crow, if you know, what happened to me over at a crank a crab, but who might try some crap, be big crab. Put me free, how popular could pick.
20: ubeye kakra na ese wo kona wo ba na be she the way at the mama be come enti mi pa wo di beja no no mi pa no na bibi aye basas enti ahanu a wo ya wadwen sa wo do na ba kusi ya na wo ba kusi wo na 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

0: because we did about two or three cars across port. My duty no echo so and to me to ya. It is a cobas a more born option. And when ya say, okay, and a sanity there, and a common family first is away, but I'm far. But here come to back of 5,000 euros. Now, on my ocean, I'm will be 50,000 something. Such was in jail. It's almost in my side in only there because I had been said, I'm what did duty. Because I said, I didn't know my tongue, car, no mommy. And there's a 50,000 or 100,000. Now, my duty no, it'd be at 300 million. Now, my 300 million now. No more ton cana movie. Maybe, sir. At this idea, also, so I buy it me actually will be a camera.
1: Yeah, I do
2: this.
3: But you're from
4: Asempa FM.
3: I mean, the main initiative of Ghana Together America in Ireland. Most of them was from Coffer Bay. I told how many are you Ghana ambassador in Holland? Or Den Haag. Most of the times in Hamburg, they are not there to help.
4: Mwabiti say
3: Ukraine the Queen of Ben no frog makasa the Ghana for him boy but my friend the first day my friend Mr. Secretary said my friend back and I called three solid times my son can it's my baby sia or sending a mail because me beside the moment for me to send in a mail there him boy for him yanoma Wakaka one because he had been one so Otumba and I volunteered. Then we could have been over to me fee. Now my bonus so you could one fee. They go to me a woman, Monso, Wakumat one year. Ambassador Kade, as at that time, my dear friend, when you involved here a robot to Wabo, but Wogudu or the Yamabo to Nakwin. But at that time, you know, the Yama, the heat was very. Strong and I'm expect the
4: simple FM
3: to me to your moisty walk. The up and there simple, no baby send no look over her bus. Yeah, they be yellow button, but they were not able there. We would talk, okay, no yaks and was empty. We invite him when you're bra war. When you're in Snabo, no one could okay, one has more caught us room. And see, the muddy and able to, it was never done. Yanks won't busy in the okay, let them check. More today being our home, CCI. My name is female because I have not got any letter from them. But me see on social media, there was a CCI say, I could get a visa. CCI first thing I did my travel agent. No, what you do now. And I find it so much expensive as a Ghanaian. I could crew. Name simple, so one may be a creepy me, Gia. It's a whole boy because I only that is. Na ekwa sika waje minyimse motu ndi atugwa okay sisi ya waje baby waje 85 mbo boy orbo kwa December my friend sisi ya was 110 18 sisi ya wane ti ukuru a young boy opado ukuru for the first time mama ikuna hana dede okay na waka 110 sa nyamara mpush na it will deprive him. From
4: Kampo. Simple FM.
3: Okay, hey. Obi said, ah, no, come on. Until now, they're 210 years. What's the name? Embassy. Origin. Tell me. What's the CCR? We'll be changing the system. Say, in here, visa, you have to post it to them. Hey. Even getting your passport back, you have to add an envelope in with a stamp on it.
5: Yeah.
3: So that they can post it back to you. Oh, yeah. Because when it's Wuku, it creates you. I took an audit to a visa. Visa is why I can't get passport to order a credit or the other stamps. Today, I'm not going to say. And I think personally, the embassies, I don't know, I'm talking about Netherlands. The number of you are home, as it's supposed to be.
1: Rastafari.

0: self interest. 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
0: Any tea, Tia Bruchenko, Akwa Manqua, Akuntejo, Eddie Bro was Sempa, 94.7 FM. So,
2: it remained that I say, Yan Mwaman on it. You almost see a cracker, you almost see a hunu, yes, yatia, in Etrasia, Yakabum.
3: Memory Debia, a bonusia, a pemusia, a question of what a change lay your home, our approach, said the Yakum, any diabetrufi, the Yahu, near her, the Ye, near the Abba, the Anyano, and you can say,
2: Ye, abrochin kuma ne dimu tintim pa
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Nadaroman is streaming live on our Facebook page. What time? With Dr. Phil. 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FM near F and a M and a extra no we no a X and a T R A extra comments there fire WhatsApp line but your WhatsApp and a SMS text message SMS and a WhatsApp message on 0244 460449 but your call me say a WhatsApp and a text message 0244 460449. Waiting the WhatsApp message question. Bibia for Pomodensem. Ebia Nancy, Nimbibin Chedan, Kuyo,

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Congratulations. Congratulations.

0: aneba no enti ne ba ne do be on time for any course. When was the last time grandpa and menu out here me na nwumre on time with Dr. Phil? So o se da ko hwe wani hwe niema odi wani aye niema odi wani ahwe. Just imagine pass it bibi bato na na mekan Dr. Elsi mekan niema odi wani ahwe wase o be hwe wani mi ajumba na bat Dr. Elsi. Yeah, I mean when ni on so da o sorry o ti wani pe wo hu ade. But just imagine say obeti wani dako but that sir obeti wani na wani no say bi we bill and so won hwe tum. Just imagine that dwene ho into what we say it be take some things for granted o da sorry na o wani ti wo hu niam aka ma wo hu red gold green wo hu bibi aka ma and so you take it for granted make her say obi wo hu hwe o wo hu hwe. And see, what could he say? When he wants seven times, when he hears internal, yeah, wow. But to a buyer, when he, eh, why should I put so this seat number 3? We want to go see number 7. Eh, when he, it's the only person will be able to see what I said, oh, shit, will be on for 6 and then on 9. I said, oh, shit, when he's so ye, when he idea who here. But sadly, no, eh, one aspect of our body in so. Yeah, pay attention. Meet me at Kasen. Go for your time with Doctor Phil. Then you may send any powder course with a semi-coach. Check him any. Minia, pa, minia, be my JD pass. I will need B. Why do you want to dance? We need pa don't go check it. We can even penny for a doctor for cracker. A doctor for cracker come. We will come coach a company. Joe, what coach a company da? Uncoach a kid. Joe, we are Mawako, Frederick Opticals. Coach a company. What's it? The BLC PC, a cheer, Juma boy, as a coach a quenny. Peace not net, you know, is it having any effect on your eyes? And as usual, you say on time, Dr. Free, can you want some so there? Then there's only one place we'll turn our heads to. Amy, I mean, you're by a Dr. Rachel Kusakusa. Oh, ah, Benny, you want some a tone saffron on, and I'm here crams, you mean, Barbara, Brandy and Cat, you may check enough for. And see, Dr. Rachel Kusakusa. On the cover by our Fredit Opticals, on a early doctor or home. And a name so in a ketoya Dr. Emmanuel Adomako. Oh, sir, your own friend, Dr. Nao Bana de Biamubus and Wassam. And the message was a massam man said, well, why are you saying no, you go so a cause? Because I'm a man at Tabusa. Into doc, and also, you're ready now, Mabusan Wassam. And I Aye, yeah, in your bar. Aye, Dr. Elsie. Akuna. Dr. Elsie Akuna is also in the house. And honorable boy, my name, Aye, Frederick Optical's wedding come on. Everything you need to know about your eyes, and the baba. And you should be a low vision. Low vision. If I say busa low vision, you can't do yeah, but as I can send my producers, Mr. Eric Kesiedu Buedi, the Adon Star, Kejuan Ankasa, Patrick Kofi Ewusi, Miss Grace Mensah, and Yenia Bema Joel. As usual, Joel Adaroma here streaming live on our Facebook page on Asempa 94.7 and our YouTube. 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Okoha, ubenya access to income. And we have lots of images. Man, we say, omudim funi be a good table. So, let's say, you will name a picture. It's an amenity radio, no kwa. And I know so person that kunyam na share radio, no. But any, but more than ever, YouTube Asempa FM Live. Asempa ni A S E M P A. FM and a live live okoha benya hu se time Dr. Fu Trego but yo me am my dear ho charming naija museum free me penny for more or more on my be studio henry me dem me na me me sakrawo into museum from omo be cheche me name ni am man memo gana for a trace na nyum ring a Dr. Fu kuku damaba omo de cheche e de brain show ni interactive with the questions or comments that fa. Your WhatsApp line 0244-460-449. Wait till Mr. Dafa SMS on 0244. Text message 0244-460-449. Dr. Elsie Ofori Akonai Akonai Ofori. Doc, what is saying?
1: Me ho ye, doctor.
0: Bibi aboko de.
1: Yes.
0: And then my prepa and then most of the questions, you know. Obebusa eh Dr. Rachel. Dr. Rachel ne. Dr. Rachel what wedding be ana? You are looking really good. Eh, just say. So, and teacher don kwa.
1: Me msa dem be share monte. Dr. Phil.
0: Dr. Rachel kusa na. Mini aba prakope ene enche na se ni sika na aba but ni sika ba o ma mi wo so
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0: 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Mom may have feedback. But also now, sister. Ninti, Ninna Free, Frederick Opticals. Me many, on one of her many mommy. I mean, so to have trusted them enough with my eyes, stress it, the services I'm rendering now. Internet said, may recommend you obu on this platform. Na me name the maker. Me am a kokokoshe. Me am a ko. A yes, spectacle, say me, right from the corridors of. Your favorite opticals. But tell us the corner cocoa winning. Then I won't show space, no. Let's open up a cocoa winning. All right, ain't he? But tell us, and never show low vision. And you know, the young optometrist, cuckoo dam, you know, in the house or mobile tray, a low vision. But answer, no, me per se, young comb street, but tell us, na you miss a question. But answer, no, per se. Eh, Dr. Rachel, because you are going to train. You can't need. You need a young one. Yeah, baby, I saw you who are there. Most of them who TV say, try here, share, who AC, ni sani, my name, you know. They were panning, mommy, who are there, sir. I'm sorry, I know my fan of trust, I know some of that story, I know my fat. Me who are there, me too many, I'm in penny, ni me tram wishing in any.
1: But I feel me that say, said your debia, your buy, you know, your best share, Aquina, Eddie, in. Gunchia, I'm at the Ghana Optometric Association for Optometric Doctors for Enumeri Yechiamo. Na Majaya Basi, I'm on the tie Yechia. Almost encourage you as a Mukwa Munkan is near the Inchiana educational, near the Abama, a tier for so in your Biati.
0: Right.
1: Naya the Inchia, so my the Frederick Optical and IK. Your family, Ubu was a doctor, our messages now sending say, oh, your education, I don't know. But Ninina and Omoti are sent to Frederick for. And you may not I feel happy new year. We need team in also.
0: Yes, many happy returns.
1: Aye. And then Dr. Domaku and Wahana. And education, no, Dr. Phil at a phone book because you can't low vision are a condition. I answer that more than will be, but a dinner. Aha. And with an education at a phone book, said you bear with fear. Ubons and a wound, you know. Not time I was spending the ETA program, you know. No, says one for so. But I feel with some question be say, me pa any uncasa in a vision at the same. My kind said that be a serious by a trimono. Your person for education in free baby, see the bear with tea, who fear that one passoa, who better the church and who better see. Aya a cassa nipper say, Doc, YouTube, you bet my call, like pictures,
0: yes,
1: my
0: saturation. Yeah,
1: Doc, so share pictures here, a picture you can tell me, yeah. Yes, I am anatomy. I attack us and nippers, I will shard, yeah. Rays of light, yeah, the other woman, air travel from one part of the eye to the other. Obos a fat abontin, some before cornea hornum. Now, fat through your lens. Naha, any friend in vitreous. Into vitreous, one I call the optic nerve. Now, optic nerve, one. I am because it's like the messenger of the eye.
0: Okay.
1: And under the information, air quite adrenum. I tell him, say, oh, Dr. Phil, the TV, and all said, Coco. Aha. And Dr. Phil be as personal. Hi, Coco, hi, Tuntu. Within a short time, this information will be explained.
0: Okay.
1: Many people who are there. And until no, low vision, I never can watch them. And then, eh, dog, a condition, it may be some money be brie. And until I say, what you fear? I am a cancer, so I can know. Young come from Moby who say, yes, a low vision team to say. I may be frame of the dog. Moko TV is number come on my education now. Now, I'm Jimmy Sanam to Debbie. The education is not to scare somebody. Never what I say, I'm be emotional. But I say, Obi or Tiffy, low vision, ever. It's done and panning your eye, low vision, Sabi Onyabi. And I'm not doctor, but near discuss, just say, baby, now you're who not say so. Emun tamwa dog ebin pa na enru sa low percentage no but say what na ho ada bi education e ko woni ho ni adi na wan so mu ntem na wan hwere out na na say sa condition we bad dog make sense say wan na why because yes when you can ya nti wa mo ho ban na o china obeyi ano me da say
0: right okay yeah that's it Dr. Elsie and they won't said it, Doctor Rachel actually said they didn't mean who are they. What do you have to say about it? Because I know you're a very, very, very important, essential part of our body. Without the eye, imagine said what you catawany. All you obey and vision here, darkness, who perceive darkness all around you. That's a woman. I'm just imagining, say Mati Hemin who should now what catawany. And then you're going to spend the rest of your life like that. That's a blindness. I mean, just imagine blindness. When you be flat, no one will Dr. Adumako, you serious? Oh?
2: Very serious. Very, very serious.
0: Ain't he? I just want to find out. They say, no, education is it good? They say, go for help to me working. I'm going to check out many. And now, I'm going to try a man, you know, I said, I'm going to try a man. Dr. Adumako, I just want to find out.
2: Ghana, ebi mo yade, ebi mo timi woki ino, ne ne busi afuni na, etimi make sure se umuni na, also mo checki umeni no, but ebi mo so die, omo, aju se bibia ine ne nansa, obet na o, even obi woko onya readiness kwa umpeso beko, umpese eba se unhu adi,
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0: So still now, uncle, for train, my baby told me, you know,
2: yes,
0: say what to off here nearly, but of a sort of check it. Say if there's anything untoward, maybe happening and not cropping up in and when time see into still no uncle for train, my baby see and son of to another one.
2: Yeah, but try. They only say, Omo, Obi, on my any Nankasa way. And can you quite so train Emma BBC and some watch you in, you know? Because in Yari Baby or no man, the moment I obet now one train say, and some of your check and over banana a yajin sim. Into no infitia seno and train my BB and you win, you know? And some one can say, I may call eye clinic aqua check him in. I was so to me the count was scheduled at least every year be as a twice beginning and then maybe the middle of the year crowd to me a cock check you in a bois. What now all train say? Me okay. Ebi mo a oka chance on checking any crowd because so you okay. There was this time I had a patient be or then the ba and the ba clinic. It's or then the ba ba clinic. The ban or the obeshare no. It's no ne ban assessment. I'm on the ban. And then the ban you do baby on timing kind patients and so media or media be a bit me kind. Or none of patients, you know. As so say, or then the ba ba idea. Yeah, and fast out when you're so and check it. Now, Dr. Phil, yeah, quite check it, you know. Patients no no CBBI okay. None precious. Any num show.
0: Or no do be by.
2: Or no ne de ne babaye. See and check in a ban. It's yet checking a ban no see o. Minfa kunya we so nams minfa check me de. Afe yo yo no
0: by chance we keke.
2: By chance. It's afe ye check him me catch and say okay if you undan the banana se pa on top is a man the ban indi. Cause anya ne bana anka de cos win in soon yin I anki ye. 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
0: all right yeah that's it my main cast away a time Dr. Fellow cost was sampa 94 94.7 FM. We are streaming live on our Facebook page, Wasempa 94.7 FM, and we are also streaming live on YouTube, or Asempa FM Live, Asempa FM Live on YouTube. And that discussion, we have loads of images to show you. Ain't he? But more than radio, no, yeah, but bra, yeah, but TV, so there, share images in the words. See what's in your team, your man, yeah, can I say. Dr. Elsie, and no matter the essence, how you who are there, how I send for a bomb or the no mutual culture company. I dare say, he said, you have shas, you have fears, and go for an MP. But passing any power, what do you know, pose or half a chicken any? I can say, it's a lot of people or mongering home book. Now, even though general medical checkup for Koya and any. So, I'm checking the sugar level, the blood pressure. Will be at the 30 cc, I can say, send a genotype, go name. Will be at the 30, will name the genotype. If you can put him on my blood group, the blood group, this will be able to coin. And now, in your appointment, do not acquire sign him. But Elsie, what do you have to say about these things?
3: Thank you, Dr. Phil. In check, I say to everybody, and Meka say a very important topic I discussed this evening, because just this week the patients have seen about 80% have eye issues. Just this week alone, into a very very important say you create awareness about vision problems. Yeah, and going forward, I want to ask Dr. Rachel. Beside Dr. Rachel, say low vision. What exactly is it? And now why na etumeto obia say penny abofra ana say obi be yare and say na to na now wo keke na to. Yeah.
0: And see what me for been so many kept to Dr. Elsie there no so say. Doc, you discuss a lot of conditions of the eye. Obeti be a cataract, ya can glaucoma, ya can lot of situations with the eye. By low vision, the entire empty one, and then a percent of the two form. Now you teach him low vision, the idea. And I told him, you know, who is at risk? Find a low vision, you
3: know, I call it a
0: singing or bar, bema. You ever see you?
1: Dr. Phil made us say, low vision, so they see Kayano. You know. A brooding back as a group of conditions as Yaria Bakum, you be a year and Yaria Bakum, you know, be a cambo moi. Nipa eka wani no to the sense ene na ho den no eno day after day no na ena kodum pempem so bia na ahoden no akofom kra eno sa stage no na ano so na eya yeden say the service bi ka because of the time na drink bia na ni no sa clear kama no e kodu sa low vision stage na ahoden ni nyina eya ko yen chire mu say low vision is not blindness.
0: Okay,
1: service will be all low vision no.
0: Or was a near fry.
1: Debbie, Nanny Sabin, Nanny Fry. Or was some amount of vision kakra ewo. But one show ya a chess and Nina could do some stage beer and one dinner a canoe, ewo from pa. And no son air ye ayadin. And unti, I am pese a bedroom sa stage because low vision stage in Dr. Phil, and no so ayadin. Yes.
0: And
1: also ayadin. And also ayadin. Pa, and a do sa level na. Na aye nsem bebre and you know me pesa me hwa me wear see ye because mommy be same kind of found that of said Dr. Rachel once any be wo kana same tia na makoma etia na ye pesa ya be kan ni fra ni sa na man bebre but ye ba ne kama kama mo be appreciate the education we are giving
0: kind of credit so check Ghana for so mu eh some man I don't believe in sugar coating things ye kan see the city I dey name ho ehu enye ho enye ho whether we sugar coated or not no. The reality will catch up with you.
1: Yeah.
0: So, and in another day, a foot tour. The beer can say, you did this candidate, and I have a show bottom. The bit man said, you may be another day, information and mount. So the Bible can, for lack of knowledge, people are perishing.
1: Yeah.
0: It's here, then he said, they are seminal, bro. Now I work for Moaba. Go for any fra. That's the reality. The reality is go for any fra. Dog person or sugar coating, but the reality is go for any fra. So if a name would to me check Facebook Live was a 94.7 and a YouTube Live was a FM Live, and now then you're me now for that can all bomb by. And I'm on being out to that bomb by me. My question with you, my question with you. Enti wo se ko show there. That's it. Okay. Doc, now who is at risk?
1: Yo, doc, me da say, who is at risk na na e be born e ma ba come no so.
0: Okay.
1: Yewo research will tell you say nipa ankasa po unyini a woni ba bia o de hu ade no. Say the situation first no. Say race of light na ba. Yo baby a well and in a chair from the macula. Macula, the macula is a part of the eye that helps you to see.
0: Macula no. Doctor bought word be macula. I won't tell you bra. A year Facebook live stream and then YouTube brabber. Or chair the macula. Mehu the anatomy of the eye, mehu the conjunctiva, mehu the iris, mehu lens, mehu pupil. Ni now. But macula ni she baby. Chile ho baby brabber.
1: Yeah.
0: Bra never he. Obana won't tell you another question no so they fa your live stream no. And that's 0244-460-449. Doc, macula no, eh den?
1: Doctor Phil, the macula is the part of the eye, race in the bar, a J. Not a diama optic nerve, no, not information, neko.
0: Okay.
1: And so it's like the area of the keenness vision, ne one more who are come.
0: Okay.
1: And not any optic nerve, no, eh, pa. Now, research will tell you, senipa, uni, no. When the macula and who to be done in
0: okay,
1: and TFBB age related macular degeneration, yes, a nipa wound, you know, or macula hono naturally, no, and what need to make a form.
0: Okay,
1: research will tell you it's a condition with severe diabetes, hypertension, need not to make any. Yam see a chim wahada, said diabetes edit service, every mojat mijani pananiachi, and what to me a hard drain. It is nipa wound, you know, macula na what in a cough for moi, it may produce some sage beer, or vision, no. Na ahode na ekofom se de sikaye no se kofom akodu some stage be yesom na sa no yede a wan hwa na de wo ko sa low vision stage no yes not I feel diabetes so kan ho
0: diabetes
1: yes diabetes see one condition I omo omo wo no doc ma men kan se yen kan se efide isu wa wo diabetes bia se bonya low vision en na bi moti e won so ma koma no yes low vision no diabetes a risk factor in sebi as one for one no ye one control when you know ya I'm sure at the same condition but when it's an old tenor now what's I know yes prevention is better than cure yes and I glaucoma so
0: baby
1: say kofa by aha glaucoma the man will be bre dog man will be all back clinic no naked it an answer a drew stage and you know you know a year ako yes and also dog conditions be or a friend retinitis pigmentosa. Just say nipa wani retina eni ne chino. Anka ye pink kama no. Obi wo ha ye won for a reason or two no. Or was small pigment. E wene chino. 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Sometimes the new require vision no. 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At this point, you know, we are between sebi, blindness and seeing. And easy. 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
0: Ehano.
1: 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Ye ka yen shed ye be ya ye besum na aye kama. Yeah.
0: But Adumako, are there other risk factors that you would want to add to the Dr. Rachel account?
2: Yeah. The mesume can say with low vision no enye aging pe. In Kuala Suti minya. Recently minya patients be all 14 years.
0: Okay.
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0: specific in
2: on your specific or catch me mam or catch me mam se ma me ni ye me ya nti akola ne beba no nti usually in say akola keto aba we don't just ancient and normal say neni yare painti neni yawo nti na 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
0: Right. But yeah, my main just from scenario the my member Dr. Richard two parents now. I think said what can I say low vision and crabbers wait me, you know, then the only thing that came to mind is parents. So how do parents get to know saying crab can actually also suffer from low vision? Imagine say, oh, how you think so bah is everything is okay with them. And like you said, so dramatic to me and explaining so maybe I'm a Nicky coming Rebecca is the near yeah but that's a who I do say I can know say in a day Rebecca so many a mayor ain't he said went to an amount I drink say be a commando it be a paracetamol be so on fire when you are yeah But ebia o ye bia betimi aman pain aba from kakra, but not the real underlying cause na nkasa wo ho. Nti Dr. Richard e foot by panel be my parents, especially wo ho na ebia ne se obi ba be cast na ne ne also wo drink se the meat is chef space. Nti onus be so chef space. Had express in a flex on. Yeah, flex or something.
2: Oh, not really. Instead of your flex.
0: Oh, we say flex. So we say we say flex, but flex.
2: Oh, instead of
0: me, can me pay you? And yeah, I be hard drink. I can me you. Yeah. Okay, doc. Into your future, Ben. I be my wo phone. Especially wo phone now. The ban or can be a ban. Aya. I mean, agency Ben or Monfa. And the sir complain or more connect, and now should they ignore it? And now, I'm moving on moon to how should parents handle situations like that?
1: But I feel me that say, my can necessary daughter, don't make me say, you know, and crown or moon to me, chill or myself, say, be a mama, me, who are dear ye papa, and I'm a mamma, me, say, I'm feeling open ye dear. So what soreness when in the yaw ya ga, you can easily go to your doctor, but and crying to me, chill, musa, said the dog, we see canon. Conditions be brinano, you say, and pain yare, but and ne and crying to anya, and the yariano. And on tis our parent nine, and I would tear as empa, FM and Yumria. Yan K. Who say, you see, when you can ya, and I see a hoon in Tama yet to me soon. And on tino, so a cra, and I saw a way, on carve a crumple and trewa. A very important to say, Ober checking any. Dog, the auntie and I see a hoon in Tama yet to me soon. So they see, can low vision coffer by Ninian and I say, Yan so muntem, inti atna hwa ma enina kudu bebia, ano sono e ya yedin. 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Yeko school, yefe akra bakwa, akra particular boy, 9 years. Yesho yen at 9 years no. Dog, the boy has lost 90% of his nerves. The knee optic nerve, no? 90% of the yes, 9 years. Now, I'm saying, are they son up a crony papa a blind from glaucoma? Now, family, no, or moon of whom saw glaucoma, no? I drain him, ma, say, much a crony dear man. It is so, sabi ni Friday penny yari. Dog, because shark ran 9 years now, then in a car bet 10%, no? Now, miraho. And until most of me, Cassandra may come about vision, ne idea. I am the passion because young Percy bets now watch the last minute. I said, you do be by Kitan and Sir. What Mose will be a do be by my clinic this week here 2 days ago. Dog, Mameno, O Wosika, or said, dog, everything I'm ready to pay. And then, yeah, you can say glaucoma and I test war. Dog, 2 years ago, 3 years ago, no, we saw a dono and we die. Dog, when you subi o, or babe do a clinic, no. 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
0: okay that since I will for person mumma mani nkosa de we very important say wo na I don't see why akra will come and just lie for line 6 say wa ba mama dada mani ya and yes, pass no pass.
1: Doc and cranny be so a year
0: and crabby. Oh,
1: Doc, you who miss it, Doc, a crabby by my clinic. Doc, yes, you want kind, sir, ABC deny a kind dog. Missy, I am Dell's womb. And I am what tests I am, yeah, is it too? Doc, of one of his face. Son of the number, I am one. Yeah, this first take a boom while your how is he, you know.
0: Okay.
1: You can't come and see, I'm feeling me who just a kind dog, what kind in you now. I want from Amnesia, your patcho. Obano, I, when you know. Fenyanti kopa ayab wonte space be na fashion
0: boy kopa de space
1: ashe and unto no and crani bitch is her but mekane say doctor na nyame adom bebia ya be dunum ye ma obi space wo brani pan yes until they shouldn't be afraid saudi crani by be test and sana ya de bibi crapo ama obano yeah
0: all right I hope say parents matie futuya a free Frederick Optical said they are ba Dr. Richard Kusakusa and Dr. Emmanuel Marco de Abremo. Maminka has a show near time Dr. Fuller Koswa Sempa 94.7 and they have low vision. Sir Akura Timinya, Penny Timinya, Oba Timinya, Bema Timinya. Into Bia is at risk school, into the entry of Huye. And low vision and chess, why blind? But no chess of vision, I said the name not depicting them. Vision I am very low. Internet say woo one there, but you're not operating at your best potential. In cement now my own some purpose. So when you are dear who here pa Bema na it be crampa nyako pumwa bompa bompa I said when you woke up for my woke up for soon it trauma quick when you zoom you know so would you so one could check you in the nyako pumwa dinner mound will be chum you any do any no any into any idea who here does your husband is lacking somewhere but when you want to come space we not any connect check when you don't want to come I said go for check your money now I did be a woman and free on sir because they're very very very important Dr. Elsie I never go some person did home come more if I want low visioning per se document chair name a daddy. And now, a bonk, kai said, no, when you know, a brassy, signs, the symptoms, a bit my dad, I'm all who say, when you love vision, Dr. Adamako.
2: Okay, Dr. Phil Medase.
0: Right.
2: Now, about low vision, there were several signs and symptoms. Emma Obi who say, me who are dear. The Eddie Kai, your only pacony to me losing the central vision. The central vision to me call from Kaka. Obi who hon ma, Esana, or kind idea. And as or share dear, even all driving poor, yes, and a hua, or hun in central vision ye.
0: Okay.
2: Oh, who no,
0: central vision here, then that I don't have.
2: Okay, it's a central vision ye.
0: I tell you, when I'm over here, yeah, chest central vision, no, huh?
2: Okay, be funny, be say.
0: Okay.
2: Say, young funny say, ABA, oh, we, oh, me and Sammy, 1, 2, 3, we.
0: Okay.
2: It's a win air the bed, oh, one. It's no bone say, Hanum Ninian, no, Timmy, who. Things around, but the very central vision.
0: Until we had
2: the abode, they went in him 10 or only year, and as a train books were, or say, in fin fin, I am blabby, and as I say, a church here. To be a becker chose a mishe, as a mishe, a and a in ad niti AC form, and as a mishe be as a bino achia, me huni ye, or drive a car, or say, the central vision, I have foggy. As a bosu, usually that's the term of a can, bosu. I want my central vision. Me huni ye obi ba. Me huni nim ye. Enti no central vision no. 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Ena another thing so ye. Obi timi lose in the side vision no. That is in cases like glaucoma. Enti obi wo hono ma or drive ya. Obi fin the sideways e ba. On huni ye. Anas obi wo ko obo bola. Especially obo se dog. 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
1: eh
0: yes
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0: 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ade ba ko a e wo ho and obi so wo ho so a ne contrast e ba form to say obe or try so be differentiate okay nti contrast e ka contrast offer bibi to say we have white and black
1: okay
0: nti white background no and a black no you are able to detect say we be hun we black be hun we white
1: okay.
0: So be one no ma bibi to say contrast be to say a green on yellow say letters, your true letters on green on yellow. Anything say obehu, cause watena wama eni no ahu ande no akofom. And asa ahu ande we ni na yeke ni na aso no. 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Aye din say yebesum. Do yetimi yebesum untem but. What now one yen in tema now what now ama I didn't echo from cry oh as anana and no as anona edin kaka say you beat me as soon but what checking in tema am I a hoon in tem into the end of the air can you now question you say I was with me check you winning in tem meant now emma bibi enye winning answer cause obet now ama bibi aye winning now be by a honom no na edi a kwechi obi edu sample persona 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
0: 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In the end, the air can't go see, and I said, I was suit me check winning in tem. And train my bibi and your answer. At least, what if I come schedule every year, piano, but more than I be at twice crown, but they are connect or check it's better. Cause your home cases be beyond my patient no only or walking in, keke so be checking any. And obi so to sasa nana mas na we so be de ne baba in. E si de bia obi wo timi de ne maame ba. Enam ne maame so ase doc. Mo check me maame amame dia. En de mo check me so me dia mam. Nti wo so onu mo ne dia ne ye be check no. Onu mo ne hu se onu kra no wo issue kra se ne maame no. Onu no de ne maame ne bai no. Onu no wo issue se ne maame no. E sa na odwe hu san, obedwe hu san, onti ase. Ebi mu esida esa na o kanche ni peno not

0: recently me last 2 days me patient bi sa obey test normal test for DVLA obey test no afi me check here na me so na dear me hu where I can't just do this test for you I was say we san yes scan ne hunyoma e come na doctor Phil ye check here no na patient no advanced glaucoma advanced glaucoma e woni ne so ba onim
1: no nim
0: onim advanced glaucoma on the right eye but no nim because say one say o use any me no na tem bia no left ni ye juma manu no into na dwen ba so da
1: right
0: hardly one. Yes hardly ne bi mumpo o mutimi kata o mani say ehwe ne ni say
1: that's na beto aso no very important you na me be so betwam akọ the worker no pacho memory fi the worker but me say o pase nko for ha say the worker obi wo ho or do bi ba us ba eye clinic and I say on a cramp no issue. So I would do advanced glaucoma, but no name. And it's in for her. Because can afford no. When we have a man in memory, hospital corner. I say injection, I'm a pet. And see, yeah, mom, who never be our heart. Yeah, I say we'll be experiencing you. But I'm sober hospital. But sorry, I said make hospital anything to know. Yeah, mom, who never be a bed dead D. Ah, so they okay. Advanced cataract, no. In this case, they been on a bed dead.
0: Okay.
1: And I test when I move for meeting here. Oh ha, we didn't we. What kata ba kona oriwe? Now we test. What we say no? That's about kumu adi, about kumu adi. We to anamo. Cause Ghana for more who be visa, no move go.
0: Yes.
1: Or move some oba.
0: Yes.
1: Oh no, onye ne jollof rice in here.
0: Yes.
1: Oh, it is dog.
0: Into no medicine, so question we. It's in the one say usually in so we fear. Ten biya bi wo hon ma. Wo wa beti me akata weni baako. Wo wa just kata baako never compare me no no. She say ahonde ne te say. Asem ya me ken su ya me amadan futitu. Eba recently somewhere last month. Me wo ha no fear me. O fear me o say dog me te come me drive dey me hu yan say me left eye no me left vision no e ko fom. Me pese me ba ho. Na me catch en so bra. Me am edu me bi ebi mo fra mo catch us o dog o ma me edru bi a me catch us we dey edru asem bra bra ni en hwe na dog me madam fu yi me am madam fu oba clinic no could you imagine so oba e check ni bp 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
1: okay
0: se ode kompe ha obeka se your friend is a mini a how the one is a imagine se bia mienu ni nyinasu unhu ade ye ena all this one is a utim se mi unhu ade so te de meka na se inti se mienu ni nyina unhu ade ye na ode kompe kwa you may think se sanity. So it's in a the air can you now do bit my son your man but Nina brings us to the fact say I was say with me about now be check you winning
1: to routine you know
0: and so that's the best thing to do
1: Dr. Richard Boamoho periodic checks no Ghana for ammonia and says once a year twice a year almost you sort of so for my day into no ammonia and saying
2: Dr. Phil me that say general checkup. So you're a normal person, I won't eye problem. We check up once a year, dog, it's not bad, it's good. But so you check up no na see who be bless you be a next 2 weeks and a next month bra. Also with me too one among. So we had a me one next month a glaucoma awareness month.
1: Right.
2: I to see one. What they can was some dog. Glaucoma a one condition a senko for any. So glaucoma for one the more taba hospital pa and I be a diabetes if one. The entire say you monitor eye pressure no. Me ma would draw the call you so you know. 2 weeks time let's say and now 1 month time. It make us a glaucoma for one in the Se every month, se oba check up na be show high pressure no. Na pe yepese won do na ye adwuma kama en Kenya bad. Dog minimo bia papa bia me hwe ne nura. The man is 91 years. We thank God for his life. O glaucoma ni bi. Dog now so ye adwuma one of stations kesia pan wa Ghana ha say. Ah for the past 3 years o glaucoma ni bi. O ba ye man adru no. I did to a dog and one no. Papa no ma check up o fa drop pen na be do clinic and what tell drone ni de ko fi.
1: But do ho area.
2: I'm telling you. Papa ne fa drop him from Osu Eba Frederick Dome. Oba tell do na na we de ko fi onya check up. Na me say da na da so say we me say drone na. Into oba ya no. O say dog. O say dog a drone we ya na me use him papa ma me check. Dog. Papa ni use the banana ni e sabi sabi e ko. Ni nyina ne say sudden eye pressure no. Across road, but on checking to on him. Aha, it's a glaucoma ni bia. It depends, baby. I be do your mouth time so be a 2 weeks, bra, 1 month, bra, eboa. Men can say, bia, a drove a gym intino the whole year. We checking the ones no glaucoma patient, and you enough. And no dear, we better but check up, say, 6 months require sober, and our 3 months. And every year, everybody must run eye scans.
1: Right.
2: Dog, your
1: eye scan,
2: yes. I scan see yeah can pictures now they training in an scan the boy who and in the chino.
1: Okay.
2: The scan
1: so and you know so was scan it own.
2: Dog and young grow.
1: A man who come out with you scan from good try.
2: Dog, I who say na saying your case be something dog yeah but need discuss. Girl no malaria. No senior high or your boarding house. I would now malaria. Dog. The malaria was very serious. Na school no man nyade. Omo de tena ho a, tama mo frɛ maame no. Na akwa na ye very weak. Dog, ku you believe maame ne fa akra no mpo no. Went man fana fi school me do akra. And odne call the nearest hospital. No the malaria na drew him too much. Dog, make her say e ho na omo de to for about 5 days. And maame ne yi no. Ku you believe say say we say na malaria no. I call strong dog. I call say akwa nani no. I cry me no kasey. Oba chwa wasi. This month and kwa chasi a strong dog. The child cannot see. Malaria. School no senior high dog. Yeah, can the mess cancer say. Senior high school so no. I almost say a man cry no ko as yet ni adintem. But I almost say I cry. I shall see so same time. I cry I make him dog. The malaria was too serious. Say nothing. I can't connect. Quite stiff. What mean trying to connect? Dog, nothing easy. Ah, na mi kwa kwa ni wu. Me no ka say the child cannot see. Wow. School na hano. Say my mean only si kenti no. What mean can I say? Ah, I cry na kubetu wasi this year no. Malaria na ni huwa di. Eti ya kano. Dog, sorry. Me kaya na me rahu because my mean only ska. Oba I test am ye biya me de chair no. Me de nini na chair no so. How can we get a vision? I need penny never be a friend the cortex of the eye. So what the friends and malaria na echo high pa dog it me cause cortex nini na just maybe the one cause she one na dog a insane baby and this girl is now 17 or 18 years. And when dear as we talk now she is there she's battling for her vision. In fact na the cry the below low vision. Dog, I cut the neck. Dog, ye kitanensa. And this is 2 months ago. And I cried on one day. And to make us say, ye can ye careful to a can say, se o baby uns and why ye say, Nitia and Yanni and ya, men fancy now. Ebi cried there be a bar mano, para. But for you know, malaria. Dog, se malaria cost you too much, a cowany. Yeah. Ya men quam, dog, me send in sa right ni and ya dining in anno. No, it's me move. Add ya. Malaria and a school number for mantem. Yeah,
1: that's a sad story. That's a sad situation, Dr. Elsie. Imagine, say, and that's also another thing I think we need to pay attention to. AS senior high schools, and I think, say, Doc, education. No, I think last year was 2 years ago we started a drive near court senior high schools to educate. I feel, say, there's a lot to be done. Because school no, maybe how many information come about the eye, maybe malaria by or no, maybe a once I'm crying, been swinging crab on a mutantro into a crabby essay. Oh, no, home fan, no, it is a scenario. Yeah, a friend said, Doctor Adumaku can say ɔkɔ ka kyerɛ ne parent sɛ n'ani anua yɛ sɛ wogyae wopɛ spɛs na ahye ɛnti obi sɛ na ɛse mpanifoɔ ka sɛ krɛmo ɛfrɛ ne sɛ ɛfrɛne sɛ bɔne ameɛ ho krɛmo papa
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3: every school has an infirmary there's a nurse a registered nurse a qualified nurse
1: I think it's a school. My mom assignment, put the upper area, cause in high schools, they go check it on more sick base or more infirmary. Basic medications, because they don't even have.
4: That's true.
1: What did I say? Basic medication they don't have. And on who even say they have money capacity to handle the situation now, knowing when to even refer, maybe I want more mako out. Say okay, because if you are a contrast in a crowd, we was open the boyfriend half a question. Into the Quebec cast away area. May them cast a cop, my exact co hospital. That's what I'm saying. Say, see, it's me more education, say, okay, course. See, it's more education, say, your more education, say, these are the things to look out for. Say, be back, maybe your cast near, or look out for A, B, C, D. It is maybe I will share all of those things now. Okay, then this one it means it's a real kiss. So they be able to distinguish a real kiss from a lying kiss.
4: Yeah,
1: so because and also Emma Omo in share near my baby. Oh, Doc Obisu Busa with the producer Joa Obusa say a low vision is it can it be inherited from o parents and
2: Oh, Doc, me that say it depends. Once you see car, you know conditions need be a while. Yeah, they will. One of them retinitis pigmentosa.
1: Okay.
2: And I say glaucoma. Ne adni na gitmen they will. And once you know, any obi an ebit mena from the parents. But it depends the level of obi na. Me who obi an ne ma ameno ewo. And omo diawo no. And also, but yeah, cano. Any ningi na na obit my inheriting from my parents. And then crano. Yeah, it's the end, you know. And I will pick some information, some condition. Yeah.
1: Okay. Look, we have messages on Facebook. We have a call YouTube. So I say, good evening, Dr. Phil. You and your team are doing a great job. God bless you. Grace Natia, that's it. Pedro Madina Cruz, I say, watching the best show live from Indianapolis, Kumasi. Hey, Indianapolis, Kumasi, turn also. Hey, Pedro, yeah, that's it. Joanna Modassa for JC, please, can low vision be also a symptom of a chronic sickness? Also, low vision, can it be a symptom of a chronic sickness? Dr.
0: Phil Medassa, yeah, it's me, yeah. Ofa baby to say diabetes, sir. Say patients, no, I'm controlling the year, no, nya, diabetic retinopathy now. And that is also another thing. And I make us a make madam for be recently no or by no hypertensive retinopathy. That was also due to hypertension. No, into no air canning in our choir say, was all check winning in them answer na edu low no say edu low na that is where we call it low vision.
1: Okay.
0: It's about what me checking in ye now to me yet the necessary things na Emma Nim could do low no into no. Yeah, can't go see any and say check you when you know.
1: Okay.
0: Ne checking in them.
1: Check you when you know.
0: Ne checking in them.
1: Checking in them also. Yeah. Okay. Ain't he maybe say what when they can what's the prevalence rate? Well Ghana ha me and share West Africa. Me and share Africa. Idea common say Tessie.
0: Okay.
1: Yeah, but say prevalence rate. Yeah.
0: Okay, into no, you can't low vision according to WHO no oka say ofa every population about 1% to 2% no omo bibi e fe ni low vision, that is vision impairment. Omo bibi kaka omo de hu na enhu ni ye ba ye ka ewiase ni nya ye say about 285 million and ewo vision impairment
1: talk now ewiase afa
0: ne nyina 285 million and ewo vision impairment
1: combine Ghana Ghana to be
0: yeah, we combine ni baby yes vision impairment
1: yeah wo ni na yes omo mo ni are
0: yes
1: time
0: yes vision impairments no ofa baby yes and but ofa population wise na dia every population bia no ofa about 1% to 2% of the population no obi omo sankof we mu ewo bibi efeni low vision. It's maybe a Ghana, Alpha Ghana, your population now 1% to 2%.
1: It's a Ghana crowd, I think we are hovering around 32 to 35 million.
0: Yes,
1: 32, yes. Census, come here,
0: be actual. Some of you know, yes, it's a Alpha Ghana, dear, about 1% to 2%. You know, that will be BFN in low vision.
1: Low vision,
0: yes.
1: That's quite.
2: And our condition, yeah. So a very common in Africa. Every year beyond or your examination because insurance be cover man a hand of obedience search and a bottom said dog sick iron service is a family calling for a better sorry abba and until once I want to wa a moment insurance ever clinic near this they start private ones and a more one of us who made the private insurance never know what to remember. A whoop a one person beba. Etino nipandin sika ebe ye check up no any ya. Unlike a butcher juma wo ye nuntino. Every year be ye chemo amwakoye. And ye one fact.
1: So is it I get it, say for economic reasons and call for finding difficult to go to the hospital. But aside that, you know, I also feel so I said there's that lack of discipline.
2: Yeah.
1: Because look, I know so you've traveled. When you travel, things, I had in my impression, things are not that rosy or hustles out. That's how they have systems. They have better systems. In Tihono, there are things that you don't have to struggle to say, be a journey, to say, be a, even though like, there are people down the ladder, almost all they struggle. But generally, you know, averagely, people with the food, healthcare, any other day. But I also feel, say, that lack of discipline, say, be a phobia.
2: Help is last.
1: Health and the last. But I'm refuse to say, I always tell people, we should try and prioritize it. Kakra. A idea, a hard dream. And sometimes, and a hammer comma. So, the way people live or more, Apomodin, Samas or more journal. Do I am fat course? If you had lines and a day for name fat course, Kakana, Mima and Kofon Court, Frederick's Doc, with the Mimusan, but many are bands, Mima and Kofon Court, and calling the Court Chakuenikeke for low vision. And wait to me after 0302216545 0302216545. But your old friend, now who knows check it when he's screening. No, with the screening in Kwande, with the so dog name, he says screening Kwande man. For fame, me time dot a feel for now. Omo by 0302216545 and I say 0302216546 0302216546. We wait to me a friend now. Doc, but treatment. And I also that I'm selling medicine so I for low vision home. Their name may be a work for I ain't no credit, but they're Omakika. Doctor Domakum, but so Fabibra na Doctor Richard, so Fabibra na yeah.
0: Okay.
1: Yeah. And a lot of questions in some confocus are questions.
0: And Tinebi mu believe is a low vision obia wenyi nkwane nya. That is obia wenyi, that is where DBS 60 years echo. And wenya. And no be one ma osa nebasa na bibia. Only say me buy the new coin, sir, because checking a nimpo. Now, patient recently, patient be me a Colabian American, and me check here, me hear examination. I mean, who say a Colano here spectacles. One tena, I was say, I will for a hun, sir. So about on here spectacles, sir, there is no way a becasso in here. A Colano buy a division, and yet, division will form. Could me, mammy, discuss here, and an mammy. E kwa kache ene papa. Ena, omoba me hope you for review. Nti omoba the subsequent visit no. Mm-hmm. According to akwala ene mame no, ose ne papa se, ne bani swa. Se obe mana share glasses. 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And you will be a friend in sensitive period.
1: No, so the parents were against that.
0: They were against that, yes. Because okay. Ebi mo feel say, "Oshe glasses na we ni no say mo." Tan e she bi mo chim. The moment I be she glasses,
1: enya
0: no crack.
1: Ebi mo su say oshe glasses mo ni kika ko.
0: Yes, enya no crack. Into no.
1: Enya no crack.
0: Enya no crack. Doctor Phil. Into no.
1: Ebi mo su say oshe glasses mo ni kiting.
0: Oh, enya no crack. And someday, yes, true.
1: I'm a man on the street.
0: True. And you know, met the way, idea, I was see you who say, and you penny for pay, and it's minya low vision.
1: Wow.
0: Obano, Otiminya, and I want to know, see you who say, and Colano, almost as any yet, you won't be near your moment, my boy. Because it will be a friendly sensitive period. At that sensitive period, nothing, Ninino, Ain, Ninino Gusu, Ain. Ne brain sugusu nyini. Nti at the sensitive period no, se yanye bibia mane ntem no or plant sensitive period no ho. Esa na mana yedin. That's one thing a parents suwini. 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
1: Okay.
0: Obi wo hono ma
2: FSA no bibia da form book.
1: Bibia da form book.
2: Wait my friend your number is so
1: 0244 982821 0244 0244 982821 0244 982821 Yeah. And we are French Optical and Eye Care Services 0244 982821 Hey, some imagining still stopping. Na o se o tie time Dr. Funa o baba be check you when check is be low vision e be ato men train ma vision enye low after they are no vision. And could do no vision patrol. Fumana money could do a cocoa save situation. And men are soon yamiaduma next week at day part two of a low vision and a glaucoma at the Honsem at the Pepper. When you are there, who here, and we'll try as much as possible to say, empower and my wabo and you know, you per se will be at me cotwa by ye into to a banner. So when you be ye and what's me up to a ba, no see ye. Yeah. All right, it's a as like a senkoma and a Miami nearby, a Dr. Richard Kusiakosa, and a Dr. Domako Mufri Frederick Opticals and Eye Care Services. Midomo number now to 0244 982821. Na a bombarding, ne Fred number no. Na a co check you any. As like a senkoma producers, Mr. Eric Sedibody, Patrick Kofiosi, Grace Mensa, and a Abrante Joel, Abrante Pat Joel, Dr. LC Akonai Ofori, and so was here with us, Nadaroma NNA, Obusa the hard questions, you know, on the natural questions, no mama name is Mubusa, and Dr. LC Adaroma, my boss, you know, my boss.
2: Boss, yes.
1: Boss, you didn't see but I'm sorry.
0: Asemba FM.
1: Now you're suma, I'm going to hear from me, Dr. Phil. So that can see him come on, yeah. God is the greatest. See you next week. It's happened to us. 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

0: 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Yes, I said, it didn't grow Dean in Asso. Now, and Ray, the Brown is a Wunsuma and our Dutch. Your star and your destiny.
1: A simple
0: episode, only Dutch, and a Ninsuma Damasua. I just saw him, yes. I just saw who, yes. Baby, I will be a young story of Raleigh.

0: 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Luke 21 the verse 35. 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Esasa. Enchana Yesu Christo. Waba. Luke chapter number 21 the verse 35.
1: Luke 21 the verse number 35. He says for us. A snare shall it come on all them that dwell on the face of the whole earth.
0: Mm-hmm.
1: Verse 36. Watch ye therefore, and pray always.
0: Sister, watch ye therefore, and pray on.

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1: verse 37
0: and in the daytime
1: he was watching in the temple and at night he went out and abode in the mount that is called the Mount of Olives.
0: Hallelujah.

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0: When shall this thing be?
1: And what shall be the sign of thy coming?
0: And now, shall any

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1: Amen.
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1: 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And the radius one is a quaha. One called Radiant is getting their friend is up. And then we catch us a radiman from our bow. So small now one quack. Or the from a cassette to a brabom. Or the appeal from over to a brabom. I was Jesus' demon.
3: Amen.
1: Twas young call.
3: Now, and whom can say to we? Oponoso.
1: Now, whom can say a power to Oponoso?
3: Now, a shiny, yes, said ye. A red boho. A red bobo.
1: Now, a shiny, yes, send a bebutu in soon a bebo. A shiny as ever say, a shiny as ever shiny pudding in ago, because not from one airborne and we are
4: dang.
1: A shiny church, a shiny bubuye, now you're not the anawa danda hall, because only when you air cosso, Papa to us, mommy.
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4: yes.
1: Yami frau no mouse caron or mouse cassafa boa community. Would you say only we hear in the woman quani bedi? And no one will say Yarika Sibia Beto Maso, and no one will say O Hobia to a busiaso. One will say Prince Yasembia Ba, Naka Ubia with Semnaka, a Kunafua what church in a mom, a Kunafua area boa, a Kunafua community more, Saka Ubua woman, in Cassa problem that was running K Newso,
4: yes.
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3: 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I'm going to go to the hospital. I'm going to go to the hospital. I'm going to go to the hospital. I'm going to go to the hospital. I'm going to go to the hospital. I'm going to go to the hospital. I'm going to go to the hospital. I'm going to go to the hospital. I'm going to go to the hospital. I'm going to go to the hospital. I'm going to go to the hospital. I'm going to go to the hospital. I'm going to go to the hospital. I'm going to go to the hospital. I'm going to go to the hospital. I'm going to go to the hospital. I'm going to go to the hospital. I'm going to go to the hospital. I'm going to go to the hospital. I'm going to go to the hospital. I'm going to go to the hospital. I'm going to go to the hospital. I'm going to go to the hospital. I'm going to go to the hospital. I'm going to go to the hospital. I'm going to go to the hospital. I'm going to go to the hospital. I'm going to go to the hospital. I'm going to go to the hospital. I'm going to go to the hospital. I'm going to go to the hospital.

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1: 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And they are slow, they say, on fine chess house of honor.
0: Amen.
1: Now on some page and bio.
0: Amen.
1: On fine chess house of no page and bio.
0: Amen.
1: So for also bompire.
0: Yes.
1: Catcher, ready, so on fine chow.
0: Yes.
1: Because you know, I'm not a shabby.

Yes, sir.

0: Jesus Christ.
1: Because bon paye.
0: Yes.
1: Obi pialo yale. Yes, many me jar. See Hebrew 12 verse 29. Or see a young coupon ye jar or share.
0: Yes.
1: Or to me see a real. Or to me see. Or see a hotel. Or see be be.
0: Yes.
1: And ye many
0: pass. Yes.
1: And ye bon paye.
0: Yes.
1: Ye pay boy.
0: Jesus.
1: Obi biala.
0: Yes.
1: A cajole.
0: A cano.
1: A cajole.
0: A cano.
1: A long cajole. A radio bon paye.
0: Yes.
1: Yes. Yes. Yes.
0: Yes. Yes.
1: Yes. Yes.
0: Yes. Yes. Yes.
1: Yes. Yes. Yes. Yes.
0: Yes. Yes. Yes.
1: Yes. Yes.
0: Yes. Yes.
1: Yes. Yes. Yes. Yes. Yes.
0: Yes. Yes. Yes. Yes. Yes. Yes. Yes. Yes. Yes. Yes. Yes. Yes.
1: Yes. Yes. Yes. Yes. Yes. Yes. Yes. Yes. Yes. Yes. Yes. Yes. Yes. Yes. Yes. Yes. Yes. Yes. Yes. Yes. Yes. Yes. Yes. Yes. Yes. Yes. Yes. Yes. Yes. Yes. Yes. Yes. Yes. Yes. Yes. Yes. Yes. Yes. Yes. Yes. Yes. Yes. Yes. Yes. Yes. Yes. Yes. Yes. Yes. Yes. Yes. Yes. Yes. Yes. Yes. Yes. Yes. Yes. Yes. Yes. Yes. Yes. Yes. Yes. Yes. Yes. Yes. Yes. Yes. Yes. Yes.

Jesus.

Yes. Yes. Yes. Yes. Yes. Yes. Yes. Yes. Yes. Yes. Yes. Yes. Yes. Yes. Yes. Yes. Yes. Yes. Yes. Yes. Yes. Yes. Yes. Yes. Yes. Yes. Yes. Yes. Yes. Yes. Yes. Yes. Yes. Yes. Yes. Yes. Yes. Yes. Yes. Yes. Yes. Yes. Yes. Yes. Yes. Yes. Yes. Yes. Yes. Yes. Yes. Yes. Yes. Yes. Yes. Yes. Yes. Yes. Yes. Yes. Yes. Yes. Yes. Yes. Yes. Yes. Yes. Yes. Yes. Yes. Yes. Yes. Yes. Yes. Yes. Yes. Yes. Yes. Yes. Yes. Yes. Yes. Yes. Yes. Yes. Yes. Yes. Yes. Yes. Yes. Yes. Yes. Yes. Yes. Y

0: Amen.
1: Amen.
0: Kosubon pa ye.
1: Yes.
0: Ye kosubon pa se sia. 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
1: Yes.
0: Yes, I did a tell wanim okwa hun sanka no. 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
1: Ya mo
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1: Studio number. Yeah, no money here. 0595
0: 0595
1: 71 71 52 52
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2: Yes,
1: friend,
2: no more come.
1: Hello.
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1: Good evening.
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1: But you know, first, friend. Okay, na ba. Yetie ukakra.
0: Amen.
1: Amen.
0: Amen.
1: Amen. Oh, sorry.
2: Oh.
1: I'm not going to be able to do it.
3: Pacha me mompae.
1: Mompae papa.
3: Everybody e bompae jawa funa show.
1: Amen.
3: Everybody so the offer the attitude in the asen na why in ye.
1: Amen.
3: Everybody e bompae se asonde a wafuna ye nti.
1: Oh.
3: Everybody ene onya yare ye.
1: Jesus.
3: Ye mpae bon se everybody obesa ma na second chance.
1: Ah,
3: yes. Everybody pagea won se no so.
1: Amen.
3: Ne ye me ye hu mbi ara.
1: Jesus.
3: Everybody e chumo Yesu.
1: Amen.
3: Everybody hu ni mabo.
1: Yes.
3: Na hu ni mabo. Everybody obey wadwuma. Ofisa wonu no ho.
1: Yes.
3: Everybody pagea won se no so.
1: Amen.
3: Wo Yesu Christ dey mi te. Amen.
1: Amen. Pacho ka chere ma yen wae. Hello. Hello. Hello.
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1: 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Yeah, that's a pain. 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Catch my way. 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
7: Hello.
1: 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Free ready, you know who.
7: Hello.
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1: 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Oh, mommy. 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Yeah, they are saw but yeah, they are saw direction in Betuja. 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
3: Reference.
1: Hello. Your telephone number is 0595 5252. And one of your personal liar, you could tell. To your fee studio happens with my friend. You know, Becassa. Near wow, Frey, I can say, Chief Frey, you know, your fee studio, I put with my friend. Now, you know, I won't come on. Hello. Papa and Pacho, me you soon and Pacho at the same.
2: Emma,
1: do you want to say?
2: But you are a fan of Francis because I feel that he
1: is Pacho, you, Mr. Francis.
2: No, also, Pacho, when I'm here, I am back at the book back at Cracko, Mass. And by the way, I'm a friend of the home, I'm a motion, but I'm a chasing you, Mokran.
1: Oh, oh, Kafra.
2: Yeah, I don't have a fan, sir. Oh, I broke my life.
1: Yo.
2: To me, we need to be new within my
1: Ebasa.
2: Yeah.
1: Epacho, baby. Ye point fraying, why? Okay, I see no shadow, no bonk on my pint, ye point fraying. Eradin count on Father San Kawakuma. Amen. Yo, ye point fraying. Amen. 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Amen.
3: Amen.
1: With my friend, wo. 0595 0595 7171 7171 7171 7171 7171 7171 7171 7171 7171 7171 7171 7171 7171 7171 7171 7171 7171 7171 7171 7171 7171 7171 7171 7171 7171 7171 7171 7171 7171 7171 7171 7171 7171 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
0: amen.

0: To God be all the glory.
1: Anyanyam enka Onyankopon.
0: Now I will share with you the word that I've chosen. I've tried to team it, learning to be quiet.
1: Me pese me ne mo che no ye ensempo bi a matu ne din se sua se ye ye kom.
0: Learning to be quiet.
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1: Sua se dia ye ye kom.
0: You see, the Christian life places a demand on our newfound faith.
1: Christosom abrabo no ehwe kwan se gidie fofra ye nya no.
0: That we no longer live to please ourselves, but to the one who died for us and saved us. Now, so as a people of God, we need to be men amongst the men. A people amongst the people. We need to prove to the world that we are children of God. People should see that we are born again. So Christianity places a demand on our way of life. Now, so this year we are saying that we are a people of God.
2: Which
0: is transform our world.
1: Enti afi no yesi ye nyame enkrofo a wayiyen se
0: the only person that is the transformer, the real transformer, is Jesus. So what we are saying is that let us all try to be like Jesus and be unleashed into our world and bring transformation in our world.
1: Jesus Christ.

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1: 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Amen.
0: So the verse 2 is saying
2: Asemba
0: that
2: FM.
0: Are you the king of the Jews? Ask Pilate.
3: Na ntichemu mienu no eka se ohini Pilate.
0: So Pilate is asking Jesus, are you the king of the Jews? Ask Pilate.
3: Enti ohini Pilate ebisa Yesu se woni Jew fo ohini no.
0: You have said so, Jesus replied.
3: Na Yesu buai se waka.
0: The chief priests accuse him of many things.
3: Ana asofo mpanifo no ebo no kwadu bebre.
0: So again Pilate asks him.
3: Enti kwadu ni nyina chi no ana Pilate san bisa no.
0: Are you not going to answer?
3: No bisa ni se so wonyi ano.
0: See how many things they are accusing you of. But Jesus still made no reply.
3: Nanso Yesu enyi ano.
0: And Pilate was amazed.
3: Na fe eye Pilate wanwa.
0: Now he was overwhelmed with surprise.
3: Eye no wanwa.
0: Because naturally the tongue wants to talk.
3: Na anka eye ne kwan ne se wo ka wonso esese wo ka bi.
0: The tongue is restless evil.
3: Takramano omre.
0: He always wants to say something.
3: Dabia opese okan bibi.
0: Whatever the eye see, the tongue want to comment.
3: Bibiara enini hunu. Takramano pese ka ho asem.
0: And when people are accusing you, you always want to kind of tell the side of your story.
3: Sa nipa ebo osobu a.
0: These people were accusing Jesus of many things. And Pilate gave him the opportunity to respond to what they were saying. But Jesus still made no reply. And then Pilate was amazed. Those of us who are pastors and preachers, sometimes there is a tendency to come and stand here and try to defend yourself on certain things you have heard people say about you. But you see, this lectern, this platform, this opportunity is for defending Jesus, not myself, not yourself. Now Jesus was quiet.
3: Yesu oyeko.
0: In the midst of all the accusations, he remained quiet.
3: And some who are can fan who nyina no oyedi.
0: And Pilate was surprised.
3: Nana Pilate eye no honwa.
0: Because it is not natural, normal with the human being to be quiet in such circumstances.
3: Ni senti ni se nipa famu de anya sa na nkese se eye.
0: Now Pilate actually wanted to redeem him from the claws of these Jews.
3: Na Pilate pressure and kwahwe kwan say Yesu yi ano a na bia yi ano na tom na nka wage na fi ohawa e wona nimu nimu.
0: But Jesus still will not talk.
3: So Yesu so on kasa.
0: Isaiah 53 verse 7.
3: Isaiah 53 yi mu so no.
0: Isaiah 53 verse 7. So he was oppressed and afflicted.
3: Enti wa ye na ya de.
0: Yet he did not open his mouth.
3: Also

0: He was led like a lamb to the slaughter, and as a sheep before its shearers in silence. So he did not open his mouth. This mouth, he did not open it. Let's learn to be quiet. You see, quietness goes with patience. Quietness goes with patience. You see, this body is normally controlled by the mouth. And the Bible says that if you're able to control your mouth, you are able to control your whole body.
1: Now,
0: if you're able to hold your soul in check, start from your mouth. Now in Luke chapter 21 from verse 16, now Jesus was talking about what was going to happen in the last days. Then verse 17, he said, everyone will hate you because of me. But not a hair of your head will perish. Now in the midst of all the hatred and all that is going to happen to us in the last days, verse 19, Jesus made this profound statement in verse
1: 19.
0: Now I want to take that one from the King James Version. I think it has been projected. Those of you who can read, let's go, ready, go. In your patience, possess ye your soul. Can you bring the key version of it? In your patience, possess. In your patience, possess your soul. Said that quietness goes with patience.
1: 37
0: verse 7 says
1: this.
0: Be still before the Lord and wait patiently for him. Do not fret when people succeed in their ways. Now that word simply means that do not fret means that just hold your soul. Do not fret, hold your soul. Because of what you see, there are so many things you see and hear that can tempt you to open your mouth and open it at the wrong time. So in patience, possess ye your soul.
2: 1 Thessalonians 4:4
0: says this.
1: First Thessalonians 4:4
0: from the NIV.
1: That
0: each of you should learn to control your own body or your soul in a way that is holy and honorable. And the way that is holy and honorable. Now, your body is your body. Your soul is your soul. All of us have to learn to possess our soul. And one of the ways to be able to hold your body and your soul in check is to be patient. And patience goes with quietness. Now, if you have to speak, Weigh what you are going to say carefully. Now today I'm saying that let us learn to be quiet. But if you have to speak, weigh what you are going to say carefully. Because the Bible says that we must be swift to hear, but slow to speak, and slow to become angry. Slow to speak and slow to become angry. So because quietness and patience, they work together. Now if you have to speak, weigh it carefully. Ask yourself, what do I have to say? What do I have to say? Because your words do not just drop and then it comes out. It will come into your mind as a thought. And then you, from your own volition, will give it some verbalization. You let it come out. So you can control what you say. So ask yourself, what is the substance of what is in my mind that I want to
1: say?
0: Now let's say that your spouse maybe makes you angry and a certain word comes into your mind. The word is spelled F-O-O-L. Yeah. What is that? What is that word? Fool. You have the option to stop saying fool or to say a fool. What do I have to say? Because anything you say might have implications. Number 2. When should I say it? Let us learn to be quiet. But if you want to speak, ask yourself when. You see, there are certain statements that can be made. But if you don't make it in its right time, it could be misunderstood. The next one is, where do I say what I have to say? Where? You see, there are some of us who are too frank. And then they think that they are frank and that is why people don't like them. Now, it is only because, not because of your frankness, it's because you have not learned to weigh what you are saying, weigh when you are saying it, and you have not learned to weigh where you say what you say. So you create so many enemies for yourself. The most important is how do I have to say. Now if you have to say what you have to say, And the time is right. And the atmosphere and where you are standing is okay. You also have to weigh how you are going to say what you have to
1: say.
0: Now, why should I be careful of what I have to say? Because words represents objects. Your word will always stand in for you. You and your word are one. See, that is why the Bible says that in the beginning was the word, and the word was with God, and the word was God. The word was God. So your word will always stand in for you. So sometimes your lawyer can say that, oh, there's no need for you to come to court. It is okay. What you have written is okay. Your word will stand in for you.
1: Enti aloya fono ebia wo lawyer betimi aka kire ose wo enya se wo anka sa ba court ni awatro agukra ta so no abegina ho ama wo.
0: You see, words will always chart a course for you to follow.
1: Asamo a wo kanu betimi abokwan bi ama wo ama wafam.
0: Your word will always chart a course for you to follow.
1: What's up?
0: There are certain people who never speak any positive things. They are always talking about negative things. And with time, you see that from the crown of their hair to the soles of their feet, they are negative.
1: Now
0: your word will always create a path for you to travel on. Then you also have to be careful, because a person is snared by his word.
1: As I said, we share what some years and say what some will come and not a bet
0: you. You see, you'll be emancipated by your word, or you'll be trapped by your own words.
1: What some bet me at you throw? What some man should bet me about quiet?
0: Proverbs 6, verse 2. You have been trapped by what you said.
1: What some will come and at you throw?
0: Ensnared by the words of your mouth. You see, in the court of law, sometimes the lawyers know that this my client is guilty. But he will still say that you let us go. And he will tell you certain things to say and how to say them. Now he knows that you are guilty. But he's going to pay attention to the words of the one who is supposed to be a victim. But if the person falters in his word, then he holds on to that word, because a person's word can trap the person.
1: Now, on himself would be for Nansu Ocon or Koyeti Etie near Uncle Bedin Kunimono, Nay Samoa Walkan. A sense of Shemwa di na on your assembly Womua was some na or de a Jinahoso. A sense of what Samuel, a betting me at a chill.
0: Your word can always trap you.
1: What Samoa Ocano, a betting me.
0: And then the Bible also say that the tongue is a fire.
1: It's
0: a deadly poison. Deadly poison. The tongue is evil.
1: Sata jaman so oye boni.
0: It is restless.
1: Ohome.
0: It is a trouble causer.
1: Ano oye takra ojem.
0: Now, if the tongue is described like this, and you also have one, if I were you, I'll check it.
1: Se wachira takrama isa niyama otimi yeni na na se wunso uwa takrama anka meni wa anka mesheni ye.
0: God knows how dangerous the tongue can be, so when He created us, He hid the tongue.
1: Onyami nim sadia takrama no nihu ehu efa enti obo yeno odi takrama no akosie.
0: And then He gathered it with
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1: Ano. Ade ese ahodo abon ho ban.
0: So before it will come out, these soldiers and all will have to give it space. So if you don't want it to talk, check it.
1: Enti ansa na takama no be ba bontin no na ese asoja fo a eyasi na e won ho ni nyina no ese se wo ma ne kwan.
0: When you go home, read James chapter 3 from 6 to 8. It will tell you about the tongue. James 3, 6 to 8.
1: Yakubu umano eti miensa imu ensia kono ukofi akain ebe kasa chreo techrema neho asem.
0: Now, if you have to speak, what should you say?
1: Se ekoba se mekasa eden asese meka.
0: We are advising this morning that we should learn to be quiet. But by all means, you have to speak. And if you have to speak, apart from all that I've said, that is cautioning you as to how to open your mouth and all that. But if eventually you have to speak, what should I say?
1: Ya tu ya hun fo se ese se ye hwe takramani ye na ye hwe ba bia ye kasa na ko ba se ese se wo kasa e dey asem na menka.
0: I cannot tell you what to say at any material time tea.
1: Mintimi en kan chira wo asem aka e wo mre bia ene ne a esim.
0: But I will give you a principle that you want to live by.
1: Now, metro kwanya ubetimi afaso abo obra.
0: Number 1.
1: The other kind.
0: 1 Peter 4 verse 11. 1 Peter 4 verse
1: Petro huma edi kind we ti enan yimu du ba ko.
0: If anyone speaks,
1: obikasa,
0: they should do so as one who speaks the words of God.
1: Sir Obikasa, Onkasa, Sir Obia, Onkasa,
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0: Now, if you have to speak,
1: Sir Obikasa,
0: not if you have to preach, I'm talking about the normal conversation, speaking, discussion, conversation.
1: And yes, sir, Sir Mikanyam Samoa, there be Nemum, Sir Yaka, Yadia, Yahunkomwa.
0: They should do so as one who speaks the very words of God.
1: So the one who
0: is listening to you should know that this one is speaking the very mind of God. If you see a Christian speaking the mind of God, it shouldn't be myself and him gossiping about a fellow elder. No, you should speak as one speaking the very word of God.
1: Enti sakoba se udi unkomo anase wukasa ese se asema wukano eye onyankopon asem enye nia nipa mienu ye jina ho na fe ye ka obi foforo ho asem.
0: Are you here? Let me see by show of hands. Please pay attention.
1: Yes, sir, ma wadwene emra hapa
0: et me bia na binu se me se make sure se me wano. Yeah, yan fo wano na ma se fa kire nkofo se obi. But the person nipa hu say ye nyame enkrofo ewo kasem. Now number 2.
1: Ya kasumi elu.
0: Ephesians chapter 4.
1: Ephesians 4 ma 89
0: verse 29 to 31.
1: Imu adionu enkro kosi aduasa baako.
0: Do not let any unwholesome talk come out of your mouths.
1: Now,
0: do not let it out. It means you have control on what you have to say. But don't let anything that is unwholesome come out of your mouth. But only what is helpful for building others according to their
1: needs.
0: That it may benefit those who listen.
1: So when you
0: are going to speak, don't let any unwholesome talk come out of your
1: mouth.
0: But the one that is helpful and beneficial to those who are hearing you. Then verse 30 says that, do not grieve the Holy Spirit of God. So the things that grieve the Holy Spirit of God, one of it is unwholesome talk. Now verse 31. What will help us not to speak evil about one another, or to speak well and to speak something that is gracious and good, is to get rid of all bitterness, rage, anger, brawling, slander, along with all forms of malice. Get rid of all bitterness, rage and anger, brawling and slander,
1: chapter 19,
0: and malice. Get rid of all that. Are you going to get rid of it? Yeah. Try and get rid of all this.
1: So,
0: because we want to be found as people of God. Then the third one. Luke chapter 4, verse
1: 22.
0: Yes. All spoke well of him and were amazed at the gracious words that came from his lips.
1: No,
0: Adomu Samua. And then they said, isn't this Joseph's son? Now this is Joseph's son. We know him.
1: Where Joseph Uba Yenimono?
0: But he is so different from the young guys we know here. They were amazed. Now he amazed Pilate with his quietness, and here if he now he's speaking and just reading the scripture, the people were amazed at the gracious words that came out of his mouth. Now, if you have to speak,
2: Now,
0: let people know that you are spoken
1: gracious.
0: Let your husband know that there is so much grace in your mouth. Now, let your children know, especially fathers, let your children know that you speak graciously. Let's amaze people with our quietness. And let's amaze the world with the gracious words that will come out of our mouths. Now, as I try to bring this message to a close, now to be able to manage the tongue well, you have to set some high standards for your mouth.
1: Sir, ɛsɛ sɛ wodi susudua ahodoɔ a ɛwɔ soro paa ɛde to w'ano ho.
0: Now there is this man called Job.
1: Papa bi wɔ hɔ a wɔfrɛ no Job.
0: Very righteous man.
1: Ɔyɛ ɔtenenee nipa.
0: Now to the extent that God could tell Satan, have you considered my servant Job?
1: Na kɔdu mmerɛ bi a nyame ankasa bɛka sɛ so woadwene makoa Job ho.
0: There is no one like him.
1: Obi biara ni wɔ te sɛ.
0: And the Bible says that he eschews evil.
1: Na Bible no sɛ ɔpo bɔne.
0: Na emphasis ɔkyi bɔne.
1: Ɔkyi bɔne.
0: How many of us eschew fufu fufu fufu? Let me see.
1: Ni pasan na echi fufu o wa.
0: Hey. Very few. Kanena ni ewo fufu pa na ko fufu bebrechi. Every say na majority na mo. Now when somebody eschews anything,
1: sir obi chi bibia,
0: some of them they don't want to see it.
1: Ebinum won pese wo behu kura.
0: And for some of them, if you put fufu in a bowl, they will never eat.
1: So obi wo kura, e san se o chi fufu onti wo di fufu onti bowl bi mu a. Won di bowl nu biem.
0: They just don't like it.
1: Won pe kura.
0: That is what we mean by eschewing evil.
1: Sani ya pese ya kire se uchi bone.
0: They don't like it.
1: Won pe.
0: And Job was described by God like that.
1: Now Job dear onyame di ne ho adanse sir.
0: Let's listen to Job in chapter 27.
1: Job come no eti adionu song
0: from verse 1.
1: Ya kai afi imo edikan.
0: As surely as God lives, who has denied me justice, the Almighty who has made my life bitter, because Job felt that his situation has been created by God.
1: Job kodu baabi a na ohun se ase onyame eja no na oka se enkozi se nyame a owo ho weja no o ma no justice na afei sa onyakopon no wa ma onu Job no wa ye bitter.
0: Verse 3. As long as I have life within me, as long as I have life within me, the breath of God in my nostrils. The next verse, my lips will not say anything wicked. And as my tongue FM will not utter lies. As long as I have life, my lips will not say anything wicked. Now, when we say anything wicked, it is simple, like myself and him saying something negative about another person. It is wickedness.
1: He's
0: saying that my lips will not utter lies. Now look at the standard. Now he says for his mouth. I am praying that God will help all of us, that as we live our Christian lives, people should know that we are a people of God. From our quietness, we shouldn't be speaking and talking all the time. Don't be defending yourself all the time. It's not necessary, because you cannot convince all the people. Now learn to be quiet. There are some people who are always commenting on people's dress, people's shoes, people's spectacles, everything they see. They are mouthful talk.
1: Nipa bi wo ha wo ano ekeka won bibia wo be hu
2: na ta
1: nipa bua na hwehwe ni wo bibia wo be ka ho asem.
0: You see, if you are like that, eventually you lose your respect. Now learn to be quiet. When we were in the Bible school, there was this lecturer who came in. He was in a very nice green tie. Up until that time, I had never seen somebody in a green tie before. So it looks so nice and beautiful for me. So I went to him and said, "Extra, your tie is very nice, very, very beautiful tie." The next time he came around, he gave me a parcel and it was a green tie. I was happy and I took it. But you see, one day he was teaching, and then he said that the other time when I came here, Eric said he wanted my tie. So I gave him his
1: tie.
0: So I just bowed down my head, and the whole class, every head was swung to where I was sitting, and I just did this.
1: Afe na maye kom mesibiti ase na class ni nyina no obia ni ebaya behu babia ebehwe babia mete no.
0: Now when we broke in the afternoon and then we went back to our rooms, I held the green tie and I was weeping like a baby.
1: Emra ye wie adesua no na meko midam no meko fa tie no na misu sabo fra.
0: But who can I blame?
1: What?
0: My mouth. Yeah. I can't blame anyone. I should have just kept quiet. If I had not gone to comment on the tie, these things would not have happened. Ever since, when I see that you are wearing a nice shoe, my eyes will say, how many of you have heard the eyes talking? But my eyes will say your shoe is nice, but my mouth never.
1: Brothers
0: and sisters, we are unleashed into the world to be signs and wonders. To our world, including amazing them with our quietness, and amazing them with the gracious words that come out of our
1: mouth.
0: Let us in quietness and in patience possess our soul.
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0: By blessing people with words, gracious words that will come out of our mouths. Now, if we can do this, we must be conscious and intentional about controlling our mouth. And if you do that, like Job, you will bless many people in this life.
1: As I said, your body, yes, shut up, sir. Yes, you are no idea who you say. It's me, yes, sir. A better say, Job, or no, or no, masam, a year in Shrama, and you probably bring
0: learning to be what quiet.
1: See, sir,
0: we are going to pray.
1: Yeah, bumpire.
0: But if this were a Sunday school class,
1: sir, where are you?
0: And then I gave this lecture on learning to be quiet.
1: ɛna nka makasa fa sɛ usua kom ye ɛho asɛm ye.
0: And then I ask that we all stand up for prayer.
1: Na ka mesra sɛ ye nyinaa sɔre na ye mɔmpa ya.
0: Some of the children will reach out to their mouth like that.
1: Mofra no bi ɛde wɔn nsa bɛsɔ wɔn ano na wɔn ayɛ kom.
0: And then they will pray specifically for their mouth. That is what I want you to do. Pray for your mouth. Many of the issues we have in church has been caused by people's mouth. Now there are some people who always think what they have is right.
2: Asempa FM.
0: Something. Your words will always represent you. I want all of us to stand up, please, if you can. We are going to pray. We are going to pray that God will help us to be able to hold our souls in check. And if you're able to do that, we have to pay attention to patience and then pay attention to our mouth. Let us learn to be quiet. Shall we lift up our hands now? And then lift up our mouths unto God.
1: And
0: let us pray that God help me to learn to be quiet. And if I have to speak, let me speak graciously. Shall we pray together? My soul praise the Lord. My soul.